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0: 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Daka e Ghana dia no. A chance, a goal. Argentina. Lisandro Martinez. Lisandro Martinez. Abinewo babia. And a show Argentina Argentina Argentina Lisandro Martinez Manchester United Abrantiano was the second goal at Argentina 28 years And then, Oppo, the 29th game, Ediam Argentina, Bonu Gio Bia. It's not going to be quite in a
2: penny to die. I said, man, great. You're going to be a doctor. Tino, yeah.
0: Argentina Kase Ometimi Apoho by Uruguay Ene Cabo Verde Apo Tutu On one's Rohe On Kase Anamewa Omombo Tutu And Oceano Besho Nisuba Kitano no no Is that Casa Argentina bit me a kitten? Go away, Casa Moshen in Tem, Argentina, Moshen in Tem, can you say that's what he is? Come, Dinipa. You could did answer as I had my toss with him and neck. You're going to give me so another comment and I end up. Eh? Tino, Ian to us where? Sima, Edio Crown, and I, and Omapo.
2: I'm afraid no share comment. I'll be brave voice call. Yes, sir. Yes, sir. Voice. You know how I do you. Your massage in the games in the 140 in your fabra. A baby in the 104 games. A baby in the yeah, to us all. 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

0: be one, I say. 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

0: Tino Jetoso Enum Edema Cabo Verde upon in Tintium Short on our corner, Bidin Waji Enfa Hunja Trawe Kunya Sako Ma. Cabo Verde Omo Eye Jumano Papa Omo ne nim how e defend the ball. Oze Omo defend you but enye so omo de players ni nyina abegu a chire o. 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E ju she no be she obi. 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Ah, sa defense na. Lisandro Martinez 90+3 93rd minutes and what's your goal Argentina Messi Messi Debi Bonasa Messi Jason Kubenya. 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And Messi a poporo eso punina. 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Ghana game no a year 130 Tiana Washington so amame a match kasi pa ne Thomas Tepa Tibetchen popere Kalu Yirin Tibetchen popere Jordan, are you better than popular? 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Yapo sima oha. 100 minutes. Epeja po ono nenso goalkeeper Emiliano Martinez. Wasum kama padi ama Argentina, on said I was spraying the triumph. But the Argentina colors, you know, I spraying the triumph. Argentina for, I'm going to be the force and back to see. I'm sorry. I'm going to go to the team. Hey! Definitely, you know. See any support to us out. You say support to Guza. Yen to us where Sima Oha, any Bako, any Apo. A Bimpeche. and the coach Carlos Cruz. And also I'm making four changes. I want the starting lineup. What they bought the last game. TNA, mommy. And then Lawrence Atizigi. And I add Dapo Nemo. And then Lawrence Atizigi started. Lawrence Atizigi started. You see, Carlos Cruz, why have four changes? Ewo, the starting lineup or the ball, Cristiano. Eti ene Lawrence Atizigi Ewum. Jerome Opoku Estate. Inyaki Williams Estate. And after Caleb Jirenchi Wanonso Estate. Eti no the children say Benjamin Asare and we move back to the bench. Benjamin Asare Atizigi Juan Tonintino. Onona be number one. Ego. Cabo Verde. The stubborn Cabo Verde. The stubborn Cabo Verde. Share. Omoye stubborn. Abrantia Sydney Lopez Cabral. Wapo 103 minutes in Nina. Wasina Kai Adima Benfica. And now was in the third, the fourth goal. And was in the fourth goal at the Amani country. Oko Hagin, a year. Send a girlfriend's who. Ah. Nefani was so good. Not dedicated to Amani. Argentina, Sabe Shasibium. Argentina, S.I. Abashas debut on only defense, no bono. And yes, I'm with the animal pack a bus. As you all know, O pack a bus is you all there, ma. Anybody move as well? Abashel. O chase, it's you know, rebore, Albo. O defend you, but or po, or no po. Some catch us so many euro go about you, too, Anna. Etino, ah, oh, so, but so, oh, no, one ship, so no, I said, yeah, on soon, shabby, but so, or so, and now, Shanoa, Opua, on so, but so, Cabo Verde. Already, we are making history in this World Cup. Share, she will be a grand ball born free. We're making history, and Casanca. You have bought 104 minutes. 104 minutes. Cabo Verde. Oma se 2. Argentina. And so I se 2. Cabo Verde. The boy Nasa Tepraka. Ebe tia fasukra ne se. O se on soa. So be sa be se ni die. Enye wa su ye be se no. Argentina. Abrantia Molina. To know where Seria and Yamatia.
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0: 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Abrantia Yannick Semedo. On our assist Sydney Lopez. Cabral, Cabo Verde, Maumanya almost second goal. Tinuwe, almost four goals. Messi, a poor shot, you know. Next to Bona, and Timianco. Cabo Verde has set four goals in this tournament. The first World Cup, what's your four goals? Any against any ordinary teams, who? Uruguay and Argentina. Yeah. Yeah, I can see in this way. Simami and son and our referee dia kan the first 15 minutes ewo extra time no yabo mienu ekobo miensa ne sa ekeka komienu kra ne sa enti oshe Ghana your lineup rana me kan wasem chono and that Benjamin Asare Jonas Ajete Elisha Owusu and Kamadin Sulemana and Antimia Statue. Tien you, Ajete no, Ajete, Jonas Ajete. Ozeha. Ozeha.
1: A simple F.
0: Nan and Edema Blasters of Ghana. Starting lineup no Abinsuku. Abinsuku. Abinsuku. You will confirm amount to me how much. The more official lineup Nangazangazangazangazangazangazangazangazangazangazangazangazangazangazangazangazangazangazangazangazangazangazangazangazangazangazangazangazangazangazangazangazangazangazangazangazangazangazangazangazangazangazangazangazangazangazangazangazangazangazangazangazangazangazangazangazangazangazangazangazangazangazangazangazangazangazangazangazangazangazangazangazangazangazangazangazangazangazangazangazangazangazangazangazangazangazangazangazangazangazangazangazangazangazangazangazangazangazangazangazangazangazangazangazangazangazangazangazangazangazangazangazangazangazangazangazangazangazangazangazangazangazangazangazangazangazangazangazangazangazangazangazangazangazangazangazangazangazangazangazangazangazangazangazangazangazangazangazangazangazangazangazangazangazangazangazangazangazangazanga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And Colombia. It's Ghana. Ghana line up now. Your war. Lawrence Atiziki. One on a Dapo Nemo. Jordan Ayew, captain for the team. And then Kalewi Renchi, Thomas Partey, Kwesi Zibo, Antoine Semenyo, Gideon Mensah, Jerome Opoku, Inyaki Williams, Derek Lucasen, and Afe Marvin Sanaya. Lucasen, Adete Lucasen. Well, Afe Dika and Apanewiye, our extra time anymore. Efe di kaino apane wiye ewa extra time ni mo. Tino yamshe Atiziki so far afe no abe bo ni second game ewa tournament we mo. 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Four. About three did that. Seba kuno one started here, but still, obemo. G. And, I did here. Sessain Ebekordia, the Blasters of Ghana. G. Lawrence Atiziki and Ebeda Pumo. Gideon Mensah Ebepo from the left side. Marvin Sanaya Ebepo from the right side. Jerome Opoku and Derek Lucasen Ebepo 4 and 5. No. Nafei. Thomas Partey, Ejina Omwenim, Kwesi Zibo, Ene Kalu Yenchi, Ebopo Mienu, Nafei, Antoine Semenyo, Jordan Ayew, Ene Nyaki Williams, Enswapo Mien Sanu Osuro. Jaya 4-1-2-3. Nakuji 4-1-2-3 Nobu. 4-1-2-3. That is where them TV were gonna chew. Carlos Beye, Carlos Beye.
2: Sir, Okochi, Colombia.
0: Yeah. And there, sir, you need there, Mimaka. say he should do something. Do something for us, Kochi. You know, Eric is saying ever correct. The ball, Sima Oha, any enum. 105 minutes in every year to us. Yeah, to us. Come up. Yeah, to us. Come up. Pedi Bono, 10-10-10, and Sidepi. Kusi and Kusi, Kwada and Kwada. D4 starting lineup in Abano. And then Carlos Kures. Was it a nine and that? And Sakaya, why you and the team name on? And yes, you cry. Then I said, Argentina, they didn't so bet me a call. Argentina, I say, me, you know. Cabo Verde, and so I say, me, you know. Go for your stubborn. Oh, David. Oh, here is the bomb proud of us. You know, Tuesday, I know what you mean. A free kicker, Elko, Ediama. Argentina. Elko, Ediama, Argentina.
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0: 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A PID abetire shot na corner sidapi kusi an kusi kwada kwada kusi an kusi kwada kwada solid bona bedi dia shim yeah. You know, any for a chill was him. Yen Tuaso Cognano Tasso Elho Emma Argentina. And now here, anymore, she said, I said, Omo ID. Now, it's first to say, grow. But, team number one more bonus with you. Utu say, Omo Sinkete, man can tell me this year. So, we're sending in a point party. Oh, no, we're here.
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0: I saw Shepa, and I just say, I bet that I'm going for so game in Munu. Would you decide in Tina Beshana? I can very much.
2: Oh, yeah, yeah,
0: yeah, yeah, yeah, yeah, yeah, yeah, yeah, yeah,
2: yeah, yeah, yeah, yeah, yeah, yeah,
0: yeah, yeah, yeah, yeah,
2: yeah, yeah, yeah, yeah, yeah, yeah, yeah, yeah, yeah, yeah, yeah, yeah, yeah, yeah, yeah, yeah, yeah, yeah, on the ball. If you throw across, send them your passes. But I could be the ball for Messi. You know, we're 18 more. Eh, Ghana got a bomb combination.
0: Ah.
2: But on the far, Messi and him, Emma pass.
0: Ghana say.
2: Eh, Ona, people say, performing. They mean business.
0: Yeah, and to us, we're here. King Promise now, 10 and Kano. I think you're right to watch out. I can't even answer that. McClure Pond, F.R.O. Danny Burgess. You born a fraud, yeah, man. Kevet Messi Dibnika ba Eko bo corner kick no Adachire anyo Wa peri bono Tire na ko wie Ego Christian Romero Tottenham Hotspur player no Was said the third goal Adiama Argentina Was said goal number 3 Adiama Argentina And I am Messi Osu I am Osu and Araho Osu and Brantiano Washani Goa a tosso and 9 the fourth goal for Argentina the fourth goal for Argentina our bra obo the 52nd game Adiama Argentina Christian Romero 1-0 and a nay What dynamo ten. What's the third goal Adiama Argentina? Argentina 3. Cabo Verde 2. Oh my dear papa. This people. Mudrum grum de see a swam. Argentina nyana hungro sokra. Argentina nyana hungro so. The next AFCON, Kavadi, will bet me a cost of surprise. On Robert G. AFCON, Okura. Messi. Argentina. Will bet me a power of Bayana, a car, Simabay and watch it. Will bet me a power of Bayana, and I say in a backrow. Cabo Verde, I want dear de. Yes, born at Tiafaso, Mumbari no preco. Ma Kusian Kusi Kodan Koda.
1: And Jennifer
0: Boronadia FM. And the Pirene Sedia, Ahokeka Cabo Verde. One more Edicia Kaino. She said, referee upon a pain. So referee in Bapa and pa. Untiminka said, yeah, we, Debida. And now she said, Argentina, Sheba Kukao. But Peja Bonabad and Sudebi. A pa said, 1-2-1 goal difference, say, dear. Forget it. Cabo Verde, Nesudebi. El Grovoya Stubborn. Steven Morella 1-0 any Nisahine the danger man Jamiro Montero Sedia one more Ewa Kukudro Eddie Siakaino Vuzia Obeya Dane Ifrubeda Nkwaminem If you any ever come them, you may say, Where could see that pain? Hey, Colombia, pa, Modia Tiziga to play with you. Hey, I say, whoa, and my point was, I check out a four goals for me, Betty. Hmm? Debbie. 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
0: Akasima enum 5 minutes. Na sima oha ani aduo no no aso. 120 minutes ni ye bo. A free kick, Echo Adiama Cabo Verde. Me who say Goma Branchier Lopez. Yeah. Oh no. Nani and Dennis Aguaro. Oh, a good player. Oh, a defensive midfielder. Yeah. Emiliano Martinez. When you born unto a year in Chiasua, can I see a bashino? Is he born out on Chiasuoma? Said, yeah, cameras in the grass, I repeat, you know, save who are branched here and unwanting it. What did my Argentina? You know, yeah. Nine in that. Argentina Shemiensa. Kevet Ashimino. We are sending to say 1:30 a.m. The Blasters of Ghana. And in Colombia, Eddie Pimso. Ghana starting lineup no any. Lawrence Atizigi and the coach Elbo 4-1-2-3. Lawrence Atizigi and a better ponimo. Defenders 4 no. Your Marvin Sanaya, Derek Lucasen, Jerome Opoku, internet, Sergeant Ajete at the bench. And then Gideon Mensah and so Ejinem if infinity or bot 3 or say 4-1-2-3 and Thomas Tepate El Posa 1 no na Calabria and the Questisibo and so I 2 no corner kick Edma Cabo Verde. And so you pay out to baby. And then 3 forwards. And that's attackers, no. Iñaki Williams and then the Shakakra. Hey! Mr. Williams. Oh, Debbie.

0: Yama Cabo Verde. 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Wabogu. Frank Anu will be him. Frank Anu will be him. Kevin. One way is trouble. One way is a. Tese. Bono passe. Ombe Jemama. Argentina, dear. And the Lalai. And the Lalai. La la la. Lie, lie, lie. Cabo Verde. Hey. Yeah, can su Ghana squad in his way hoop. Hey. But you know what? And opening Ecuador for you against Colombia. Hey! Now I'm bad at two coaches for I said, Hey! Oh, yeah, you're ready to be sensible, brah. Everybody, you need a good chance. A chance for Croatia and Sudabi. Bonnie, a corner kick. 3 minutes additional time. Sima Miensa and Odia Tosso. A soon Yapon. Give it a more extra time with that. I want you to see. And so there. Why my Argentina? So yeah, yes, you know. Argentina, extra time. Wapo 11 previously, Wapo 11, we're winning 9, we're winning emu 9, nese emu mienu pe eno wenti mien ningunim a child for Argentina vizin apie abe breki bo already apie. Kevin, I'm in Bobo Bruta. The way I'm a people party at the Tina Port of Massa, and you're quite a boo. Kevin, Nasunabi. Argentina and Yankatam Nasson. Argentina for Nangasa, Omunya, and Katam Nasson. Midunyame. And Kofone Pono, Associa Pa. I'm Kabu Bro for the Tentahu. Tentahu Pada. Argentina for it is who? Ubon Sawasia Pa, but. Abita Nawa, Bata Nabiwa. Imuatine. Sima Miensano Aka Eninteta Diono Aka Eninteta Diono Yashadi Arafi Ebeke
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0: Yashadi Arafi Beka Sima Miensano so. 3 minutes now, so. And so, I throw in Argentina fans now, just here. FL referee. Referee. Wapapeno, Argentina, Messi are qualified to the run of 16. Lionel Messi are qualified to the run of 16. Nemum and super as you are. Don't go and stand somewhere and say it's accept me. Say it beat me.

0: kwa jina la bi kase nsoro e pamu pamu me kase asimi pa eti Messi was 7 goals in this tournament waja Mbappe ho e was 6 goals Harry Kane asha 5 Erling Haaland asha 5 Vinicius Junior asha 4 Ousmane Dembele asha 4 Ismail Assar asha 4 and Mikel Oyarzabal and so asha 4 eti ahaya ena yade mubesie opani beyi une matuna adajeni okura ha one never bosses here as well. Not 30 new so I saw a car home. And you say, and one on one, you know, me and Emperor Prechiri, and she can promise. Young girl,
1: congratulations to Argentina.
0: And so, dear,
1: yes, because
0: defending
1: champion.
0: Yeah.
1: Yes, but me book in fact about so because your first appearance in the World Cup playing against the defending champion, World Cup defending champion, in the lines of Lionel Messi, another goat, Mika another goat, so what you say, and yet the goat, another goat. You see, ne in fact, Cape Verde, I was at FIFA, and I already Cape Verde, their first appearance and this performance top notch, Semi Nyanka. Ghana, yenya sa performance yi. Ahokikani confidence yi. Na yenfa boy ye matches na kanu. Because Ufia Kevet, omu defense wo, they are so confident and any keeper nankasa. Inside the 18, omu bo pass. Ase omu mbu, chase omu mbu Argentina crowd. Ase omu ni Monday start bin ebo. Inti yebe bo, omu abaso na omu nama tete na kwa anu. Ni crossing na waye any free kick ababo anu akwa anu. Mi I hope se, minim team on board there, but I mean, I hope say one of the European teams better than because we're good. And AFCON, let's watch out for Cape Verde.
0: Okay, all right, Eti. You're the best you are, Hanum. Can promise and I'll tell in Kano. Na and Nedjuman a Dawson, and you know, Edisina, every man I say, the council, Etime, Atuaso, Eddie Amau, Medino, Eddie Alex, Cobina Stone. Yana wafremi Kobe Stone or Koman Kra Pakwa Maka and Sruja Dura and you know when I'm the live comment you know me de ebro na your next game and so elha ye de and also ebe twaswama Shannon Susa and Egypt a qualify Sanso and Argentina and so a qualify too much is in yano a travel extra time Ghana yedi you know ebeko extra time and I said, baby, and only I said,
1: Jindy,
0: Chemai, and a dapo.
1: Say, baby, you need to drive to
0: say, Hoopa. Hey, Radim Mareo, Radim Mare, Ghana, starting line up, Nibium, Lawrence Statistic in the Dome, Marvin Sanaya, Babo, right back, the left back, you know, you were Gideon Mensah, Derek Lucasen. And a year Jerome Puku and about 4 and 5. Kwasi Sibo, Thomas Tepate, yes. Caleb Yenchi, Agent and Finfli, Inyaki Williams, Jordan Ayu,
1: Semenyo.
0: And then Antoine Semenyo. It's your lineup now. And Medini Nina, a good form, say Grim, Medi Amano. Imortine, Wompae Bia Bobi. Former Oman Ghana.
1: I'm
0: a mobro who for J. We come out for Jesus.

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1: Anio, so we don't do round lottery dia. What's with this ika de biao? Who bet me at your tickets no be wa yen POS terminal sa? E wa yen lotto kiosk a hold winning in am. And I say, who be kwa yen website www.randlottery.com. And I say what ye? Dial star 806#. 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

0: Oh, so we don't dumb round lottery, dear. What's me this card be out? 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A wa yen lotto kiosk a hold winning in ammo. 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Dial *806#. 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Diana Moa, what did the mauna so? Nechaska do be out, pay. I say, boom, mumma pin, Michel. And no, I don't know. Who bring a messenger? Who tickets me a grow with turning in our womb? Who bets me a winning numbers nibi? A baby a drop. Na sa wudia entempara yetia osika ndo tu momo account no mu amunu mu ha emfa wo se eye MTN bomu 80 money anampo se telesel cash agro yi di nl loto nsihye yeso twene nyansem wona wonni mfie dun wotwe nni se wudi sa agro yi
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0: West Poeta and Alema for Central midfield for Colombia. On the right hand side, Ames Rodriguez. On the left, Luis Diaz through the middle, Yakodoba. We're going to at Ama Colombia. On the part of Ghana, Lawrence Atizigi and Adapo Munedia Magana back in post after Sewu Pra in Ghana's first game. No, now on the right hand side, Senaya. On the left hand side, Gideon Mensah. Central defense, Jeremo Poku.
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0: Narada, Okakan, Okakade Magana, Eshe Go. No, Thomas Pate, Ebo Manimpe. Nafe, Thomas Pate, Nimuno operating on the right hand side. Nyaki Williams on the left, Antoine Semenyo, Siboni Reji, Ebo, Vimpe, Nafe, Jonan Ayo, Echenimho. Ediamakana. Way more near moi. But much more at Yama, the Black South of Ghana, up against Colombia. And an experienced referee pan, Ojinemo, at Ama Sake, Miaras and Emma Bitumi Akoye, Clement Dupre, Ofi France, Wano, and our warrior center referee, Miaras and Yama Bitumako saying, and the Kansas City State of Maboma, Wayaneshe, Emrene Kabia and Beche, it will be a Kwaba, I have blueprint launch. Then there'll be us, so maybe Mohani and Mobesh Yabum, and boss is on your worship. Na bibi kwana de sha efa pa ti blueprint la do ho wonu mo kawa ato safre beautiful lady somewhere around no on beba no ma be serve o ni yin na ya hwe bon na bom ene aye I am achine ya start ye be wie be 330 ka ko fo se gana
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0: na ya boswa ko se se ade be chi. 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Kick one and Kasanye, Eric Asiedu Buedi and I have a PMO of Blueprint Lounge. Take comment here, bro. 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I'm your sponsor, so I'm okay. One, you know, you're here, but maybe I want to hear. Yeah, now I'm here. 2491367744. Referee Abana Bay, the Kensi Rigina, so Colombia, the home side, one say yellow, a formula blue. Ghana, for the first time in this tournament, you're sure you're white, Jesse, and Tentai, where you know. Aha. Kwakwana zino ene na yase. TRS ene kwakwana se betumi achi Colombia fo na maye.
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0: So betumi achi so betumi achi mu nyina na mrene krabia. Ana beshe Parker Bomba
2: Bay. Asempa from Coventry and with the home rough.
0: This stadium. Ho nene machi koso. E funny pa be bro 76,000 niga se ne. And Ghana in the half of Colombia crossing with Mabamwana. Now, see a chance. That's what I'll be a quack and Nelly in Kessin from Ghana on that drive. That's what I'll be a Namunche Thomas Taipatin's drive. I'm a Ghana hope. Yes, I sent them. Not a bad drive at all. And goalkeeper Vegas watching him be an answer. I'm saying early on it was Jeremy Poku rebound in the buyer Thomas Pate Taibu. That's what I'm saying. And I'm saying Utia Tom 106.3 Asempa 94.7 FM. Kutubabi in important Babia, the place to be a blueprint launch. Now, apart from this game, on any other day, open baby atena do two a blueprint. And the last time we were here near Panama game, we had a good time, and it is the reason we are back. It is the reason we are back. I had the pop blueprint launch. Udu kutu baby a biso bia. Betina do go home. And Luis Diaz tried a fast one on Senaya. Naso da bia fa. Game we emoti. And line up again. Coach Kalas Kriwaz di two jano. Baby nasa mboy. Naso still vim. Yabaya sa nebesi ako. Bono kita Colombia. And a few things are Alema. A chair was so called the big one, so the Marias. Now to the right.
2: That's some bad from Coventry. And with the home off.
0: Fibium Salemani. Stop Bonnie Kita Colombia. One more Bob Ramon Ghana from what the second big one. So. Now Jose. Lucimi. Watch your ball now. What's up? One more second. I'm maintaining good to the mount. See that be. I'm a Macra Crati. I'm a son print for my. I'm going to for Mumma, yes, yeah, ma. To the right hand side, Puerta. Puerta switch him with pass to still Colombia with possession. And we're going for more. Abedia Chesa Sanchez. Still Colombia. One more on there, Bobo Bonne Mamosa. Ten, ten, ten, sa penalty box anymore. And Ghana, to me, I delivered the situation beautifully. A nice run on the left hand side as a push on a 27 yard. And it's an early foul for Ghana. Jirama Pokuwa Makwai Kura. What's that? Naya Makwai. And a partnership in Nimuno. Ne Sergeant Ajete. And then Jirama Pokuwa Ne Lucasen Abeshemu. Elia Majete. The entrance and a partnership in the Besiako. Inyaki Asan starting Nibium. Nice pass now to the Biawa. Sanaya to Mianfa. What's that? Saka out the warm way from Vivi Mami. Pony Diagonal, Diagonal. And then the Sanaya Eka. Good old James Rodriguez. And it was the game, Nasi. And it was at a similar World Cup opportunity. And Real Madrid was all over him. Continue to Real Madrid Kaka. Bayern Munich in our
2: quarter. That's some bad from Coventry. And with the home off.
0: Carry a nice something which is there. Tintin side to the left hand side. Yes, Luis Diaz. Naso Senaya now in Luis Yemu Hopa. Throwing Luis Diaz. I try to fumble call. Arias. On the swatch here, was so the quality first one, 10 pass on the Puerta. Puerta to the right, it is Mujols. Still in the center circle, Colombia. A long one to the right hand side. That's where Wadoto. We are war. Obed Alpha. Munoz. One on now, your boss, I pass the man, watch me and fast, throwing for Ghana. It is the man. Gideon Mensah, throwing contract, our fiber to what to him. Out of Fumboko. Jordan Ibuti, and that's one for Colombia taking over. A nice pass to the right. Next one down in it. Cordoba. Watch out number 9, Jason in Colombia. Bonnie Mundu, baby. We must go to Kuntu, we must go to Dedim. I'm going to go to Kuntu, so that be. Hey, now boy, Mundu, what is TJ Sina? Chiramo Pokusa, Kwawe, and I'm at Chiropa. What is Jerome Jesse? Jerome Swamana Kodi Dedim, what that from? Jerome Poku was a dead, what to be Jesse Abeprao, a long pass into the area. Naswa Wadoto, Jordan Ayo, captain of the side. Naswa Watrashe, went to me on Fabono. Chairman Jordan, no, no. 6 minutes, Cordoba da from. Obiaki, take it to Nyon Kumusa. Omo primwa no tise bibia je kekwe e won agency ni so agency ni so dia wote ke opa
2: some bad from Coventry and with the hot rough
0: Cordoba when a form said that be want to be twice what man dey Yon Cordoba Krasnodar and what was Sinakai in the Russian Premier League. On to Mintuasu, the Akaka Kwanwes and Oherium and Yemen Sinwa.
2: That's some bad from commentary. It went to Hong Kong.
0: Say, Betano. Betano can't want any other commentary. They are brought. Believing next is real. Vena Water changing people's lives. Azapeng.
2: That's some bad from commentary. It went to Hong Kong.
0: First, my jet. Coach Linya and Abbey saw between you. Nasu Prabante Sauchi. Number 25 shattered. Luis Suarez. One shot send it. Of a bench never. When you look at Suarez, where is Sporting Lisbon Suarez? Eddie there, anybody, Eddie needs to be here. Aye. Where on Kanipa? Oh no. I'm fine, that's on Chibo. You can switch them on live or Blueprint Lounge. I want to baby. Ghana Shasie, yes, I Papa Betima Fimabano. Atia Faso, Colombia Nebano. Ghana should be careful. Brican Efe, Gidi Gidi, left hand side. Louisiana Befana, Wanunye, Louisiana Sanaya, Wanya Fasanaya, Opeso Crosso, Sanaya, sorry, Motor from Louisiana Super Penalty, Refuse. Pipe Wanunye, Chiefish. Debbie, Debbie, Debbie, Sonny Yako. Nasu Asura Sabe Jebu Oni Biyo. They are temporarily hold up. Can play back on the form. Sanaya. Sanaya Sonny Nenchi. Nabi Nisina Chiwasa. Once this one stretching. And that was a dangerous one. Sanaya 29 too much. Luis Diaz the fan. Ono saw Luis Diaz.
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0: And moving forward, we hear yes, sir. Referee do our own job. Sanaya just one stretching. And Luis Diaz also. Yes, sir. The Muka Kran one there. Biko energy. Sanaya good end of a move. But yes, also bit my twice. So, Sanaya will soon in here. Sanaya into Mintuaso. UMB back.

0: Elsa, I want to mean to us. Yeah, can't get caught there. Referee's own PN and to us. Into a PA, Marvin Sanaya, Oxano Sinakai, our friends. Into a to us, Ghana, and what 10 against 11. Colombia, they get a ball in Sabre, PPS to the battle. A long one to the left hand side, I want to board on Luis Diaz. He comes in, that's what I'm fighting. Trash Luis Diaz, and then I'm right here in the way. Mutter to a bomb, Munir today. And a fans, they say, hey. An early corner kick for Colombia. Here is a corner kick. If you have a bit of a bar, Russia energy drink.
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0: A live soap, Ghana number, Mangosi Ray. Ghana, Akla, Lyson, Nasu, Ghana, Klai, Angosi, Akwaya Ray. Arias, one night a border for Colombia. Arias, a warrior, Basenta Cycle, Masadia, Malema. Lamar to the right hand side, Colombia still with Bono. How many bomb in him? I was so 1-2. Colombia bitch maybe be an hour Pierce Okoche. Sanchez up and him be baby Abopa. Switching play to the left hand side. That's a very poor one. Ghana. Iñaki Williams. Ebo Bono Kwache. Shanyaki pa. Referee right there. Osi Arias and Zuzu and Chai Iñaki. Sia Iñaki. Sand in the Koto Yewono, sir. And Sanaya back on the pitch. Next one, Lidu say to Beba Mabeyino. Malidu. Malidu, bam. Iñaki Sunda for Man Unison. Iñaki Sunda for Man Unison. What was that for? Colombia for Nebane, Podia, Muni, Dipa, Papa, Papa, Papa. Arias said the yellow card. That's a Nyaki, my back pass with Tia the 90. That's it, ah, now Tia Nipa 90 Zano. It's the Ali Diseidu, come on. For Sanaya. Sanaya is so. And look at this, a serious injury, pa. Very bad news for Ghana. Ali Diseidu comes on with experience. But Bo World Cup, only be that. And Tony Moore. We the first ever.
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0: Officially Ghana. And in Colombia, Asia. And Colombia, the Obo Mudia. Nabi be about him. Ghana, we're near Coco. Any timber. Any gold. About him, Colombia. There, you know what time it is. 13 minutes in the air ball. We'll be on for a ball to the young one. Colombia, the bomb on the bomb in him. No, Sanchez, Sanchez. Now to the left hand side, Lukumu on a swatch. So I call left hand side beam. Mojica. And still born in Kita Colombia. I want to bomb on Mosa. Sansa Ghana. Renton is someone. Mark Mobia Mero for. To the right hand side. Poeta. 1-2. Nice one. Cross from the Kumana. Nice one. Copy. It's a dangerous one. And now opener. Colombia second decay. And a goal. Arias. Asekwe decay of Colombia. 14 minutes on the dot. Ghana defenders no matter. Arias, what's the matter? I'm in nine. What was the kind of Colombia? And when it's here, that second goalkeeper, no double idea. And they are momentum. Zigidia. We are there, Besano. Cross to the bubble. How much of
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0: And a man take a Korean this one free meal. Where you are cooking the man was free. 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

0: 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Eddie Bono, APP Kakanaso, Jordan Ayua Kwasoma, Colombia High Lawyer, Mabonia Kwechri, Vegas, and was on Tempaso, the man, Uchumi. Now to the left hand side is the man, Moika. South Colombia stringing passes together. Colombia in their own half. Kakra Krasa came in one day. And Akoi Bishop.
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0: Colombia. Sanchez. Sanchez Ajene Boko. Tintin to the left hand side looking for Luis Diaz. Beautiful touch. This is dangerous. Ghana should be careful. Colombia and Airborne and Nasu Debi Bim. Ghana if you want far, Colombia start with possession. In Ghana South, Ghana should be careful. Colombia goes up by one and one. James Rodriguez. I want to your question, Tempaso. Sanchez, so swat Jacobani goalkeeper, watch your Colombia. I saw also their man Sanchez beam. James Rodriguez. Puerta. Tintin, Finfluasa. Colombia Bobby B. Colombia Bobby B. Luis Diaz, AK. Colombia Bobby B crossing the banana, crossing the tin. Atrobia Bediasia. 17 minutes. Canada from Baco. Focus Technology. Tabia Taku. Then you're going to buy it. Run lottery. Throw in Gideon Mensa. What's the time pass for the Atofom? Bono Kitacho, Nasa Duato from Jordan to sleep on the floor or on the pitch over 3.5. And there, Babo. Oh, Benda from Sa. 18 minutes. And the Abo, Kansas City Stadium. Canada from Marco Jordan, they're complaining. Captain Jordan, they're complaining. Zana, they're going to PM in Wanyi. Referee said, Resume Bono. Kiss condoms. SOK or strawberry gel.
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0: 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Bimwa Sae. Bobo Mamu. Center Cycle. Na Bono. Lema. Still born in Colombia, the left hand side. Mama switch player, Bachelet Sanchez. Bim, Waboma Fiatro, Kuranimo James Rodriguez, they sent to me and Kanogana take you over. Semenyo, Debi, Yaja Finisem. It's a foul on Semenyo, Ghana, your foul. 19 minutes, Colombia 1, Ghana 0. 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Kidwana Gassani, Eric, and Sidu Gwedi, your blueprint long, Jao Kotobabi. 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Ali Dusseidu, you had the number one, sir. Colombia, woman, I just born over the body, Pipia, Ghana, sir. A chance! Atisi Gatino, Luis Diaz. The Colombia goalkeeper no on holiday. So Sansa mi nim nipa obetumi akotrai akoya mame enne ke vede bo aya shepa ne fe emrenti ki kan mo kakra na de ehu ide se ya de mfo Colombia 1 Ghana 0 Kwans Estate Kwans Estate we build your dream home Kwans Estate eternal part to Kwans man saying you so yiri yi what to assassin one turn by the
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0: assassin and Dana open what up wow wow so person see your babo amu esi cross the babo na cross the babo na so debi obo hu amfa and then Moika Oye runs in the pop of Ben Kuzo. Throwing Ghana. Gideon Mensah. The one, hey, Diagro Hosa. Bim Nation. Omo if you are. 1-2. Asante Afaso Colombia. Nebano. Aso Ghana take over possession. Semenyo. Semenyo Kotiashi. Odi Bonano Atiashi. Mulaki. Rexona. Rex on a can on Star Cement. Better Cement, Star Cement. Electroland Ghana Limited. Electroland Ghana Limited. 21 minutes. That's an offside. Colombia, I am offside. I'm going to say that be. I'm going to say Ghana 19 will be the warm up. Coach Carlos Quiroz, the lineup here at SMFA Blueprint Lounge, and a nice pass from the middle to the right hand side. Pate, while passing Ali Diseidu, Ali Dis pass is nice. Nasudepi, Yankwa Daikona, and Mbombo Fafa, Suwasa Mfa. My goodness, 22 minutes. Colombia early to Ghana by a goal. Colombia early to Ghana by a goal.
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0: I'm only the back. Another Colombia and Portugal 0-0. And some group K game. Last game in their group. In our competitions, they are unbeaten in five games. On the last five games, I'm going to lose here. Colombia. It's a second. Yeah, careful. No, I'm not here for 23 minutes in the air ball.
2: Hair ball.
0: That's it. Morning, cross back to be any other way to say. 23 minutes. Happy 23 minutes. Ghana at the phone back. What was your for? Your blueprint launch. I want to have a PD commentary back. Referee said cooling break. You're going to move so quick. Edmund, I had se go yi ba hera da bona go tum Rexona fafa motor
2: Rexona
0: obaye fresh all day Rexona cooling break here in zone cooling and fena water ke una ya ba de commentary April Betano. 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
0: Sawone. 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Ena de oba hu in the first 20 2 minutes. 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
3: 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So far, they ain't in a game in the mood.
2: So far, I gave the same, and I didn't know who I gave my Ghana and Africa, Colombia, and they said they didn't know who. Okay. Maybe I'm going to have any because I didn't know who I gave him.
4: But you know, sir, I can't say 3 days now, sir.
2: Okay. Yes, we'll be at any Nigerian there. So far, Ghana, Colombia, then I know who I gave him.
4: So far, coach, the tactics is and then fine. Changes now, I will throw on again. Because what ball, I can say, Sajid, I did to the next starting match, sir. What did I do? She said, I'm going to give you one.
2: Okay, what's the game there so far? They opened the Nkoye. Yeah, that's why. Live for Adama FM and I said perfect. So far, they ain't know who ever gave them. Okay, so far, they ain't know who ever gave them. So, who she?
5: Wow.
2: Aruko.
5: Wow.
2: Okay, yeah, good morning, Namua. 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So far, they ain't know who gave them. Shame Castle, I said Shame Castle.
5: I'm on Ghana performance now. Second, everybody is second. Everybody
2: is. Bibia and Koye Elmano. Bibia and Koye Elmano. Okay. My name is Nebako. How so far? I don't know who I gave him. Dabi Eriko.
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5: Lost in Eba. Hydration break. Lost in Eba. Lost in Eba. Center. Lost in can one any commentary ever. Yanomos where we ever twas so far the Econo and looking promising, but the entrance and the 27 minutes. Colombia the Bona Quacheco Yaba will show me what Piazza Mani goalkeeper Vegas after the Boko. What time will be Mefia Chirosa Probidia Mano looking for Luis Diaz. Nelson Nebbi, Alan Isidro, and Marco Nijapi, Mamanakuri, Colombia, Fofam. Goalkeeper Vegas, Asange Bonipim. No dangerous ball, Papa Biana, goalkeeper Nesso. Dangerous ball, Bianco Nesso, sir. Then the holiday, Juan. Holiday. Colombia, last 6 games, Oma boy, in all competitions. Oma, we need 4. I draw 1. Oma, losing 1. It's a mania brennes, a moment defeat the Amma Quem. It's a nobody camp of first goal and goal near the chum on a silver platter. Ready fence, Mamma Boy and Nanya Acacia Betecano. 28 minutes. Colombia 1, Ghana 0. Jerome Poku. Watch a pass from the goalkeeper back to Lawrence Artisan. You are about to beam the athlete looking for Inyaki Williams. Inyaki spot on the S. Watch a bonnet to Fumbo call.

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1: FM. Nigeria say Black Stars void him say ya see the pen ya hear bono. Amo ke kamo esa ya ni bekum. Betano, betting companies na bu Betano ni papano. Beto Betano. Friend I want to show the dosso. One friend I want to Luis Diaz. Watch ya was sorry I call my Oka. You can cross the cock up him and say, still pressure on Ghana. Colombia, Pepoya corner, so they be one year. 1-2, beautiful. Caleb Rinchimri can have a Caleb de Mahoy. My goodness. We're praying one ball to Mobiani. Mobiani. Obiani onti Colombia beja sambo fi achiraba. Inano Ghana's game against Croatia Luzi 2-1 in our last Group L game. And now the score of thought in the minute. Ghana perso dodging Portugal. It's as a Colombia they wait to win the number. And it's all my share 1-0. Oh my boy, one nada. 29 minutes in the abo. Sanchez. But yeah, was all the Malukumi. Tempasso, a surge forward. After center circle, the Ragana from to the right hand side. Still Colombia. Back to Sanchez. Oma Tombo Boko. Sambo Kwaches is here. 30 minutes Zaba. The Shawasa. Atabri Dibrika. Colombia. Pequayaco, I was walking the Binkunso, Le Mante, or Pobi Diamano, Binkunso, and
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1: The goal scorer, Arias, one night upon the Pobi Diamano, Pierce to the FFFI, Bono Solekita, Colombia, Pequayaco, Colombia. One, two, still Colombia. Stringing passes together. Sansa Ghana Mrenti and Emma. I chill away on my Colombia Pequen. UMB Bank. Bico Energy. Sanchez. And a back pass to goalkeeper Vegas. Vegas back to Sanchez. And now I'll test Lukumi. Also, they're calling Bico Dama Moika. So, Colombia Jabonwa. Omo Poma Mosa.

0: Nelson Ojali the same, Tumia control bono. 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Nelson control netting. 32 minutes. Ajumana Yayani. And so far, goes up by one cap, Mudoso. And then, Kevetne, Argentina, 5 goals. Hey, before, only I said 249.
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0: Now, this is Ghana. Beautiful run, Gideon Mensah. Mensah sends in a long one, switching play to the far right. A nice touch, going to be about now. Ghana, Inyaki. Change the ball, so open way. Danda, the one, sir. Open shot, one more. Hey, I'm ready, Yakobo. Okay. Inyaki Williams. Moy, he can't even watch Yamana Trasse. Luis Diaz. Go in like media far. Calibrate him on the baby. That's a damn for papa. Chama Kaoni up and tap. Why? Abba. Jordan are you? Kona na ba no sabe yo boko boko na ne kura mi akoda. Abay. 33 minutes. Kona ba Jordan ko bono. Wa bon life. Enzo Suyani at that for more of his now we're born away. 33 minutes. Colombia 1-0. Atom 106.3. Asampa 94.7 FM. Kidwana Gasani Erika City where the jaw. Apejadiaba. 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Beautiful. 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Are you born? I'm an atrasia throwing. 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Chairman Kaona, Yedafom. Gideon Mensaje. I was so damn Caleb. Caleb, which is a super cool pro media man. Caleb, I was so. What's the woman called? Patty. Patty, but just said you forward. I want to talk for
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0: Ebusia na chese enemino kase yemfa comment ni fiase enfa ma ba na yesa to aso dia mamo still Colombia 1 Ghana 0 37 minutes anayabo 37 minutes born here train Gideon Mensa
1: to ato from Boko back to Mensa oh yes what the master menyona so Munoz didn't want to have an atras here throwing Mensa Matodia Kwechiri Kura also Yanyan Famra Pate better switch play to throw us out only the Seidu only the person to watch the tree that's what they are watching Atia Faso Colombia Nebano Luis Diaz in you Luis Diaz in you bet me Luis Diaz at Chubaco Luis Diaz got so across the club that's what that be Zibo Manekwain so when you're playing 1-2 Colombia penalty box in the move yeah whoa sad netting
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1: Luis Diaz what's awesome, my fans got a build up also pushing the box and a chica clap atrás here lost in the bar center fortune spread look at Luis Diaz tie shot to partners when I'm a chain a tie shot to partners when I'm a chain Ghana na from there Nasu Colombia near extraordinary bia SM right to come home number taken as an air half time Nasu Sebe Ghana Nebano passing air for Nasu Dabi Dabi Dabi Dabi Pateji Bonwa incisive pass a pass Sibo Simona Jabona Pianna Makela Caleb Richie 1-2 Ghana Nebano Wine Ababa cross it across the wall a touch shot Nasu Dabi Namusoro Inyaki Abobo na faponiso. Ghana bamuka krakra. What a shot! Call careless wa kwa tiamangu. Wa kwa tiamangu. And then Colombia's most cap player David Ospina on the bench. Yes. Goalkeeper 130 caps. Yes, sir. We be seeing another Boca crowd. That's when faster cement. Ake Ulaki. And a Rexona. Colombia, upper seven goalkeeper. And then pass on my body beam. Media Chile, me trip.
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1: 40 minutes. Akasimenu. And the referee got to Sonia de Ofedi Kanabanaye. Blueprint launch. Ako to Babi Uti and Hani Abo. And Nadia Yesinipe. All night service. Tika Inaka Solo Kuninyade. And it's here now from you. And Atom 106.3. Asampa 94.7 FM. Sanchez. But what's on Tempaso 1-2? I want to come anymore. I want to be Ghana Fudge. I want to shoot the other Babachi. Center cycle. Lema. Jerry, according to Binko, so Colombia with possession. Moika. Which I also. Sanchez. Enya, any normal personal. Enya, any normal personal. Blueprint launch in the Abba. Toby B. Cross in the court. Toby B. That's what they be. That header. Was a dangerous one and a nice cross from Lemar and by the header. That's what I'm saying. One direct in the Suarez on the tipping bottom of the number chain. Alive soap, Vrim energy drink. And you're gonna buy it. And Ghana rebuild the attack in FH Zibo. If I get born a PS or Yama, yeah, the defenders did so many from that. Cassin Lucasin back to Jerome. Jerome Swatch to Gideon Mensah on the left hand side. Gideon Soso saying, Quay, Gideon Buffer, Pippi Obama,
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1: Colombia never. National Abidjan Poku, beautiful. One intercept, Jaji. Nice one. Thomas Taipati, beautiful. National back pass. Hey, ready. Right hand side, Ali Seidu. Inyaki Williams. 1-2, Ghana. Yes, trying to get past the Senesa Sabaye, maybe Bino. And then Yasemino. Sibu. Sibu was over today. Stone Ghana. Thomas Partey. Ope Obi Diamano, so why never? Nefra Kumechie. What am I, Sibu? Sibu Swat Jemu, Diabasi Asa. What am I, Jerome? Jerome Swat Jemu, Diamakidio. Gideon back to Jerome. Jerome Apigan, it is a why never. What am I calling you first to them, Lucasin? Lucasin, I'm putting him Bipa. I'm a sort of like a crap. That's what I was saying. So, what am I, Jerome Poku? Jerome Swat Jemu, and Pastor Thomas Partey. Partey to take us Ope Obi Diamano. John, Jennifer Fefe Diamagana. John, Ope Obi Diamano, the economy goes to Gideon Mensa. Gideon Jemu, Diamajor. Atrasia. Asa Pint, Verena Water, throw in Gideon Mensa. What out of Fumboko? What am I, Caleb Rinchi? Rinchi Supobi, the man of Pedinity, Caleb Jemu, the Abachel Tempasso, whenever, Wajemo, Lucasen, Lucasen, Swatch, the Magana, Opiopia, so the Bananim, what a fun line, so, was a moment quay, crossing the Bemana, Ghana, New, Naso, nice and Inyaki, Inyaki Probi, the man, I was on the Abachel, Naso, that pass, I could throw, crossing the Bana, crossing up a one, a Pem, it's a Kuyum Naso, that be, Atrobia, Bedia, Siasa, Yenche, Gideon Mensa, Bachel, the Magana, Gideon, Abonaboko, one at Tasso, Semenyo, Naso, that be Semenyo, Mapim, and say, Pitch, pitch, box, one elbow, in your camp, him. So, pitch, pitch, Colombia to me. That's all my one of your throw. I was a player, I could have found referee. Was a Yamabono, a man elbow, one elbow, Pate Provida Mano, Pate Provida Mano, or Dano de Massimo, Sibo de Aquache, Sibo de Aquache, Atia Faso, Sibo de Aquache, Luis Diaz,
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1: What's the Naso? I was on the Avasiasa, Bonikita, Colombia. This could be dangerous. Ghana half the Munye, Aquabeta shot, Opo Bidiamano, penalty box, Nechi, to the right hand side. Ames Rodriguez, was it every man to a Boboko? Ames Adaneo, was it every man from Fifi, Colombia, Nepe, Bidiamano, Naso Ghana, Mantana Sheldon, Colombia, the Asamachi, has to play to the left hand side. Sir Colombia, Nepe, Bidiamano, Sir Colombia, stringing passes together in the half of Ghana, 44 minutes. Yabora 45 rounds. I can't referee back to Sonia the Freddy Kana but I yeah. Blueprints lounge near BP El Koto Baby. Atome Fema Sampe Feme alive. Kid Waranka San Erika Sierubedi. Colombia Lema. What German Tempasso Mouse Sanchez someone for Mami. Now somebody could be Kumso. Arias. Chilegina Sosa Probidia Mano. Was it every meal to your bunny lady? Referee Simensiana Toso. Star Cement. Rexona. 6 minutes the referee out also. 1-2 Colombia. Colombia Pequeco. We are very dangerous. Ghana penalty box in view. Cross and aqua one epi. It's a quarium. That's what I be. Atizigiapim. Atizigiapim and Fiponimo. Ne dangerous at the power. Zigia Makwankra. Six minutes, Sanchez for Colombia. What's the number call? What's the moment to me? Name is Magro. Mawasa Ghana. Defenders now. Free header. What did he say to Korean? That's what he went to me. Yet, stand across us.
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1: She said, "Boy, no, I'm punching him. We trip this high. Now Colombia can't solve my shit. They toss me in the nest with a bee. All they say is to form. Man, say Carlos, I turn some friend in front of you. And you're more casa." Ali Seidu, I saw that channel nice. Ali Seidu, I saw that channel nice. Watch it, Chile. If one did them, Colombia. I hear that going in feedback on the Tinaway. Yeah, turn away. I'm very sorry, I'm with me. I qualified your comedy. Seven first and feminine club in the battery. We are Colombia for 7th appearance at the World Cup. 62, 1994, 98, 2014, 2018. We are here at the 2026 edition. Ghana, your 5th appearance. You have about 6 minutes, level 2 minutes. I could actually. Colombia, I'm going to be born. I'm going to be born. I'm going to be born. Rexona. We're lucky. Star Cement in Electroland Ghana Limited.
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1: Any day blueprint, any day blueprint. Caleb. That's what that be. Debbie Jordan and Tumianfa. You have about 6 minutes and even 3 minutes. Shadi Netwadi. Oh, her born now. Oh, you did the other. Kiss condoms. Start with kiss condoms and go smooth with a strawberry gel. First up, fee chances in the north from Famagana. I hear the fee by Lady Said, one in Luis Diaz. Why do you pass somebody goalkeeper? Goalkeeper saw Bobo Bim the abandoning. Oh, hey, Yaki Williams, that be. Anfa. Colombia taking care of a possession. Say, Ghana could be a change. Half time now, you come by Anoa and Sunset. See, the M1. Right hand side. Munoz. You know that you want to see Sanchez that day. Sanchez to the left hand side. This is the man Moika. Moika for Colombia. When I swatch in the 10 pass or so, Pony Kita Colombia, Manka San Famo. Kwans Estate. We see Dana Kwans. Atiafa so Kwans. Gideon Mensah beautiful. Atiya was on 10 pass or the man Lucasen. Lucas and Diamani goalkeeper, Atiziki, Ziki Diamani, Jerome, Jerome, Jina Super Fefe, Jerome,
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1: It's a foul. Brendan Asante, Jina James Obeku. Throw in Gideon Mensah. Referee said foul. Kana in your foul, Tase, Opia Jerome, Eto from Suarez. 6 minutes and all. Aswan is up. Ten on body at him. I bet off on Boko. Patiaje, Yakosu was at Tiafaso. Caleb Rinchi. So they are connecting. Yan Chesali, you say the bit to me, be on Aswaje. Sibu. Sibu Aje, Tempaso, Semenyo. Semenyo. 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Nesu Debi Akopi Mepie. Sibo, one in Luis Suarez Aye Muhammad Akwadi goalkeeper. Sibo one in Luis Suarez, Api Musa Ekbunay. Sibo Yibo on Luis Suarez, Kopshino Netu Chunimba Bikura. So I enter the referee maker. Sibu Gusuda form. 6 minutes in Asu. Siba sorry. Siba sorry. Osayem Nima Nemo Bono Memo. Betano. Verna Water. Big O energy. Foul for Ghana. Alidi Seidu Jinachiri. Sansona Gideon Mensah Jinachiri. Kiri on board of
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1: 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Brandon Rie. 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First 45 minutes plus 6. Colombia 1. Ghana 0. Blueprint Lounge in the net. Yabba boy, CCR. Tom FM. And he has some perfume. Kejuan and Kasanye. Erika see anybody. DJ. Send a bayer. Your name, Kubuno. Tiboy, and you my hot. Yes, I bet that. Ghana born out one day. Yeah, Ram. 18 boy, and you my hot. And I am from where. Nano tap, tap, tap. Name from Wosu. And where's that? Second half from the Bania. Did that. Why? DJ Wosu and Kakra. And Sana.
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good old Ames Rodriguez, experienced Ames Rodriguez, captain. Yeah, you captain a few man across the bench. Coach is saying, oh, yeah, captain, oh, yeah. Yes, oh, yeah, I'm going to trousers. I'll kill you, I'll shot. I'm going to win him. There'll be, yes, sir. But now, see. Yeah, put here. I'm sorry, dear. See, Ames Rodriguez. You know, if you, I should also see, you know. And yes, I'm getting to a crowd. So, second 45 minutes. Yeah, to us, what is that? Live on Atom 106.3. Asampa 94.7 FM. Young Shady, Colombia, changing the BCIA. And Rios Abam. Foul. Naka Richard. Yen shes obe to me about the IBBR. Pate Frey Alidu Salidu. Come and say what is it.

I said, "Get one of my sandwich." 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What it ting. 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Enyaki ajato

0: game on Imwanteng power. 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A bit of a boring game. Ahene Bonsu, greetings going out to you. Asim and Naya, meet you live. Oh, Registrar General. Fantastic morning going out to you. Baby Biawa, what's your name? Your Blue Prince Lounge. Ewa Kotobabi. Sir, what's up, Google Map? Now, I don't know. Sir, we know what's going on to Baby. No. The Koto Baba. The Rebel Koto Baba. Kako to Baby. Sir, 10 left. You go to Koto Baba. 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Hey, boy, real to boy, and I'm pulling in pain. Yeah, I want this, baby. Baby Piawa, what's your name? I try to say I'm tuning live. I try to thank you, Betano. Go kick the Makana. I'm on a beam. Many a trim. The first half from Enyaki. I'm far trash here. Chema Kiroz, we made a change. I'm in term. Nakebe Funk for first half. Since I'm only a mob, I'm moving a bobby. I'm Tiafaso. Semenyoni, I can't have ya. Sambe, I'm a goalkeeper. I'm a chinik here. Obia on Naya, what's here? Offensive, you're black. Fantastic morning going out to you. At home. Game on the morning. 48 minutes. And they are born.
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0: Solutions. Bob Phillip. Fantastic morning going out to Kelly Baldi. Yellow card. Oh, Soje Sinimu Trinita. Poeta. What's the Poeta Okwe? Caleb. Akokodi yellow card. Verena Water. Then Paso, Colombia. Atu Faramoko. What's wrong with you? Sanchez, Nanchez, Colombia. What's wrong with you? Goalkeeper. Vegas. Vegas, Sanchez. What's wrong with you? So, Sanchez, and you. Nice 10. Back to the goalkeeper, Vegas. It was Lukimi. On Nigerian man, the goalkeeper, Vegas. And Vegas, what's going to be two spinner? Afi Ponim. Tomorrow say yes. Ospina, good old Ospina. Vega Sina kind of my Atlas. Before the sixth game. No boy, dear man. Oh yeah, Colombiano. Mexico no Sina kind. Ghana. Very bloody attacking. If you treba sans Colombia for ya quenya. I'm a quay on fa. Tikana neba and a patache dia ma lidi seidu. Ali du probi dia mano. I was so packed to party. Patagi Apagenity, Ossi Yanko, a Pimjo, a form brim. One top for Manayonwa, Caleb Soso Pimia, one top for Maso Regent and Nasu Referee Far, Colombia Yamamiako, Colombia Sedebemi Slopes, Nida Kakra, Colombia Tonoboko, your boss Simon Numu was a second after him. It can pass on a pass to the right hand side. A hand a goal in FIBA. Azar Paint, number one. She up, she calibrated, she has them get one. No, I'm saying, she.
1: 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Jim FM! A simple FM.
0: What robot was that? The BB number on it. Big O energy. A ball, the man, look at me. Look at me, a general boko. What's what they're calling him? Or still, the man, so they're quite Jacoba Sanchez. Sanchez, I want a beam nation. Yeah, Jim. What's the one ever? And I'm Brandy and Chair Obama, this was here. Rios. Jerome Poku saw my neck crack. Why, my Jerome didn't know. Oh, 51 minutes. Throwing Naba, Colombia New, cross the Naba, cross the Naba. Jerome Poku had to form out, go up him. A trashy goal kick. I am matching more power than Kaufra Kerry Musashi. What is that? I took Goku. Blueprint Lounge. I had the dead speakers. I had the dead. I had train. I just solo kuro. Mumba Mayasham. Lucasen. Lucasen at your board. Enter Paso. Oh, Pierre Pierre Sodeba.

0: Sibo. 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Partey's run is nice. Thomas Partey. I watch for them, Sibo. Sibo successful. Muje. I watch for them, Caleb. Caleb on the right hand side. Caleb will be the man in the court. Across the poor one. No, Roger Nyeki. That's what I'm caught. Happy Matras here. What told you, Sibo? Sibo said that being caught. You're from Creation. You're from Rap. Jerome Opoku. Opoku Aje. Or the corner, Bunku Swar, the Magidian. Back to Opoku. Opoku, the Echino, the Wajama, so many now. Jikuba, Ghana, Echino, Ben, them time. Colombia 1, Ghana 0. Beautiful take on from Efo Semenyo. Efo, the corner, Bunku Swar. Gideon,
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0: Zibo pass in FM. Euremo Semenyo. Semenyo, the cross in the end. And now, in pair. Why in the world? Semenyo Bwefu. Was it to be cross here? But why not watch him? No, Nim said, Ed Daniel, but cross it. Who is there? Oh my goodness. Abu Siafo. Gun any more there. Say, see ya, never bona. Go to bed. He was saying, yes, he said, he wanted to find Jordan, and that's what he are. Semenyo cross the bar, so be connected. Oh, be anyone. 53 minutes. Big goal energy. UMB back. Bank your papa. Pep Sodent. Do the two. Nana Honaye, one, it's two. Honaye, Kunkroa. Yeah, Masusa. Why? I tell us who we to me. Whoa. When the part of form referee said that be Lucasen. Competition that was central defense. One and one day to Lucasen. The only opportunity was there. Member Quakra. Minya Susa. I'm going to return pass to Betme. Whoa. That's what that be. Termine. Now to the whole pain. 54 minutes. What Prima to watch the baby cry? Puerta. And he ain't gonna go on the Befiaba. And when he grab you on the bachelor.
1: 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A simple FM.
0: So much. I'm quiet. Yes, I'm here. I talk from no idea. And I say. Ziggy Ziggy, what petro papa papa? Boa, bet my Jack Rebo, what's a partner on pattern tonight? 55 minutes, Colombia Bonnie Boho. I'm about to watch the crowd. I'm about to watch it. Los Cafeteros of Colombia, Ego Soya, don't bet me be as I'm beholding. Hey, I'm 1-0 now. I'm here to go. Here Ghana go to be back. Group L. Ghana, let's be qualified by. And Tiafa Suo. Yeah, whoa. Welcome. Beautiful interception. That's one for. Still Colombia never. I'm going to hit him up a shot. I pass to the first one. A chance goal. Luis Diaz. That's the second goal. Adiama Colombia. Ayaka. Ayaka. Outside. Offside. Coach Carlos Quiroz. Watch it, watch it. Line up on the boy now. M fast termine. Since I'm to Abe. In fact, I'm working more right hand side. Ali do. Offside. What am I clean? Trap on Achibela. My goodness. Colombia 4 quarter half time. I'm Musa Hamas Rodriguez.
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0: I'm a unifying one time crowd. I'm open time I qualify you. Ghana time quad echo. And here I go in fee by a nim the Aqua Shamay. Oh. A two man, When you give your men a best work on the Pamino, and the goal scorer, when it was a Salikoto, what's so much? Still Colombia, beautiful. 1-2, throw us a Puerta. Pass in here. This is dangerous. Ghana should be careful. This is dangerous. Defenders the way. A chance. Atizigi Apunjapie. Beautiful save, Atizigi. Pate, beautiful. What do you want to see? See what you want to see? You want to What do you want to see? Left hand side was out. Still Ghana. And they have a new time. Quantum, you have a time. Some of you are saying, you want to see? Jordan. Jordan, you. I also coach the Masibo. Sibo so probably the mano. Sibo time in our shot to a check. What Piaso? What am I going to say? Do say do probably the mano. Say do a jalia mano. Mamusa Colombia for in a coquette. Jordan, you. Hey, Jordan, hey, Jordan. Oh, Pasama, why change your society? What about the cheap banker? What about the Chama Calabrici? Reaching you, a guinea man, I don't know. Guinea, so I was so the question. Say a queer chair, you. I was so the according first of all. Lucasen, say a queer. What am I in Yaki on the right hand side? In Yaki Williams, in Yaki Pequeco, in Yaki Pequeco, one ever across. One help him a chance. Nasunabi, Bonisaya, pressure on Colombia. Yeah, Rade, Semenyo. Yay, Sibu. My goodness. Move Nasai. Move Nasai. Nice cross from Iñaki. And that chance, Colombia Nyan was very dangerous.
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0: Oh boy, I'm not thinking it's a radiant shame. No, I punch it. What punching is a panya? My goodness. 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Blueprint launch, Kutubabi. Yenye. Raxona. Sibo Sidane. Changes. Ghana by changes. Sibo at Toguso. Hey Jerome, what's this one? Pimakwe. Jerome, I'm going to cross my eyes. Ghana by two changes. 59 minutes. Hey, na go no fee. Yegusuwa Chemu. Lucasin or Pimon Panyai. Beautiful Caleb. Caleb a passage or Jordan Bedafom. Ah. Richard Rios. Jordan, sir, Obenya foul Namay. When you foul. Eddie Amagana. Star Cement. Who lucky? 60 minutes. 60 minutes. Electroland Ghana Limited. Kwans Estate. Open there to a Kwans. Open there to a Kwans Estate. Yen Shay, Joe Apeja de Achirim. Where? About to watch anybody cry. Munoz. What's the move for Real Madrid? Set piece in the Abbasano.
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0: What did the I was sending him? Come and find out from. That's what someone in flash about is selling to Ajidia Major, to Ajidia Kobe Kuswa, Kidio Messen, Kidio Water Pine, where their foul line is to say, one edge, Yawa, yeah, some of to form. If out of form, it's a foul. Arios in the quest, I found some of your Tina Sokama near Pimonal in Sedu, Luis Diaz. Hey, what's the man, Mauk, ground up by Munich? Massan, young, young, young, young, young, young, young, young, Iñaki Ache. Iñaki Abre. Ishaku Abam. 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Mwati, Elisha, Diagusti, Jehu, Sawa, Bonan, Obebodia. Boy, 61 minutes. Kiss condoms. Ali de Seydu. Whichever one of my Shaku. Young Kumrikani Biwa, Ishaku, Ishaku. China Sosaya, one at Watchani. Referee said that be, Mejianye. Run lottery. Tabia Taku. Manequin Kra. What are they? What are you watching, baby? Moika, now watch my sister Shaku. What do you want to come here? 62 minutes. Goalkeeper. Edema. Colombia. Watch it, Yaman Sanchez.
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0: Colombia 1, Ghana 0. In the middle, beautiful. Mukimi, Ajay Bono, and Ajam, Rikane Fewane Eko. Oh, already Yankopo. Beautiful move by Ghana. Nazi Semenyanko. Pate de to Semenyanim Naswa Hunintam. Luis Diaz. But pass of a fair piano to the Kuranim. Puerta. Naswa Kwakodia Tribune. Sanchez. And also a train pass. Also Lukimi Nimra, Lukimi appears to the Abba live on Atom 106.3 at 794.7 FM. Blueprint launch. 1-2, 1-2. This is for Colombia. Santa Sacred Musa, Colombia American. The last show we see at the number one. That's a poor one from Colombia. It was a pass meant for Minos. Naso de Santo Bianca. Arias, Wakumbia. Arias Ikubia. Beautiful. Pate de Aradin Yakopo Akwabobo. A Washington pass on the Amakela. Kela de Akone Benkosuo. Kirion Mesa. Yankee anywhere. Semenyon Air Train. Nasu Tintin. Tabedia Siaku. Wajato Fumbo call for Tau A. Over elaboration. On the Akwache. What about watching it? Where's old Jinaso? No one was so back on the idea. Nasu was on the water too. Eduardo. 64 minutes. Tabia Taku. Focus Technology. Alive Soup. Sigma Appliances. John, then I want your board. I'm going to trash it. Rest throwing.
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0: Referee say I'm more. Check with you now. Your name. My goodness. Lema. Zodnes up. Yakwana Renano. Aquarius in the motor. Fuka Kreti. Never in the woman. 65 minutes. Panyain. A shot. Esa Utrimojo. Chain, chain, chain. Great. Easily. The casting board in Crown to me more. Focus Technology. Lost in the bar center. This is Colombia. 1-2 Colombia. Suliani Abo Ayakalebo Hono Shaku Jibono Direct Yanko. Shaku Nipam Yazoo. Oma Jibono Fini Samko. 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Throwing. Fatawamu. Fatawa Kodi yellow card. Necessary yellow card. Oh yeah, then you're jet yao. And the line is so fatal in the nine ball primo ne book nefum. Yellow card is Shaku. Black Sass. I'm on me as well. I'm gonna come on. 66 minutes. Colombia 1, Ghana 0. Uti Atum 106.3. 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Kid Guaranga Samie. Erika Sierubwedi. Colombia Nebano. Hey, Binkusu was I between Wana. Nasunabi. Mamusa Lucas in Pipiaswa. And Mamupasomo at the court. Nasuanko. Colombia Samba Chidiaba. And a man. Moika. Wapas and Tempaso de Akoran in Puerta. Still Colombia.
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0: The man Lukumi, my partner caught Nasuakwa Kopima Benechi, Moika. 66 minutes, Colombia 1, Ghana 0. Vrim energy drink, Rush energy drink. Ningina Ebusi Akro, Pepsodent, do the two. Colombia Neban Ghana from Wasro Colombia Bo when you're careful one at watching it referee and one of me my neighbor Bono Samanyone Bachel Pimbino Pate beautiful what am I Caleb Caleb what this is the form sa Najibon and Nana Sude Pierce to the Mali to say do say do say do you know what say do ready say do I was so what am I Lucasen Lucasen and Tammy up and Tammy or Pierce to the Kodabe Kum Jerome Poku Jerome Napier Pia Bono Bidibano why not the man Jerome was from Tempasso what am I Tepati Let them pass up. Came in few few on the Jayo. Jerome said for mommy. Jerome Atinadi. Jerome Atinadi. 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Jerome Atinadi. Jerome Atinadi. Jerome Atinadi. 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Jerome Atinadi. Jerome Atinadi. Jerome Atinadi. Jerome Atinadi. Jerome Atinadi. 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Jerome Atinadi. Jerome Poku. Jerome Lucasen to Alidu. Alidu back to Jerome. Jerome taking after Sa. For Samuel, you're going to check up Pebiabo. Raman Lucasen. Lucasen saw what's on their
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0: 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I'm a top of Boko Semenyo. 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A man and driver, yeah, patent him. 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
0: Lawson Eba. Lawson. Delay man capsules. Bema de Anwa delay. Bema open Tamakoin. Delay, delay. Abey. Ah, fortune spread. Fire from feeling wood. Alive suit. Sigma appliances. Responses number Bobo Matisana. Rush energy drink. Be bold, Pepsodent. Do the two. UMB Bank. Bigo Energy. Big refreshing moments. And of course, Vena Water, changing people's lives. 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Yes, I said, hydration break here. Chibi, Baba, bit my Fumaba. Game any more thing. Game any more thing. Adia Magana, you will be a good new FIBA. Colombia may change. Quintero Bam. Abe the goal scorer. Arias and Fim. Obeyi the goal scorer Fim. Quintero. One Fernando Quintero, who have played for Sinakai. 33 years. One of the experienced guys around. The 52nd game, Robert Boy. Yes, Rodibeca, Columbia, Fono, and Hoy. We are sending messages. I want to has Thomas Asante Dan.
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0: Go kick in Columbia, Bonnie Bimbia Chim. Caleb Nitia Pimu, but to be any anymore. Be any anymore. Tasamba, very goalkeeper, watching Adia Kim. Hine, I want to Columbia, Bonnie Bimbia, but Tintin, I'm not a phone call. We bet me who the man, Louis Yasaje, who Louis Yasaje, or Pobidia Man, Louis, but Trimu, Fantin Fisa, for their son, Chikra, still and say. Switching play to the right, Puerta. Ehu Nasunabi. That pass meant for Diaz. Anfa. And a tin tin tin pa, Nasunabi. Diaz and One Ali de Sedu Yemu was wrong. 73 minutes. Ghana 1, Colombia 0. And then pass off, Pataja to Fomboko. Turning the home, Alikoto. Shana Wankasa. Now the pass. Referee said foul, yes. Oh, Kitapate Musa, Mapate Quain, Mapate Mobo, the crowd. 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Was the old Sapate with Minimo. Minye Jamanga, the open. Quatite Patepa. Atiafaso. Semenyo. 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Semenyo saw Manako. Aye, Mamanako, near Sebenya Kona. Referee said go kick you. Hey. My goodness. Goal kick. And Fanfa. Came on an ISI.
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0: My goodness. Atiafaso Ishaku. Ishaku. A pass to the corner. Bekun saw. Or the man to one Semenyo. Semenyo Probidia Mano. 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Jeremo say Gideon Mensanye. Gideon Aja across the Abba. Maso Debi. Connection in Fa. Atia Fasu. Ato Gideon Mensanye. Vamano. Born in Kita, Colombia. A bit me. Organa from. Hey. Colombia for some one and your pro to Mompremokra. Shasa gave it to me a better in performance. Yeah, yeah, in 2010. I call quarter final. South Africa now should be the Kaka Kui. I guess I'm in 75 minutes. A time Kaka. I didn't say you are good. But Siamoika 90 palm and I could have did him. I just went to referee and watch and a yellow card. Ah, on the mano. The tackle from behind. We are there in Ghana qualification here. One of the best I place teams. And they qualify by it. And the likes of DR Congo, Sweden, Ecuador, Bosnia, Algeria, Paraguay, and Senegal. Best I place for them. Omunyo. Here is a Ghana versus Sanwa. Foul for Colombia. Tempasso, a tie shot. Yane, Team Safi Africa, in the last four times.
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0: said, Josh, so you be done. But at your first, you're born a coach. At your first, you're born a coach. Luis Diaz, there, man. I had your tumor, your woo, not to the beat. Lucas and then a 1 year corner kick. Lucas and then a 1 year corner kick. Time on the quad, air quabusia. Rexona. Enka Colombia, I'm a knockout stage. I'm going to do a Munshada Nyade. I'm a previous four. No, I'm a winning back up. I'm a losing my hand. It's in a Kenya. Then I say, Kakana, Kaka, Okakra, Naso. Colombia, you're from where did you do? Ocha Boy, Argentina, Fonny. Get ready for your boy, Pa. Cross the number. Oh, it's a problem.
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0: Watch out to our veteran, dear crowd. Lucas, you're in Tamney, and from Hope will be the manager, Jesusa. What the money goalkeeper at Ziggy? Lucas, and I'm going to be Maria Chilim. Yeah, Isha Kuna Swamfa. That train Elisha Nansu Atiafa Swamana Bidigana. Captain Patty. Tampaso switching play to the left hand side. Still Ghana. Mene Kita Boro 10-10-10 Sawan Ebeje. Ah, already. Moika. The cross came in. Kevin Morton. Hey, Anna, go in fever. Bonnie Colombia Sabri. Colombia Nevan. Tintin, Tatia Faso Luis Diaz. I need to say to Luis Diaz in the final one. I need to need Luis Diaz. Flag in the Osro Dada. I'm going to tell you, company, I shall. Abba. Hey, what was the Ten San Luis Diaz dem. Ghana Jeboro build up on him very slow. Get that form. Bertano, believe it makes it real. Believe you can chop big. Verna Water. Changing people's life. And then pass for 10-10-10 San Fiachirawaba.
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0: Man, I'm a boy, Shaku. Shaku, Pekoyako. Oh, I'm ready. Shaku, to me. Moika, on my Shaku, Pekra. Pate, I fight for the ball. Niyama. I was on 10 pass, so they're my Shaku. Shaku, bid for that to my Yara Sabafa. But that's it. Straight to goalkeeper. 82 minutes. Sanchez, what present going as our paint. Tintinti Ababi Jenimsa, Nanswa Trashe. Colombia, South 4 knockout games on my bottom. They say, Ninina Mushego, waiting then now will go. Nessa Ghana guide against that woman go at Tottenham. Here I say, Betu Masha, Samanyoni Bonacoche. Semanyo Piopia Sosadia Quache. Tintin Tin Atia Faso. Colombia Nebano. Beautiful 10. Nansu Debi. Hey. Ghana now chasing the game. Colombia Bibi number one Bobo Bonne Mamosa. Ebe Reniaco drawing board in the show. What a drive. Nansu Debi and Namunchain. You ever can say, no worry, you go back to the drawing board. Oh goodness. And here na go in FIBA. Oh. What a bad drive. Echo in Anetia. Echo in Anetia. 84 minutes. Colombia Shabako Ghana. Yegusu Wachemu.
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0: What Lucas and Atofom. Referee say foul. Colombia for the Bofu. Our Lucas and Pau, Tama Sorini and Yabri. Bema Sorini, was swung on all. Lucas and I would run it to 84 minutes time when you're last time you're going to cheat your man Pate. Pate, the man Lidu. A little said, I was one time past the man Shaku. Shaku Pequayako. One of the ones for the man Pate. Pate so probably the man. On the man Shaku. Shaku Premier and Fat. Yes, it's a Muka Cray. Chairman Shaku Hamfa. Just throw me away. It's a foul against Ghana. Ghana, you did knockout stage. Your previous knockout game, so you're bringing a ball to your team. I conceded 5 goals in 3 games, so you're born at the knockout stage. And Colombia knew that. I'm a song when you don't know me. The last shot soon at the Aqua Channel. My goodness. Atia Faso Mrikanini, Colombia Nebano. Oh my goodness. Yeah, the sound of the referee, I'm going to be in the same way. Tintin was throw. Quintero. Akoba Pima Bedi Sanchez. Sanchez was up on the Tintin, the Aquacha, come on the goalkeeper. Yamcha Savagas, which may be Bia. I said, I've been Monica Crack and Vango. The body out of form. Still. Bono Kita. Colombia. 86 minutes time on you. And yeah, yeah, the wedge.
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0: Oh, your life. That's what I be. Ghana. Play lines beautifully. Niyama Pekwaya to Mikadia Koche. Oh, Niyama. Also, Benjamin, the Wajanadi. Pesu to Mika. 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Niyama de Bona Koche. Say, Anna Columbia Penal. So I'm also some Muna Muda from that time on Echo. That time on Echo. 14th minute. And I John Arias, the ball to the Menuao. And the Yapchaya, some of Yomri can in the Nipami and some of the Fall. That's what Betty and Yama passing effort. What am I, Shaku? Ishaku, probably the man is Shaku. So that'd be referee at your fall, Dada. Referee at the fall, Dada. Chairman, that for me, some of your best on Yamiako. Nunya completing the Moku and in any time. 87 minutes. We be camping, Samanyo. That's Samanyo, Sere. My goodness. Now I know now, so yeah. Hey. Boy. Washington, I know that Samanyo, I know so. And Washington, right now, 87 minutes. Ghana, I bet to me, I shall be a question time on that. I'm running Krabi on a better. Quintero. Bunyasa. Gabriel Mwating. Sagana is your South American opposition. Oh, knockout to move World Cup. I say, I'm here, Brett. Yeah, Brett.
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0: And then she had that from Baku. Yantra Semper, Abia, Nanebe, some story though. Party. Party, Jedi, Akoni, Bekum, so. Kenyon. Hey, Chemai, you're the buyer in here. 88 minutes. Park is what Eddie, Ghana for United. Colombia for Lange Park in Swingin Alpha. I'm also Papa. I'm also Papa. And that's a push. The referee says play on. Lucas and Abana Nimbi. Elisha Mokonechi. And Gideon Mensa. What is what Jay was on the pass to Jerome Poku? Jerome Satin Tintin. You want to shot to MY or Jay Shaku? That's what Shaq, which is how they are born in the MAO. Atrashe. Campus, Ibam. Luis Diaz, Efim. Luis Diaz Abre. Jamenton Campus. Rosario Central. And Usinakai. Oh, Argentina. Luis Diaz Abre. Rafim. Nekra wa shede hwune papa. Ama kufia from Wendy Pao. Colombia 1, Ghana 0. My goodness. Ahena go ni FIBA. Chance for Ghana throw us and one echo. Semenyo wa mantem. Sambe wame. Referee abona bese foul. Ewa
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0: Ajigbo wana. Referee 6 minutes in Atosu. 6 minutes in Atosu. Bibian Chiresa Yepashe. Caleb Nesu Nanue Shrehon. Ose Ayeka. Game in the morning. Ahena Gordon Fiba. 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Gideon Mensah. Odi Akoche. Born in Colombia for now, only the number of Sajio. Issa, Colombia never. We bet to make war. Ah, the attack. They go on. Debbie. Ghana, you need to ready him. Real senior opportunity on the Akoche. Well, but watch the crowd. Beautiful cross. Gideon Mensah and a copy Mupau. Shim Gideon Mensah Frabono. Coach, he was about to open back. Hey. Boy. Abusian Fou. Anyanya Yedin. Oh, mama, you're solo. You're solo. 6 minutes. Yabomu, 1 minute.
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0: Aka, 4 minutes. Yeah, yeah, what can I say? Gideon Mensah, you want to say no? Gideon Mensah and Nimusha Sino. Game on the mountain. And TDI and Ayano. Rexona. Line up on the Beto Gana. I said, oh, coach, or line up here. Adui. Chema Adubawi Omori. 6 minutes now. 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Humble Bossa, my race is 6 in the best one. Hey.
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0: Since I could do anymore, we're the second hand, everyone has to be. 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
0: 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Da Uya Park this one. Pate Ebony Mwase say, ah, ready. And Colombia for the jubilation in Ekoso. Yen Shred, you miss here. Sabria, your point. Boys, thinking out to the form. And goodness. Petano. Fernando Taza Pins. 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Pepsodent, Rush Energy Drink, Venus Sports Water, Vim Energy Drink, Alive Soap, Fortune Spread, Lost and Ever, Focus Energy, Focus Technology, Tabi Ataku, Run Lottery, Kiss Condom, Kwanz Estate, Electroland Ghana Limited, Star Cement, Good Lucky, and Rexona. I'm on the camera. I'm here to comment. You're the bro from Blueprint Lounge. Nebusian can no matter circumstance. You're Ponceno. And can the fans be in combat? But Sene, Ubia, Janua, Ubia, Babo, Buno, and Yakasasa. Well, Mama, you're solo quack. I am 80 and the Abedantem. 3:30. We can say Kagana, we need. Can he have also assist me? But the idea, I think it is a UTM and to my family as a perfect swap. I am coverage of the World Cup. Kind of few million answers to the BS till the final. It's a more kind of live on Adam TV, live on Asam Perfect, live on Atom FM. From all of us here, social media, James Sanchez Cole, and of course, Digital Rasta. African Joe B. Your technician Freeman and driver Slevin from the events team and the producer Pablo Wima and then Anaya Mbwai Akwapano Kwafo, Mr. Gideon Mensa. Gideon Mensa, sir. Gideon Lamte. Ah, Black Sars, I'm a Bobo with Dean Ruff Ruff. Amo, Eke, Hona, Ne, Yedibi, Pia, Preo. In the Sabre, I'm so more studio. DJ, I remember about the answer, Ben. Name. You intimate natural has a Mohan, so Bonum Cacra. Near the Popay and Yomuni Sue. Well, DJ, Bebonum, I remember. Tikana, I out of this year's World Cup. And Africa for a choir, no. I am Morocco and Egypt. Hey, you're my slots, Makuma, what 10? 2. And that team are qualified. Wow. It's well. It's a fit to watch now. Quite the excellent seven in Ababa.

Sunday. Eric, I see everybody. We'll be up by a beer. I say, white here on radio. I say, any which way, we'll link you up. Thank you so much. God bless you. Anytime, come around Blueprint Lounge. And I bet you're not saying that you're any. Uti on radio, Uba Kotubabia. No matter where you are in Accra, once in a while, but have Blueprint Lounge, and you will love it. It is a very nice place. Obaha, you will never regret it. Fananka Saka Kejuano. Erica, see everybody. Over to you in the studios. Yabasensha. Bye bye.

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Jehovah Lord, thank you. Nyamiba, just show an appreciation this morning. To Akpadadana Mawun this year. To Akpadadani. Give him all the glory this morning. The radiasi anapi. Manyankupon who say ampa de wayama winya so. Na Jesus na se goma. Be nsiang wika woma uwanawa. E jangun this year. Father, we give all the glory. Thank you, Lord.

You're from Pastor Jonas Dojivwe Gbolo of Mighty Chapel International, Kaswa, Sipi Junction. And I pay me chami papa, you're the kanfu, the leader, the general overseer of Mighty Chapel International, Pastor Chief Mensa. Papa, me da was an opay. E untiti ya papa. And a mayan suena baby ejina. Yankupon shall be bri. Any weary, ye mami. Jennifer Mensa, mama, yankupon shall. Joseph Atiobi. Baby biara wo bia. Yankupon shall wate. Me name Saudi. Asam no ako, baby fifro. It was say, Yamin Shrow. Was so with Timmy and a pain, Yankupon Shawati. Yankupon Shaw said, and much beer would you feed you know? It was some pan at the 4.7 FM. And me bomb pie say, Sena was so de beer would tear you know. Yankupons would tear was sufferati. Yankupon Tinanimichiro. Oh, Jesus Christ, dinamo.

anope nyankopon nasama erade de sumami semi fambra anope. I titled it The God That Never Fails. The God That Never Fails. The God That Never Fails. Yamiba uti mi anopi. And sana yebe starti no. Increase the volume of your radio set. Bio volume no. Bie. That is the form you also extend the word to your neighbors. Now Samfra will be. Say it's time to hear the word of God. Time aso. Say be tie nyankopon nasem. So medical kind, I title the message The God That Never Fails. Yameba, you call Bible, you call Matthew, you call Matthew chapter 8, verse number 23 to 26-27. I read. It says, then he got into the boat and his disciples followed him. Suddenly, a furious storm came upon the lake so that the waves swept over the boat, but Jesus was sleeping. The disciples went to wake him, saying, Lord, save us. Lord, save us. We are going to drown. He replied, you of little faith, why are you afraid? Then he got up and rebuked the winds, the waves, and it was calm completely. Or it was completely calm. Then the men were amazed and asked, what kind of man is this? Even the winds and the waves obey him. Glory, hallelujah. Yamiba, asamun eche anopi. Sene Yesu Christu ene siya fonomu. 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The storm will carry the boat. They were afraid that the boat would be carried away. A swatchy no, a besay boat no. Omodi a yamashie, and a humpupo. Ede kofre, Yesu Christo. Na omu katsrano. Sir, Papa. And from a kasia ebo na ye yamashishia na yesru si ye bewu. E hono sorry ye. Na wakachre. 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Adenti ena omusru. The first thing that they've forgotten is storm can never carry Jesus. Kabundi la hayanda sa. Ne siyan fo nemu refi se. Jesus Christ. Storm can never carry him. And from a entumi infano entum chini.
because he has all the power and control over it. O tumi abru tumi nini naso. Ne tumi ebru sa emframa naso. 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Hallelujah. And nun tina wakatsira omuse. You children, you children of little faith. They should have known that the King of all the kings, the Lord of all the lords, the one who has the power over everything is in the boat. So far as he is in the boat, nothing can happen. Even though there may be a storm, but the storm can never sway them because he is in the boat. There are things that happens to us and we feel like giving up. No matter to me to ye, no matter to me see what you're sitting them. Painful things happen. Some of them are business crashes. Yet to me this can't see, you maybe this cannot see. Yet to me cause your doffo will be your donu, the running shenamo. 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At times e tumi kaye up to a stand that some even feel like giving up. 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E tumi the ya word. E tumi create pain so much that the feels of even giving up. Because of Yahudia Abrabo Edi Bromo. What we need to understand is those quits don't win. Dia yese yen tia sene se omo omambe me buno en kunumi di eni ho emma omo. 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When they fall, they get up and start all over. So omu tita omu sorry na omu nain so etuaso. Those are the people who wins. Because they are a woman say what of them, but for me, what to and stop no and canon she was sorry as engine and nine so and no and never more to me, a drew baby oko because also original and nine so over santo and nine baku no the baku account no to baku no the baku account no oconanim but so what of them na would now sound would nana would to baku baku edi count idea will call him won't mean two nine. And nun tina ye tough woman, yes, I'm sorry, a jina ye nine so. Nyamiba Abrabo ye boy, a sorti to me bo. The sen a sorti ni bo ma, Yesu Christ ni siyan fonomo, through ye. A sorti e bo. Na Yesu Christ na siya fonomu. They were afraid. His disciples were afraid. And they went to call him. Omu di ye mshishie kofreno. Yamiba. And they
have forgotten that storm cannot carry Jesus. What am I saying this morning? There may person who tear see and no pay any say, if Jesus Christ is in your boat will never sink. At the bonny day, because who are sitting them, go for Jesus. Hold on to Jesus, because storm can never carry him away. He has all the authority over the storm. He speaks the storm, and the storm obey him. Aye wonunkoa na betumi yidia wo famu no anase wonunkoa ene wotumi e wo dia wo famu no so na wonunkoa na betumi aye inti nyame ba wutie mie no pei hwehwe Yesu Kristo na kire kwan se wo hu na kra na mu yie. Give him an opportunity to be part of your boat, to sit in your boat, to be the controller of your boat. My Yesu Kristo and the hini awa kumanemu. Allow him to be in charge of your heart. Nyamiba onna omum paba. They are the people who have a story to tell. Because tona omu tofum, brena omu brewa kwanoso, will be the story a ombeka when they get to the destination. And to what would tell me and pay, what is your story? What will be the story that you will tell to glorify God when you give up? When you give up, so abemubu na ujaya. Nyameba, there is nothing, there is no story to tell. That is why what would tell me and pay, you can never give up. And you shouldn't give up. And you will not give up. Wabemu embu da. Ema kwa ima wabemu embu. Why? Because there is going to be a story. A story of the journey that needs to be told to glorify God. Hallelujah. What is going to be your story? You may start life very painfully. But I can tell you, God is in charge. Jesus is aware. Allow him to be part of the boat, to sit in the boat, and the storm will listen to him. Was sitting him aswachine ebono makwaima Jesus and the hini and aswachi aswachine bitie nyankupon and all will be well. Once again, as child of God, story we makada na mua amulisini mi omo mutie mi all the time no. When I started radio, I said this, I tell this story before. Papa bi ene oba bi ana omo shiai and they fell in love. So they got married. Life was okay. Everything was moving smoothly. Bibia ye okay. I'm a warrior. Bibia e koso. O master tia brabo. 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O kono o ba. He was providing for the family. They were not rich, but they were not lacking. They were living okay. Living okay. O banzu ye kakra ono su e ye. One day, Barimanoko, Egumum, Oba, Sabi, and Obenya accident instantly, and Owe. And Sana accident Benebesino, no Oban fire fu 9 months, the time Akaka Krano, wow. 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
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Tise 7 years. 8 years. 10 years. 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School no moko school no. Ena omu say. Omu ye exam. For scholarship. Because ubi. Aba. Ena o say. Ope ubi asponzano. Ope. The most brilliant student. Na exam na ombe yenu di obe passe no, obe man scholarship. Yamiba. Lo and behold, omu ye scholarship no, abofra oda bridge ya se, a busia pum no, busia empene ni mahe, busia jini papa japa diye ni papa ujaye no, ni mami etopio otabo traffic mo, ni da bridge ya se, onene wini. Now, nyamiba, to cut a long story short, yalinuko abrochiri to further the education. School no mu, abanya 18, 19, 20 years, at the age of 20, ana oko siya brantie bi, awo school na oko, na brantie anese openo. Remember the story in you. A brand tiene se openo. Ano ono se, you don't know where I'm coming from. Like you know where I am coming from, you will never said.
you want to marry me. Boys, boy, no, says Chinchina. I won one or panel. The boy in the coffee or catcher ni mammy, ni papa, se was here or babia or dono, person worry no. Na, ne mammy, ni papa catching some coffee, colan, or banan bran, or cobana coin, or banana coin, or bisan baby of frost of Ghana. Na, ne mammy, anyha, when you see any mammy or Ghana. Na, colano, the busia from Wuska. They have money. And now, boy, and catch them. The mammy say, obey, we are no pen on our one obey. Warren, but the Obano so a can say, and son, I'm a penis to serve a warren. Tis a ya call Ghana. No, go home, baby, a mete. 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So, who accept me, baby, a mete? No, who accept me, mammy? I can marry you. But a man say, I don't have any problem. The next available flight because there's money. Boy, and then papa of a plane. No more bagana. Some any Obano. Mumien sana bagana. No more behe. Baby Obanity. Yameba. Hoping that this girl will carry them to a house. But when they got out. At the airport, he picked a taxi. Straight under the bridge where she was with the mother before she traveled. And when they got there, the boy saw the mother. And the boy was so much touched. The father was so much touched, and instantly they moved the woman from under the bridge. Omoyi mamina free bridge nasi. First of all, the first thing they did is get a two-bedroom house. They did not rent, they bought it. Omo to two-bedroom house. Mama minu, a hona omoyi na omo die. Omo somo unko da hotel. They will sleep in the same house. So they bought the house and move in. Fully furnished. Everything is inside. 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Bedroom. Hall. Chest, leather chest. Everything in it. From under the bridge into two bedroom house. After few days in Ghana, the boy said they need to go back. But they are not living without the Obano and any mommy. So boy in a jina so call your passport and mama mino bought the plane ticket and took the woman from Ghana to America. Yamiba, they got married and they became the citizens of America. Is what I want you to understand. At times, storms come to strengthen us, not to destroy us. It comes to build us, to check your foundation, whether your foundation is strong. So at times, when you are going through storms, problems, Nyamiba, don't only think about the negative things that is happening, but look into the storm and see what the storm is trying to teach you. I can tell you, Senya girl we ni papa ni wuye. Senya busia phone ne pamu ne fifi, they can never get the citizens of America. The devil thought he is destroying them by killing the father, by using the family to sack them from the house. But they don't know that when they finish is when the loss starts from. Baby, omu ye na hona nyankupo on start free. Ha ha, glory, hallelujah. They don't know that they are pushing the woman into glory. They push the woman to war. Well heated. Yay.
adie yeni ya pam ne fifie gunani masi ma mine fa atietie mu ahunchirem akom de no kom de no awod de no bridge nas ntonton we no. Through all that is when the Lord show up and speak to the storm to glorify himself. Thank you, Father. And when the Lord speak, they became the citizens of America. Not just a normal citizen, but a part of a wealthy family. And they had never tasted or taste hardship again before. They had never tasted hardship again. From Nungwasie, from Atieti, to a wealthy family. That is what the Lord is capable of doing. That is what the Lord is capable of doing. Nyameba, there is a man called Elon Musk. Me name so ubi enim no. Nyameba, 2006, he opened a company called SpaceX. The vision, he had a vision, and the vision is to create a spaceship. Ship adi nipa be commerce. He wants human beings to experience Mars. That when you have money, you can travel to Mars and come back safely. It was just a vision. Then he started investing money into it. Yamiba. That vision pushed him to take some certain decisions. Remember, he bought his first aircraft Phantom 1. That cost him $90 million. He launched it and it crashed. He bought another one. Launched it and it crashed. He never stopped. He launched another one. He bought another one. Launched it. And it crashed again. The three cost him $270 million. And SpaceX was bankrupt. The business, the company was about to collapse. But because of the vision he had, he had never given up. He now have to split his profit from another business, from Tesla, one of his companies. Cut the profit and invest it back into SpaceX. By 2008, he successfully launched the first on orbit. Remember? And from that time, because he was able to launch it

$1 million contract. Why? Because he has never given up. Even the ship was crashing. The first one crash cost him $90 million. Second cost him. The business was collapsing. He said he had a vision. And this vision must be a reality. And he keep investing in it. Because he has never given up. Remember, as I am talking to you right now, that business grown and is now rated in this 2026 and is valued $1.77 trillion. And because he has never given up, Elon Musk has become the first trillionaire on earth. We have millionaires, we have billionaires, but he is now the first trillionaire in the world because of one company that he has never given up on. That is why I am telling you this morning that the quitters don't have a story to tell. You can only tell the story when you are able to finish the race. Even that is why the Lord says that those who endure to the end will see his glory. You can only see and experience the glory when you finish the race. So the glory belongs to those who is able to finish it. Remember, never give up. No matter what is happening in your life, never give up. No matter what is happening in your marriage, never give up. No matter what life brings to you, and found the abrabo edu FM. Na me di kan ya aka dada se ya wudie timi ba nipa sitinem na ye wu se. Hang yourself, kill yourself. Con non poison na kuhu. Namiba, the Lord says he will not give, he will not allow what we can't take to come to us. If he is able to allow that storm to get to you, that means that he has belief in you that you can take care of that storm. Ujidi nyankupon ujidi omuse. That storm will never destroy you. Because he said, he won't make my debru so no. And I said, debe kuno embauso. And the debe sewo no, ebe bauso, embauso dia. And the debe no one himself, you can. And to never give up, stand firm. For one night, see form. Nejina painting, I will radim. Ne so, Yesu Christo mu ye. Now soon the storm in your life will listen to his voice in the name of Jesus Christ of Nazareth. The storm will listen to you, will listen to his voice. Those who quit don't win. That is why they say winners don't quit. Never give up. There's problem in the marriage. You are listening to me. Beman and Pawnim, Obana Pakin and Nomasi Oko. Present that case to God. Present that petition to Jesus. Call him. Bible says, the disciples went to call Jesus. So call upon him. He will get up and speak and rebuke the storm. Call upon him. On your knee, call upon the Lord. Because the disciples call him, he woke up and speak to the storm. If they are able to, he able to speak to the storm and the storm listen to him, you can also

call upon him, and the storms in your life will listen to him. Namiba, mana kwai, ma Jesus to be the ruler of your heart and your life. Allow him to take in charge control of the house. And if he is part of the boat, he's in your boat, the storm will listen to him. Because the word says his disciples call upon him. Because they call upon him, he woke up and rebuke the storm. That is why I am telling you this morning, no matter what the storm is in your life, call upon Jesus. Present your problems to him on your knees, and he will respond by speaking to that storm that is destroying you, and the storms will be calm. The storm will listen to him. But don't give up. Hey. In Exodus 14, about down. Na Israel for no more, I will rim. Nyamiba. And the Egyptians were after them. Imagine, we nim a po and a daho. We ti watam fo a po wa finish you. But the Lord says to Moses, why cry? Tell my people to keep moving. The Lord told them to keep moving. Even though there's a po, a daho we nim a kwen ho. Now, who named the yo Mose a quen ho? But the Lord says, keep moving. Nyankupon katro omu said, they should keep moving. Omonku a komenim. And a honum. And a Mose tinan a poor man on so. Now, instantly, in some paimumino. What am I trying to say? Senyese, Egyptians ne tata omoa. Israelites will never know that it's possible for the Great Sea, the Red Sea, to be parted. Senye Egyptians ne tata omoa, nka omo hu se, it is possible se a pomu betu nyapai. Senye atietie no, amanie na omo fema. And come on, Nimse Moses Pumano Cran or Betriatino on Sionu soon. I'm assassino who show up. They don't even know. So the sea can listen to the stretch. Ala Cobra Dian Safaliasa. Namiba, the storm is only teaching you a lesson. Never give up. Don't allow the storm to destroy you. Don't allow the wave to sway you. And makwaima and framano and bowfin yankupon chain. But rather present your petition before the Lord. Kawasam treno. Freno. Because Matthew chapter 8, my 8 years here say, the disciples called upon the Lord in times of the storm, and he responded. He will respond to you to this morning. What you need is to hold on to him, call upon him, and he will respond. Minima seven ebeye, the me pese utiasi anopaya nese, ema wabemu embu awasasibuisu. I just told you a story about Elon Musk. He is now the first trillionaire on earth. Why? Because he has never given up on the same company that he invested in and it goes bankrupt.
The company goes bankrupt because the first attempt crashed, second attempt crashed, the third attempt also crashed. The three all cost him over $270 million, but he has never given up. He took an extreme decision, and by the grace of God, today he is the richest person on earth. If the Lord is able to do it, if he is able to achieve it without giving up, then you are with him and Nopa, you can also achieve it if you don't give up. So we know Edwin Pempen so we do because Nabemu or Makwayama Nabemibu. I want Niswa de Huninua. Then we would GDS what would Timia no pay. Say, so was so Wabemu Embu. So one quitis, one jaya. You can also make it. Why a nipa is able to do it, you can also do it. So what you can do is not giving up. What you can do is holding on to him. What you can do is you showing him more love, calling upon him, and he will speak to your storm. Glory, hallelujah. Nyankopo mwonsha wanopi. 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You can also call. Say, baby, if there's any storm you want us. If there's any storm that you want us to pray about. Akunyanda ho. Wait me up from 0244-955-968. Yambahumpae.

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0: Amen. 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
1: amen
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0: Hello, but you didn't be your free.
2: Hello, your friend is Titi.
0: Titi, but you ain't you.
2: But you're free. What are you?
0: But you ain't you.
2: Master, you say, sorry, I'm a woman. I said the thing.
0: But you reduce you already, you know, ain't you. Am I feedback?
2: Yeah. I think it's
0: in power.
2: Nah, today, my brother bought a good in Nigeria. One of the questions from the question, I'm a Ghana. People here to make us make an anamere. I'm a poem, I don't know, I'm a good one at the moment. Don't any year, papa. That's why I still want to walk cracking my mama thing. Not for it. I'm beginning to walk with them. That's the one from Brahma. 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
0: Me shira won su su se o do fidie no ato a me bom pae ma wono pe rod me na wo se e ma obeya abrabo Jesus send na wo sorry na wo kasa e che asochi no na wo tie wo anope asochi bi re koso obeya abrabo 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

0: 0244955968. Then Aswachi Ben and a bow are sitting them. Frey, the and from a bonnie bay and a bow, our brabum. Frey, let's report that issue to God. Hello, I'm back to dinner, baby, of referee.
1: Hello, good morning.
0: Good morning. I'm back to low volume, no radio, no ANTY, my feedback. Amen. Ameba, iya sofu. Na Bible maya kwain seyengwa wari. 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Our reason tia ebo. The first thing I hear say yanfisha, me ma worry for the same thing muda. The first thing I hear say yanfisha, what is the cost? Then and the cost is sad yen. Say if you share sad the cost now. Then let's start from the cost. That was my first thing I did. Say nye juma. Yamiba. Involve us of a penny. And as will be a wounding Mr. Obano of Arino. They are canon. Ubi steady no. Nipa bi ani asase so on fere bi bia. Ubi wo ho no mo fere no. It's because you don't know. And yes, ubi wo ho no mo fere no. Involve ubi. 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Two lions can never stay together.
1: No.
0: Na minim se. 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
1: ise busu
0: Then say who say a huma dear. Then you need to take care of it spiritually. I am pie and a bear.
1: You
0: say me bato kwa sorry. Boss of Upenia mania busum summon.
1: Oh yeah, two one in
0: Oso wa yi.
1: Wo. 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
0: Agogo. But still, and told you o catch us of opinion o si dey.
1: Me be cancel no bad. E ku siaga.
0: Don't worry. 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
0: Don't worry, Bibi Abaye fine kola no munti. 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Me time aso. Ya from Pastor Jonas. Vigbolo of Mighty Chapel International, Kasuo CP Junction. That's it, ne? Ya besanshia. Bye bye.

Beloved in the Lord, it's the time of the year again, Christmas. It's a time of joy. It's a time of great expectation. It's a time of remembrance, especially remembering the love of God that made him send Jesus Christ into our world to eventually be the atonement for our sins. And that's why we joyfully sing during that period. We rejoice in God who has sent us Jesus Christ. And we rejoice in his birth and everything that is associated with this. Come on the 12th of December. It's a Friday. Come and let us together sing along our favorite Christmas carols. The gate is free. It's good to come early. And if you haven't already sent your Christmas carols through the Harmonious Chorale Facebook, don't worry. Others have chosen. We can all sing along. See you there. Remember, it's Friday, 12th December. The venue is the Accra International Conference Center. The time is 5 to the Lord this Christmas. See you there.

0: Glory be to God for the gift of life. I'm always excited when I think of the fact that each day God gives us life afresh. I know many of us take it for granted, but it's true, you know. We don't own this life. The breath in us belongs to God. And when he gives it to us so that we wake up, even if we are not well, we wake up, we have life. It is something that should make us stand in awe of God. That's what I do every day, and it excites me. A number of things are happening in our country. There's a certain despondency. There's a certain, how shall I put it, apprehension. There's a certain, I don't know how to put it. I don't want to use the wrong word, but it's almost as if for some people, it's an anger which is close to desperation. While in some, it's as if nothing is happening. But believe me, we are at a crossroads. And for those of us who are believers, it is a call to duty. A call to duty because God wants us to impact our world. Some of us say that, oh, no, you know, I mean, Christians are not supposed to be involved in politics. Wrong. Through Jesus Christ, a new kingdom has begun. And this kingdom is still established here on earth. And so as Christians, we have to impact this world and make sure that the kingdom of God is experienced by all. And so you will find that in the Bible, whilst Jesus never told his disciples to take up arms to fight against the Roman Empire, which was an oppressive empire, Jesus made them recognize that because of the transformation they themselves had received through their relationship with him, their outlook on life was to be different. They were to be obedient even to oppressive regimes. Praise God. In Ghana, we are not living under an oppressive regime. But even if we were, the call for the leaders, as we read in Timothy, we are to ensure that through our prayer for the leaders to do what is right, we too will be able to worship God. But that's not what we're going to talk about in the next few weeks. We're going to actually examine the whole issue of Christians and politics. That's what we're going to talk about. Let me mention that on 5th May, it's a Sunday, at 4 p.m., Salt and Light Ministries is going to have an evening with a composer. The composer is Osei Boateng. Some of you remember him. Yesu Kaunhu, Nyamiye Kese, Shishemimu, and so on. I know these songs, but is there somebody behind it? Yes, there is. And we're going to showcase his works, naturally with our resident choir, the Harmonious Chorale. But there will be three more choirs. Symphonials. Those of you who have been a part of our programs know that we use the symphonials a lot. And then there will be one voice. Those of you who listen to our program on hymns, you know that we use one voice. And then we are also going to have around the very first choir that Mr. Osei Boateng used to record his music. They are called Advent Heralds. They are also going to be there. 5th May, 4 p.m. venue, National Theater. And so you cannot excuse yourself. The place is big. It can take 1,500 people. And if some want to stand, it means we can take even as many as 1,750 people. Why would you stay home? Invitation is free for you to come. Come with your family, your friends. The gate is free, but there will be a silver collection. I know you want to give a hefty silver collection to support this program. So come and let us together proclaim to the whole world that Osei Boateng is a gift to Ghana. It's a gift to Ghana's musical heritage. It's a gift to the world. So come. And now, having said so shall we pray. Our Father, we will never have enough words to say thank you for the gift of life and for the greater gift of eternal life. Though we take it for granted because we are used to having Jesus Christ as our Lord and Savior. But Lord, tonight we want to tell you that we're grateful. If you hadn't sent him, if you hadn't agreed to your call on his life. If he hadn't finished the work you gave him by going on the cross, we will not have salvation. We will still be in bondage to Satan. We will still be in bondage to the self. And we will still be in bondage to the world. But now, through Christ Jesus, we are free. Free to live righteously. Free to obey you. Free to do what is good and what is perfect. And therefore, we give you glory and we give you praise. As we speak about issues that are so critical and important to you, give us the grace not only to hear what you have to tell us, but also to do what we know is right by you, assured that your Spirit who lives within us is our guide, is our teacher, is our comforter, is our strengthener, is our enabler, the one who gives us the power to do what is pleasing to you. So we give you glory, our Father in heaven, through Jesus Christ our Lord. Amen. Beloved, when we read the book of Revelation in the first chapter, John tells us about what Jesus said to him. And so in about verse 5, he says that, let me start from verse 4 as a greeting and a doxology. John says, John, to the seven churches in the province of Asia, grace and peace to you from him who is and who was and who is to come, and from the seven spirits before his throne, and from Jesus Christ, who is the faithful witness, the firstborn from the dead, and the ruler of the kings of the earth. To him who loves us and has freed us from our sins by his blood, and has made us to be a kingdom and priests to serve his God and Father, to him be glory and power forever and ever. Amen. So when we say that we are living in a new kingdom as Christians, we also must believe that we have been granted the power and authority to make a difference. Because if he has made us a kingdom and priest, we must remember the role of priests. Priests stand before people and God almost as mediators. They take the prayers and wishes and desires and needs of people before the throne of God, and tell people what God is saying. It's true, every Christian has been made a priest before God, but the Christian also is living with others who are not yet Christians, and therefore is an intercessor through Christ Jesus. So believe me, beloved, you have a role to play in the way the nation is run. You may not hold any political office. You don't have to. But you may hold a political office because God has called some so to do. But wherever you are, please let's listen to what God will have us know about politics and Christianity. I want us to look at another scripture again from the book of Revelation. In Revelation chapter 21, again, John, having a vision of what God is going to do in the end times, he says, then I saw a new heaven and a new earth, for the first heaven and the first earth had passed away, and there was no longer any sea. I saw the holy city, the new Jerusalem, coming down out of heaven from God, prepared as a bride, beautifully dressed for her husband. And I heard a loud voice from the throne saying, now the dwelling of God is with men, and he will live with them. They will be his people, and God himself will be with them and be their God. Beloved, when Jesus comes, all things are going to be made new. But before he comes, what are you doing? And what am I doing to make sure that his kingdom values are actually felt on this earth that we live in, knowing that he has put in us the new kingdom that he is going to establish, and therefore expects us to manifest, to showcase, to live by the principles of the new kingdom. For that reason, Christianity has a lot to do with politics. But because of the constitutional separation of church and state, Christianity, in the form of institutional organized church, is constrained from formal integration with our government. There is separation of church and state. In fact, in the Constitution of Ghana, we cannot form an all-Christian party. We cannot say that this is a Christian party made up of only Christians, because the Constitution says that we are a secular state, and therefore there's freedom of association. If we form a Christian party, somebody who is not Christian by constitutional right can say, I want to belong to it. And it will create many problems. However, Christianity in the form of an individual's theological identification with the body of Christ can and should play a part in the political process. What I'm trying to say is that if you are a Christian, you can be a part of the political process, whether as a member of a party or as an adherent of a particular political affiliation. You are not debarred from it. So working as individuals within the political system is not contrary to our Christian faith. After all, we believe in the redemption of humanity, a redemption that takes place on an individual basis, not on an institutional basis. It means that when the call of Christ came for you to be born again, it was not as you as an institution, but you as an individual. But as soon as you heard his call to come to him and be born again and be saved and be justified and be made holy through sanctification and to be filled with his spirit, the way was open for you to belong to the church, which is an institution. Likewise, our political influence comes from the involvement of individuals, not institutions. In fact, any free and democratic society, such as ours, must be based on the strong participation of individual citizens. Without this, it devolves into an elitism or anarchy. We don't want that. The vision, abilities, character, and skills of individuals are a positive and necessary force in a democracy. As you know, Jesus admonished then and admonishes now his followers to become the light, the salt, and the yeast in society. And so, even though you will accuse me of talking about my ministry, Salt and Light Ministries, remember that, yes, this call is not for anybody but for you and I who are believers. Let's read what Jesus says in Matthew chapter 5 and verses 13 to 16, where Jesus says, You are the salt of the earth. But if the salt loses its saltiness, how can it be made salty again? It is of no longer any good for anything except to be thrown out and trampled by men. You are the light of the world. A city on a hill cannot be hidden. Neither do people light a lamp and put it under a bowl. Instead, they put it on the stand, and it gives light to everyone in the house. In the same way, let your light shine before men, so that they may see your good deeds and praise your Father in heaven. This is a command from our Lord Jesus Christ. And so, when we play our roles as salt within the political system, first, we are making the political system taste good. Two, we are halting the rottenness in the political system. Three, we are healing the various diseases and infirmities and hurts within the political system. And four, we are inducing thirst for the kingdom of God within the political system. So whenever these elements, and if we are light, we are halting the darkness within the political system. We are also pointing the way to God within the political system. We are acting as a lighthouse for everybody in and without the political system to find a safe haven, the harbor. You know, a harbor is a place where ships can dock, throw in their anchor. Why can ships do that? Because all the stones that are usually at the seacoast have been taken out so that the ships can freely come and anchor, do their business, and move away. If you don't have a harbor, all ships will run aground. And it's the same. If we do not add the element of light into the political system, then we as a people, whether the government or the led, will run aground and will have many problems. So, whenever these elements that Jesus talks about in Matthew 5, 3 to 16 are added, they transform the environment. In the same way, we as Christians permeate and penetrate political institutions with Christian values and beliefs. That is what we should do. Of course, it would be wise for all of us to carefully examine the warning provided by a gentleman called de Tocqueville. And I quote what he says. Once religion is mixed with the bitter passions of the world, it cannot avoid losing influence. The church cannot share the temporal power of the state without being the object of a portion of what animosity the latter exercises, unquote. I think what de Tocqueville is saying is what I said earlier. It is not the church as an institution that should involve itself with the bitter passions of the world. It will lose influence. The church as an institution cannot share in the temporal power that politics gives. It will be an object of the apportionment of that same animosity which politics, that acts as what the state should be run, exercises. But we must have a far more greater impact working within a secular political organization to help our laws reflect Christian values than by separating ourselves and banding together with other believers as a Christian political movement. It won't work. Some Christians believe that being the salt and light means being separate from the political process. But the common denominator of every political issue is a spiritual problem. For instance, when we deal with environmental problems, we are not only concerned with the environment for the sake of the environment, but we are concerned with the spiritual issue of the stewardship of what God has given us. God has given us this earth. And if you remember what he told Adam and Eve, they were to take care of the earth that he has provided. You and I are to take care of this earth that the Lord has given us. And so we need to be concerned about environmental issues. When we talk about an unfair tax system rife with loopholes and corruption, we are talking about spiritual issues of fairness and justice. Why, for example, should loopholes and corruption allow people to avoid tax? If they evade it, they'll be arrested. But we help people to avoid tax. Is it fair? Why should others pay tax and others not? There's no justice in a system that supports the breach of laws by some and yet insists on extracting the last pound from others. When we consider the problem of corruption in politics, again, we are talking about the spiritual questions of honesty and integrity. You don't have to be a Christian to know that political power is for service and that it requires honesty and integrity. So when Christians talk about they don't want to do politics, what we're really saying is that the political system is not corrupt. But if it is corrupt, then we need to talk about the importance of honesty and integrity. And so we need to maintain a spiritual perspective on all secular issues. Even if we are not involved by our actions or by public identification with a political party, we are still called to play important political roles. For example, we have a responsibility to vote. I know some Christians will say, well, yeah, I don't like this party. But what issues are they talking about? You vote according to the issues they are talking about. We still have an important political role by voting. Even more important, we are instructed to pray. We are instructed to pray for those in political office. I mentioned this earlier. 1 Timothy 2, verses 1 and 2. We need to pray for the issues confronting our society and for the hurting individuals within our society. And we have the responsibility to reach out to minister to the poor. Beloved, what are the issues that are up and around? We have strikes. We have vehemence in the way political issues are discussed. We cannot pretend as Christians not to know that things are not quite right. After all, the Minister of Finance has told us that our finances are not in good shape. The President has told us that there are difficulties in the provision of power, in the provision of water. We have incidences of people still going to school under trees. We have an issue of not enough medical personnel for the sick in the country. The ratio is frightening. Access to medical care is still a difficulty for the majority of people who live in the rural areas. These require us to consider that inadequate services is a form of unfairness and injustice. And therefore, as Christians, we need to do something about it. If God gives us life next week, we will continue with these issues. But before I leave you, remember, Christ has made you a person of influence and power. You don't have to exercise it. in a political party alone, but you have a right to ensure that fairness, justice, in the way the nation's resources are shared, is an important issue. That people who are given political office practice honesty and integrity. That in everything that they do, they remember that they are to serve the people and not to rule over them. If you are a Christian in a political party with a political office, your duty is even greater. Because Jesus says, to whom much is given, much will be required. You have a duty to make sure that you bring to bear on your office and in your party kingdom values that will make everybody enjoy the resources that Christ, because he is the creator, has given us. The gold, the diamonds, the manganese, the bauxite, the oil, the rivers, and so many other things that we have in this country. Akosombo, it can do far more than provide us with power, irrigation, transport, fishing, even the banks, creating leisure places. Amazing. You have a duty to play, and so do I. Beloved in the Lord, it's the time of the year again, Christmas. It's a time of joy. It's a time of great expectation. It's a time of remembrance, especially remembering the love of God that made him send Jesus Christ into our world to eventually be the atonement for our sins. And that's why we joyfully sing during that period. We rejoice in God who has sent us, Jesus Christ. And we rejoice in his birth and everything that is associated with this. Come on the 12th of December. It's a Friday. Come and let us together sing along our favorite Christmas carols. The gate is free. It's good to come early. And if you haven't already sent your Christmas carols through the Harmonious Chorale Facebook, don't worry. Others have chosen. We can all sing along. See you there. Remember, it's Friday, 12th December. The venue is the Accra International Conference Center. The time is 5 to the Lord this Christmas. See you there.
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0: 106.3, Israel 104.5, and Asempa 94.7, Ghana Hadia, Affiliation Sakasa, we woman Fabiano, one more Ebro Oha, Mamma what say? 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ye dear homina. Now, na ye best sir and semna say, na ya share a man about a hoodo, ya a debaya, na ye fitty, a war a ye apomodi, and sim. Yes, Sasiana, if it was sentiment, said a medical idea to a new no, a bano cardiologia, and no, aye, a yar son on the fan, a share a coma, a wasm. Now, Kofanochi Titin Hospital, a betuja, a se a juma air coso din din din din din din din din din, yam penny for a chasse, cardiology center no, womo a bit to me every year, now womo a huno na quain, and ne won't enter to ye, womo chasse a juma air coso pa, and a ye, and it a so abano, a ye dem. 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
2: edema Mahama Cares. Oh, you don't agree with me. By your intervention, when you said that we should hammer on the name and not Mama Marquez, we don't want politics to be brought into this. But an animal concern, because when a government starts initiative, another government comes in and they don't follow it up, it's abandoned. That's why I've given the example of Kofor Housing Project. I've given you USAC. What are the assurances? I know that this is an act of parliament, but it's the governing power which will allocate the resources.
1: Enwechi Ghana Medical Trust Fund Administrator Adjua Obo Bia Dakon Opoku Edi Anuye Emase.
3: Ghana Medical Trust Fund has a nickname, and the nickname is Mahama Cares. So when people come and say that, oh, after Mahama, there will be no Ghana Medical Trust Fund. Listen, the things we are putting up in this country is not something that you can easily neglect or decide that I'm not continuing. Any government that comes, the kind of foundation that we are putting on the ground, any government that comes, we want to build on it.
1: Nhyiamu yi echi mpanyufo ebo anaidu ani echire mu okonfanoche ayale sabia ekohwe sɛdeɛ cardiology center dwumadi a awɔde foto no na edi ho edwuma sɛdeɛ wo hyehyɛ akwakoduru mpanyufo de tudwa ɛsɛ baabi adwumadi no edru no ogyidi sɛ ɛsɔ ani paa a ogyidi sɛ ɛnkyɛ obetima wie na wato nsade afiri ho.
3: We started in February. We promised the people of Ghana that will be done by end of August, and since we are here and the contractor and the foreman have also confirmed to us that by the end of August it will be done.
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8: 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We allow them to do it. But in most cases no, eya a manager japadie ne die. Your manager, and you know, the most manager, but you know, sometimes no, and I also wish you look all a yina. A man wants an air shut and ye japadiesa.
9: And you mean I'm a call worry, Bemano. 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You see, we're japadia, a yammy name, a dear.
10: So, Beman and I worry. 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
5: Ye Teddy Ampo. You hear Moboka crack
11: as a woo.
5: A gentleman, Enna, Ghana, maybe a day abano. 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
11: but I want a beman and quiet a manna.
5: Have you? 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
11: so die wo die
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1: 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I would say. Nini na ye?
0: Tisha se aye Jesse o sem tisha se aye tu njia ya boka.
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1: mi ede yeko ede yeko but it is abotre e ye kelta ko toothpaste and a DBS industries in the boy chidom. Na or see way through Swansa Wabuda B. Or see happy birthday to the nephew, Christian Fusok, Katamanso. Na ne mammy, or see a friend of mammy, Florence. Okay, na ne papa so be smart. Can't you know? Christy?
0: Man can't score so no one.
1: 1-0. Okay.
0: One day.
1: Ah! But time almost say it to me at now, sir. Pupumotosa, I mean, upon
0: 15 minutes here, your chas, I said, Bobo,
1: let's make say,
0: your intimate restrategize it.
1: Yeah. Or say happy 10th birthday to my first fruit, Michelle Na Awula Akuye Adi. Or sing your Michelle Pa, Mo ye dear, and Quatentini Apomodin Papa, O Papa, and now every show a happy birthday, no, Yame on your Kessia Pa. Yadu was he. E diya me jeso, ene abena pokuwa. Ah, renie. 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
0: Abene. 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
1: Ah, ni abene, akuya abuatua. Yadom.
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0: Heavenly Father, thank you for our nation. Thank you for our leader, the president. We ask that you will strengthen him, comfort him also, and encourage him. Lord, it has been years since we took control of this country to try to lead ourselves forward into prosperity, to establishment, and into good things. Lord, it has not been easy for these years of doing our own leadership and our own management. So now we are asking you for wisdom, because your word says if anyone lacks wisdom, he should ask for wisdom. Wisdom is the principal thing. So we pray for our president. Give him wisdom to overcome the complex and difficult problems and challenges that are in this nation, to overcome the difficulties and the hurdles that prevent development, that prevent good decisions from being taken, that prevent good decisions from being implemented. Give him the wisdom from above. Father, we are looking up to you, because only you can help us. And now we thank you for those in authority, in every sphere, in every department, in every area. Grant them wisdom. And deliver us, deliver our nation from wicked people in authority. Deliver us from evil men who will sit in places of authority and do evil things. Deliver us from vampires who will drink the blood of the nation and leave nothing behind. Bless our nation with good leaders. And for those that are there now, we thank you that you are helping them, and that your grace and your wisdom is given to them to lead us forward into a good and a better situation. We give you thanks for your great wisdom that is now released into this nation, in Jesus' name.
1: Sorry, them, you are close to school. So the current state MFA one, I say it to me, equity, education, within amount for the physical, a dynamic, so that if it may have started the school, no, I will start here, take it place. I'm with my school bill. So currently, now you hear e-block, you are e-block back on John Dramani Mahama. The first term, no, speed in my and if you have my uncle, so the INS, you know, that you see, you will swear you see to me, I'm going to say you block from the opening set. And you see, sitting in a cat now, you're in Kenya, I call you to see you, you see you. Now, you're the amount putting in a cocoa, so that you die in a very free, I'm a maybe Namayaduma. And next week, no, we decided in Anna, I started school.
2: Ministry for Works and Housing and Water Resources, you know, as many
1: yasho hawa ni haze na ya poa amapo. So I propose the government we should have interministerial committee. You better not be sure in the long term our EBC Abua Yamapo number one can work on number. So that's the state now. It's not bad as at last week, you know. It's you know the express stagnant to go from the way. I can say they are putting a lot of things in place. One thing I thought in Iya was on says a flood, but the nature of the flood we have in Tamaboy now is different. And yet in Sia W echo in Kabaya stagnant, you turn out the Jina. A basana the Yarebibuna Eba. The report I had from the Ghana Health Services, where there has been a lot of infection. The intervention that we put in place about creating various health camps. There were various medicinal or modern that also helped. No, I say, you are right, CBN. So, your potential, you know, vitamin C, but vitamin A, so no more. I'm sorry. I'm sorry.
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3: temporary place amawa ye manage dodo na over the 9,000 flood victims recorded in the 13 districts now majority of them what we too many they be a copetch or we bush for being chain, why you could be in chain, a soul for being me, a him for being in chain. Titri one I wonder it will be, you know, na also sure or what necessary. Now don't know if a crash woman no yapel temporary shelter as a still had a school nine being a soul that been community center be a man war patch hole for the time being. No, Ghana, Director General, Major Dr. Kuyon, Wape, relief items, Kakra,
4: FM.
3: Ayadema, those in the designated safe havens for Ladmono, and only Yepe, relief Kakra, Yadia Momo. Now, you're making some provisions to for rainstorm victims in there. Roof may a rip off when your roofing sheets of a car, everything so are restored back to normalcy. Also, so it goes to IS, including some secondary schools are where you affected. It goes to IS. Aside that, we are working on getting the necessary support for all disaster victims as a result of weekend the north floods, the landslides. The drowning cases here, of course, so, yeah, man to me, because so, yeah, the support for them. Yatunsa, after corporate Ghana, aid-based organizations, Red Cross, and other public spirited individuals, in as a winner, the national office in Sabekabi, and I in Sabekabi, no, the best in your number so once a cap. And which, you know, some members of parliament in the affected district, so also which one among working now with Abua, the victims in their district. Obano, Abua, Asibu, Kwamanke, the member of parliament, and also the minister for government communications, Honorable Felix Kwachi Ufusu. Andrea, Waba, the Bishia victims, no, provide the psychosocial support, they are more. Waji, the verified data, no, from NADMO. Now, okay, now we provide the support, Amomo. Recently, Tida with AC, the district, you know, provided relief items, including cash support, or the Momo. And then, Wabaji, current data result, we need, which means a support, you can come. Over Kepkus, a member of parliament, and also or a deputy majority leader, Robert Kweku, Ricky Tegan, Waba.
4: A Semper F.

0: you ne yiri afa amamfo ajapade e fa nipa ka ho no wo hu samra boy de no se se ya dan no a ensuo no na anonom no onyina no ye nti ye kura na ye se adan be se du ene a kire e na abubu adan no 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
1: 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The documentary The Strashing for Gold.
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1: It's my report on Samra Boy and then importemo inchi. Reserves ahodwa. Woho baby atano nenam. Baby ensue samarinu. 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Even 2025, in surgery, a befa cronum kaka fine. A man, a man fall to 2 feet and a chicken coin.
0: Mhm.
1: A man, a crumano, a year or yet three. May 2025. Me and I report to you. Say, Omo, my Chinese if no, and your galancy no hobby. If you say, Omo, say, Omo, your galancy, and shooting you there, not before crew. Nina, no paying for a to die. Yanga hungry. And now, contaminia, you did a new rabbit in our culture. Oh, no, not a town on hobby. Omo, two town on home. Oh, come home. Omo tutu tano nano free bridge no a data no no so e dey call inji kwa no ho airstrip baby ana samatex airstrip no wa baby a plane by a big nam and then okosho wa asifim ninyina so ben tano no mo tutu nyina enti tano no na no ankasa no ya tutu nyina issue samre no ya tutu banks no If you baby, I won't say, you are done in an amono. Oh, come by a bit so young penny can. Oh, dear, sir, oh, be person who sign your man making now. Say me a video be editor of Bontia. May they drone footage are you to try a funny making. May they so tone, why die you too? Oh, but back of her. Oh, young penny can. Almost done in two na mona and cassa. And on the excavator, a two a can, no married directing soon. Afem. Now just a way as I did one. 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Oh, Baba. It's your horses, and so, and then they who are somewhere boy. Miss Akra, there almost call for a saloon, no my quay galancy, no my block in soon, no more the air washing. It is so taught now a year, now a bad bottom, a bad bump him, a you know, blockade, no. 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
1: 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And I'm a yen and I'm the battle about it. My obi could try almost, at the excavator, the gua, baby, and surely you defy and turn on a home or airstrip on a home, you know, and almost go home. Oh, my galaxy.
0: Now, sir, the demonstration now come once and no more, yeah, you could see saying, when he found no more, dear Moncrata, I call you.
1: Oh, my, oh, yet, and she actually for an air, yet. Anko si baby ya, ubi ya ntio. 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And the Minerals Commission in Ankasa will issue licenses no. Or send the inspectors aqua grounds. Aqua has said to make a tie the mouse of a good to a good year. Quite better offers work to a good year. A quamp so. A bit immediate since one so I bear community nana. Oh, my Juma no. Environmental Protection Agency. Oh, my Juma no. And so free 2021. 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Despite your report, you know, Obian and Fee, Sabi 2024, I and there issue a year for crew. Insuring Yanti Ekrano, Omasa Baba, Omoye. Police station, if you police station, I was Samra boy, Echo airstrip and Homoya Galam seen, a walking distance, there's a quenching back. Fine, and Echo stop.
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1: What was that? A good year. A quiet was a fast to a good year, now I am ready to move. Any day, I buy a cool, the same Minerals Commission, any EP, any Water Resources Commission, any District Mining Committees, a good one, sir. Yen, sir, a quiet fast to a good year, and a quasma. So, mind your mind to mind. Then you beat my. 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So I'm finding nice see from there. 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
1: 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Say, so, yeah, my man for a day, almost a gallant, see, on Puso Moye, a coche cooperative man, I say. 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Now, you're starting, if you say a binum, I quite did ye do busa or say a cooperative man, you'll be remuno, Nantesa. May see war a yase, a lake road.
0: Mhm.
1: 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But then, yeah, yeah, making sure, sir. Am I a disserty of cooperative mining? Ye do so. Now, yeah, yeah, real cooperative mining. Ah, and since you say, yeah, now, the various agencies, Seminars Commission, no me, you know, or more monitor. Yeah, yeah, yeah, yeah. And yeah, because you consult your acquaintance. Yeah, but yes, ah, yeah, say, you know, the idea is cooperative mining, so now, and for how baby. 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
1: 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It is a open engineering issues now. Yes, I say, drains are a war, a potent, run off elementary in Sia Emba Equanus. I live the blue. Now say, catchment, drains are
2: Estia, every tomb a containing them in Syria, na Arsenal, na Edinaco. I think you will, it can be earth drain. Earth drain here, drains are, you're lying here, you're in here, concrete, you're in here, stone, you're in here, earth drain. In Syria, the more in Syria, air film now, and also, not the more air widen. It is air widen now. Na community no enti uko ndiambia bibia ubo mse eh sg no awide kesie uko example Zion down eh chado Zion down utu mse stop greener on sg am online here enti with time no near no abema eho no gie na widening so much say it is going into the community. Now you look at indiscipline issues. Indiscipline issues where yet to boy ebu gain na ebi insurable film na ebekono gain no cry ebi oisa but yet a blockeno into insurable trophy na are finding a way. Then we talk of indiscipline in terms of burden in waterways, burden in wetland. You should see a downward answer. Bibia, every who do water, no, you should see a downward. Now, a few years, climate change. A reality muniano, a room sakae, ahaba. I was a yeno, a mouthful, no, yeah, yes, you know, yeah, but I said, into a dana, yes, you know. Ye ja, baby, or ye, yen fever, yen compound, or I have said, in suka, a bit to be retaining, a year, introduction of dreaming. Within our compound. Now, I'm committed to be feeding in here or yes, I've been so. Now, you reduce the runoff now, if you see ever carbon chain, ever have a cost of problem. And finally, inadequate enforcement. Inadequate enforcement of the building regulations. And land use and special planning act 925. It's when you are, I'm going to talk about, Emma, substantial even ever. It is a each session and I say what in the AD Zuma if you say you to me reduce you to me reflag in them then so you bear reduce no you bear brain as a cra Emma and combate Sebi Nika never swim and I say a Japan ever say
0: you. Echi weni ni mukuchi gu nkira ta so a na wotwi na msemo de mampanimfo
2: aha ele Ghana Institution of Engineering aye engineering nkabu mkuwa
0: na chese mu
2: engineering so
0: muku ba ta
2: aha meno meshe engineers na wo local government service in here 261. Mm-hmm. Every engineer over 261 MMBs no. Mina Minda Omano.
0: Oh Omano. 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
2: 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Say you see market. Bibia you didn't know the bibia you didn't know assembly will be or more and a DNA. You are a man of permit. 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
2: 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This is a matter of inadequate enforcement. 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
2: 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behalf of the client it is a Ghana government emma contractor the consultant is acting for Ghana government in the ono no jira ho se o be se bibia me ye pe ye e san se una no on to be jira ho e se no no it na wa pa o se consultant in the e wo se dumedia what you say contractor na be ya wetin tin no kra ta so no I was say from the word go. I was say okay, say contract and I get it. In this recently, Mumu say a minister for roads and highways, honorable Kwame Aboda, was say we patients will be a bidia, we may see bidia will be a study work be a capture. Then after second, then if you say me really say. Yes, she said, I'm crying. I will cut out to say, you say, yeah, we'll be quiet. Now, I'm going to be a beer. Bit work. Answer, Ode, ceiling, I mean, Prama, and they beat me a little bit. I don't know. Yes, you say, we'll cut out to me. Yeah, she said, be a pepper. Isn't that make us say, consultant, no? Ah, or no, Gina, Emma, the client. The employer no. Or no, okay, okay, apparently, who you know? Why, yeah, according to specification, according to waiting to know the car, that's no. It is a buying a chase car that would chase canoe and faso, a grenade canoe, value for money. It is another day, say, Bibi Sasia, not to say, Dipa, also vice, no, or no, and a wine, the Bibi. Ono, ana wanfa inyama anto akwemu. Inti ya nige, se, ubiye road, na road no, within 2 months, kadi se, a year, chese, ohao, chese, eye, nipa, oshe, demeju manoso no. 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Ah, every day, if you say, taxpayers' money. A tone, kakaran that I had dinner, and I had the boom, Nayadi in Puntuduma. In tea, ye Puntudumana, I was there, Timemufono, or Munya, and Pasuoso. Na, a boy, na, Ayama, ye, it may be a question of social.
0: Tinacher said, I'm queer a consultant, no, and I was here bonus.
2: I'm calling a consultant because right from the word go, from the beginning up to the end. As I say, we sit down, we're a consultant. We supervise you, we sit down. From foundation up to the roofing, up to painting, up to finishing, up to the tama, over fixing light, I connect water. All the doors, if you see our lock and all the key abroad, then you take over. No, it means that what I said to say, yeah, contract and yeah, no, yeah. It is lending to that amount no employees, man. It is your contract, your route, you see, and then Bibia and Quia, a consultant. If you say, you think Bibia or Catherine. The contract and the business, all the way, and I can be thinking of that. It goes with money. It is a you see a ABCD. Now one la them scanner you are looking on. Why will consultant agree say you enter them scanner? Into anything that is

0: picture the now second. If you say me didn't say yes, you say I'm crying. I will cut out to say, ono ohe ohe se akwana wo ye no why according to specification according to na wetin tin no the car that no it is abang a chase car na o chase car na wo yan faso ogoni kanu value 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
1: sineche se ankoyi a eye consultant no ena wo se ye bonu sobo
0: ankoyi a consultant because right from the word go from the beginning up to the end. At the same, we sit down, we're a consultant. We supervise you, we sit down. From foundation up to the roofing, up to painting, up to finishing, up to the tama, over 60 light, I connect water. All the doors, you see, our lock and all the key abroad, then you take over now. It means that what I said to say, Nia, contract and here, no, aye. It is lending to not a man, no, and when you man. It is your contract, your route, you see, and then Bibia and Quia, a consultant. If you say, you think Bibia or Catasso, Bibia contract and Bibia, or the Bay and I can be thinking of Catasso. You may be also a contract and the institution of creditors. And the institution of creditors, it goes with money. It goes with money. It is a, you see, a ABCD. Now, one year, then, Scala, you are located on no. Why will consultant agree, say, you can share them, Scala? Anything that is here, the road works, you know. You move, sector minister, and say, many have referred, say, study work again, it should be the thing of the past. Because rule extended the test of time. I was a burden extended the test of time. Because these are permanent features. Amount for a you to a boy. In the other thing that say you have to see that now a little bit and a dynamo. A dynamo. I was a dynamo, you to sit down, you to sit down. Maintenance, no, periodically, now I maintenance. But it should not collapse. Roads should not deteriorate within 1 year or within 6 months.
1: You, if you say, now what you say, and a bread, Nancy Puntem, obi a boss of Bonoa. 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
1: 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overdraw contact and attention. Say a crack it. In your mind, you're the chair, you're the two, I couldn't say, you know, and here in a way. It makes sense to say, if you be a uncle, you be a no, you so one and more contact and inquire, it is some bonus of consultants.
0: You
1: say, consultant, no crowd, you're a friend of crack of work. Clerk of works are on the site work every day. On not certified, maybe a year. In the marketing work, I said, did you have a cost of prepare for? We shouldn't have a shoddy work. We shouldn't have infrastructure that deteriorate within a short possible time.
0: And the engineer answer na major wa mwa kwa niye ye mwe nansen ni asha siye ino. 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
1: Okay, me that even previous like semi American, it's money here, but say you need more support. Now you can get more. If you going forward, I think with the military as a new flag mitigation committee or matters happen. You liaise with them with resources, with logistics, you know. We are going to remove all burdens in waterway. In fact, we will have to even audit burdens in waterway and remark them and remove them. We are looking at areas drains. They've been introduced to new drains within those areas that ever take the runoff into the final destination. And areas, you know, small, no? yeah, I recommend it. Yeah, much can I young wide in. I feel about enforcement. Enforcement, na wanna assemble one. Enforcement, no, never a clean away. So now, master task there, assemblies in India, I say. Yeah, enforcement no, should be our priority, number one priority. If you say, engineers, you know, plan come boom, the planet, you know, I am back home, I'm coffered, I'm set up. Baby, it's me, you know, it's down, and yet, baby, I'm much down here. Now, I'm thinking, oh, now it's not with the and yet, it's one of every day. It is me, I'm going to wait. So, now, my task is MMDC. Say, Omunstro Engineers in the Air Works Department, Physical Planning Department. Now, Omu intensify enforcement. In fact, laws, no, no, and we inside your prosecution, section 94, subsection 4 of Local Governance Act 2015 at 936. Or say, who is that? Ah, one budget perimeter. Assembly, no, what to me say, you prosecute you. Now, info, what to my code, 6 months imprisonment. Now, over Land Use and Special Planning Act at 925. 2015 or no section 117 subsection 2 a cut 2 years to 3 years imprisonment when you bird without permit. Into Embrano Ewo assembly inside Embrano Ewo into Metatast assembly said from the word go right now no I was saying you intensify enforcement. I was saying you intensify prosecution. Now in the term kofu and my enforcement ancient kofu. Now, I'm going to say, in my room, say, who could see that? Not the one, the perimeter. You took a first two. Now, if you tell them all, we are. We did say, we are air personal, the indiscipline, and the other issues are air personal. We did say, a member of it. A brass here, not to me, Funa, or more on the Sna, or Mohu, Ahaha, I'm an uncle for a torrential member.
0: You, sir, building audit na wo can say a dino mobile audit dine hono. Nessa, a dine si one mobile said dine we say a wa more day, and na a near more day was see a judy no na mobile.
1: Make a, they say, it was a machine via war plan. A more areas are. Omoye market as retention area.
0: Mm-hmm.
1: Ah, you still know every degree here. Eh, na etcetera with this na as anko. But me no kasi those retention areas ni ano are built up. Enti still no ba any degree here etcetera. Etcetera we see ufi na u compound ni ano eta. Still ta fi udem na bidi na abonte na se. The volume of runoff from your house are echo abundant. Now, Ubisan would say, you should make you feel that echo abundant, an infant echo. And then an echo car, your road, not an album, echo flooding. It is your car enforcement, and I say to developers for say, service a wishy down, or compound at least, there are bare 30 to 20%. Now you're greening, I mean, do the idea, do the fruit walk. 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I mean, tell me compound. Imagine you have 1,000 houses. Now only 1% and wire tiling. You can imagine the volume of water I have in my house. And the issue of rainwater harvesting. I don't see a very important rainwater harvesting. Who have a seat in school now what time is issue in your house? I don't see where are. A good recommendation, and also every way. Now, it reduces a flooding. Enti se me ka dia na se me ka ate be si enforcement no so eh yes ya said say we say lipa na o si dan on ko si dan if the court no so entirely dey dia itina regulation 45 of building regulations 2022 like 2465 no assembly say developer kete say e was say yes we buy say edume bi a ye dia mo bi a ho ye eye me se permita assembly no issue mo bi e was say assembly na study say omo be say say o ma ye edume dino according to permit na ye issue ama dem ni pa
0: yo engineer ye beda wase an no paper papa papa pa mo
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0: Anything, Tia Bruchenko, Aqua Manqua, Akuntejo, Eddie Bro was Sempa, 94.7 FM. So,
2: you dream me that I see young woman on it. 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
13: 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But a Caesar, no, so dear, na Dr. Joseph Siemens Japan. Even though you need contracts, yeah, they be in for case insurance status is no. We say oh na zoom line for we and na zoom line for corpora. You need contract here the program.
5: Okay.
13: Contract here the program dey be anu any hope you.
5: Okay.
13: Nti contract here na ban what see our baller ho in container case na. You dey see say be bia omuntwintu adot to dose kana eye man ya befa no. You say container, you container, sir. Case here, independent contractor, yeah.
5: Okay, ti me ni sabano bola sati noa. So we say a best affinity pedia okay. Me just some more proper crumia di no
13: anyhow.
5: But bola sisa na ni mojuma biem.
13: Bola sisa no, you mumi no. Bola sisa ye ka aprani a sisa senia sisi ebe gu crumo no. Eh ye juma anyhow biyo. Bibi a bet mi akase zoom line and kwa ni say container na esi crumo no. Container case here, ndadi container blue na esi crumo no. You didn't wear a good Miami. May I call you the car, Comaso? It could go be a CD go.
5: It's a baller, go, crumon, I'm honey, a boiler market way, not baller go has seen, and you're not also, sir.
13: Debbie, it'd be any contract,
5: sir, contract,
13: and you hope you. And no sooner problem, I see, sir, you won't. It was in Sue by Ubershat, Zubline for baby, Sukuma or Mopra, a year, Zubline, New Renacasa, and as part of his CSR. Or see young cook room near cross the sun round because he ain't a Ghana for. He's almost a zoom line for almost a zoom line attire and I reflect as a ye juma. A papa nankas and way in the sick, I say, ye Ghana for ye ain't mean shit, Emma, because in way ye answer, sir, Eddie Arabi Bri Baba. In summer, sir, flooding Eddie Baba after no. A so senior, ye who no. And eh, a yare a whole wa, a womb. In see, I see young cook room near young cross the sun, young co ye dredging, young co in here. Etin tin mo gata sim na den yinti eni eni anom dredge masters ya tiesi krom ah yesi san ra no yetiti gata but the new contract sisi a echre se inwe gu kwan ho nti yenkwa sesa
5: 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It's really in answer so near ball asem. Or say the omina Jeffrey Musema ya praprano. It's an am maybe sa say. Say yes, a sabola na it will crumb nibi be a cambola hono. Eye mojuma. Eti se enti sa adena. Minim sabuni release be aba abitimu contract ammonia by war, and in the money a bayini, and in the SC, was say, mojitum sesobona was here de bomo. Mamma sad write up no.
13: You who write up, but say, but overcome an assay, Sama. I did back when I who can a dang, no bad person or children or chop. On society, I some dead than I, and on no say contract or offer contract in embray. I'm not say contract or on offer the contract in I say, in real good coin one, I say zoom line and a coprano. Offer sa contract in embra. Bibi say any ho. On no one or say cheer, I'm quite why you for the day, say, ye enjoy mukaye, so besha, why ye nibia anko demonstration, say, nisika isha, ana nisika so. In the Ghana, me mbubi say, mse, makochi ya yenfe binkawa, me jati mse yenfe binkawa, obiasi kanso no. But why ye nibia anko demonstration on that? Omo problem, ena ya omo wani say, omo sika na che. Sometimes, say, dibe 4 months, 5 months, ina omo embaye. Ene ni omo problem.
5: Okay.
13: Ya kwa ye didi ya ye yisa anko fu ye sinchen. Ah, for more than a year, omo ye juma, in a kawum, nanka say ye dream why ye phone wa, nanka kana krana, e woma esenka bany tia mamo no. Nka esenka ye di chi ni ye didi ni ye tia mamo. Over 2 years, sanko fu it itiwa. Bibi ye mpeyin fo, ah, e bin crash yo mon kwa. Ubi an dri no mho.
5: Okay, ti Mary did a bro for me, we are messed him a drossom, but pata the perse a Morgan a responding ye. Or say don't be deceived. Zoom Lion is still in charge of the sanitation value chain. The YEA contract cancellation only means that the assembly should supervise the sweepers, not Zoom Lion. Zoom Lion is still in charge of collecting and dumping the refuse in all assemblies in Ghana. And now, my sister company, which is Dredge Masters, is in charge of the contract to dredge and desilt the Accra Odo River. It's the Oru Anopeso saying, and I said, "Mem, I am Zoom Lion for nada in." It's as a contact and never zoom line on your band into my apra no a no more proper criminal, some no more so na omo edi omusika ama womono and no mine naje. Ye can say a ball of volute na so we are prepared for what maybe do baby I was here, sir. Yes, sir, we know baby I was here, Kotugu. Nini na no, sa volute no, or say zoom lion in the gusu kita, and was some moshe. It is a ye kotose ball of one piece who baby na yes, sir, yes, or bono, I was here, the zoom lion. Drag masters and so aye zoom lion funia. It's a drag masters and so jumani say, ye dress, ye gutters, I won't name was sino, or so mutitim. The solito at Tunyako, Nini, no mind yet, and then so you are fighting to Subono, when I was here the bomb.
13: Minim, sir, Minimia, Ujina, so all cancer, I say. Don't say, he will be back, I say, clever thief. Only me, all ye, and all Namukwan. SIP contracts, and I hear this is sign, Ra, it will contain anyone. It means we are collecting the waste from town. And just say, obedient Ra, it will go a dome FM street, so. Yanko fani yenfen kubu container ni mu. Nyenfa anko. 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That is the question he has to answer. But otu. Dust gugu kwa fwe ni so. Then. Ayye adia nise zoom. I think he has a personal issue with. Dr. Japan. He should go solve his problem. But I say, Bibi Papa Bia Nihua Zoom Lion Aya Ama Manasi. We've ignored him. But Ogusu, yeah, but Ghana for, I say, Hinina, yes, no, Hinina, yehu. Whether a you and you, Ghana for Bia Ninicha, yes, no. See, a big Nahona Nipa Bacon, or no material, since you only Ghana or the baby. Not all two way, not Ghana for you. Nanka owa dwen pa magana fo no insuto ye ya eyi nkofu mpo waka bibi achem waka kwese achem moma ye ninda ho na yen hwe gana fo zoom lion our ye mission is to improve the lives of people and intine asemi si ye kra no obi ansuma he obi aman he sika ye si kroma ye papra no intine owa the personal issue he should continue. But as a Ghana for Obia Bienini, who said the air question, a year and nine
5: year. Meda say, and a small gun, Zoom Lion, and I would deny you my tenam and energy animal. I tell you to know what me at yes here. What more you man and yes, why your boy, dear Sufian, no mefa. Now continue no crap nefana, Papa Ben Morgan. Continue nefana. 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
13: Continue
5: nefana. 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
13: Continue nefana. No sense, she ever ho. I say, ye fakun container na ye DC chrome no. Idea ni say, sebi baby wo ho a omuntumi ntia door to door. I say car abe ofie container si wa obefa. Nti less privileged people, ye dey see wo omuntumi ntia no dey kugu container. Si sia na ewo mi say, wo di container si container say ofa no once a week. Na bubu ya fo akwaji nwura anadwo no mi dey begufo. And che say container no eye ma debia na ye fa then sika hin na ye nya e say ye di yi container on daily basis into e say ye hwe na omo e say omdi nwura no container no mu no omdi nwura no container no aside that
5: the contract amonio man ne wo e wo container no ho ne say na wo twibia no container no be fa no person
13: it differs
5: okay
13: it, but ideally every 3 days that is the maximum we can do.
5: 3 days.
13: Yes.
5: And I
13: said, but it, I say it differs. Maybe you have because of the population. Okay, maybe you are not. But maybe a container to miss you more than 2 weeks. But who buy a car, baby? Who the container miss you? Where 2-3 hours? No container na yema. The end to me, I say because of 3 days. This year, train my 3 days now. So it differs. But the problem is container na si wono en ye for abubu ya for omo di nwa begufo
5: it why na waso o shesa abubu ya for fom nye mwatuma
13: eh assembly no mo di adwuma na man say ye ma ye hwe said and one other important thing I say ye tumi ka ho asem o container en ho say sisi a container ni yes I pin nchi aye no ekozi mmds ni say ah
5: SIP ni ye dey say mo na me ma me bia wo ti na SIP
13: SIP sanitation improvement package and any container na sisi abontin bontin no e kodi first no na eye aban eye eman ni nyina na omo ye wi a common fund etiaka e di amazuma sisi an e kodi MMDA si 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
5: 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Ya can't want some third one hour. Sana so no.
12: Okay, me that's it. I don't think so. Engineering a challenge.
5: Sam.
12: I mean, yes. I mean, okay, if you see a challenge, the resources there in terms of personnel to do whatever that you want to do. Na Chrome or Ankasana, yeah, didn't media grow too much. You know, yeah, share in the 60s, in the in the 70s, you see a free a brihol a bat or doing musano. It may hold a book of your baby. Now, at least a wood now, then kakan kakana a bad down to ye was he had and shed I unflooded. The CSR will be on your head in the accident. And you know, we have just messed up with the place. Planning, ah, a wohono, yes, no. I mean, so no. To say that many are my kind. We see the crowd how, we prepare baby, afa. Until any one, we are planning, we are in this. Until I'm buying. As number two, as number more, we do not come if it is a whole year.
5: Ball asem.
12: Yes, waste management. Now waste management, any baby say, if we go out, we have to baby. No. It has to be engineered. Yefa, ye de kwa ha. Inya ne se de kwa landfill site ana. Ana se ye bi yi bi. E mi yu shwa waste ha. Ye wo fridge wo mu ye wo sebi. 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Inwa efense. Rubber plastics wo. The question is. Inya ne se kwa downsize ana waste landfill site ana. Debi. Inti yu shwa zoom rayon. One more facility. Is it Arikop or something?
13: Yes.
12: Ewo amasama ho baby.
13: Yeah.
12: Right? And about who kumase. You know, and no, one me year recycling. Into we see. So the battery said okay, so mufa a container case. One more fan cobola. One the cost of intervention pointer, one year sorting.
13: Yeah.
12: So home. So maybe ye be baby a rubber beco, ye be a dianya simbeco. A dian is the uncom could possess only year fertilizer.
13: Fertilizer compost.
12: Oh. So that landfill side was your reduced waste then echo. Now, Osha, you're wasting, you're managing the year. ade ba kusa me hun se sisi anu ye nyam me tuntun ade wo kwa hu bebre no omo ye e bola bola na om chichi wo sak mu na the intention is say abu bia ba den ba be fa na you mean ta be so so to te ba bu wo ba one first the second the third the omba it is only to sa na e fa ha e ki fa ni nyina na da ku be bia se egu so it is engineering the human resource no e wo ho. But facilities are everyone so say taking care of the issue say so to ebe carry na be be minimize flood facilities you should be maintaining the drains you mean you are choked the be me a this say so abetanse won say say kwiyi embrain no it's not properly that you can have the facility but the maintenance mean ya o be your problem it in terms of new partner you go in the oh any so ko answer na ade ebe so say boy ho buy no say answer so ya answer so ya answer so ya so ko
5: okay na ye she issue si ba ya na ye since 1995 inya flooding e wa kra ha say ye din na mu abedu 2026 ye go so e ka flooding ho asem engineering e ba no mo institute no a abaya ba ban ko abaya e plan say say we ya aye mo ni mo engage o mo ji mo ni die wo ma na
12: Me feel say to sing kakra. Even though as you say, ministries in there, you engineers or ministries or but I think say some of these things. I say a broader stakeholder engagement.
5: Mm-hmm.
12: So that in India no, they are broadening kakra. But I think say, you should any sir. Now I mean, can we say you can't say places should not flood? Okay, flood in there. A big thing say na you should never ever. Ebeto, me intensity. Now, engineering structures, we are all gutter and drainer. You will be afraid of freeboard. Since you need to do I see a trigger, I said definitely no. A best spillover.
5: Mm-hmm.
12: Now, so spillover now, they be I inundated. There are other measures everything there are to in place. Especially, I see a protected life first. And suddenly, I drain properties.
5: Okay.
12: And so this should be part of the planning for flooding. Flooding, we can't stop flooding. And it depends on how much flooding see.
5: Mm-hmm.
12: But interventions are yet be too on to manage it and the near power.
5: Okay. Yeah. As an engineer, your drains, yeah, or my mu, acquire your drains, no near the no. And you be able to be a hoodie, I saw you say, in so sad talk or so best sinko.
12: Ebeboa.
5: State, are you almost a CNA drains away acquire your papa?
12: Cecilia, no, and Francine, yeah, let me put it that way. But nine interventions are I say to me collecting you a channel appropriately but yeah interest with you
5: say interventions na e fano who say you have no open gutters or hapa me I do draw na you open highways a crumpled one man can also soon be to me real rasia do beba no no sunita a point or so in suiting to me in room and one I'm a person be bisa say are we improving about the site engineering works no I will ya coin so any address you wanna
12: and they're two sing.
5: And I'm they are found.
12: And yeah, say, and yeah, maybe be a works and housing. Yeah, well, ministries need their own shows and they have their own personnel. Into one nature, say, make sure assets, it's just like what talk car, our maintenance. Into your choir, who choir no, who a baby asphalt no, and our baby a drain no. Into our shows are so acceptable. And so now your maintenance, and one more yard. And then no quite the omon yade. It's a maintenance there yet. But I mean can be maybe I don't know how old you are. But in the 70s coming to 80s no school. Maybe be a friend of civic education. Civic education, you know your responsibility.
5: Yes, said ye.
12: You may who abide so I said ye. And you may who send abide she share tear. Into no a moral way this by ye no. Because you're too we go ha obe twako mo ko be bia zibia crossing wa sabe ni ya cancel your education na it affect you now obe to nku be se be na gua be bia nsu wono akofi agu adenti enti no dia mo ye eye ye nkoso aye educate ya ya ho ye me ye ma ye nya nu hu se ye ntumi ye bibia keke
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14: enti yenim se sensio to a e to ne more than ya na se e be to me a blocke yen drainage systems ni mu se e hoye clogged da na se se flooding is here. It as a result of yankasa yadi your human activities and a result in the flooding. And he say you were heavy rains, nasa you were poor urbanization. You see your drainage systems ni ye. Nasa you were clogged gutters and as a choked drainage system. Ultimately no flooding at the baba.
5: Okay.
14: Na flooding ni sin swa. Affecting your pipe systems, you're connected. A sanso resulted in public health issues after the flooding.
5: Okay.
14: And maybe you know, you check it, you see you know, after the flooding. No. And in your name, a yama, a womb, a contaminant, a womb, whatever bacteria be brew womb. And sana flooding, basically, you know, it's as a result of young activities, like I said. And so it starts from say you can think of a car. Oh, rolling glasses ne upper. A bit trappy heat. Drain say car ni mono yeah she. Niama ewum. Yeah she indria yeah she all sorts of gases builds up and a trappy hot air. A banasa

0: a bit to me absorbing moisture, nothing CO2, and move back to higher than then. So it becomes intense rainfall, it becomes frequent, and on the volume of water now, I be brief, a ban. Saint Yanga, and maybe a terminal sanka, a talk now spread over the days rather than within a couple of hours. No, when you're recording and you're recording 140 to 160 millimeters of rain,
1: yeah,
0: at a time, as compared to 56 millimeters and maybe a HM last year. So we know, say. Human activities and influence it. Government planning, climate change, and I affect you, especially the poor. Yeah, it's to why you need for hospitals, for
1: health. No, sabi bia affecting soon. You didn't say a mukrabi and I say cemeteries be bring or musi be bring a whole year and for Jana, a year, and in our friends who know. Obi owa baby o te kura bura e no mo edidi juma enti se ebi gusu wa bura ni ma na se te sei enti ensuo no e flood na ti e kwan ben e betumi manage ye ho with ensuo no a enko fa che yare bia enfa ma
0: enti CSR your mandate to research into water and water related matters enti no if the government would willingly allocate funding ye be kwa ko sense you no e be check for heavy metals. You better check for fecal coliform bacteria, E. coli. You bet me who says you know, yet see a bit me and even tap waters, they are affected because of the pipe systems.
1: Yeah, baby, one my leaky.
0: Exactly. So, this is one of our mandates. We also test for waterborne diseases. I won't see you. And so, don't say, be no more mutual and see they've been exposed to and maybe a akekakeka one. I bet me and you see health related issues. So, this is the task of CSIR. Same thing, but if you're in CSIR and NAM. Ah, yeah, if it is you anymore, near my affecting, I bet me affecting your home name, dear Nansom.
1: See, I don't know what's up by Mumuna, a buffer, and that's almost with the proposal. No, I come out by.
0: We can write a proposal and submit it to the government, but would the government be willing to say, or be funded, say, you may hear my younger?
1: Previous years, the BS paying a buyer support with self funded, Nama is to you, you know. My research na more mine.
0: Not to the best of my knowledge, but meaning say we more government in this kakakura but near your research, but not after flooding issues. So this becomes we want to prevent this issue from occurring rather than say you're inducing mitigation measures to control it. We should rather tackle it from the root cause. Since you better eradicate this animal we see in us into ANC and sana. Sikaba say in PNC.
1: Okay. But I say Doctor Na Bruce Vanderpoy and medene din kobo no na ayi mia menua be ma krobia sante e wo ha medene kw gari project no ene eye ensesema asorefe ho krobia gari de ehun sema be ye bibria sase 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
2: Abraham Minas
1: 5 good years
2: 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Turn out to some of the political communications, then you feel like as a people do no longer care about their fellow human beings. These are not normal Nema Itimidia man yourself. And I would also highly commend Dr. Alhaji Mahmoud Bawumia. Say being a political leader and of course the leader of the opposition party. If he decided so, be told the lines are it may be a chum. You are on my opinion or two, a toya, Kemwa. You are my mood, but I question all the MPP communicators any opportunity to speak on TV and on radio. So I was saying, I'm here for assembly and Yaman yourself. We must welcome the situation as a national concern. Now you do Hong Kong, you put aside partisan approach. Now you kasa and for someone as Ghana for. To be honest with you, and I have said it on several platforms, the abrogation of the Zuma Lion contract, no, is needless. And I mean, I'm

0: emphasizing my earlier position. Frankly with you, my assemblyman, elected assemblyman, my presiding member of an assembly, the assemblies do not have the capacity to manage waste. Even assembly, let's send reporters across the country. But be a assembly nanka satna be a be bringing more money home. If me a money home, you see, yet your mind na yet be a man yourself. And important issues, ba we do not deal with the issues, the real issues. Flood by aye me the panel me the kind of panel are put it together no. My mama only with team numbers because these are issues aye discuss here. We need people with technical expertise. Because trust me, after this issue, the public health concerns. As in Komonukran said that and focus so much on the public health issues.
1: No,
0: mama, it's a mental
1: health for a year.
0: No, I follow you. I follow you.
1: It's a concern.
0: Even the panel, I don't know. I'm a politician. Maybe I was thinking it's going to be the normal MPP and DC discussions. We're in your MPP and DC discussions.
1: Okay.
0: These are matters of public concerns. It involves human lives. Let me tell you, there's an aspect of a NIPA category of human beings where I've been in I'm down for. I've driven through this week. I'm frustrated with this. What am I going to do for? You ask yourself some way.
1: I mean,
0: you can open the phone lines. I am struggling to appreciate it. Because on the street as well, you meet them, a number of people have bought junctions, we have a column to the pavement, and so up and drive through town. Disables. It's me issue, Jim Lyon issue, no. I think it's a matter, I was as of my university. I have read several articles on Manasseh Etro, but he has been entrenched. And that is not, we don't solve a problem that way. Who take an entrenched answer, then you lose objectivity. Zoom Lion, if we feel said they are not doing what is right, who now the contract man or no? What are the KPIs? What are the KPIs? You assess, you evaluate them. And let me tell you, Chrome waste management, nobody can do better than Zoom Lion. Fact is fact. See, if we said there are some shortcomings, we can look at it. Isolated cases, let's sit on a round table, pick them up, and discuss them.
1: In our brother father, so.
0: Madam for girl beer. Abina was saving kakra this kakra save young girls what the cranium dollars in the swash. I'm saying now crowd dollar them shall be house will be. No, say crowd I'm a team in more reward.
1: Uncle say
0: it's not easy, but boy, be a quite loan, a cotton drone, and the camera. It's not for Nina. Abina, people are, and go for your commercial work of people are choked. It's a new way. I mean, I'll not come and sit here and politicize this conversation. But I want to make a passionate appeal to government, say, reasons of the man on the abrogated Zoom Lion contract. And I also want to put on record.
1: At the time, no, now, you said, no, India, Ghana for a qualifier.
0: No. Ghana for qualifier. Before I say, qualifier, BBI, the alternative must be solid. You don't just call for, I'm going to say, Atalia, say, we, and yet, now, me, my alternative, we are Tarana, or Daja, and Daja. So if Daniel has any partner no more calling for, he says Zoom Lion, ABA, Munye, ABCD, no. Alternative Ben. And at the end of the day, truth be told, Zoom Lion contract only by one payment model, let's say. We cannot always be, as I chastising Zoom Lion, they also a business, an entity, they pay their staffs, they have overhead costs, or administrative costs. They buy fuel. They cannot go to boy station, say, or Zoom Lion containers, no. You feel like I can come and public waste. So let's be fair. Baby, if you say Zoom Lion, no, any of my Juma Yen, as of mine, you engage you. Now, you know, it's our politics, the politics, the assemblies do not have the capacity to manage the waste. That's my concern.
1: I don't know.
0: Because this issue, yes, and I love it when engineers said, say, of course, there may be an aspect of engineering. But the main concern, no, your attitude, the main concern, your waste management, the main concern, like a disical attitude. Let me tell you, there are a number, there are about 40 projects. They were all geared towards the combative flooding. Let's be honest, MPP and solve problems in now. But even for Akufo-Addo and his administration to recognize, say there was a social problem, and I say environmental concern. It, you know, let's put together a strategy and a policy framework. Focusing on the best of the problem. And only day. Nana Dubai, in 2017, then he put together a sub-cabinet committee. Say, Omo, assess the flood situation with specific emphasis and now with serious emphasis to Greater Accra and Accra, to be specific. Any man, sir, Omo, I'm saying, Omo, Garrett, World Bank initial amount, and I was a binding Sakaminiaba, was $200 million. And that agreement was concluded on 29th May 2019. And now, my additional financing of 115, took a woman, 350 million. 350 million, and yes, a World Bank attempt 350 million, and they are in phases. And for projects like this, feasibility study you even have to conduct. You see, when people are discussing the matters, and they make it look like as a joke. No. Abai has to conduct a lot of feasibility works. Abai has to procure systems everything are prompted. And somebody will tell you, sir, flood, you know, alarming system never him. Now if you say alert, I met you for the money and everything. And your equipment will be no issue. They are able to determine say in so better within this week, so better number of days. Those installations need an ASICA. About 40 programs, I read an article, Honorable Henry Kote, they put it together. There were some places, Bukrana, Yemaki said, a buffer zone. I go grocery. For you, you move your freeway. And then go there and see what is happening there. The people are back. And because of political expediency, the government of the day is unconcerned. Now, yeah, my mum and I tell you, any part of my yard, the papa and woman on your bomb so go. Oh, my moody bonny woman here, the bonny uncle for boy, and you go to Okroma, and then the constituents, they are crying for you. Obiani or my mum, Rebecca say, and that is excellence and another than Kuaku for Abreso. There were regular dredging or the silting of outdoor basin. You see, the tractor says, yes, of course. Weather conditions may not be the same, but successes are good for our blessing. So, ultimate measures were put in place and mitigating this flood. That my entity who is sitting here, and yet, by accident, too. And your pragmatic steps, I was saying, yes, say, yeah, we are buying, yes, that building, atomic east and west pond. And what the pond does, and then he said, it will do so. Engineer was, I mean, lack the technical terms, but engineer can say. There were some year zones holding so now after some number of days and answer time in Sony Bank Akran Kakra. And only that is the work of the ponds.
1: Okay.
0: So holding so no our upstream so that downstream flooding will be managed. It you know Obi Bakati was say Gary the 9 year Juma. Of course now okay fine. If they assume he say about 127 million any sakai out of the total of 350 million. Who share the percentage about 36%, and about 40 projects were listed.
1: Okay, on Garrett projects, no, and ne a musica seminal. Na total amount to near $350 million.
0: We got about 127 million.
1: A day, a dano, a crobia marbino, a day $137 million. It's yet on 40% of total finance. Usika na, there was a barina 350, no, only 40%. Na a year, a jumana muye or mudi fumuno. It's a car at 60% a dawa and can was a year jumana twaso and a best in a jumano and twaso a day a year weekend.
0: I'm not gonna come on. And this is on record. World Bank Accra complaining say finance ministry name on share also me to continue with the projects and so that don't be releasing funds among you're not doing it. You see, your mindset be say Aban be now when you are by ma. I have people who are going to say, na MPP, Sikana Moji, Modi, Yeguma. And at the end of the day, even assuming, say, even MPP, no initial stage, you know, we're able to conduct the feasibility. Where project, and yeah, you, these are strategies, mitigating flooding, and yeah, one day events. It's funny, say, Abanda Danukra was able to identify the problem, put together. Strategies and as a policies a coin so yeah you share your assets areas are on your flat prone communities are on your flat they're within the zone And you say, Ben, yeah, I'm on buffer areas, Ben, or pumps, Ben, or say, building alert system and equipment, Ben, yeah, install your me and say, I bring you a beer and metro bits in your mind, metro bits in your mind, data and as information, and yet up to speed. And the government did that. So let's appreciate, say, yes, if you come on, and you know, I buy a continuous. And this is by you know, even before the World Bank scanner, Nana do address so you can see 550 million Ghana cedis. And yeah, they supported, they supported our massive flood at all. Money,
1: okay.
0: There were a number of initiatives, sir. And so by way, what no free say Bianca, World Bank seeker be by it will be this mostly donor funds or more mangasa. Assessment mechanism. Before I say be release this camera, I was saying we complete a particular phase, and so I release another phase. The amount. It is just the kind of the account to now what the year they open. Of course, about which you can hold the previous administration accountable. If they think some propaganda, I'm being nice. Maybe I be doing no. As on my penny, John Mahama was sudi. Kasane yadosu.
1: Okay.
0: Tax force what here? Tax force what here? My mentor wants to see. Tax force what here? Yeah. Flag the bar, ministry say very important. Local government, interior, and I'm fine like a health because our health issues. When the anti-flag task force or TV report keke, Ghana for calling for some assessment or my own file report to crime. I'm not watching meeting. Deputy chief of staff, you never know of flag the one.
1: Oh, sure, I don't know. Sin so no toy and now at your check, cast me a dinner, just at your check, oh, be a dear fissono. 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
2: Mr. President, you panacho. Now do move forward. The is over here. The bomba. I'm going to make sure no more. But I can't imagine. I'm performing this together and why? I'm performing the curious move. Save you a bank. Bet you any assassin will be.
1: Yes.
2: Save you. They are moving. I just go to perform. Now come my way. I'm performing the curious move together and why? No more be alone. So the bomba I'm going to say. Who's going to change this? No, I'm going to do a crack crack. I can be better. Say any bet now. No more be share. No more jaywa. Now the BIA faces a problem with me. And why? And then Mr. President, Timia. So why? Why? You shouldn't say why.
1: Who now calls you? Nipa no your ban or bem?
2: By man checking me. By Aquala.
3: By Aquala.
2: Nani, I didn't be like a big for Zako didn't you want me off an impi? Or didn't much say?
1: Atinka, and I'll say, sir, or Cassana Lajo. Trot through the Munakaranakam will be end to me, you know, and as soon as I didn't be so ho. Nyesa kwa rani kuhuna humache tingu se nipa semua. 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
1: Your videos be bro, sir. In Sue, in the you could be a Canada.
2: Yes,
1: flood in the last time when a London cry flood here. But she's swimming in near a trim. Boom, baby, a flood in the center in pain for kind. Ebeba, but sad ye ye who be there. She in ra, nigu, she all the videos. There's no video I won't say in soon quite a trim. Videos are me whom there's no single video. Make I say in ra and count in wrong quite. Na ye ye daily sweeping, na si ye jai over a year. Na se in sure 20 hun run woman, eh den e kose. Eh ye run na ise ye prana yam prano. And let's make this thing clear. Bola sisa no. En ye e juma ke kese. Nanam se ye sure na pa ye pray in fiendi, ubi abit mi apra. It is scientific.
0: Se mouma me scientific saying.
1: COVID ba ye no. COVID by it ye painful bebre. No mo chain a quaya yen faso, yen wofu yen sa, men so be mu make all the protocols. A ye in defo like knowledge people are omunim health. No mo chain ya yen ye, ni ye follow ye, ni ye to be free. Sanitation is same. And ye be ya, we are betting answer, ye be says, and ran omses on the coin.
0: That's it, and there. Mekai so be our follow Adum TV ni Adum FM, no who say. Ye fa issue bi ko koma se se ye oti landfill ba bi a ye to bola gu no e wono benya problem serious na bobo ya for sa bola nko muntu mi fa nko weja market honso na landfill site na honso muntu mi to bola ni wu ti bola kasi chrome e na e bon e na any petty such areas ni na e wo challenge no kra no ye ti se zoom line mo landfill site ni ma se da tutum se bo mo fa ma e no kra
1: ye ti to landfill site bi e
0: mo landfill site se na mo organa Bibia is a sabola ye betu gunu mo wa besin.
1: Bibia is a now the way to go is no landfilling. Accra has say ye kasi there's no landfill site in Accra. Inti obi a pia sa se dia ye bibi. Inti ehin fa na wo ko fa wo betu tu fo mu se ye fa nwa nko go.
0: Se se sakina. Sakina e ho ba bi.
1: And mind you, if landfilling, if it is not engineered, leachate it's not won't run mono. It would affect the underground water. Go fo betu borehole. Man say rash say go omo.
0: Nti se baby ya yetu bola ni gunum aha no ye country more nti bro friend amoka mesa bu mama me mama me papa bi otifi a uti nti
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0: e na nsuo na wasase na se na ate bia utubo ho a obekoto no sa finite mi kosa nsuo ni
1: yes it's a ye ka say nti ye hu say yes say nwra no it is not just like that zoom nine by ye the tricycle na the start here ye ye research ni ye hu say garden nwra na ye ye no over 60% e ye organic waste a year if you feel
0: right
1: yes and I'm saying you know zoom lion yeah can say all regions your recycling plant ah it's at 60% yeah Danny any idea compost yeah they my farmers
0: what the fertilizer
1: yeah the fertilizer
0: fertilizer I'm a man what yes
1: yeah the fertilizer yeah the one
0: okay
1: yeah who said the next after the organic yeah plastics ye bie company ye friend UPPR nti se obeti bebe se zoom line e check beans na dia e ye bola na ye afa plastics na wu mu no ye fa plastics na 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
0: okay
1: me as a state what is the way forward abuboya afu bai here na eji omutum ya informal sector ya ji omutum omusi se nra no se ya nhwe omu ye ya on be fa nra no if you dine anim no m de kugu dine echi nsue twa e be worship from dine echi as ya be dine anim na den na ya ye and I'm saying zoom line we are creating transfer stations because since I make us a landfill in here cry this I will call and say I will make you one then abubu ya no befa in ra ewo akra now I drive here call in say I no we could you know what saying so we are creating transfer stations since I work five ewo akra is here at least every MMGA should have a transfer station abubu ya for no fa in ra na omo from the transfer station no trailers I can see no I'm on far from the transfer station into the recycling plant or any other landfilling site that we want to take it. And where you are going, yeah, they want my mind now. Cosso, they say, yeah, chin and humba. Now, over 29 African countries, Afrezum Lions, so Monko. Here can say, yeah, what 30 year contract, Lagos, yeah, will be Kenya, and in so many other countries. So, at a point in time, you move in the catching and boss, he said, Sagana and Paya, here you are in a young crab because I'm watching it. Almost soon as they say, Sagana be a year, and you'll be no befia which I be in Ghana for an SEA. Waste management, you won't say foreign investor, be a waste management for Ghana. I'm about no machine system, no mechanical. Go for a bomb, say, waste to energy. Proposals are about more than 1,000. I'm a machine system, no mechanical.
0: But that's more gun, Mammy, call Doctor Naho. Solution yet.
2: Solution to flooding.
0: Flooding is so semi any is so chasing or Hawaii de Bano.
2: And see, sir, you bet to me, unclogging your gutters now, your drainage system.
0: Your gutters name why more system, you bet to me, you bet to me. Okay.
2: You bet to me, up systems are air connected, gutter systems are air connected, they should all be connected and they should lead to Mponano. And our baby, I was a waste no echo. If we can avoid that you basically concrete our waterways, our flood plains, Usha Odona, Odona, see any say, Odono, Anono. When my grandfather see any dime back, who knew? 1995, we were affected by the flood.
0: Okay.
2: And see, now your story building, and see, now your course road, neighbors, your course road, because lower ground was submerged in the water. Yeah, we are being. Hona mi behu se menije ensuo hu neama. Satam na menim pose yare wo. Asa no bunso bi yare wenya malaria, wenya cholera, wenya dysentery. Hona me meni beje water related issues. So se government nenso because there are three factors, a climate change, urban planning, and your drainage and your waterways. Uko jo wulu are the same issue. Jo wulu
1: dumping sites.
2: First, you know,
0: as a chest,
2: Joe, a kumu, and a mere kessi,
1: like a valley,
2: a kumu sign a kessi, a one and a suitor. Oh, yes, this is
0: Zidane, yeah.
2: And then see, this is Zidane. So, if we can think of Who China say you'll be a friend of spillage model. Mm-hmm. And I say you'll be a friend of since he suffers near permeable in sure not to a bit to me a
0: assassin.
2: I say, when you waste name and feeble in him. I be a sum up a year of a landfill site, no, and yet surface open dumping. No, you can't landfill engineer that we so on if you utua
0: so I'm not
2: belly ube protect it emu with engineered surfaces like containers are that containing the same thing leachage no and call in see on a say
0: and just a fear and a baller no
2: it is you and it's in the room. Into me, assassins. Assassins, I say, no, your water table, they are all connected. They are all connected. And so, that is what a mountain top beer, a Phibia Maho. Trust me, they are connected. They bet to me about Honum. And it's you,
0: to say, the AK, the baller, now to say, and Makati, what do you say? No, I'm to go assassin or so.
2: Open dump,
0: open dump, painting on a yamana, almost the gusso. And just as soon as you cross and your bow cry dangerous.
2: Yes, bow you're dangerous. We have to monitor after the flood, we have to monitor our boreholes, our pipes, our water systems. Tap water.
0: Yeah, Juma.
2: Although, no, a while back, on the CSIR microbiological division, I'm going to monitor tap water. No, it was contaminated with bacteria.
0: You call it sooner, Ghana water for the but now there was no pipe or no.
2: After flood, you know, almost testing, you know. Now it was contaminated with bacteria. So they are all linked. Who knows what's the issue in the
0: year? Yes, engineer, yeah, two crime debris, but the little now you know. I dear back from your observer, yeah, me yes so disappointed. Say you need to ha a ye dress ya kataso. It's over to me and if you have more crop could do to send someone who say gata da baby ya be so. Nini na yakova ni ya covet and kids and kete or ma you so try a real remuko. You saw the tour, yeah. You saw between your talk to us, but I say 5 hours. A year, you are not 80. And no dancing, so I dare back come and sound realize the essay. Obviously, then you need to miss a obese cementy a win you na. You saw the better, and so Tony go above one. It was a sign by Bonting. It was so just space over the grass, CB, and since sign it is so the tour, no, a tour on my high intisa. So on time if you hold moon you na. Was cementing wood in a pavement to cry over cassette acquainted them. Meaning engineers, moon.
1: How's all kind of mystery?
0: Hey,
1: I didn't tell you where I'm removed. Assembly. Now that's where you develop. You need to create about 35% of the space for greens. I want bylaws.
0: Now, greens are here. Who are you?
1: I don't make us say. I want bylaws. No, younger say you are so cheerful. We are just deviant. Yeah, in the city. Yeah, we are just deviant.
0: Senior said, "Okay, say one brand more. Maybe we can come in
1: brand new." No, so Oko assembly. Now, the social there, they give you all the requirement for permitting. Obi waha, Oko G permit and send Osi ni die. Maybe now, Oyo Obi be a hard cover. Who improve? Who increase the runoff? Ah, Eba. No, I the dress in the design. You can see a design, I want a volume of water to be as good. Say that, okay, so to, if you test it through the water balance cycle, a toa, I say, be confirmed, echo recharge the groundwater. The crown server, I say, be called a drinks, no, let me call in soon. It's on the one gasano. I think, sir. Yamama Ghana, or because you know, it's already there.
0: It's a enforcement, say, a problem.
1: It's one. So, urban plan is very key, very, very key. Into an integrated up here, kicking in boom. Maybe a CSB, I see a new one, a sign new one. So, maybe between me, I am resilient system. But your problem back here, assassin, you are buying the hour, assassin, you know, dear, the Bushian dear. Into no, the American development goes ahead of planning. So we are always ahead of physical planning. That is one of our problems. Until it's because they are in charge of the local, you know, governance. They so many. For me, no problem with the assembly concept. Not that a bad concept, but we have implementation. Medium over your junction means off over your junction there. Cure container from the junction. Echo to one. Meanwhile, me had more 27 years ago. I want this. Assembly Bahono, IFC assembly by a bit me and management and cry west. I tell you, between the actual or quality side plan or assembly. Our department is this year. I'm telling you.
2: Legal permits.
1: So I have a problem. The concept assembly can confirm go on the Brenano. One month, I see you. I'm going to say it's your problem. Your problem, pa. I say, but why? Oh, your minute, it will be my problem.
0: Hey, want to be papa?
1: No,
0: but we engineers. I think I say I buy big push away. Yes, let me say. We engineers, and I'm more call it be a coin of your moyeno, a your moyeno, a open drains. And I saw moyeno saying, Nakababa boy, a man, yes, you are so,
1: yeah, my engineer. So, World Bank, Mosca. Say faculty school die. What the problem we want here? A banker said this guy school go see the school die. Because common procedure and structures. But you found corner, sir. That is the difference. That is the difference.
0: Your mind is
1: desire issues. Oh, idea here amansai no. Who your bigger stakeholder engagement? No, be hard in the idea, but then you get the buy-in. That is how you implement engineering project. But also that say we emergency ye boot pusher ye kwaka is here me and cap because presence here. But yeah, presence here because but person boot pusher. Me imagine you don't need to see say well person who we are saying now fit advance. No. That is why I mean if you say you continue project. No. It should be part of the national building. Oh. Yeah, they grow too much. Yes, sikapa. I'm not too happy. It says kapa.
0: Yeah, this cannot go see because we are changing our resource now.
1: Yeah, that's it. Before MPP coin, may I hear bypasses? Oh, for Kumasi, I didn't hear Jai.
3: So I expect.
1: No, you're Trisco. Since I can't control them, because I have to listen to your more because in Suato, in Raba, I say, Congo, you don't do that. You're in Jaisa.
0: It's the engineers in various ministries, no? And also, so now as an engineer,
1: and then the
0: return performance.
1: You see, Yama politicians respect too much, and then mechanic plane. Yama respect too much. You see, you want to take your political decision, but this is not workable. Yes, yeah, so you're quite engineer wise. You can see your design, quite the main thing is traffic, and you say the per quite car before so no. When you're quite a take and to make traffic, who can never send them?
0: Okay,
1: it would have been quite baby. She says, see, I'm free. Castle about Madame Dash, every take you bear 5 hours. Meaning, so who they be so 5 hours. And then because Madame Dash or baby, no, quite a mean. Instead of you able to make we don't see that as an emergency. We are not helping ourselves.
0: Okay, but that's engineer, crab ya.
3: You see, when President Mahama Bayeno will take a number of things for granted. First of all, the Ministry of Sanitation and Water Resources. Assessment by a dintina a my Uyisa ministry because now Dankwa Akufo-Addo who say omina e woman, there are a number of sanitation issues. So he wanted to dedicate a whole ministry to pay attention to that. Of course.
0: A work here.
3: A lot.
0: My resource.
3: I have a report I can send you. You see?
0: Send him.
3: Who share even households, toilet facilities, Niniyama first, public defecation, yeah, did a sort of thing because of a number of projects. Let's not sit here and make it look like Oma Anyagi may be here. I will send a report to you. Take your time and read. I have made my point. Say Zoom Lion. I think it's about time. I did we are exposed here. I buy any Zoom line in Sinkunya. See Tobia, shortcoming BI what the initial and original contract and agreement in Umno. It is still not too late because the Akosu, you know, are exposed here big time. I'm a young say, as of mine, we need Zoom Lion. You're a young people, an indigenous company. It is the responsibility of the state to support our own. It is a Zoom Lion Po Ewo Mreye and I Ewo Sin Tobi Obebia. Nothing stops us as our minds ever say on Mokina. Niamon the necessary support to be able to also deliver on their mandate. are very important. Two.
0: But sanitation ministry, say president can solve the local government or the
3: question. Local government already pressure. But that is why I'm filled. Matra system, no media assembly, my 8 years. My president, what do you say? What do you say? On agreement or agreement to me already on Monday to the crowd also. And let me tell you, baby, I've been doing never on my Mugano. And then, flood, you know, and your sanitation issue be a move. I'm a national security threat.
0: Okay.
3: Ghana must approach it as a national security concern.
0: Mm-hmm.
3: Because trust me, and then weather forecast we met you for your country say in soon the idea to the head and crab those ones in any carton. Of course, on my opinion is that there's not my morning internet soon in talk. On the number is the idea soon in the
0: more.
3: I don't know. We'll be sending messages in Cabataya, come on the woman out be a firm. The woman is say we should prepare. Because in any our preparation, we see our question answer is here, right? You must say, we say, a serious now, Ghana for be to be no. At our next week topic for forever.
0: Okay.
3: Then we'll close this chapter. Public health issues, we are not even going to pay attention. It's about time, man. I was up by a dissolve, sir, and the tax force, no. It's our tax force, no. We need to have a bipartisan committee, and okay. I say, a tax force. Our mining technical people, Ministry of Health, and we'll call forever. So we will have a representation, people with knowledge, expertise, and yet political chronies.
0: Mate.
3: Now, see, and there are many chat to understand that $350 million are buying, say, but they've been mitigating and our the intervention amount. A serious.
0: Mate.
3: The assessment of destruction, yeah, there, or how are banning the need for us to rebuild that. So 350 million. That's how much we study. I'm on home. I'm telling
0: you, 300 million. Much study.
3: You're more content.
0: And so many
3: projects. They need to come and continue. But 350 million. Answer, mama. Another. I skip Ponzi scheme. Be
0: another. Morgan, I'm a black star, JC. So what we want? Nadia and I.
3: Oh, me want.
0: Yeah, the Colombia a performance of machine. Oh, me say.
1: Michelle B. Now, to be frank, Ghana yan yadi. We share the way you crab ball, no, and ni Colombia the way you crab ball na. And I say, painful be a name collabi bobo. But that aside, putting everything aside, I'm still a Ghanaian. Do have Michelle me Jesse Bim say, hey, now what that's Michelle with Jesse? I'm saying yes. And this is the mentality that we should have as Ghanaians. Say, Abai. Say or need zoom line or problem. That's what try zoom line chia. You been your problem and been a year face, you know. Say Ghana Black Stars are hobo ball. No man born year. I'm wondering if you're yanka. What are the problems? Let's solve problems. When we're able to solve problems, we'll be better tomorrow than to cut off. Yes, and I bet it will hit you harder than before.
0: Okay.
1: And instead of me share me Black Star, yes, me this will not change me from being a Ghanaian or supporting Black Stars.
0: Mate, nanka prediction yes, nanka wash so bit me wini. We say how many?
1: No, yeah, 1 million na, but one nanka ye handia. Na mo je ye.
0: Na na na you. Doctor na wewe. What do you have? O say na ti die.
2: Me so it me ban me. No me benda.
0: Na o say na what ti die si. But when you age?
2: No. No one will be happy say you lose match, you know.
0: Come here, me show so here.
3: Wake up your koi. Ade amahu. Nye Ghana nko a. It's one through the African teams. Our mindset, we easily lose focus. Yo, the Senegal, I say, 2-0. 85th minute. I say, I'm refi, I'm say, I'm about tournament. Suddenly, no, I'm give you, I'm say, goes in now. Ghana, at the point, that's a 1-0, no, it's enough for us. I and me, I say, baby, we expect it's a commercial battery, I say, baby. Look at how Ghana fool, you know, across board, you do your command. And then, you know, I have me and I don't know my city. I'm going to be a moment. I'm going to be a moment. I'm going to be a moment. The attitude on the field was very provoking.
0: But sir, coaching
3: when you're back, some of the players were killing themselves. Me, I'm not even about it. It's not about the score. Like football is either you win or you lose.
0: Yeah.
3: But show to us, say, at Alina, they are shown. You feel proud because Ghana is about 40 million population, and here you say you are among the 11 people. I select someone who say anymore. Men fire come in Niagara at the point where they became a new class with Diagro. I said,
0: Shame for you, dear Modeka.
3: Then the Nicaragua too. So we are going to fool everyone on Quaddy. See, you lose your match. But why is it that everybody is mentioning him? But it's about time. Go down, Wabre. Wabre, Wabre, born in a movie. It will maybe I have brain. I'm
0: trying
3: to find you. Kwalane ba no ma I chino jina ne naso o man kwalane mo bone mai ba black stars dom dia en ye be fan say because as African now mo say o ya tra e ko round of 60 okay
0: oh
3: mentality
0: oh she to say Cote d'Ivoire she Congo she Senegal
3: and African teams me no pen as so qualify Egypt no
0: be Egypt so no mo
3: Africans and all mentality now they're different. All the East Africa, South Africa, cry. That means best of big win. You don't lose so much. East Africa, South Africa, West Africa. You know, and it's like Kevin. I do my heart for them.
0: Yes, yeah,
3: solid. They were the proud of Africa.
0: Even though someone lose,
3: no, they were the proud. We are Kevin. We are Cabo Verde. We are Cabo Verde near and she was Argentina. Argentina was the defending champions. They held them to 1 hour, about 1 hour 20 minutes. And look at the energy they were playing with. Yeah, boys, you know. I mean, I'm not because tournament I could answer two goals in a game. And strikers here don't quite obey no she go. The whole tournament, you know, strikers here don't quite semen your she go game in, game out. Emma Man City. But me okay because of the work rate. But strikers game tournament here, you know. Asante nomine how he was taking on the Colombian defenders. When your ball, on a penny player, when your ball, and not to say, or place or mindset, we say, or you're offensive. Pate also did his best. Unfortunately for us, I get a ball. Then I said, I and so could play. We play around the music. I leave, you know. What lunch? Why rusty?
0: Okay.
3: It's Yabra, I have a fan, sir.
0: You have a fan, sir.
3: It's a media, media, media, meeting palm, Germany, and Koye. And I blast us as a Yakugo. Timothy, only a bema. No, I will.
0: And yes, you know,
3: and so to fire.
0: Now, Atizigi Benjamin Asare, no, so I think so you're a man of the match. I can't tell you.
3: Atizigi was fantastic.
0: Oh boy,
3: you are SM, I am a fan, but should be told. Atizigi, no, the problem was one is going to be in Chibon. But you know, how Shane work rate need the reflexes need the way, and now he was able to save some of the potential goal scoring and opportunities. Or in the best. People were like, other than Yama Benjamin, because when you realize as a Benjamin lack on the side and momentum be one in chain as with oh, boom, oh, football lack on Abraham you man me the chair me and kasanke football on kanye mti ya miyeyo football and kasanke was a member club you have from Bashiru Gambo
0: and I hear
3: them Bashiru Gambo many clean so you say I can say Bashiru Gambo yes Abraham remember how me on kopo bola but no more jail for forgive oh no more no more jail man jesu and you know you know you
0: say
3: minimum you say that time when you say football is come say Abraham we try many kohe machina me hwe mere bi pass them jina me nanso a eh dey god and ni ka dey that to here abna say kia so for here no pay
0: e kia so for that
3: na be a phone line it
0: eh we that say engineer dey here ya na here no black stars
4: dey here na but eh bi say won say say be your opponents no money ni partisan ya
0: that's so
4: what are we then yesro and then now be some others say game philosophy ya then I get to meet all share eh Colombia say all we initiative on attack from the defense. Yeah, so then football assistant.
3: That's right, no. Yeah, that's right.
4: Football assistant. Yeah. Why don't you own more on pressure? Oh, maybe on goal post. If you defend to win the ball, ba center line. Mm-hmm. That's football. Me feel say in game planning. Yeah, yeah. Yeah, yeah. For me, no matter how no, move ball or man on it, move expose. Yeah, bomb hooker. We need results. Yes, we need results. Yeah, I say percent from the FBM coin could be kick and just come back.
0: No, okay. Get
4: vet. I'm more cramp when I say maybe kicking it too, Sima. They did very well.
3: Extremely.
4: For Argentina to score you, come back.
0: Mm.
4: Yes. Extra time. Oh my god.
0: Yeah.
4: But me, I bet Morocco will go far.
3: Sure.
4: Because from philosophy is different.
3: You're playing Canada this match.
0: Coach the performance and so
4: me feel so you're too defensive minded. Look, team Ayenya, me and many mafia blaster for ACNUM time. Yenya is that team.
3: Oh, so me appear like
4: look at appear
3: Muntari.
4: Look at Montari. She Asian.
3: Antonio
4: and the Mefo. These are people who can take ball from the
0: John Mensah.
4: John Mensah. We don't have, we don't have that kind of caliber. It's a person you ball boko equanima. We should make the effort to. You go for you let's groom players.
0: You also na GFA.
4: GFA for me is yes, yes, I'm sure. I'm
0: not
4: sure. Me boy footballers in Kitoa Kakrakra. At times when you are your players were in, I'm telling you,
0: yes,
4: it's a fact. I'm telling you, so football bears some cartel cabal be out.
3: It's a secret society, no.
4: And yeah, that's based my yeah, the end to get to say blasters, but they say, okay, ma, me for me, they say, GFO. Oh, yeah, yeah, yeah.
0: They come
4: up with some private consultant, they are managing, so I'm managing Ghana football, my black stars. I'm telling you,
3: if you're
4: going for a best coach, I'll scout you better. There are better players even than abroad.
0: I bet you me a training on the other one.
4: Now UK Indian players, and you look at it. I mean, almost about 80% number or 90% number English FA.
0: Okay.
4: Now you look at a football crying. First, in the 70s, 80s, Oko United ni Olympics be boko akaka spend job. And they have seen Olympics boko cry ni pa be in 2000. There's something basically wrong.
0: But that's engineer. Maybe a phone line is not. Imagine when I move you on coach, you know. Also, over to me, a friend numbers no Edel screen. So 0302-211-702 Morgan, coach, you know, you're maintaining an uncle. I'm
1: The performance, I can't kakra. We expect better than what he did. Yes, I can't kakra. Let's see.
0: But yes. Nah, no. We got a boy. Boy in our head.
4: I am my
2: I think there should be more room for improvement for him. So let me hear you in
0: No, okay.
2: Yes, I there. In your man uncle.
0: Hey, player, Krobia.
3: I'm in
0: charge. Coach, no, oh yeah,
3: I'm sending for me. So I'm telling you, I'm one room match up. I meko tour. We say we change our campaign here. You know, if you know, by now me call me and we say.
0: But if I'm first, I'm Mwamra. Yes, I'll start here. Me
3: start here. Yes, I'm Mwamra.
0: As I'm matching.
5: Hello, ma. I'm part of my team program now. 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
0: Ba se se o mu se zoom na ya si bi mo. 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
1: yes
0: oh
1: ye bua se ikru mbeti
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0: ma me bua tin asama Mamena se otu Matthew
6: Yeah,
0: mommy. But mommy, why you feeling?
6: The safety was challenging. As in.
0: Okay, yes, you.
6: No, can't be about the coach.
0: Me too, Bella.
6: Coach. Oh, yeah, the coach means that he defends. Defend
7: I'm more.
0: Hello, Michael.
8: Atu Ziginu, Onyato Onyakipa, or Yakipa, Loki.

0: And soon at Tom, Mama, what is the same to him? I'm so Tom. Yes, no more. I don't know. Oh, my God, this is my intern.
1: Mate. Me
2: das
1: say
2: me tia enti funi na Ntabra me ka say Ramsey also share me tia kwiasini obiso ko elections na me tia bi Evans na me tia no abobo ache jaku na bra abra tia no se me yamo mahama so bo no ka sa de oni ani ni ye because he's the president
1: ma me ko secondi me ma wati o
0: yeah so me go start talking to them
1: nya me adu me first say
2: ma me jaba
0: so abu ye o secondi.
1: Okay,
0: let's say. I can do what I done, she can't over the other. Almost 40% said to 5 good years. I can discuss that way from your father and 2 years, almost 40% to pay. She can't do answer. She can't win. That is the money.
1: May I say, my men fa or for our home, so by M. Say, and a pay uncle, my ye dino, ya yank to Mamma Yehunu. What bank is Sikana, ye can one semi, a ye garret no, what daroma. 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
3: Yeah, and yeah, I've
1: never told your first thing.
3: But so, me need a because I free at Mota.
1: Quack, what's Mota eat you?
3: I am a say, my share a TV, and I say, and then phone be ever now, Ekasa, Ekasa, be at times, I am a hard me by a special MPP for a telephone. As you say, politicians for Nakatani, in Nipa.
1: Okay, I don't want to ask them to say,
3: that's a Obi Benesse, in Shanto, that's Obi Benesse, in Sutra, sign for me in wine or yet in Shira, Emma or Mino. Position for Munye or my day, and a two, a coach, you know, on Yashi.
1: Okay.
3: Coach, you know, Yashi, a press, Nagasana, Yako, and Nagasano. Now, in fact, or Munye in the power, Munye, a good for our move, a quicker D, and convene him.
1: Matty,
3: yeah, and home, and quay.
1: Meda sebema me yem for frefobia bi me last call na mne na wi no but 1 minute
2: me ho se wa bre
1: me
2: book massage am
1: me suma
2: 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the firm belief and conviction say enye genuine e bia enye ma ni nyina setra enye bi nya accurate.

0: report.
1: Yeah, made us say.
0: Displaced.
1: Probably made us say. Engineer.
0: Lives that have been lost.
1: Engineer, there, part of my meeting. Well, last words.
2: Yenya Babi Frefi Kaswa.
1: Yes. Online registration permits near there.
2: Ugo Rwanda. That is the system they have. In fact, Upa obviously died, and you now submit it. It be engineer and as architect, and then submit the way you did. Meaning, say either Temana, say Adenta, or baby, your pilot, you be sir, but we have not fully did up. I mean, Chroma systems in Yejuma say, Cassia Benisa, this issue of the call, we bet you can actually
1: arbitrate. Okay, it's a digitalization.
2: It's a way to go.
1: Now, be our online register is saying.
2: Yes, it's a way to go. Because Nipanu, you have the tendency of exchanging money, which is not good for us. But that is any assembly system in pay, almost okay. Everywhere.
1: Mate, but I say, Doctor, now they're not making a chat.
3: I'm very pleased that we are holding this conversation, but we need sustained implementation.
1: Mm-hmm.
3: We need stronger enforcement.
4: Education.
3: Education as well SCC of the
1: okay.
3: Public.
1: Okay.
3: No, my man can say yeah.
1: But you hear that song. Look, where
3: are you? Also, we can harvest the rain. See, you know, you feel you better harvest the rain now.
1: You better so soon, no?
3: You better cleaning, flushing the toilet. I better black akra.
1: Okay. But that's say, Morgan, then I'll catch up to Zoom Lion 4.
4: Me, then I say, we better penny kind. Let's see sanitation as a national security issue.
3: Mm-hmm.
4: It is very key.
3: Mm-hmm.
4: And also, enforcement. Opening so can say, sir, sanitation, some like Kenya, a won't bring operation clean of frontage in a safe for how you be keeping real name in a won't bring assemblies, you know. Almost sorry, naying you seem brand a war gun, no. The engineer personally enjoy personal sentiments, and you're from branding and fact technocrat, you're from ye juma, na mining unconning.
1: But I say, Majid is a no comedy, no, what for BBF, Miss Maffa BBF. 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
0: Energy, Tiago Chenkomo, Aqua Manqua, Akuntejo, Eddie Bro was Sempa, 94.7 FM. So,
2: you remember that I say, you know, woman on it. You almost see a cra, you almost will hunu, yes, you are here, you know, it's here, yeah, carbom.
3: Memory Debia, a bonusia, a permusia, a question of what you can dream your home, our approach, said the Akum, any diabe drifty, the year who near her, the year, near the Abba, the Yano, and you can say,
2: yeah, yes, abrochin kom na dim tintim pa
0: ye bere no ma hodo a e won ko fa man so a ye betimi dia bo gana am na fa ne to ma pefra o man yin puntu na ha bot san passport won sansam ni nyina ye de bro e wa abrochin kom odwumadie yi mu ye be san so mu akwanya no wa che wa dwen
4: Robert David me ka free Germany
5: Kobe okay, yeah Amsterdam
4: cost of no work for abrochin for wo ma wa man na ne mum wo mu atia man na dia na mu dipie no mu kura na so program no mu ato project mu e nwanwa
0: shene so say ye meme ne da bia 6 p And Boganie Abuchin Kumuni.
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0: Please, my message is to the La Municipal Assembly, the government of Ghana, and NADMO. Please, this is my house in Chado. My wall is even broken. I am not built in the waterway. My house is not in the waterway. But due to the big gutter that passes through Chado, every house in Chado here is flooded for once in our lifetime. Every house in Chado is flooded. But we can see where the water is. Look at the house. Because water came from the gutter, it overflowed and came to all of us, our houses. We have to house other people in our houses for them to go up and take shelter. Please, the government of Ghana, this gutter has to be constructed. The gutter has to be constructed to save property. Please, this is my wall. It broke down. You can see clearly, I'm not in a waterway. But because the big gutter got full up, it overflowed and came into all the houses around. Everybody in Chado is complaining of flood. And I believe if the gutter is constructed, we'll be free. And Ghanaians, let's stop dumping rubbish in the gutters. Because now the gutters are not able to go. So it comes back to our houses to come and hammer. Please, President Mahama, this is possible. It is possible. Let's construct the gutter to save lives and property. Thank you.
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3: Hey, I am Ghana. Now, Montimin Boye, so be this year. Montimin Boye, dear. 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
2: Eh, yes, sir. Fiti and Dura. Your bedroom in a monsha. Monsieur said, Bia. Me brand shunning in shunno. And I didn't sign up or yard down. A money asthma. 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They say anything. You were gonna have gonna for me to mean bright and be bit here. A young. Yenina, I have voted. Emma mama, and they were chakon yasu. 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
4: Nti, empacho, we isi isa ende MP biya mba hana se peni.
2: Ye hu obi ya. 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Ye feel hanging I am, but until me and Ray, them, tis a send, I say ye be a em, ye do an ear ye be dinna, Msio asen, a day, a ye bonny bay. 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
5: 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Why is me and na so you na yet in Kuma at your bit my but okay tin tin tin this a oko pie my man famba oko pie na so fao ye you cry mess a opera I dare pass away and then it's an end that in and would bring it and to send a yes will be a entry if you will be a yes safe piano baby, I wouldn't say, and you're very safe, no. Yes, so, you, true, who baby, I wouldn't say, eh, safer. Ah, what to how? Bumpers and your member cost for a boy in our banana, and so be, you know, the end to say, Sibu, Nipa, Asher, Obia, Asher, and Nunqua.
6: Minister, well, my nurse, because now you've released all the agencies under you to go support him. Is that the case?
5: Yes, yes. All the little. So even people who are ordinarily have gone like off duty, we are calling everybody back. That because Usha, I didn't attract. And so because your numbers, no, and so, sir. And to my point, for more, I'm going to do no, and I'm going to pay. I'm going to do it. I can say BRS or BNP, police or NADMO.
6: Okay.
5: Fire service, all the emergency services, Navy, Army, Omina, your cattle beer, your trauma, Omono, they are trained to be able to manage situations. And even though be a work of Juma Noa, Wabre, and can then also do a human. Yes, you are so mean, so be a MP now, Mamboa, because your numbers are not daughters, and I didn't so attract a quick trip, anything. We have no break me after not be a drew no hear back 1 hour and to me do no. It is so mean as so be a piano or mumbuana, young head, and maybe after about 11-12 now, metro, cutters by that time, a beer, and soon no betcha.
6: Minister, retreat this.
5: Gina, so you have throughout the weekend. A bit drew on the pay, sorry. You won't say, and soon no, I hear it, be. And you can say, Obiara, when you fear, want to fear. Okojuma, say, private or public work, or so I say, you're into fear, because there will be a war, who fear, who know you're safer. So what do you do? You know, so what do you do? You know, I'm safe. So who will be a, say, you ensue, at a year ago, and I at a town, me so. You don't know good do with the audience, so and soon the European and the do with the one. Now, yes, sir, it's my phone now, it's my phone paying for, say, I buy a private to a miss all. And then, Mama, you know, you say, a dear, a winning a part, say, Nipponqua. You better say, you broke Nipponqua, you better save Nipponqua. And so, say, Tin, this will be our bedroom. Meeting out a bit in a yen will zoom, yen will zoom. Na yen yen no telephone so. Adia any said this a whoop be an so be a one a safe me so tina ho. Na
7: me bet like I saw for the past 30 years me. I'm quite way and blocky say that. And you but I'm all could do river at me a paso. I may ye upper my car and kama. I mean for the past 30 years me, first me but a bit waffle say proud your money. Over a cast a boozum with a tia, cast a boozum wano, and your casket one. I had a final block it. For my so there will be a new cast for piano. Oh, that's opening can our bar. I will buy the amount of the John Damano Miami. What's the first dancing on your right? A coin a qua mastermind. Quasar, Minuka, I find my maker. The pretty cast over had not so bad, but just 2 minutes right. 2 minutes right. That may require an amenokas. I block it totally. It's any friend now when you're on the cast in Yanko, or my cab, and my way. And I say, Uncle Cap, now which is every hour of our time, so we need to be against you, and I say, oh, send you. Meanwhile, in Yanim, sir, Casua and Sukas, I could do river. And Pempino, I'm within Sunim, every quarter, the alarm within Sunim. Mikai first, Mona, Arab with Dagun, that of your team, Omuchi Sulu. Compose and Antiano, let Omuchi, so that is there too. Ben, Ochiani, MC, attack about Tambadino, Obaho, and Oka say, Okudu River, and the Union, and Abuza, all about the Uchi, one for Bianca, and the Uchi Sulu. It's a old judge, not the one kind of the main media, and the other media, and the captain personally say. Shall we have idea? No one fed me the apostle. May you, and Jerobawa, Obian, missing your abba. Oh, and the time I look at a man to me, where we are.
6: So, Kofi, these are the videos I would hear about, and meaning the intended purpose of more and how more efforts you will. I tell you, no. Mr. Befadiwa,
8: I'm going to go to the house.
6: Yeah.
8: So I said, Nuka pawa mi afari ya mi kwa fofo so. Kari ye dia you too much.
7: Kari
8: ho ho duada. 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Ma si ho wori ye yo mi de wo. 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Anko. Suke yi 50 to so. They are so many in our
7: committee. I want to see my friends.
8: And you know, 2 days, and so the whole day, dinner. Mr. Milan, you want to you want to call this one?
7: You can't
8: know the story. Oh, can't you know anyone? And my brother, he told me, Tim.
7: I know.
8: I bridge.
9: Oh brother, Sambi, the copper you grab by with you, and me by head and now. Me a driver and me run it soon to Accra. No pay a ban and she started in Kaka, Kramada, me by 2 soon 50. I'm a Samaba, and it's a medical sink of who I cram by me by number packet caramiso. Me chamon Kakra, and then sooner Yakakra, Accra. The banner moves sooner, I say, a Yuba and Kakra, I say, but for so piano. Once a young station in one man and Casanesino. Baby, I have said piano, a hono, I say, honest loop, I can't say so no, or don't you hear this? Anna, say, oop, yeah, like a honey mudro. And Tiama, yeah, yes, you be paying, you know, yeah, maybe Loduco something, and baby, I want a year war. I'm no cry, answer, I'll be piano, or more when you know my mouth, come to me. Almost some for some piano, only 19th, once a year, you know, I have a car on the Messino. I think I'm to a station once a Hano, Senka, only boom on the Tino. And come with me, find me a little bit to offer emergency Bissanka, Bissanka, Hassan and Kakwan, Ebidanka, Yanga, it's me pay. And I'm going to make a mechanic account on the Messin, sooner you are a communion, I in a young, I get a car. Soon after I can, Isiano, me boy, I may pass a be a mean genius secretary. I say, one year maybe, yeah, you better say, yeah, I be a bit me, and as I answer, as you said, got to you from me, a best say. Tisiano, now to you, and Tia Samper, and for I say, Sir Hanum, you say, no, any time you're so far, I be at me, then, I want to meet you, come back to us in case of emergency, you come for a say, Jabby and ask if you can get my 4 hours and poor. And come back, and come away, quanda, and come away, and I come and get me, Pierre. The best from Opa, tell Mumway. Oh, I don't know.
10: I come here around 7. Tell it that thing be serious. Yes, I see and then you see it. And then small thing. But I say, as time goes on, the more and ever think ebe bo a mpenifo na small helicopter na nyam 1 or 2 na because nipo inside ba mentalist you say in question ma obi aba na obi dia fire service for back can't you for there's a flood
11: why you nipo ba ku a me nipo so down
10: ama you nipo ba ku yeso a me nzo galon nza market na aka enja mi say mpenifo mu ma mu ya plan ya plan ne ma saba aso na yi MVP
12: Obi, I can make picture who say we be back out to know about share proceedings in the court.
13: Sure.
12: In those cases, I can share with you the record of proceedings in the cases. But in Kofobitia Bonti, eh, can some year very tomorrow, but can we honestly convict on the records?
13: Fortunately, the court is what is before the judge.
12: Yes.
13: If the judge will not be minded.
12: I always claim that I pray that the court is a court.
13: Yeah.
12: That is my prayer. The only prayer that I do, they say, let us see a court making a pronouncement based on evidence.
13: Yeah. The evidence before
12: the court.
13: And not what is outside
12: the court.
13: The court.
12: And not at the whims of somebody who is outside the court.
13: For Samra Boy, the end of the year, we are all waiting for July 3rd. Our court.
12: Samra Boy, the end of
13: yes.
12: I have filed a motion.
13: What file a motion?
12: I filed a motion.
13: To arrest the judgment?
12: Not to arrest the judgment. I don't have that power.
13: Okay.
12: I have filed a motion to withdraw from the case. Withdrawal from the case. I have cited my reasons.
13: Who and is withdrawing from that case?
12: Myself
13: as a lawyer.
12: As lawyer.
13: Who withdraw from?
12: I'm withdrawing my legal services.
13: Case.
12: Yes.
13: Where we are judged. Then
12: yes. At any point.
13: I know.
12: I have a right.
13: What reason here then?
12: My reasons are in the affidavit. And we will take that motion on Monday, so I will not discuss it. But I have cried in the affidavit that as a lawyer, what I feel during about the case like that. Now, I know the prayer, no, and if cry, no, you know, for all of us as persons in the legal fraternity, now what do you feel?
13: Now, who withdraws is here because of what you think would happen on July 3rd?
12: No, not what you think will happen. Anything, what, because I pray that the court should be a court. Now, you need a decision, then I will come and I will comment on the decision. But before then, I sound this warning. It stays with us and it will also be, we will be confronted with it in course of our time. And I will be, injustice to anybody is injustice to you.
13: To everyone, I agree. But lawyer, why would you do a case, you go through all the initial stages and go through trial? Judge, I'm not data or then a judgment ever. Now I file application to withdraw.
12: May I judge, my lawyer, I check that.
13: Yes.
12: My share proceedings are...
13: Okay.
12: And it is me who... sent me a few abundant here, I smell it. And if you have some cases near my days of proceedings, what's the name you have, what's the notwithstanding, Kepler?
13: I was so bad. Somebody was shepherding the case, giddy.
12: I said, we need to make room for me. So,
13: what's another
12: case for was a cry. We case now 2 o'clock, court.
13: Really?
12: I'm telling you.
13: That's what the judge was.
12: We are going to talk about this. Now, Bar Association. I'm going to petition the Bar Association also. Say, Bar Association, can we sit and let this go on in Ghana within our jurisprudence? And do we want to turn our courts into persons, institutions?
13: Yeah, but the Bar Association may not have jurisdiction over the judge.
12: No, but indeed, Bar Association can speak about it.
13: Okay,
12: me and Mika say, I'm speaking my mind. and I want whoever wants evidence to confront me and I'll show him the evidence.
13: Baba, if that was the conduct of the judge, I don't want petition Chief Justice, Mom.
12: Well, one option.
13: Okay.
12: The other option is that I'm withdrawing and stating the reasons why I'm withdrawing.
13: Why you are withdrawing?
12: And I'm going before the same judge to set my reasons of resigning
13: of
12: before her.
13: From the case. Before judge.
12: Yes.
13: Even before filing the judgment, Bebano.
12: Yes.
13: Who withdraw from
12: the case. They must set me reasons of withdrawing before her.
13: And your client is aware self person will withdraw.
12: Yes, but my client.
13: And none reaction here.
12: And I'm home. Obi, give me one person. Yeah, you'll be born in a mitiwana, maybe a miyamia. I don't like it. Say you'll be bonny. Namitiho.
13: In this case, why are you bonny?
12: I need to go to your
13: friend. Okay.
12: Generally.
13: Okay.
12: Obi Misuso. And I'm sanity. Where am I bonny? Where are you? Where are Seminya unye obi anaminya kwai. Because I think that is a way to also teach you to learn. And to obi obi boni be careful because it will be before you.

0: on the plea bargain request, how they come out, age, you know, and not there, you would be on.
1: Yes, we will.
0: We'll
1: be on, yes.
0: And there won't wait,
1: indeed, there's another case where Samra Bueno, criminal court.
0: Yeah, criminal court.
1: I'm still in it.
0: And your wombs.
1: I'm still in it.
0: And with exam bargain.
1: Okay. Cross examination.
0: No, no, how come?
1: Nabe, you see, na ye she.
0: Yes.
1: Chief Justice, the American Adumua, like most of these cases, you telecast it. Nehu, Abraba,
0: political, very political cases.
1: No, you mean because political, high profile cases.
0: High profile, okay.
1: Can you telecast it? Nehu.
0: But you should have made call way during the trial. I don't know what came out trial not ending.
1: No, me say me experience and me say. And to me say better to be so. And to be a young fan yes, but we need to correct ourselves. Maybe if it will take me to even hand over my license on the basis of injustice, I will so do.
0: Really?
1: Yes!
0: Wow.
1: Bobby, trust me, me nim tracker, and in Tisawu Sisimi and Nami Sori Semeka, Mikanisa. I don't decorate my language when you see.
0: Yeah.
1: And the mechanism, I feel it.
2: My minority, you know. Tell my answer, you were minority, answer a year, 2 to 3 years ago.
0: Yes.
2: You call no. Security person be an average on your home. No one play my
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0: Capon Como and yet ye everything around the World Cup, Yaji Kwei, Yeti Bamusafa Jitin Vipako Kwasari Aji Omagwa, Omakamu Abu Lieutenant, yet is about Filippo Twiki, 47 Pablo Ima, and Shemi producer, director, sound, camera, Obia Seta, Yetwasu, Edijumati, Adi Abram. Dean Akwaba.
1: Major so.
0: Nibia Kwee.
1: Ah,
0: yeah, the Radiasi. The Odia Babi Druni.
1: Sure, sure.
0: As for the Black Stars game, you come proper. Yeah. But there are so many things happening around the World Cup. Yeah. After the World Cup, you know, we say Ronald Koeman, the NDSCO. Hilan Nagelsmann, so the NDSCO. And the Riyad Mahrez, so Areta. So those are the many stories that are coming. We call Senegal. Some of the players say, technical team win. One more and twice more in second match Senegal game. Now Klopp, say he's likely to take over. Say one on the manager for no, a manager has been taking over the role of the coach of the German national team. And you know some of the name I call. But before I get caught into the games proper, no. One thing I'm interested this year in the World Cup, at the race for the Golden Boot. Very interesting. Now Mbappe and Messi, Messi as I say, if you cross and come, I'm not interested by.
1: Well, Mbappe said this World Cup will go down in history as one of the best World Cup when it comes to goal scoring. Already record Nanka said one Okran, the broken that record. And Oshé strikers are Abba tournament to him. And Oshé, the best players in our system, Numa, they are all living up to expectation.
0: Okay.
1: There is the Lionel Messi factor. He's doing well. But the person me, the Messi and the Ronaldo no at the turn change.
0: Okay.
1: Because it's like they are almost done. And now many of us might not mention their names anymore. So let's come to the new generation. You are talking about Mbappe. You are talking about Harry Kane, Erling Haaland, and they are all delivering. Oba midfielder, the Mamuni name, the Pedris, the Declan Rice. You go to Jude Bellingham. They are all living up to expectation. You want Jude Bellingham go our share against Croatia. I am intending to say about the tournament. Nobody for all the big boys now. You know, they are in their element. Mm-hmm. It hardly happens. Sometimes they go to tournaments, and nobody say from nowhere. Nobody next to the show. No, 2014. You saw what James Rodriguez did. I remember saying 98. You seen Cesar Sampaio, money, all those guys are on the taking center stage. Recently, you call even AFCON. Yehudi Adingramu, Ekokoyewa AFCON. And then see, so people say, the big boys, Omunina, performing. But this time, you can easily argue, said the big boys are in the system. Look at even the defense.
0: Yeah.
1: Mamu no bobo mudi, the big boys now, Omuwa no ma, look at even this small boy from Barcelona, Pau Kubasi. Trouble about a tournament with him. You go to Netherlands, even Netherlands cry you Omuwa Freeman. We saw what Van Dijk showed. Or training leadership that Jonathan Tass more and he knew so I'm betting my chibi, you know. Yet the team might have lost, but how quality no more say it's way so many bobo. Or my baby tournament, Musa no credit, no credit, or many bobo for Germany and yet football in the economy, Nanka says struggle, unemployment, air Kosovo. There are so many issues that surround Germany. I think at the right time, maybe. Tournament in India and yeah, about the big boys and Ankasa or disappointed, you know, near show BR because in 2014 when Germany were dominating unemployment in a conform economically they were the best in Europe. Now they are struggling. Ukraine, Russia,
0: don't think they're technical, all the economy in the
1: summer. Me say, all sectors of Germany and Casano struggle.
0: Oh, really?
1: Yes. Be struggle.
0: You don't think if they had a better coach compared to a coach?
1: No, they would have done
0: hey, it. Hence, he could not the Bamusa.
1: I just want to make an argument, say, and your pitch and some quantum no more struggle. And you may be brave or more struggle. Pitch and Angata is you Angata or because Germany from 2014, I didn't know my Germany are like Spain, but you can't Spain at the moment. I dear about Spain, he said, when is from 2014, you know, Euros no more can perform you. We 2016 Euros are or more no class or man perform, they even pass the group stage. The last one here, Italy, you know. They were semi-finalists. Losing to Italy, I think by the shootout. Then last one, it was a bit of a crack. But for Germany, since the 2014 World Championship, they have been struggling. Both Euros and and a one stage in Nano. Almost striving to a more case, you know, I am quite different. You take Portugal, for example. Portugal, so since 2016, almost so a Kokoje, a Erosuno. Portugal, air struggle, overcast a Nations League. Nations League is a glorified friendly match. And you cannot even make the argument around Nations League. We are looking at the major tournament like the Euros and the World Cup. And both of them need now. And I said, those major tournaments, you know, Portugal and Casaso, almost extra. And see, I can't say European teams, you know, take France. I'm only different. France no because or no near country are or moji walk up no cramp no until say France crab abeji walk up or ba performing near say from 2006 or more moko walk up or moji in ano the following year no group stage near your mouth and I'm a France in their tomb 2010 Spain for soon in their tomb 2014 in their Germany for tomb 2018 and 2018 France a bit breaky sergeants and said Abidabi. That perception and I said I didn't hear a reality say will be quiet no kwajia the next edition of Banu Abereno, Yanyanwe, and France actually said, Omo Yaya, the hub of the best players now. And I said, talents, potentials, I walk Europe, you know, and I said, world stage, you know. When you say, World Cup, Yaya Kuyi, you can 99 players out of Munchi, if you France. Who win a war of France?
0: Okay.
1: 99. France. Oh, mobile various national teams. A big ball for Morocco, a big ball for Abia France, a big ball for Senegal, a big ball for Switzerland, a big for many other countries or Mukoyano. 99 players. Even Paris City Ninkwano a produce 55 from the 99 players of Mukwa World Cup. 55 players. Paris. Okay. And see France and Kasanukuta something unique. Omono edia no eye different compared to other nations now you who
0: am looking at the on the round of 32 games here pass on the other. I don't know which of the results in the shock you starting from the Paraguay Germany game.
1: Yeah.
0: Paraguay eliminating Germany. France obviously went ahead. Canada, the host nation, Koye.
1: Yeah.
0: Morocco eliminating Netherlands on penalties.
1: Mm-hmm.
0: There's also Portugal map against Croatia.
1: Mm-hmm.
0: Controversies Kakra by Marcel. Omoko in Spain eliminating Austria in style.
1: Yeah.
0: Then USA Bosnia.
1: Mm-hmm.
0: There was Belgium over Senegal.
1: Mm-hmm.
0: And Brazil, Japan,
1: mm-hmm.
0: Ivory Coast, Norway, you know,
1: mm-hmm.
0: I think Mexico, Ecuador,
1: mm-hmm.
0: and I think England, ADR, Congo, Argentina, and so you Cape Verde, and I'm here.
1: Yeah.
0: Very beautiful game.
1: Very beautiful game.
0: Very, very beautiful game.
1: Game.
0: There was Switzerland and Algeria.

0: Consafini ya starti. Nti wonse yesa ba back to baby a na yegina na say round of 32 no. I wanna ya modern bono edu. But I think it's about game management. Game management. A honor lapses.
1: Game management.
0: Yes. A honor lapses. Boy, see your mobile. A money guys, none about Europe. About 6-7 years, Mohamed Salah was arguably the best player in the Premier League. He's playing for Egypt. We've seen Sadio Mane. Top five, time OEPL, he was in the top five. He's played with them, he's won the Champions League. Player beyond all pitch in the swam, this is Sadio Mane, he's thrown. Khalidou Koulibaly, he's played with them all. Man who's thrown, go to Morocco. Achraf Hakimi is arguably the best right back we have in the world. And he's playing for them. And he, the name is, we have Antoine Semenyo. Antoine Semenyo, about walking to England team, no. In fact, teams here about World Cup, I don't know, it's even arguable. Maybe a France. And I meet me make a case. Maybe my first 11, you know. A bed in the amount once a menu. But apart from France.
1: And you're looking at his performance at club level.
0: Yes, at club level.
1: It was about high.
0: David, the club has someone make. And the ocean performance, he walked into virtual. Even the Brazil national team, Obebo.
1: Sir?
0: Yes, yes. Yivini position if you are, which is secured. Rafinha Mwepra, and he has very inconsistent this season. Antoine Semenyo will play. And see, quality, you know, I said, Akobe, yeah. And gone are the days, I need to say, players, you know, Enu Mukushiyama, and now, Omo Nyo Mokoba, and Omo Suroni, and so forth, and they, Kabu Verde boys, you know, Omo Dio Mobile.
1: Hey.
0: Omo, Obi Anwe, Omo Kabu Verde, Omo great grandchildren, grandfathers, and grandmothers, Omo Ma, Nana, Nankansu, and Omo, Ebo, Emma Kabu Verde, you know. And interestingly, you know, Omo, Cabo Verdeans or Mote Abontin than even more Motikromo. And today, almost what you are tapping into, sir, winner, yes, France, for your jealousy, France, say, and Wakoko for Weaba, no. And then many of these African countries, you know, and I look at even Morocco for squad. How many players in the few Morocco, your woman from Morocco? Players no Mokoya, no. I think about 20 players were born outside of Morocco. And no Mudio Mabanti, and then it's argument, you know, a new hobby. Because yes, you to meet Tapo at your mobile.
1: Okay.
0: Now, in terms of coaching, and then technically, Obeka said because of Adesanya, because many coaches and they many opportunity. Adesanya, me say, team biano coaching, no, a application, no, I na a real
1: application.
0: Application, no, na nyo book ne ken kai because Pep Guardiola book no mo kai no, and one uto adomo ko kai yo. Book na Pep, any Alex Ferguson mo kai no. South Pro, no one wine, no more, you know, and no one to pep book no kind, their club or kind, and no to other be kind. Refresher courses or more corners are new men and no musia, but about application. I want a problem, no, because what cost you, you know, you be do bench one, ma, I feel on our own apply the old cost, you know, and when I had a problems and about, and to coaching, you know, I think gradually you're calling him. Now you say psychological issues. I don't think it's entirely true.
1: You can't lead up for 70th or 80th minute.
0: Yes.
1: But you take lead by two, you have a tear show.
0: And they've all been at a seat.
1: No, I mean.
0: And coincidentally, you know, when you say at a seat, it's a seat, you know, it's a verbal. To go to Marcus, I've been at a seat from this program.
1: And what's that you're saying?
0: No, it's a program, you're even free. It's an English word. That time, you're even free. You're free, 86 minutes, you know. And no, goals. So, time, England, for goal, you're buying. Me, you say entirely true because, Mr. Wedding, my share teams need in our performance. My share may be I or more PK games in the FE. My share second half, how I or more enter into the game. I think many of these teams, you know, and I say players, you know, I am no more of them, so me to me on my ball. And they've shown some pampara and para, or me to me on my ball. Now, baby, I make us say about game management, you know, a coach now, or take bench, you know, because you'll be real game now. I come back 10 minutes, and then I'll catch on. Substitution, then I am here. Because MS Five, for instance, lost the game from the bench. When arguably his best players were on the pitch with Uyomo, Senegal won internal issues that Omo no I'm said Nyamene Bo Omo Krasa Ghana 2014 Brazil 2014 2 year no ebi an kwankwato omo anasa de 2 togo 2006 World Cup no ebi

0: I'm going to Senegal because no matter time bomb so. And to me, crying, I made the CEO because you knew him. Because better Senegal player by Kwabo coach Biasu and our technical member by Kwasu.
1: And I said, Obisa Mobimi.
0: Issues now on an air dozen. Senegal issues now on a baby. Or Mokoka GSO, Musika B, Insua Kakikum, or Monday, Trophy No Edo Nam, a rehearsal for Nina so be angry. You are not a couple of years. And to a mono awam issues. And see, me did say a yes game management na a do diamond. Area no, and only issue at the
1: management.
0: Game management. Yeah, baby we games na. Yen to me and manage. Because I didn't hear baby we
1: but I told you my ever back you the quality of coaches.
0: Yes, it's not because I dear no moko siano. And one yes yes yeah. And with all due respect, many of these coaches have banana category B or the brace of Momotum.
1: Ah,
0: oh, it's a fact. Coaches need your more fear of Babaku Chia Wukuman.
1: You have Carlos Queiroz.
0: Put down on the best point to Carlos Queiroz.
1: You never know. I mean,
0: he's a very good manager, but he's past his prime, which is a fact.
1: MS5.
0: Oh, MS5, Shannon Yard is out. He's an average coach. He's a good coach. Let me say, good coach. But we have very good and we have excellent coaches. He's a good coach. Games in our mobile in Yanano. Something was very synonymous in his coaching. Technically, and as much as tactically, not lapses when game no. How many changes no or if it ya over case a Danny game no at the Mao? How many? When they played against the French, they tried to dominate. Mom tried some made them. What happened? France for second half will be bring on.
1: Basaba Sande Sabre is a French coach.
0: Yes.
1: They are a Congo manager.
0: Mm-hmm.
1: And now they're going went off for taking lead.
0: Yeah.
1: But Tommy be in a few.
0: Yes.
1: But an African coach.
0: I understand. Because category B coach is in a bino.
1: Sir.
0: Why a category B coach? We know.
1: If you do that Sabre. West stage, you share big boys now. You
0: find almost through here. Game management, you know, your coaches need be lucky. Men pesa ye de be a better place. And as you say, psychological, and no mood break it down. I want to ask a simple question. Netherlands played against Morocco. Who scored first? The Dutch, right? When did Morocco equalize?
1: Okay.
0: 90 plus 1. Now Morocco 40 omaka. Game management. Coach here, clever. He was spot on. In a substitution, the BBO here in Ano. It's say, coach, where your coach are, or take bench, you know, or name the oil. Coach, you know, take bench. Oh, we did game news and no. Me you will free them the way back game na better than it. So me you will free them the way back game na better than it. My minion way, na minion way game na better than it.
1: Is it not sad? Say the 10 corner 2 penalty may qualify. Oh, from round of 32.
0: San and Anka Beba. Because round of 32, no. I want to start to walk up, no. Round of 32, no. Senior choir, back open a free, back open a new penny call money. And see, we are back to the same place. And you're Jordan, one and a half only free more. To walk up, you sign the 64. I eat moon and so for number qualify no one be free. You baby, you know, you best free around of 64, not baby around of 48. Nay, a boy, one basso. Maybe a bare 5 be roaming to round of 32. The round of 32 is the World Cup proper. So it will bring us back.
1: As I qualify proper 32, as soon as 9.
0: Yes, soon as 9. Look at Obiti Sa Dr. Congo. Many of their guys here are a foreign breed. And I'm a dear mother. Aaron Wan-Bissaka, Kamonan as a for quality player. Wan-Bissaka was playing for Manchester United. And in terms of quality, no, one cast a gaps no a dog for sir. Sisia, me say your opposition is be on my at least main boy across. I'm about right back. Tell me, I believe that the best right back we have in the world now is Ashraf Hakimi. And yeah, your position by position now. Meaning saying yes, you crown, you bet your bear players bear 5 or 6 from the continent here. Or more your world 11 near the bench, you can't crown now. You bet your players or bet my almost start to come to my cock on a bench, dear my. And to quality, no, and just at those times, I won't be surprised about how KV had for Bob. These are foreign boys.
1: Solid.
0: I'm on an uncanny woman. I want to see you open
1: Argentina, Nebo.
0: Oh, man. The same boys, you know, since he has had in a few moon. Those times I knew Mobo Ria, oh, Mr. Wedi, but your foul Jesse in the mammy. Yes, they so exchange pleasantries in this anima. But sir, inferiority complex, superiority complex, no, boys need you from trim. In Tindomon or Mopa, or Momachum boot for boot. Ah, that Belgium team, no, Omachum, Belgium golden generation, no, a see, they are several on Kevin De Bruyne in 2026. You are still relying on Romelu Lukaku in 2026. Team ni se se koko jen yuri tele maa moso.
1: Captain.
0: Yes. Omu fighti omu. Ben si game management. You don't blame the players. I'll blame the manager. Say, yeah, baby, we game no. Honey ka kakra no. How were you able to advise and also organize the boys to manage the last 10 minutes now, Kano?
1: And then mediocrity, yeah, so no. Say, oh, yeah, yeah, okay, Ben.
0: Oh,
1: sir, so what's in Argentina crown ball? What's my shape too? Oh, why are they? Why are they? Why are they?
0: Last time, because
1: Roku crown, why are they? Oh, what also means, why are they? But here could be a so called.
0: Messi last time, because I said, we are. Say, sick, you've read Miss Pina, bro. You go for Africa near once. Spend for this soon. So many to my second event, 4 and 5. Why are we doing this to ourselves?
1: Yeah, Congo, if you move on, sing a cry.
0: Why are they? I miss Iceland, call you 2016. Or say England, you need freedom. Iceland, or England for freedom and coffee. I who Greece are from nowhere, I call you Rus. I shall Portugal, Alpha and Omega. I take up in the coffee. Bono, baby, I do know. Yenja, sir. A mediocrity, I say. Why are they?
1: I are they? Oh, say any watch.
0: Me say sport, no. A your football and a boxing and a second inning. Boxing, me ball pull through, pull the crowd. Go for your catch, or you say you are bomb me.
1: Oh, we need and I'm toss me, you know.
0: Worry, go, worry. And nothing a football. You buy the trophy, barco. Need your baby shoe. Your bobo new year. We see me see another benting. We now share for our crew. Now for call. Yen be kase obi ayade iroso no wate so mobo tell them for funpo ilo before no mo so sa ni o man na mo ye ye okro man na yen ko bo tell them for for age bronze na the red carpet akose airport ba bi sham no worry
1: o to so mi ensa
0: na ayade papa sa wo so the red carpet ko si obi odi tell no nipa no di second adan no osu okay sa bo second wo man adan ye bo wi e no what is at least no and say how many times no sa at least e ko mika and say 100 meters high jump na so for be the second no jina osu unless say be onu le kuta record no na be obi at the jail feeling sem and abi onu wa emotional they are all excited because second room third room na who dey no see second third room ah who second obi as final na osu adan na osu
1: why the second second osu
0: yes na say na the papa no no the football no second be anim the trophy back on the coin now you go to tournament now say my board draw hey Africa yeah boy a woman do you Cape Verde your boy on the way for a ball
1: saying said this year Friday Africa 10 year the coin no most of them yanko kuyo when you must say
0: yanko yanko tell them for hey you're 32 and you're starting here in a year before until then you I can't open the room last time I yanko yanko I can't Senegal and Morocco and I'm going to Senegal for England could come with three, a year move free more mobile fee, and a Morocco call all the way to the semi final. And boy, I hear we until you say it is for more brown become an immune. It is good to be Morocco again. Share mentality of Morocco for the ball, not the kind of coaching. Ah, Omunya, when they played against Brazil, a car bear last 10 minutes, they were fighting Brazil toe to toe,
1: yeah.
0: And I want to say Brazil for this, when you're lucky. And you see their demeanor. When they drew the game, you saw their demeanor. They were more disappointed than even the Brazilians. But you know, when you say, Congo, Aqua Bodro, or more promise of Congo players,
1: so they can say,
0: yes, Congo players, no more in a park, and so, yeah, the fittest approach.
1: Abodro,
0: yes.
1: Meaning than
0: Abodro. They say inferiority and superiority complex. So catch and so, oh no, you're better team. In 2 months, you don't know much about that. Go. Hello. Did you hear about what
1: you say?
0: Hey, bro, no, when you say, you're better cap, no, Abodro, when you say. And see, say, you're so sound mental. And you know, I'm say, Morocco, for no, and they're bad, you know. And Omudu semi-final, me, Kufia, me, tea, and then one. Because Omudu, no, Kedono, actually say, Mumbo, na Mumbo, no. You bet you numabo. Unfortunately, say Abdullah Izazui, that guy now, Okonya injury, no, very, very unfortunate. Sabaria joined Bayern Munich. He was the best player in the Dutch league. He had a ball last season. And the quality, no, eba, and almost shape up mentality. So almost the technical, the tactical aspect of the game, and their game management. Me say game management. Imagine. So Jose Mourinho scores you. Then those, you remember the Inter versus Barca game?
1: Yeah.
0: Oba, you know, first half now, less than whatever, whatever, then they were down to a man. He just stood on the touch line, called his players. Satan no yen in Sassi or someone can't come. Then he gave them one or two advice. Mr. Bassa to me, boss, I need the ball possession number 90-10. Omu to me, boss, I need about 92-8. We win, why do we need?
1: In the end, we not
0: here.
1: And it's the same thing Ancelotti kind. I'll say, it. Beautiful football. Now, I'm not calling him.
0: France before winning World Cup 2018. What did the amount for kind? France before did the Chambord or no, but that time. In fact, and your World Cup, we'll cry now because of France before. Abo one or two games BFR. When was the last time we said did the Chambord or the team number one? Nobody rewards beautiful football. Nobody will give you points for playing beautiful football. Tournaments are won by determination, and that's with determination. Tournaments are won with the zeal and the power to go forward, the ability to drive. Okay, so we need tournament. You need the best defenders to play Buga. Last time I was saying something, said, okay, UEFA, I'm back at you, one of the worst team of the Champions League here. Zvezda Zevna. That team there, you know,
1: West Ham Belgrade.
0: West Ham Belgrade. I know my friend said, you know,
1: in some books, I'm trying to say,
0: how much you have, Zvezda Zevna, almost rest up a great form. Almost almost one of the worst games. When Inter won the Champions League back to back, you know, Milan won the Champions League. See, three, then Inter won back to back. Into a Monday, Ebbe Boy Kutia, Kocheke, Tamu Musia, Celtic, and one of those games. Now, Omono, Celtic won one of the most beautiful soccer across Europe. They say, Bugapa Inter for the Omo Boy and Omo Giano. And they, nobody is talking about Celtic for beautiful soccer on Omo Boy that time, no. History will tell you, say, Inter the Champions League back to back. Who talk about Celtic soccer? Soccer, beautiful soccer. And the Obi Fan. And the Obi soccer will lose and the other. Nobody cares about it. It's about the end result.
1: End result.
0: And see, it's a grand result. And that's what many of these teams are doing. In the Brazil, born on the
1: let me balance. Let's see
0: who.
1: Now let's share how the round 16 has shaped up, and then let's just and your first game feature on Adom TV at 5 p.m. and Canada versus Morocco. Canada versus Morocco. Later on, it will be Paraguay versus France.
0: And then a Canada and Morocco. Morocco versus Canada 5-0.
1: Those nations more. Now
0: Canada for no money more.
1: But our homes. So why are they here? They didn't jump to the run of 16.
0: Maybe I'm going to nananam. If it's in Vichiro. No money, money, South Africa. Game, I'm sure for 45 minutes. I was with a friend and say, may a referee, a boy, I said, me pull no more penalties. They were just wasting our time. I'm going to nananam. Morocco, I was so, my biggest disappointment, tournament way, and I said, Morocco, better Canada, be 2-0.
1: Yes, Morocco, they were winning, but if you go scrub, Bessana, and also scrub,
0: very disappointed. It should be 3, 4, 5. If possible, they should beat them like 7-1.
1: You believe football upset somebody.
0: I understand.
1: Yes, so why are you writing up Canada?
0: It will not happen.
1: Really? Well, Paraguay and France, and so bonnet.
0: A very two physical teams, though. Paraguay, for South America, you know how they play. Very, very physical. And I've watched the French team. In fact, they are arguably my best team in the tournament.
1: Okay.
0: But was it an upset?
1: Mm-hmm.
0: It will be. It's going to be a very close game. But the French quality, not French.
1: A lot of things.
0: Paraguay for to me standing. The game will end in 90 minutes.
1: Then quite extra time. France don't be
0: we. Only don't be we 90 minutes.
1: Wow. Now Norway after that nice qualification over Ivory Coast. They are here with Brazil. Against Brazil tomorrow.
0: Brazil coach in a problem. I'm a Norway.
1: Kalito.
0: Mm.
1: Same.
0: No way for no. I'm going to challenge the Kalito not a bench at the Brazil. He's a very experienced manager.
1: Mm-hmm.
0: Yes. On coaching club, national team footballer. But me, coach, be a new and you'll me a change in my brain. So I say national team, I'm for change.
1: Club.
0: Change club.
1: So
0: club,
1: I guess,
0: club net ding. And Ancelotti, in the background, what they ban. Any you know Ancelotti is in terms of substitution, game management, Ancelotti, if he's not the one, he will be in the top three in the world.
1: You don't think
0: the man Ancelotti.
1: Don't think the likes of Haaland will be to my BBA.
0: How much you will cry? I'm a soul of Ni Haaland. Then the Mifford, Martin Odegaard, the Mono Sam Konaba. I'm a fairy tale story, no. a beautiful. Well, I like how far they've come.
1: Okay.
0: I'm young and I'm going to say, only Yadu Kose Flim. But I have to go to last stop.
1: To go last stop?
0: Yeah.
1: Now, Mexico versus England on the 5th of transfer. Mexico, also another host nation.
0: Host nation.
1: And a boy England, no.
0: I'm afraid I'll be so disappointed. Because host nations, me now, no. Majidi said, I think they've even played better than US.
1: Mexico, right?
0: I'm a boy in the MFA.
1: But by England, I'm a day in Bano.
0: They play England in
1: MFA. And eliminate the host nation, Mexico.
0: They can.
1: England, they can. Ebrey, Paz,
0: and
1: Obao.
0: Yes. And Thomas Tuchel. When you mean you're moving from Okome Pamuno, tournament be there are so many coaching casualties.
1: I swear.
0: Ekade. But that's the mentality, so top teams are so winner.
1: Hey, I'm no.
0: You're not through group stage now. How many big boys in the door already?
1: Much on Bobre, yes.
0: It is game will be tomorrow extra time.
1: But Diak will nearly eliminate them.
0: Game will be tomorrow extra time. It could even travel to penalties.
1: Really?
0: Yes.
1: Wow, the Mexico England game?
0: Yes.
1: So who are you tipping?
0: I'll go for Mexico.
1: You're going for Mexico?
0: Because they are hosts.
1: The England last up me.
0: I'm
1: to you.
0: A bit more possible.
1: Wow.
0: And
1: Portugal, Spain. The semi-final before the semi-final. And the final before the final. It's a befitting final game.
0: But mummy and me answer them more than money than say any. A year Dino. But tournament will be born on my bottom.
1: Spain, you don't take away your mojo.
0: Oh, damn it. Spain for
1: what they have struggled after Omoji, you know.
0: Yes.
1: Yes. My breath.
0: Yes. And we free man.
1: Knock out to some.
0: A big disappointment, so they are mom. European champions. And I'm challenging, they say. I'm a small boy neighbor, no, the injury nearby.
1: I mean,
0: into the sharpness in your mind. Boy, you do any elementar, we'll be to me decide the game. But the sharpness in the games I'm actually in, he's trying. But sharpness in Akanakakra, and they still don't have Nico Williams. The boy, you know, this season has been very terrible for him. And he, I'm going to run into the first 11, they have to rely on Alex Baina. I'm on a double. I'm a sharpness when you want. We didn't say, hey, you're too slow. Player, where revelation, Eddie, I'm a team, no? I am Mikel Oyarzabal. I'm not sure BB, I'm a young, say, he's one of the few players, and many didn't even take so bit me. I did,
1: but the last game, he was brilliant.
0: And I was telling somebody, you know, before the tournament, I told a friend, say, I am a share Sabani. You don't. Follows La Liga now. We said them for Sociedad.
1: What are you tipping? Portugal, Spain.
0: I'll go for Portugal
1: over Spain.
0: Yeah,
1: Portugal convinced us, sir. Against Croatia.
0: Yeah, I know. But I'll still stick with Portugal. I watched them when both played our Nations League now.
1: That final,
0: and Spain for no almost strength no more now. No, our Lamine Yamal. Don't forget said that final no so no Nico wasn't available.
1: Okay.
0: So Ninina no center Lamine Yamal. And Lamine Yamal so Ninina and sharpness.
1: All right.
0: If Nuno Mendes is able to tame him, they are done.
1: USA, another host nation on a Belgium.
0: USA will
1: go. Belgium, so I can get to him go if
0: you the US will go through. US will go through. Mauricio Pochettino is doing something beautiful. Yeah, said Duncan wants him. I think he's one of the few managers on also. I'm off underrating the papa.
1: So they watch the club level. I mean,
0: the national team they go. Obetumaye.
1: Because Belgium can get to get Senegal in the way.
0: Na Senegal no musu timi ni way. Onyo, omu san ni omu bobi ma, omu say you go from.
1: Me is serious.
0: They don't even have the mental toughness. The cracks in the team. No, who they are to Uruguay. The cracks in the Uruguayan team. And no, and affect you, Mo Marcelo Bielsa, Ebimu Etanichi, Ebimu Etanichi.
1: That's happening Belgium. USA.
0: Oh, I'm tipping US to go through.
1: Well, someone bought some nice football.
0: Yeah.
1: Or our tournament team.
0: And they can go all the way.
1: But really?
0: Yeah, they can.
1: Then I can work out to find an idea.
0: Oh, make more posts.
1: I can assume a book room.
0: Hey, right, oh, find an idea. No, one now can I say football, they're surprised.
1: You never know, you never
0: but
1: know.
0: I think right. Semi-finals, Omudu Enyame Wawa.
1: Argentina after that tough game against Cabo Verde, and then Egypt's neighbor, the African brothers.
0: Yeah,
1: one African in Bakua, few times African in football.
0: Are they Bakua? They affect Argentina. Make no mistake, and nobody should to underrate them. Me, when I was taping my top four, I didn't include Argentina, and I still stand by it. Many people will tip them because they are defending champion, and rightly so. If they are in my top five, they are definitely they will be in my top five. Minkasem no mi sam bese samano. So I want to stand by it. Mm-hmm. But Argentina, they struggled because Omoanema Cabo Verde for no eba into the game.
1: Okay.
0: No disrespect to Cabo Verde. No, no, no. Argentina, na game no, a domonano, and so mo finish the game in the first half. Because Cabo Verde for no musho.
1: Really?
0: The first 15,
1: let's find that fighting.
0: Yes. First 15, 20 minutes, no, they were scared. Mm. But you know, game, the more air travel, no, the more opponent, no, a confidence ever.
1: Egypt imagine Argentina, no.
0: Oh, they will fight them. But Argentina will eliminate them.
1: They will fight.
0: They'll fight. But
1: Argentina beat you on.
0: Yes, the quality. And make no mistake. When they see is in his elements.
1: You can't.
0: You
1: can't. Every magician they call him. Yes. And once some Egypt here, they'll be to media, prayer, only Australia.
0: Yes.
1: They have to take extra time.
0: Mm. Australia.
1: Then on penalties, and some Egypt is near, you know. So
0: Australia, with all due respect, one of the weakest teams are no more.
1: But they're not crying to pray.
0: Yeah.
1: That's why you think Egypt best struggle against Argentina.
0: They can't face.
1: Now, Switzerland, come in, boy, come in. Come in, Switzerland versus Ghana. Unfortunately, I have to say Switzerland versus Colombia.
0: Colombia, I beg you, my friend. I fought their 16 and my show Colombia for no. Colombia
1: heard I machine in the Papa Muni.
0: Yeah. They dominated us.
1: But the Papa Muno.
0: Yes, in the Papa Muno. First for near Omuda Muya terrible cra. Switzerland team no crying
1: yet. Colombia big man for here.
0: They'll beat them. And Colombia, me say, even Portugal were lucky to escape with a draw.
1: Mm.
0: They were so lucky.
1: The ball to Mukra.
0: Oh, Omu Brimo Mangasa. And you could have beaten them, easily beating them like 3 goals or 4 goals. And unfortunately, because no, so no more qualify away. And to draw no, still no, and Momu Belidi, look no. Munya, and Yanom Babina, Ghana, Gomea, or Mutia Fumia, or Mudu Kumu, and no, that will happen.
1: I
0: say, Emre.
1: Right, that's fine. Round of 16. And operation, are they mine? Now, you be playing about Abba, now you're about Ghana game anymore. I don't know how to call boardroom. Now, boardroom also, you can't say, unfortunately, you don't have any power. It's me, my kind. I'm going to say, OTI is a monologue. You're moving on from China Bay Blaster with my friend to my party after Dinwa, Tim Nina, so I kid you on Kassani, Erica Sidubwedi, World Cup on Common Year, live on SMPFM, live on Adom TV. Yabasia. Yeah,

0: It's me, Asa.
1: Me not the see. Hey, you look fresh.
0: Wait till you see what's inside me.
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Fantastic morning. Yeah, so live on us on 94.7 FM, Atom 106.3, Atom TV. Kijwana Kasani Erika Sidi Bwedi, World Cup, Nkomo, and you go to Tinkunyaso.

0: where you go. 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Pepsodent. Do the two. Lavons, yes, Lavons, and I have any sensor spray and quail, Lavons tomato mix, Polytank, me patcho, Uberstone, so they have Polytank, 5-star energy drink, and so I can have a freak, and so, me ma, you know, me ma, eh, mo transnay, se mo trebi ne, me ma mo din koma, have a freak, nese, was here, occasion, be a excellent series, and ya, excellent series, books, you know, and kolan textbooks, I hold on, ya, true, excellent series, eh, papa, Jaiku car, cast, and be now, by the newest in town, eh, Jaiku car, Stanbic Bank, banks, ni be a while, we see Katuan, ya, to rough some make it omo anti shebi 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or the echo boardroom, special emphasis on that game against Colombia and how Ghana and fama yen ame yen to me and qualified in.
1: Yeah,
0: then I course room
1: ya be show game no. And then my team, you say Ghana for the Donana. A lot of people na almost a Ghana game. No,
0: a city pay.
1: Yes, a penny affair. No, show me near me. I call the
0: Panay.
1: Men Canada. Intimate now, I near 5 minutes to cry. Because Manon Palatin, no menu come and I'm a pessimeda. Because of the way I know your GD Sanka team, no, a bit my call. Honestly, me personally, dear, only meeting your expectation.
0: Ghana meet to expectations. Aden.
1: So omi obi ohwe show we bia oni say me make say person do run of 32. Time you now coach in the buy no. Quality away disposal any few factors in tino. Na me you okay. So you do run of 32 a me on my achieve target am me dey ma omo no. Nti me am tie there. Enya shock o mami. Na enra you after game no ahmachia no be send be 6:30. No be send me message no be say yeah, per se a dodgy camera Portugal for an half
0: hour.
1: When I was in Brazil, dodgy Portugal for an half hour. The journey of what was he saying? But it's all good. Colombia team is a very strong team. Don't underestimate them. And yesterday, factors be brave, Honoma, and Co, and Farmer. May a one person, Mini, Nisa, your team, we, the BSA, Yahonde, Eboko do no ye ndu be bia ya ho ndin no edu no e wa na yokokodu ye me
0: when you started tournament no be advance san
1: dabi
0: na ho team no
1: me hwe your first game, me hwe your second game, me hwe your third game, coach na yade, players na yade, but there was nothing exceptional about the team. Me bia yokokodu ye ko yenim kro me say ye free
0: say the head there step back. I mean
1: step back o. Now, I say, Mimi, no, me say, run of 32, Mimi, okay.
0: Okay,
1: wouldn't it be a Munshada MBT with target and farm out? So, if you look at this team very well, this is a team, Yeni Kudusu, who is our best player? Team Way, a team, Yeni Jiku, who is our best center back? Team Way, a team, Yeni Obiti, say, Salisu, a womb, Salisu, left sided center back, and yes, they need a break. A few ones I want, and Salus is one of them. Yeah, can be sad because Untuminko can't change England for say, and a hurricane in New Okran or more place. Right? Place in Nomani Hurricane Ebe. Yeah, place in Nomina Nomani Kudus Yepo. And Tiako tournament, no, you say, you could shut him dia, a Muya Dino Kudus and a bear changing a Unidia Mayan.
0: Okay.
1: On a yet, the key on a Maradona. Yeah, you're messing your Ronaldo, no. Make no mistake. Even Pate, I have a say, nay, Pate, no more my idea in the Amar Pateno. One Pate is in the midfield.
0: Okay.
1: What did he see? And yesterday, one of the few things I call ya, I'm wiring, was our partnership with IMSA, you know.
0: Ajete, Jerome.
1: Yes. Your best partnership, I had the tournament we in Anno, I your boys me in way. And Ra, it was obvious. Ayana, yeah, can't.
0: I'm not sure, Jerome and Rano.
1: Yes.
0: Oh, that's very sorry, you know.
1: Me da 1 hour 30 minutes. Nti, nti anopei game ayeshei yana humachin game ayeshei. Adia baku ane very obvious, very clear. Ewo game na ebo inano. Eye sa defensive partnership no. Me nye mistake. Nobody's underrating Lucasen.
0: I can be sure say was he that bad.
1: Oh, wabobo. But we say partnership no. Ebi mu formia. not for flow be shima. Sometimes I need day survive no be san baby. And maka say adia ba kwa moyen and you say you coach no one game we pen obo na dey tournament e ye wolf game aye boy and ti coach ni be ye ni bibia oni anton sa menyo be kasa oni ajete mu be kasa oni we be kasa so mu nya dwuma no but on she the nim team ni sa coach no she the nim team ni sa o oh obi ti say upon paper e bian ka wolf game no upon paper nya bi boy and kebi ono be start eja o bia one of the center backs be we nya bi ambo omo obi omo boy no and ohun wo mo into omo anso no bi pray o de ba ko be den e ba be shame
2: to upon by win the crucial game.
1: Yes obam but me say in kebi o be start because me ma show upon this season your follow players need now into any players are omo ya good yet your poster boy na ya anto ansamenyo obi sa aberwa ko wo fi a o be catch o sa anto ansamenyo.
2: Okay,
1: because onu na e show Premier League this season, boy, wabo, the Euro, boy, wabo, boy, wabo, man, Bournemouth, Eddie Ram or Manchester City. Many ni say, oh, baby, now, say, you pay your best player, sir. Yes, could do Sanko, but many ni say, be funny, chi, Aquaco, but any other player, apart from Antoine Semenyo. The only problem is, national team, no, Inyamfa Emmanu. I still believe, say, Obiti say, Inaki is one of the best players, eh, oh, national team, no, and that's a club level, but Oba national team, in fact. Colombia team no amode e boy no ade a amode boy yan eye omo physicality and omo intensity amode boy game no games I near Panama boy Panama no be very physical ye kokosia other countries be to say England although they were physical ye believe omo we were able to steal a point from them ye kokosia Croatia an aging squad. One of the oldest teams on the buy, almost 37 teams are in Unipo mobile tournament. We know, be Omada Ghana, we are in the top 10 as youngest teams. And see, you use your energy, but you open up and the course. So, yeah, so coach, okay, tournament. And I like what Asamojan said. So, you coach in our tournament, not game will be ano with the different style nearby. Then there is a problem. Yeah, but Panama, a different style. You coach your England, you defend it. Why did you open up against Croatia? Your money is high because it was obvious, say, your strength. I don't know. Now look at the game, my boy. Play expected goals. So with the expected goals, hey, 0.26. And now, okay. Expected goals. And I say, opportunity, say, you best channel. And I say, you bring your chance, be a channel. Now, 0.26. Tournament, your boy, you know, four games, you know. Game will be anywhere. First 45 minutes, it will register a single shot on target. First 45 days, you're more shot on target. Your game, now your boy, against England, your expected goal, now less than one. Now you say, I'm 0.2. Your Kokobo, Croatia, and your share goal. And your ball, Panama, and your share goal. Panama, and your barbecue goal. No. First half, you're 0.01. 0.01. Yeah, you're more short. Off and on, you're moving. And the tournament are your core, eh? Now you're building your team, you see your team, no, I are strong, eh, which is it? No one to me and share. Me name Sawin opportunity, ETA, Jerome Opoku after the game, Okasembi. Okasembi, or say, game, no, and our tournament in our airborne. Say, yeah, Bobo, Nessa Moon defenders, no, we are my former dear. Name him for you to me and yet we are. Your course 90. In the tournament, I acquire no. At the same time, if I say any Colombia, Bobo, one gamer, me did say Ghana for be so disappointed. Say you have 90 minutes of association football, need to remember a single shot on target. Just say I'm more bomb keeper, and you know, the keeper no Otupo no mukwa koda and go beat me ada. Ya Bobo, 90 minutes with players say when you know, you to remember one ball. I'm a goalkeeper, and you know. Ankasa Ghana for Bobo and Mama Cheno. Intuman testing goalkeeper. Colombia for Bo 8 shot on target. Elbow 61% of ball possession. And your ball 39. And if short na your ball boy, no. Any. And then none number. Until Ghana, any. For baby, your ball boy short. Ebini. Short, I bobo any. Next time, baby, Colombia for Bobo Bomodia. Colombia for the normal boy, any. Go in and air red, no. For baby. So. We went to a tournament, built a strong defense, Na ye je enim hono tra, you were just, sorry to say, very useless affront. Ye nya bo na we didn't have any idea the edi baye we enim ho. Because e bia Jordan benya. Ye kona no waje bo no, na epia no ato from
2: term. Mhm.
1: No, I'm sorry. No, why? Why is he?
2: Senior, the radio 40.
1: I say, what you think in the kind of crack? No, why is I be? No, the boy now called
2: for goodness.
1: Now, yeah, Rehu. Now, it was very embarrassing.
2: Where then?
1: Where attacks in this annual? And to say, we are. Someone I'm saying. And I go in the by into time, I go in the by a 14th minute. Into a question, opportunity, I say, you didn't born in the corner. Probability so mo be se go ehin for na na say heat no ewo nti ha wo hwe we dominate kakra wo dominate kakra o mo dominate nti time ni ni e no mo dominate wo ha no ma to be fun say 25th minute and 20th minute in between na go ni by on 14th minute na wa ba ha nti wo hwe be bia e wo so na hwe o mo de no o mo dominate ha am say 30th mo to be 35th and 32nd 33rd minute no and ya ball kakra and ya be ball kakra bi be be fan say 88 89th minute dia kan ni na no ayo Colombia into mo na dominate game ni ni na from crankrain to crankrain all we did was to defend as a ball no na edu baby I thought say na ye mpese o mbeche ye bebre yes sana mi hu no and to usher on a short map or mobile yeah yeah short now your boy nini and previous one I near share your goal and as a goal I'm gonna share you know all the control with ya omunya 2.16 that was your expected goals short map no any idea 0.26 so what all this means they say probability so I'm gonna share you know yeah the enemy and then you want to post a bit to my show go yeah they're not I had this here best go nanya miamba mu a yentume hye and then I think one of the biggest disappointment and ra and eh obvious some the best here no eh abantia we of him but we to add na ohan come name bobi
2: Marvin Senaya
1: nko de yirenchi boka ko botu ho bi ho no the na lead the side to bench no the boy we start to bench but yirenchi ba bo me for no yehu de yehu wo boy nim what you say is one of the best midfielders ever your team no currently. And so when you move, I'll be so disappointed. Some have been saying, open tackles, I hear your walk up, you pam, on air number one.
2: Okay.
1: And time any England boy, no, coach in a car, baby, or say, time a boy will free, mono, and a boy on a danny, come on, you're saying. Now, boy, we only hold the lines in a moment. And the style, you know, good one, and boy, we so. But he had been young course, so coach and Angus and a kind, Yemen and a kind. And I tell you, coach in a wuno. And Ratama coaching if a coach in a signal say, Omunya substitutions as a branchiano, and to me, Mobiumo, and I'm saying Samaba. And Unim, Tama, Ali de Sedu Baumo, it was obvious Ali de Sedu, no one prepares all the bubble, no
2: one many home, you cry.
1: No one prepare. In the first bet 10 15 minutes in the air, no hope for Nankasa. Nkofone de nyamu no ewe eriam ho no the ball na cheche he looked so rusty time oba mu no because you know on prepare say ono oba ba bebo now if you go to a tournament now ko kobo 4 games o win one e draw one
2: him kakere na ya mouse style unyi style
1: no enti o ko kobo tournament wo bo 4 games wo win one e draw one e lose 2 we say ke exam tanke we fail you so ya me
2: after 4 games, 1 win, 1 draw, 2 defeats.
1: As I'm saying, we fail. We are F. Oh, now, sir, losses in the door, so change wins, no? And F.
2: Actually, 2 are considered 3.
1: Aye. To me, sir, into 2 penalty, to me, sir. What the first 45 minutes of all the 4 games without a shot on target? Why a record, though? Say, you have tournament. Niabo all the... You know Luis Diaz, when lineup never in who Luis Diaz, no. There was one thing I know maybe Sammy who said, Senaya Enuma, and can find a better kid Luis Diaz. I'm saying, I'm going to say Senaya needs to be Prampa. And when Senaya got injured, Luis Diaz say, Hallelujah.
2: Hallelujah.
1: attack ni nyina ma me person be single out players na say yeah attack you mo. We are just assessing the team and we are looking at bebia na ye tosini ye right back mo bebia time aboy we free mu no say na ye free mu no na the position was non existent omo nyam afa ho san and enya honko a ye left back no so na kan
2: Gideon.
1: I wouldn't say left back in your position there in Shadan Kanwase Mo. And I'll tell you why it's one of our major problems I see here. Your left back position. Hey, the person may out there.
2: Okay.
1: Go now, buy you know. We, the person should be a good if he. Say, I can't ride back as him.
2: All right.
1: You should be a good if he. What do you have? If you're in a buy.
2: The in swing was from the left. To the right.
1: Yes.
2: And then pack. Sample be me ready.
1: If you hold the buy, baby, I'm going to the buy. And I have a problem with your center back partnership. What were they doing? Lucas and all height. Jerome Opoku height. Near Bobo. Sebo Eba. Omi Nana did that for me. Yes. Some guys will buy. No, you're ready. And you're close to the buy now. What off from say, Tinkaja. I can if you chab a pumbun say, Panyan. And the boy not too. And it was from the left. And the although say you can't right back say your problem. We still had problems so our left back. And the game no, I'm going to be more brave for a while. Unfortunately, I'm going to be share. And yes, I'm coming to match two in the first 45 minutes from the left side. And when you say, so we share sa game no, now they compare your Croatia game now. And if I'm not corner if you buy. Corner navy.
2: Okay, now left side.
1: I want to say, Sufi. Where? Corner neighbor navy. Left. And the problem was, until you say, yes, they say, you need to say, you're diagnosing me, you should be a problem, sir.
2: Yeah.
1: You can't ride back, you can't ride back. But you say your two goals from the left side. Two okay. From the left. You lose two game against Croatia from the left. Yesterday we lost that game from the left. And to left, you know, you have a problem. And yes, you have a boy here. Give you a man's sabbath, say give you an ayade. And our boss say, but master, talk to one down. One of the four home head, the shadow do. Can you catch it down for inside down for grow? Two goals. You consider three goals. And now not three goals they say you consider our tournament team. Name two if you want to my by and can they ask
2: them?
1: You buy you consider three goals. Croatia say two and now we must say one. You consider three. Three goals name two if you want to buy. And can they ask them?
2: Okay.
1: And when you said set pieces, I said me, I one thing I made my kind so many times. He said, you need the way I deal with set pieces.
2: Okay.
1: Oh, third why in any problem? Your ball game, I to me set pieces. Be brave. You to me mobile. And I'm asking this harmless question. Jordan, I don't want any set piece boy. Oh, your team no mana.
2: So team, yeah.
1: So many opportunity. Now coach in about Kroha. No, we meet the press be and I say I'm gonna fresh out the yam ran yam bon come walk a crap. Me that's the only question I may be son. Mr. Body A B and I'm assuming New York. My to me and Kobe now qua Mr. Ribis and a question no mammy.
2: Okay.
1: Say on quite a new set piece, one I perceive you. Say on quite at yes. So I'll be soon more and yam man in one. Because me just here. Yeah, you're your chances. And BBA says in the morning game now you have set pieces in the determine I am one of the major contributing factors. And my team will be to me winning. Then you can't go to a move. You're free kick now, baby. You can't do anything. No, be able to corner or the ashay. You can't go to Libya and then, baby. Free kick and you're born to baby. Then there's a problem. Because England, for no, any opportunity you see, San Yomano, or many opportunity you say no. Born now, you're born. Set pieces in this annual money nano a major contributing factor. I'm all maybe ni. So me kase tournament we. Yam misi kudu sa ahon. Na madada. Kaya Medford. Ono and a link between the midfield and the attack. Once your first game, you had the Kamadi Suleiman Abohor. And fa actually, and the Kalibi Yirinchi, and so Abohor. Kalibi Yirinchi, no, I think the best position, and it's on a party. Abohor sa double pivot, no. Boy, Abohor, he's one of the star players I even want tournament to him. But sa link between midfield and attack, no, because we didn't have any creative midfielder, any creativity there, it was zero. For us,
2: despite everything Pate did, you know.
1: Oh, Pate did. So my castle, no
2: master.
1: Even in ne, Pate of course Saudi Arabia, he still start. The intelligence of Pate war. Now Pate, Okutabo ne different. Pate ni aso bo no muka.
2: Yeah.
1: Ah, bo ni bo ya boss hotel banu ni control na no di atri.
2: Yeah.
1: It's Charlie, my goodness. No wonder so about Arsenal.
2: In the Croatia game, in the game for
1: games, nah. I am not impressed with Pate.
2: Oh, last slide, Niana.
1: Yes, over and over and over. We have seen there been person coach, you know, post match, you know. Yes.
2: Okay.
1: Yes,
2: but after that, and then we got Ghana boy. We said person T for the actual football.
1: Yeah.
2: Who team was perfect? So maybe one number is here. But all friends also TV so there is Zoom. But I didn't know to see a bit of my journey over Zoom. Nothing, number, and a big guassier. What Freddy Abba, now, my Tinabo Boss, and a good to see.
1: Yeah,
2: I met my bo, I was Hannah Monte. Mumbam to Dinway, I mean, Bob Fidimo. I had yet meeting an animal hunger.
1: Yes, the fat to the side,
2: fat to the side. But hey, this is it. Zoom ID 252-416-1614. Passcode 1234567 89 and no Zoom. Mama me phone number so number phone number no 0302 211 701 702. Mama sign bobby 0302 211 701 702. But number with my journey and shortly after say I share Carlos Kiros post match campaign. Yeah. The short one na fear we ba zoom no ba and ya zoom there na throw on number no some boss no o journey e be found here din come on e be so so ba because Ghana boy we share your problem and din it's here coach dey be say how the change of goalkeeper affected your performance.
1: Good.
2: Carlos Kiros ni
3: we can start things again, we probably do of course if we can start things again, we probably do in a different way, but the only thing that we cannot control are the injuries. That moment, those 2 minutes was of course if we can start things again, we probably do a different way, but only thing that you cannot control are the injuries.
2: Wow, I wish it was clear. I'm not sure that Papa. The material one is you must start things again. I mean,
1: but I think about team in Abaso or see team in Egivuni or well, see team in Egivuni.
2: That's fine. And see, number one, good so which my journey is Zoom link and Zoom all by the phone here, and of course, phone numbers then so 0302 211 701 and 702. Yeah, Betano for us, okay, and to my dear Betano, but no matter where you are, bit my betty, World Cup, you Betano name with this car, Vena water changing people's lives, Vena water, you soon know a boo, why we have been Musubia for time for the Maho, the Musupa, Vena water, Azar Pink, number one, we paint Azar since 1925. Big energy, big refreshing moment. Kobe, oh, Kaswa, and our old friend Kobe, for nothing, morning, and my papa.
4: Morning, Abu Man.
2: Yami Adum, now swear.
4: Boko, and I'm right time actually this year. Players ni bobo, oh my god, but if you want to, my god, yeah, your problem is you need striker,
2: Oh, say Jordan, how say many of you in that you
4: are? Jordan, the ball man, I know what to talk about. Jordan, the time as soon as you need to cry. And you cry, I put a Jordan, over 75 minutes, right? I was thinking first half, we can actually need to cry. Ah.
2: Wow, I think your point is well made. Thank you so much, Alfred. Well, I'm fine. Ima, I was Zoom. Mama, me, Ima. Okay, on phone. Okay, Ima. Ima, I'm a kwaba. Hello? Ima, Ima, Fefe.
5: Fefe, Nkoko.
2: Nkoko, I'm a team. Nkoko, fine.
5: Nkoko, I'm a
2: fine. Nkoko, fine. Hotel Junction. Hotel Junction. Wow. How many to you? My goodness. All right. I think the two callers, you know, can see any strike any other. Gideon, say. Oh, Gideon, I'm muted. I'm in the one here.
5: Gideon, I'm on mute.
2: Okay, me talk. Gideon. Okay, Gideon. Oh, ain't no fee by.
5: I don't know what some fast uncle for now, so no person. I say, oh, try now. In the other say, coach is on one of the best ones with the ball. Oh, by winning to me, you keep poor, the engineer firing and get the coin in the green. That's it.
2: Never talk, made us a pass or let me ask. Pep student do the two. Pep student do the two. Rush energy drinks, okay, huh? Be bold, be you. Venus sports water, don't just play, dominate. Mamma Samuel number, maybe director. I'm on number 0302. 211-701 and 702 with my journey. Zoom link in the end of that, you know. And you're here live on TV. Join us via Zoom. And your pickles is here. Zoom near back when you're San Fan. You know. Vim energy drink. Vim day inside. Then no energy drink. You can no energy drink, Papa. A light soap. Feel fresh. As soon as Sigma appliances. Patrick appliances. You're showing Sigma, no? And here, Papa. Fortune spread. Now, a better, fantastic morning. You're welcome. Ever World Cup on Common Sweden and pray. I bet I'm afraid.
6: I'm afraid.
2: I bet I'm into you. Ghana Blacks has born. Who's the Perry? I bet
6: I'm afraid.
2: Tell me what phone is so. Tell me what phone is so. Born, who baby?
6: Ghana,
2: okay.
6: I'm
2: Michelle. Oh.

0: What's in our mutiny? Namentonga. Richard Fawcett, Richard, who's your thing?
1: Yeah, Mataiku. Sorry, Toby, Barry Tobies.
0: Tobies, okay, good, good. Good morning, Akwa Bayenti.
1: Okay, I think much is not well, the lapses of our goalkeeper at Ziki, even though prior to the tournament, he needed to move, but we realized that Obi Runa, he was doing some saves, but he couldn't able to command the defense.
0: Okay.
1: Benjamin Asari, the way I think if Benjamin was in post, he would have been a better person to command the defense. But looking at the goal now, performance trainer, when the Caribbean team should have marked the attacker.
0: Mm.
1: But on Antoyana, the guy had a chance and scored.
0: Mm.
1: And I think going forward, you know, Jordan has been fantastic for Ghana Blasters. And I think for now, you know, age is catching up. And, he can be pleased, and other young ones can also take up the mantle. Now, young age, the Kudus will be back. I think we have Africa Cup already in our competitions, already in the better year one, so that I think we have the team in good shape.
0: All right, Minya Midas. Now, sir, what the link you zoom in for you now, Jeffy?
1: Bawi Tobis, Accra.
0: Bawi Tobis, Accra. Midas, Richard, good morning. Yama Kwaba. Good morning.
2: Good morning.
0: Yeah, me. Yeah, me. Adam, take your phone. So, my oh, that be. But if it's a battle of friend, I see your phone. So, yeah, lost in Heba. Minya, one shot at it. Why? I can see a phone. First, I shot at it. Because I'm going to open the church at Hadi. Focus technology and so I can only na yet to my bro. Tabia Taku, the key to me vitality. Minya, for that morning, Yama Kwaba. Esther.
3: Good morning.
0: Esther, good morning. Now, Fifi. Hey, I need a meal team for one. Wow. Oh, yeah, boy.
3: I am going to go to the house.
0: Hello, Foster. Foster, oh Zoom, on mute, Niangasa, Foster. Foster, on mute. Well, Foster, on mute, no matter and kiss condoms and strawberry gel, and so now Rand Lottery. And so a canyon, huh? Once I said, we build your dream homes, hey, and I know you're careful, and turn down, can toss us a cake, once I said. I say, catch your name, Ofefe.
4: No, Bodia, Timbodia.
0: Aha, Timbodia. Many are born, me a short soon, baby.
4: If you're a pa, hey, you're now offer.
0: That's your sleep, you. I don't share the same.
4: Now, but from the same, because I said, Thomas Asante, no, Bonnie Ben Pa, no, I.
0: Brandon, Now, coach,
4: but this one is a first match. Mm. First match for Jemnika, the far boy assist, my boot me by. Now, you have a branch, you have a bench, not Jordan. Yasho, captain, Yasho. I'm going to be able to go now, and I want to know Papa, boy, in the time of soon.
0: Oh.
4: Benefoy and Cassandra, the time of soon, I'm there, and I'm going to go for Cassado. What a legend. In the end, I'm going to go for Cassacas. What does your funk come to me? I say, night. Yapacatia, well put us a bob. Now, Bob Ratras at a grass, right? And now we're not going to freak it. Pateo or Jamana went to Buen Ohio.
0: When I'm at us, ever sign, I hear the next week. Now, Foster, Philip, let's go, Foster.
5: Yeah, we're there. Memo, I came back to Remy.
0: All right, Meso Memo Aquaba. Oh, your friend, Philip.
5: If I was you,
0: I was shocking. Foster, I'm into you.
5: Actually, I'm a raho papa. Oh, just a one shot on target, crying to me a movie.
0: Yes, I do.

0: Dabidabidab, team with ya bomb, said a mokan, or could use Nani Afinu team, because you're not playmaker, be a bit me a general method, or I've me a creative chances, I'm a striker, let me ask you. More BI boy, BI zero. Oh, a jamaraho, or there, yeah,
1: Richard, what's in car? Yamakawa, offering. Yeah, black, what's in the car? Oh, Zoom, so black ain't our friend fee. Hello, black. Nabi, I said, why am I too, why am I maybe I said, my family on Zoom. What's in the car?
2: I'm a tuna.
1: Great. Oh, Fifi.
2: I'm a Fifi.
1: What's up, Fifi? Black team, team is straight and team few TV anymore. Team was straight. Why? Well, Star Cement build a strong nation. Ulaki. Aha, Kasaminko.
3: Okay, didn't you know? Yeah, tell me, Nani said, coach in your nephew.
1: Oh,
3: coach in your nephew, players in Kasano. You are not the right place, but because of business or more of Black Stars.
1: Hmm.
3: Can you imagine, say, the first ball, players or more boy are the winner here? Or more second game. Second game, because you mean, say, a quack for community, no. Or more the right players, a boy. Third game, or more my head, the because of business or more. Said the American notice here. If you know any Colombian, they knew say Ghana will not do what proceed. So they exhibited their players or more tongue or mama the word. Elisha, yeah, the last day.
4: That's so.
3: Yeah, the Barbara man quiet day. Ali do say the no quiet day. All because a consultancy a supply players for Black Stars. Ket na ne a coach. And yeah, coach, they only used the coach as part of the team. Because that's a requirement. But Ketan Kasanana, your friend is saying, selections, no.
4: Wow.
3: From Otuadu time, any other previous coaches, this has been the same substitution pattern. And it is not right. You understand? We have to change the technical team, dissolve GFA, and bring somebody who knows everything about administration. That's what we need. We don't need Ket anymore. GFA should be dissolved.
4: Wow.
3: Yeah, that's it.
1: Right, that's it. Rexona, choose Rexona. Rexona can hold in a little idea at the buy. We'll be our friend on Zoom, friend on phone. Thank you so much. Asana Bekono, Dean, how did the change of goalkeepers affect us?
5: It did affect us. It did affect us. I think he is still the best goalkeeper we have in our team in terms of his experience, his exposure, his reflexes, everything. With all due respect, let's not use emotions and sentiments.
1: Think emotions.
5: Yeah, many of these things, they are emotions and sentiments. And Atizigi has also gone through a lot. He's a very good goalkeeper. Yesterday he showed. The goal, nobody can say, sir, is from the goalkeeper. He did lots of saves. And Benjamin Sari also did lots of saves in those previous games. So any of them could have equally given us this fantastic performance. Goal nine, where you concede, you know, it was never a goalkeeping issue. Mm-hmm. Never. In TM for an change. Your favorite player might be managed by the same person you are accusing. You don't know who manages those players.
1: My goodness. Mustafa Jidin, and I need Juma, be part of sorry, baby, I will be a Yamin Khan. I say, if you're anyone to be a mic, well, joining, our supply sponsors, you know, you're the only one as a camera sound director and producers, Filippo Twiki for the seven Pablo Waima, you know, nearby, you're Juma, you're bro, live on Adum TV, a World Cup on Como next week, Yamia Tumna Dumbi Dumi, a Besamba, but the net, your future game, the host nation versus Morocco. It is your special interest in the Morocco Canada game. Yeah. Special interest. Yeah. Live on Adam TV.
6: Morocco,
1: Morocco to win over Canada.
6: 2.5.
1: Over 2.5.
5: Yeah.
1: At your 4, then at the 5 and kickoff live on Adam TV. Yamokai at Nankasa Kakijuanaho. Eric, I see you D. The sports director, the head of sports, and so you say Samuel Kodere Inchi and Professor Wallace. You know, Sasha, on Adam TV, Kosweti Asempa 94.7 FM. Show me World Cup on Como next week. Bye bye.

0: Now, the president is doing new hospitals, constructing new hospitals in Western North. Again, one in Savannah. The other one in OT, regional hospitals. Now, the real regional hospital, Ashanti region. What is good for the goods equally good for the Gada? Are you telling me that in one breath, a regional hospital in Western North is important? Now, the population of Accra, Greater Accra, how big is it to Ashanti region? It is almost a par, 1:1. Ashanti region don't have UGMC. It is a quaternary center. We don't have it in Ashanti region. Now, the capacity of Kolebu, and yes, I'm a gene DFA, you will achieve. That is Kompanoche. You go to Accra, you have a befitting regional hospital reach. You can't compare even Syria to reach a hospital. Look, Makosi, Children's Hospital, Ewo, Wajia, MPPAC, and where that's Susiho. The opportunities in Accra, it's not the same as in the Ashanti region, but the population is about 1:1. I'm not here, Ashanti region there. I mean, Bonnie Ben, Ewo, Bonnie Ben, Ashanti region, aye.
1: But, Honorable, in the end, no, a prona, mo boy, you know, Moko, Sewa, any affaring, and I'm Moko affaring, Kwan.
0: You can't affaring. You can't trade there. I don't know, 1:1.
1: Okay.
0: Trade, you could do, Honorable. A doctor for Bangalore, can you see now? TV is who move, impact them move. Hey, a lot of health workers, Bangalore. It's all completed.
1: In the woman who traded, as a medical doctor yourself, what do we need to get it operational? Traded, you know, and then you're here to get it operational.
0: Traded, and your staff, and your staff,
1: staff now, nah.
0: And your staff, traded. Omo the Oma ye lucky yo. Asphaltic road in the coin to the hospital. Omo ye kwaino. Oma mo omo light. Oma mo omo zwo. Tede de ne diye. E ye staff ne kum. Na o de kum na ye kase MPP ne stati. E ne dis ne bebe ya. E ye fe.
1: Ade, do you know say biya the contractor is owed some money?
0: Na contractor is owed some money. Why did they vote for the NDC to come? Continue. Ade, pikani ye mfenja omo. No amount of questioning gives answers to the various worries you have when you occur site.
1: Yeah.
0: Obi Mr. Occur site in one of the places, I said this is the lowest moment in the political career I have. I feel ashamed. And now I understand why the Ghanaians were ashamed in the.
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2: 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bear a bit to me so abuoma omu yomunyama a save more such situations into your former Yogusu
1: videos are madum yami and sakaniches form the more of them na say and penny forecast and cry hanging nipa 48,000 they are affected now. One kwa woman see one more 15,000 and let's say nipa wo mwa kapa na minim say nipa one say odona dear no nebi mo one more a bit kios mu a bi baby a watini na no a wasay and to mwanya baby a mudi say nipa no ako gu assembly no benya baby a ma wo anaso omo omo da so tia teche mwa
2: 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Those that are also in the schools, no, so yeah, share NGO Niamo Betiche, we are looking at how our sound of phone so omu benya sa mattresses ni mosquito nets ni blanket CB. 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
2: war? I'm named jurisdiction, you know. City has a poker as I'm by me, at the cars are Venus stretch, Nina Eco. But I won't come in here. Oh, yeah, come here, hear me.
1: And you do on a ball and go here, Fabi. Fabi Mauniano, if it's any I am here. They say, oh, no, move both these as I was a baller.
2: I am challenging, say. On also, as someone, but the concentration I quit to say, I can't areas, no, and a problem, no. Then challenging super quiet when it's a damn site, no. Your core tracks need delay or in jail to say, Jumana, it's me as when I say, I'm a young four tracks away. It took them over 2-3 hours and so mobile back.
1: Yo, na kasi nwa mui ye no, kasi nwa mui ye video ha, demu kasi na nshio huru ya, nini na haba u area ha, na ye he ya nefri anase free baby na haba, eti wenu mui ye amode ye kwa hii.
2: 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I need to call police station for proper identification to be made before arrangement. I be release ama unanana. I release aman. And yes, I will release ma ubi so si wamehaya ubi unawa cotton scraps. Then also unawa kuba semama assembly. Then I need to call police station for proper identification. So I release ama unkankwe omodian.
1: Yo, Honorable Rudolph, ya dube siyana, ya da wasi bibiye niye besamba, senye, brofo, mwese ma yu uva, we, mti, muhi, amwa, enu edwiani ya na nsio?
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1: 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Williams is a come honorable foot to Neda Hono.
0: Aye, na. 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Into old Chequano, Nanko for the bar, old Chequano no more day, but the bola dear. 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
0: 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Now you shall grab Colombia for it did in the idea. Not just a hoya kehoye, now pampa, and ye lose ye, and yet to the US, a honoa, as I yet Nahumati, Ghana, and ye Colombia ebebo. Now Crawford, what did ye Blasters Munya the Ketua, and Crawford Betia at Seno, and yes, some Ketua near Kansano, now swing in a ye, and a ye in Kugu by ye, and the more than one Blackstar players, the ball park is one, and Crawford can say, what's up, maybe to say, and no matter Corso, Cabo Verde, and Argentina, dear, said your mutuity, see a nipa obia nsu o we de ke vedo mabo djuma e mrante ne 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
1: shebi na Jimmy Frank Ghana ya yade wo she the way you crab ball no and me Colombia the way you crab ball na and I say the euphobia didn't collapse bubble but that's aside, putting everything aside I'm still a Ghanaian me do have Michelle me Jason beam say hey now what that's what we just I'm saying yes and this is the mentality that we should have as Ghanaians say Ghana black stars are hobo ball no man born year I'm gonna be a yanka what are the problems let's solve problems. When we're able to solve problems, we'll be better tomorrow than to cut off. And it's an eba, it will hit you harder than before. And it's an mission, me, Black Star, I guess, me, this will not change me from being a Ghanaian or supporting Black Stars. One deal now, but one and can you hand ya? No, Mojie.
0: Ena te se ene smoka na akwa wadite mu eba no Zoom Lion ehwa ena wadite juma na wukwa mpipi musuwa penyi mpenyifono moshenkita udiye hun samsuwa no wenuwa ya bedye chile ya orua jod krobia sante 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
1: I don't know how
0: you are. Or share some blasters one.
1: I don't want to take a one for me.
0: There be attitude in here. The attitude on the phone then was very provoking.
1: But sir,
0: some of the players were killing themselves. Yeah, I'm not even about the, it's not about the score. Like football is either you win or you lose.
1: Yeah.
0: But show to us, Atalene, they are so, no. You're so proud. Because Ghana is about 14 million population. And yeah, you say you are more.

0: Pono. Now, Oye no Ena Engineer Jonathan Ode, Ghana Institution of Engineers, wanoso de wanoso keke bipa, wasi ankoye, kwati modern ba ankoye, players naka sanso modern bono, ankoye, tese, bibia ye basa, ewo pake so.
1: And then I'm just about to say, yeah, give philosophy a day. I get to meet all share a Colombia here. All we initiate to a matter from the defense. Yes, and then football assistant, that's right.
2: Yeah, that's right.
1: Football assistant. Why don't you all know the pressure? Oh, maybe I'm going to push one. If you defend it, you go back to center line. That's the ball. Before say, yeah, game planning. So I got it. Yeah, and for me, no matter how,
0: Engineer Jonathan Ode and our tester Okasa Nayankwa Maso, when are you senior lawyer? And now son so and tibia no yen sem training, you are no baby and no dinner juma pa ya go can see mu. Or sanso tse emra.

0: ti mo no ese woni yura amoni ma ho
1: Ebenya ba bu kaso
0: na ye ye hu ya wa ho so so hu ye
1: ye hu ya ba well me che min che motivo ni o motivo nya ye di kan ni se che duma ni nya yi o ye se once a journalist always a journalist
0: yes
1: before the World Cup no I did a series Scan Dances World Cup soccer fierce, you know, GTV all over the place. So, I mean, you're crying. Don't you mean, well, let's say Ghana for Biaman Akuman and Rafum. Oh, normally, no fans will be at a Bioche and now person in Nijiwono is different from an analyst. And now, Ubia or no, or yes, sports, mu Juma, no, yes, Centronia, the Juma say. The air course will be a neighbor coffee more than ye. Now, lawyer for you will be a yaka, and the Zebu Mitchemra said, okay. Lawyer near would name Emra ye pan. Before a case, you know, a beba announced a beco court, you know. No, I didn't want to say, oh, we ain't here, a base, we ain't here, baby. You can't say he anticipates the problems. It's a problem, but no, I saw that, and you won't go to be. We all know the baby and one I'm caught fine. They are litigation lawyers who go to court always. The other person I'm here and say, the SCA media make a once a move. I discussed it on as you know, other sister station, you know, in the morning. And I talked about it on other radio. Say, we are a team now. Name, you know, your players, you saw the quality, you know, never from. Coach, your friends, your scout coach, what do I do? You're kind, April, and you know, you're appointing new one. And name any more. All your preparations are you coaching, yeah, yeah. Well, by one friendly match against Wales, and you know, some of the senior players, no, I'm moving on the 2nd of June. And preparation, no, you know, it's before the tournament, you catch a Ghana for say, oh, be low on expectations. Now, man, fire, come my engine. Because already a good pronouncer, if you analyze the preparation, the quality of players, and the time for the coaching, and I hear young court, we shouldn't expect too much. Aha, and to be catching a Ghana phone now, be out team, yeah, because I said this. Now, me did say there are a lot of a few analysts that can't answer me. In fact, me consukwa ko can't say the preparation toward the tournament was scandalous. I said, because I've been not discussed to work for preparatory matches. I didn't think I bought one preparatory match. To me, I'm not going to say, you're a friend minister, I said, minister, at the end of the course, we should have played more matches so the coach will have more time to prepare the team. Yeah, I'm not sure. But the Yoko tournament, you would be a mid-year, you'd be someone, this time I'm a player, say, if you have anyone, then you're going to go to the end of the year. Any Panama match, you know, my first, second half, no, every equity in the very Irish go. No, be a big yet to say, first half, no, then you're going to go on a boy, I say go, and you're the pussy. I think our best match was against England, and no, the coach, the worst to say, team, no, now structurally very organized. The defenders, no, so we players are never known, so we and Omunina obeyed his instructions because England is one of the best attacking teams. It's defensively, the way I know more ball drawn, no, it was fantastic. And in Croatia, we can say, no, the home base of Croatia is nowhere better. And see, the team was growing throughout the tournament. And see, maybe they met me, I can say, yeah, best, Obiaman Akuba Anthony, okay, a team here. Statistics, let's say, a team say, boy, your possession average is about 36%. I will form. Now, Ghana, your ball, you took your ball. I mean, Ghanaian players are very technical. Only your fullbacks here. I mean, Charlie, do cry, and who feel Mununa, as we are Shakra. Now, attacking bits, balls on target. The ball, your boy, yeah, bookkeeper, chin, and I'll go punch, you know. Two out of four matches here, boy, you now four. 1, 2, 3, 4. Now, but every day, yes, he goes, me, you know, I think we score two. Now, well, no, it is not good at all. Who call the cow, baby?
0: No,
1: your team, no confidence, you need a nigger. And telepathy, no, sir. telepathy, to say they're okay, over my way, no way I'm moving on. And no, you get it through friendly matches. Oh, I mean, myself, I'm a boxer, I'm a world title fight. Not so, yes, I do boxing. I'm not one with the not 2 points. Normally, no, go co fighter. You need sparring partners. Oh, my, no, but Kuntu, I'm not talking about you. I'm not talking about you. It's a tournament, you are capable. And it is said they're okay. The telepathy was not there because we have not prepared very well at all. All the midfield, who are the midfield there? They bought some of the matches. Pate, Sibu, and who was the guy? Yenchi, and the boy, no match. You know, sometimes it was Pate, Yenchi, and Elisha Wusu, some guy, Asisa. They've not played together for a very long time. You need those practice matches to help. But we know, Sebu, Yanisha, Tim Nudia, as I said. Coach, you know, I'm on for Kaza. Coach, you are there, Papa Pominia. Say between England, Aquacobo draw. Imagine normally, Bobo or Nasa, Ushaya, and attention. If the match said down a purpose or manalize my Mongo interview, only repeat.
0: Okay.
1: Ushan will be on our tour. But we said the performance, even in Radian, it is not as bad as people make it seem.
0: Okay.
1: And one thing, as you say, attack in the day. But the event we have a few money say, Yakuya Nimuno. Coach, you know, Avenia Fan, Yabo Chairman, we build a good structure for our defense. We didn't say, Equa, and you see a man of chance. If any one or two boys, a bit of a boy, also Argentina, Messi, Nasha, 7 goals, I'm all now. Ghana, Mr. O, you're Messi, no, so you know, Kudus, Wapra, Wamobi. Could you imagine Argentina without Messi? Look at how that would have affected Argentina. If you bet you have to say, yes, so you play a super four back one and go bet you have one, no need team anymore, and no can home any attack now every week, you know. It's the analysis there, you know, but say, let me say politicians, me and Vogue inquire politics. Messi, Ghana, well,
0: and the council said, yeah, what I say, Udi Kudus, they say, I am Fato Hono. Yet him said Jordan now, or your captain or so, or no one, or your striker. And so, boy, yeah, your 3 matches in there, ye won't target tobacco cra, ye call ye. A big cassette said Yakuya Dianca, Uncle Nahumi Jim, Uncle Retirement, and the modern war pack, this one ra, and no more fresh, so Uncle Humi Jim, no. Oh, no.
1: No, Kremlin, you have a media mechanic, Guinea, was a car. Megini say, time is one on our beco. Ah, are you for normal Bomodia Madana, Pane Papa? And then the brother Penny Muya or no one so retirement and on one cassa or what the gun and more break or must sacrifice. Was it any? I think any Indian will cry bonetico planetico. Ah, it's Mr. and Bibi Hosa, Yenya, but check a cra, Nicanum. Oh, yeah, play a bit to say Babara Mana, a cofan by Ghana for whom was auntie, one per se a black son of crab, obobium. Yeah, now, who needs to be a sharp place? No more. I don't know, but Germany, Panat is not players, best of four. Germany, almost upon a Gomusu, or the Michelino. It's some can be the Migini say, yeah, you work with Rahu, but I am some Kayena, but say, are you a no crack? Well, no, on your second, on your outside striker, today, strikers in the moon, Uberty Abon as a false nine, sometimes or a winger with you grab, but I open the moon to speed enough. A bit more properly, your game, you know, will slow you down. I know, dear, no, you know, but tactically, you know.

0: ya ubiara. 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
1: Se a quantum wisdom, ye canny unim, na one kubia, na yo satisem, and oma bebui na gana addition nemu won't conform mouse, the old yaw ni beji, and it your rubber who.
2: 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Feeders, yet me, where are you grow?
1: Where are you from? NNT, Tia Bruchenko Mo, Akwe Kwa Mankwa, Akunte Jo, Eddie Bro Wasempa, 94.7 FM so.
3: It will mean that I see you no woman on it. You almost see a kakra. You almost see a hunu. You see a tear. You need to see a.
4: Memory debia a bonusia a permusia a question of what a change in your home or abruce said the acum any diabe drifi the year who near her the year near the abba the anyano and you can say
3: yeah yes abruce and come on a dim tintimpa
1: yabber no man who do I won't conform my so you bet me the abua gana I'm gonna funny to my paper or my impuntu now have what a sign passport one sense ninja yet a bro and what bruce and come with you made him yabes as one walk when you know what you want
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1: Kobe, yeah, Amsterdam.

CCTV cameras, any ye crystal clear, nebo phones, any accessories, abi you know dada. 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Still! Phone pa pa pa! Is he here?

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1: Yampo, se a quantum wisdom, ye canny unim, na one kubia, na yos artisem, and oma bebui, na gana dishen nemu won't conform mouse, the old tia when you betch, and it your rubber who.
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1: Anity, Tia Bruchenkomo, Aqua Manqua, Akuntejo, Eddie Bro was Sempa, 94.7 FM. So,
3: it remained that I see young woman on it. You almost see a cracker. You almost will hunu. Yes, Yatia. 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
4: Memory Debia, a bonusia, a pemusia. A question of what a change lay at home, our abruce, said the Yakum, any diabu drufi, dear whom, near her, dear ye, near the Abba, dear Yeno, and you can say, yea,
3: say, never say. Abrochin come on a dim tintimpa.
1: Ya bere no ma hodoa. 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
5: Robert David me kaso fi Germany.
6: Kobe. Okay, yeah, Amsterdam.
5: Court of the word for abo jefu e omo e wa ma na ne nemu. 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
1: Shenison. Say e meme ne de bia. 6 p And bugger near Abrochin Kumuni.
7: Odo for Pasa Utini, and they osum for a Safua, Regina. Now, when in Bibi, say a do Saturday, 12:30 to 1:30, and Selumre, and Chimu Fidian to Babia, Fato Asempa 94.7. I want our better Maba Wakono for, and Maba Woman Nimsi, and the fine lady, or the lady is too hot. When in Bibi, DH, now your Mawa dream pa. And fast sport. New person who be a Yabacano a corner so atro. Yadomoati, a do safari China mid domo.
8: Mule ben, o feme ya kubu, me papa ye a udu, mele ya mutu, buzanga wagalugu. Yo, this is Kwa Kesi, aka Yakubu. Ladies time with fire lady. That's what it is, man. Entie baby abio, asempa, the only one.
9: I think that we need to take the game and promote our
3: asempa
9: own.
3: 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We need
9: to promote the women football. Now, I gave a suggestion at that fora, and my suggestion was very simple. We need to identify very prominent women in society and tag them to the game of women football. Try to invite them to the game of women football. Send them free tickets. Invite them. Make them part of their team. Make them patrons. It is how we try as club owners in the male game or the men game. It's what we do. In our communities, we make board chairmen, people we think that they can be part of the team, people who can part with some money to support the team. And so I want to challenge all of you that let us try to entice people to come to the women game. In FIFA, in CAF, it is what is happening. And I'm sure if you all remember and you cast your mind back, in the recent African Women Championship in Cameroon, you saw how the Cameroonians organized the competition. You saw how women were trooping into the stadium to give support to women football. When I see those footages, I find it difficult to accept whether really Ghana can also host the Women Championship in 2018, be able to attract the same number of spectatorship. But I don't believe in the word impossible. If we put ourselves together and live up to this task, I believe that we can surmount all challenges. It is by this position that even at the FA level, for the first time in the history of Ghana football, a former player of the Black Queens, a former FIFA referee, a former coach, or now a coach, is going to occupy the second highest position in the technical team.
3: And I'm referring
9: to Madam Esitego. She's been appointed the assistant coach of the Black Queens. We need to help to develop and promote one of our own. And so I believe that the media, the sporting public, the stakeholders, we also need to help to promote the game of football. On this note, today is not a day for long speeches. It's a day to launch the Samford FA Cup. And once again, I would like to take this

0: 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Congratulations to you.
1: I would like to say I'm receiving on behalf of my wife, Fire Lady. I would like to say a big thank you to God Almighty. Secondly, I want to say a big thank you to Golden Age, and we also appreciate the French ambassador too. We are so much grateful for everyone who supported this good cause. We say to God be the glory. 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

0: I say Ghana Black Star, ya reba, ya be ya one one day. Ya to me, ya na. Uti asempa 94.7, eh, 4th of July. 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Baby wase anka number 5 jina. 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Hey, gana nye. All right, my men fire boa for us, ya sene and fam bremo. Franco Trading Enterprise, or say, a phone, papa pan, I will pet dia. And her baby, I have Franco Trading Enterprise. Or say, Nokia phone, Samsung, iPhone, smart TVs. 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And they do them. Camera na one number, try with 360. We nimini we chini na. Obo wakre be capture. Franco Trading Enterprise now no mu enko dija. Obetumi afre Franco Trading Enterprise was 0246 422 338 and 0555 939 311. Franco Trading Enterprise. 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O say 5 Ghana cedis per try na hwe betumi anya 1 million Ghana cedis. The best part is that O say there are 5 draws in every single day. Into who are plenty akwenya bebre ewo homa. 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I say life should be easy as easy as ABC. I say life should be easy as ABC. 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
0: Echale.
1: Alexander Juku was not there a lot of our players are nebia ye nim se even Tariq Lamptey ye nim se omo kati mu a
0: emu be yedu
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0: Okay.
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0: Nyo muna mo ya hon wadi ufu.
1: Yen sake ami coach wati.
0: Upon all the trainings.
1: Because how... FA Cup e free omo sa to Azakes and omo ni team no e chere we say game won sports won 90 minutes no referee no embo abena enya wodia and Africa ya disappointed ye hu so much how can we go into tournament with 10 teams 10 teams, not 9 are qualified for round of 32. I
0: say, African countries, 9 are qualified. Now, that's Morocco and Egypt.
1: The saddest part is West Africa. You're with 4 teams.
0: Can you imagine?
1: But I could create to me and call round of 16. It's so disappointing. Investment, Ben, as continent and now as a zone.
0: Yeah.
1: And yeah, dear Sweeney, she and my wife con last year, and also, sir, and my African teams, West African teams, are your Nigeria, Jennifer, Fefe, Ghana, J. Bronze, West Africa.
0: Efe.
1: I feel you remember, and so I didn't uncle ye. We don't change a winning team. Most of Ghana for your casa, ye hinaya your coaches. No, but yet, not a dream was a summon your best 21 goals, the ama Man City. Na obe bana
0: black star no
1: short on target cry when timi
0: no timi short ba na na na na na na and we are short on target ye nya ba ko kra
1: inti yes sir ye kasa bebre but ye nim sa akona na ye kwom no na no odi empo ye nya sebe asofo ne prophet for so
0: called
1: ehshenkom say ye nko baby
0: is it even necessary
1: ye nche but me ye nche statistics na that was
0: me ba o baby o wura ye say misa say asofo e kwom de o ma no tumi is it even necessary
1: e bia
0: da ben start say asofo e predict
1: oh e no dey e wo hada
0: hada e jaya ye me shi e do
1: e no so no
0: e jaya
1: ye microphone bi me to me no I think say boy microphone bi JD and Omo de type blasters a chino echo form. I am Shishia no echo form because it will be my Canada say young Kobe. But I think this is the World Cup on my Ghana. Yatre blasters no dobe brain.
0: Yes,
1: and Crawford Kasaya, dear, but yes. Usha percentage wise now. I think say and Crawford because of Jesse me cochrome one me who sang and Crawford pray to Jesse now. In training, ya baby. Yembrafi.
0: Yeah.
1: Me and Rame catcher, Madame Fubi say, blasters for Mumbrafi and Bebuana, Yenti Alajo Gatan, Mumbrani, yes, a subwoofer.
0: Juma de Biabifi, me by
1: Umbrana Yenye,
0: or Dona, hey,
1: ya, hey, Yana Mwekoyano, Omofa, and Bedonet, Yama Multimedia, flood relief,
0: Lina,
1: almost a statin, Omofaka crambe shim, Yemboa, because I rehone de Akanye, me, su. 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
0: wonga se na wo hwa ya tena ha kanda ba na ye wo team wo hwe ye team na
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0: Wow.
1: 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Ye bo game. Look, the Southern Americans, Colombia na ekoshi a omo no. So ye ka no juju ni ade, omo so omo ti ase o. Ahoden enu omo de ball yen no ho. Chale. Ye start game no. Ahoden even when they were leading, 80th minute na Colombia e bo ne te sa
0: Chale. Game na se. I was like, ah, ye na ya sha na omo no omo ase.
1: Omo bo ne.
0: Still na no person mo che.
1: Recovery was poor. Ye losing ball wa recovery. Chese go ne ba ye.
0: Your defense very poor.
1: Go ne buy an eto ye take or die go ne buy an I say we throw in the towel say
0: Emfa. We've given up
1: Emfa, but that's not the spirit of Ghanaians.
0: I'm for ka say coach nin so anya hwe at least and then I also heard one guy baby na me hwe me match no there is this guy or see the Atizigi is also not communicating compared to Benjamin Asare when you could hear say on name players no e din komo 4422 me kra na meti what you say 4422 I mean they understand the language no more. Do you think say you lack it, that communication and so at a point?
1: You see, I said na you focus in our England game no so.
0: Okay.
1: So yeah, then yeah, England the yeah, more munchen colonial masters.
0: Just say honey prepare ye
1: to me a jumano fefefe. Colombia no, I think say we underrated them. Yeah, shada ebia ye steady almost say Colombia team no, omu ye defensive. Omo ya attackers. Omo the game was so physical for Ghana. Say, Chesani yentimi ni omo match boot for boot.
0: At the point, I mean, who ne say yechi or Sakura Park?
1: You blame me coach. Yes, onu no leadi all right. But so winim she ni apate el komu ne hinechi. She bo apate el bo edemo omanga.
0: Given the best.
1: What you say? Even omo omo nsha Ghana JC da they are first timer omo represent Ghana kra bebre eku omo adentina yen defender e pra ye pena obi ade ne se egunti
0: obi a boto
1: what you say inti yen bra fie August I think August September ye best start Afcon Afcon qualifiers
0: yeah
1: last year yen timi anko bi this year no yen qualify yen kwen kwa ti yen because ya bella
0: I am my
1: odo me se chesaka last minute e be ko work up we hu en krofo e buy na e partner with FA no chese ye odo ma yen blasters no odo no aba uko school sa Friday omo decide so mbe she JC keke e dey support blasters
0: yes.
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0: germany crack coffee
1: but in here no na ye ka
0: de chichire ye
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2: the Ghana team it's a very young team. We need more experience and special. We need time for some players to win what we call maturity. Because when you play these kind of competitions in this level, you cannot only count with the enthusiasm of the youths. The enthusiasm is nice, is okay, bring you a lot of spontaneous things in the game. But when it is time to make crucial decisions, like for instance in the middle of the park, you control the ball with the shoulders against the opponent, it's not time to dribble, not time to give three touches on the ball, because when you do that in one game like this, you get caught and you lose ball. And this happens a lot of times in the game today. Worse than the facing the quality of Colombia, which is a reality. Worse for us was when we play against ourselves. That is something that is difficult to control. We can try to control the opponents with good defending, good organization, good discipline. But we it's difficult to play when ourselves we play against us. Back passes that isolate the forwards, lost passes in dangerous situations. And if you see the profile of 90% of the opportunities of Colombia, they come from mistakes in our midfield when we lost the ball. But that maturity and that experience, you can only win with more matches, more training. You have to throw the players in high level competitions for them to learn.
0: 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Ya coach na Carlos Correz. 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And omo show ya omo bomu. So we need time. 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Ampan so ushe time ya coach. Iba ya emu. Na ebreni ho bebi inti no. Nanajwa. Your coach na ka sey
1: ni awaka no nokre wom ebi nso wo ha I will blame him for it because enkofo ebisa se Thomas Asante, Brendan Asante, no ti bench eye den. Nyama ti bench eye den. Fatawu Shaku e ti bench eye den. A lot of players na nka e bia yenim se. By the time on who say game na ye physical no, ka also introduce those legs no. No mon fa American brim. Of course, utie ye ode ba ye, but I think whether it was too late, whether it was too early, that one Enya bani say we, but the formation and run all but by playing Pate alone in the middle and Jordan Ayew and Iñaki Williams ahead no as forward no. Na ye nim say bia omo me no ebetimi as a strikers no ombetimi de bibia ba, but anko ye and Iñaki Williams I think say I was say starting always from the bench because he didn't start the game. I mean shada
0: ehun
1: le jumani ye, but eye game I end here. If you look at our team, omo mo bo English Premier League, omo mo bo clubs no, as compared to Colombia team, na enya dia nke we say yetimi Emma Colombia e dey e shey. And of course, people are complaining say Aden e keep Benjamin Asare. I have been watching Benjamin Asare, me mashem Benjamin Asare from Accra Great Olympics to House of Folk. We rescue Great Olympics on several occasions. And or you been swan ojina po no ma tatashe onhwemra. Ye won krofo onhwemra krofo. Nihin, but yeah, the omo omo ko eni no omo ko so omo ko participate you. Onye sa omo ye Ghana for keke. Inti say obi abeye ne di against England, wa abeye against Croatia. Na ye the one so aba. Of course, after the goals, no. Obeye saves ni bebre. Ede maye.
0: Yeah.
1: But yen players, nanan ki enim se, webe kati in. We Ali Dusiedu came in. I don't think onya enough warm up. Yeah. Or the bad game no more. Yes, to.
0: Na oh, ni ye chinkwani ye boba.
1: Yes.
0: Ye chinkwani ye boba.
1: The fact that we have 490 minutes plus extra time, your friend say injury timer. Yen timi enya one shot on target, zero shot on target, no. Is very bad.
0: Very, very bad.
1: Very, very bad. As compared to England, game any omo boy, yeah. As compared to game any Panama boy, yeah. But in Yabanesa, inti Desmond Ofea as assistant coach, or no, onim yeah, black mentality, no. I think say going into any other tournament, because on one on in Kolano J, African Games Trophy, no, inti going into other tournament, no, time in our coach, no, kind, you know, this is the time for them. Yeah, but ball qualifiers for AFCON. Yeah, mpese, yeah, here time will be time and then one year. Mo ye Arsenal for na yamamu 20 years.
0: Yeah,
1: bio. This is Ghana Blasters.
0: Okay.
1: The star of Africa. And yeah.
0: All right.
1: So naba ewe. We'll move on from there.
0: Nana dwa yemra kiswa nya sanka mpese mi bisa. Ye kase ye here time no. It seems like ye here coacha. Obese dane Black Star Arsenal for some time. Some at least 4 or 5 years. To be able to know the players very well. Obiane ne modern boy. Obiane baby obetumi ayade. And kwa unye ni se diebe kwen mfeno within some few minutes.
1: Of course, yeah, time in a day. So I believe so. FNA abind their ma coach Carlos into yeah. Head and yeah. Into America say AFCON neighbor. Yam Bobway, young who ye time and I need na yam prepare, na yam yede, yentimi and Franco ye nim ewo.
0: All right, time na ni aye kwe na chese ye kacha o se Black Stars ye din cho ya be fie aye mumra na ye betremo wa ya po di mo abe du fie jojo se 9 African countries ebe ko 32 round na 16 nipa mienu pe African countries mienu pe e na etumi qualify ye Morocco ni Egypt de se da usifa kan no e are ho
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1: well it was one of the difficult tasks are not we anticipated it because Senegal we omo coming into this final lab now omo Asia Cameroon omo ni omo ball draw omo ni omo ball draw home and away na 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yeden yame ase say first leg no eye away ya draw into yame adom afiada na Saturday and na week e wa Cross Sports Stadium e be return leg no e was say ye tumi secure this qualification we show man na Black Queens are qualified Black Princesses are qualifying team. Kola Wensi also want to make the last time I call your best performance. No, it was in 2012. I had bronze. Okay. And coach Didi Dramani and I Eddie Nkwa. Yes, she Germany. Into to me say man dear. Yes, I don't problem. I will hold. Into yami adumu Saturday. I say Black Maidens. It to me yam wadi. I trust coach Adakwa and Nana Adakwa because we coach yam pem Adakwa ladies. Anyone want the trophies, baby? I want mine Ghana. So going into the game against Senegal. No, yesterday, yeah, man, I'm over Parliament. No, I'm from my home. Fei, na yami adumu a meme nenda. I'm from the Thai Black Maidens. Echi na unkola no so who say I'm pa. I'm over chidom. And I know yeni Liberia. I bought Accra Sports Stadium. Yeni yamani bi.
0: Okay.
1: Accra Mayor. And then I say for ina etimi ba stadium. Ebe support here.
0: Sure.
1: So the investment we are doing, and I FNU aye, ewo ma game ni mudi. No kwa inswa na ye nunti. We need ye yani yami adumu a Saturday na ye tumi. Ako ako PMU. Ewo Mexico for the Women's Under 17 World Cup. No.
0: Okay, ye bekwa ko PMU Women's Under 17 World Cup. On na chese ye wo GDA. Ewo ye Under 17 Women's World Cup. No. Na Morocco no. Hava.
1: Black Queens nso jina kono group D na om wo mu no na e wanwan se Bella Black Queens group na ye wo mu no che se om hina e West Africa for nti we should expect se game na ye be ball against group D members ni hina e be ye difficult game e dey ama Black Queens but ye bon fire se our first game against Cape Verde no ye betimi e secure your win and say your second game against Cameroon and then last game against Mali dey last year. And so, any omushiae, a conosa, omo dainty, a bomb fire say, ye share omu be moa, ye bet me. I recorded the 3 maximum points, no. Inti, hopefully, no, we will qualify from the group stage, our women's WAFCON, no Morocco. I think I can bear 20 days. Inti, I'm paying for the move for US, Canada, and Mexico bar. Mombrambe share Black Queens, na I am far, mwaini, na I am to yama ye,
0: and far,
1: and copy mu, our Morocco.
0: Asemba 94.7 FM Ladies Time and Abella the all rounder me di huchiame edebro kama mene na najwa kofi ene ti jume di ene so. 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I'm very soon. 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Or see happy birthday to my big sister Mary Kofi, a nurse of the Holy Trinity Hospital. Enjoy your new age in good health and great riches. 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Ye pokuya 101. 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Ay. Pokuya 101. Or say, name BI or fans. Hey, guys, you know, I say, hey, le man, you know, I say, men can't say, one more maw, I would up, one more sing a mean shrow, almost sing a minya woke, see, one more say, radin to one, I must see, 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

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That's right. That's right. Minini Obidumbie, I'm here to serve you hot and crunchy. Like every Saturday from 1:30 to 3 o'clock. Prince Johnson, the lead producer, Eddie Morat. Joel. Okay, I'm on the panel. I'm Mutamechi. Solid production, solid as gold. It's your name, and then come off here. How you been? Come over, brave. You're not Black Stars, you're not. But it's all good. It's all good. You best be here. Bema baby, I'm in here. We are live on Facebook at Asempa 94.7 FM. 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

0: I have one beautiful lady in the house. But I'm in a problem. Meaning what problem? Today I'll tell you why it's Tiffany. I have a problem with that. No, but nipa interest in any pasa. You know for do that to mankind. In fact, problems there two. Two problems na men anyway. Lionel Abekayan sa manakin so ha. And is Stephanie is in the building. Yeah, baby didn't come on. Okoya waba, wasu waba, big and large. Okay, so after receiving the power, let's come home. Yeah, didn't come on. Tiffany, is Tiffany, how are you?
1: I'm fine. How are you doing?
0: Get closer to the microphone for me. So bibia e boko.
1: Oh, nya mi adon bibia dadi.
0: Yeah, they're ready as say. But so nim say my casa no problem.
1: Mi pese mi ti o si two.
0: Okay, two problems. Two problems. But before then, my mama line and mum. Because he will be my witness. I'm a former Facebook.
1: Charlie, I said judge. Judge and lawyers. Now I will move on. So now you're critical, Charlie.
0: I'm a former Facebook at Sempa 94.7 FM. You're back live on TikTok so that you can also join us. Now for you, Ninkomo. It's all about the industry. Near her said, no, my sequel. Line up.
2: And senior.
0: Akwaba. Moving from being fair to dark, no. At least, can be who know.
2: Yeah, I know the.
0: Me who back up our border.
2: I'm say oppose for so sebi. I'm gonna pay. I'm gonna say. Nyame na make am.
0: I'm gonna send that you.
2: I know that I'm say. I'm gonna say. Nyame na make am.
0: I artisem. Okay. Any is Tiffany ever be din komo? But say the dika kaya no. Why are they being murdered? In fact, I three.
1: Hey, Charlie. When you one count, you four.
0: First offense. Mm. Is Tiffany.
1: Yes.
0: Now no Monday.
1: Yes.
0: Oh yeah, my dear, be money, me a pa.
1: Monday.
0: Monday.
2: My mm-hmm.
0: You share or hits FM. Mm. Mm. Oh yeah, dear, be money, me a pa. Because Monday is so tough. Hey, you found Crawford. In fact, me bank, I'm in Kwanjo, looking so far, me ka.
2: Kafra.
0: Ah, just say. I'm up for you, I'm
1: sure. Then, now, my mama post a car. Where were my handkerchief? Not that
0: you were there. Well, I just am for you, I'm sure. In fact, to the extent Interior Ministry crowd, yeah, you buy, said, a young Kobian shift here.
2: No credit.
0: On our platform, your programs are the crowd of a torso. So, what would you free fear? No, Tafia, my majuma, or more better than any juma. I just win your uncle. So, I called Mr. Hagler. Producer, Daybreak it. Now, since I'm glad you're so here, idiot. Tell you, my son, was your baby, son. It's Tiffany, you cry about that. Not just say, because of you, I was forced to come.
1: Now, plans.
0: Well, yeah, dear, sir.
1: Why don't you know what?
0: Obia in Swaton from Spinterstone, what to my back?
2: And not yourself, though.
0: That is the first problem I have with that.
2: Yeah.
0: The second problem, today, and a baby interview. You and I shared your time, maybe interview. Maybe I'll be doing a Stephanie Kaisi anymore. Wow. I said, open serious rooms and being serious in life.
2: That's just so crazy, no. Is that where there's your problem?
0: No, it's my problem with it.
2: Ah, okay. Matias here.
0: Matias here.
2: Matias here.
0: It's my problem with it.
2: Matias here.
0: Won't mean for time when you're a Jumasa.
2: Wow.
0: They're not quite saying, you're serious in life. Oh, how come? And my third problem, Bisanamame. My third problem.
2: Assuming Bissau. Say, oh, third problem, beer. You know, they already catch him. I don't cry, they may want a problem because they're okay. You know,
0: I know. Problem.
1: Imagine me, sure, say, my third problem now. Oh, mommy, and I say, Missy Mandinisica.
0: I get being, you know. And who's carrying the affinity? I know you're a problem for affinity. What do you say? Third problem. I don't have one for that.
1: Oh.
0: No, you see, you are not being fair.
2: Too much.
0: You are not being fair. Even though you are fair colored, but
1: hey, Charlie, boss, you are not being fair. Even though you are fair colored. Charlie.
0: This evening, you're welcome.
1: Thank you.
0: This is a Asempa.
1: Thanks for having me.
0: Showbiz review. First of all, my main country was a high in your interview. You didn't come up.
1: Okay.
0: If you took our buffet, you think you want
1: it. It does.
0: And last Monday, in fact, you earned my respect.
1: Thank you very much.
0: Said the Usitutun Sunim, irrespective of everything, yeah, now, yeah, you know. I was like, wow, that shows a sign of a serious person, somebody who knows what she is about. And today, too, you toppled it up with another surprise by coming so early. In fact, on time, on point, even thank before
1: you.
0: Time.
1: Hey, Charlie, let me touch your lyrics, Ibu, because I said, hey, Charlie.
0: On time, on point, even before time.
1: Charlie.
0: She was here. Okay, it's Stephanie.
1: Yes.
0: Ghana for Afio.
1: Mr. Mafia Mopa.
0: Ghana for Afio.
1: Mafia Mopa, papa.
0: The last time I'm Ibisa Wase was when Fuse ODG came here.
1: Okay.
0: And we're having a conversation.
1: Right.
0: She said, yeah, you didn't come here.
1: Right.
0: And I'm Ibisa Wase, hey, Timini Abasha. No, so what's your home? Don't want control. See your food, you know, bra.
1: Oh, no, crown, miss auntie.
0: Yeah. It's been a while.
1: Oh, wow, that's a long time.
0: And we're happy to have you back. So, what's been going on? What is going on?
1: Charlie, hustling now. I've been in Ghana, I'm a higher. So, I'm going to meet you, you know.
0: Ah, and now near Bruce.
1: Oh, me call Baba then me Wagana have been released study here. So me to Kwanya Koye shopping Kakrabi and I make a visit Busia for Kakrabi, but me cut now honum. Yeah, me to Ghana here.
0: I thought you were staying there in Tinian.
1: No, my family lives there, so me call Kakanama Baba, I'm really stationed in Ghana here.
0: Oh, okay.
1: So I've been trying to build other things aside music, no, because music not yet. yeah, Juma, but me I see it as a hobby. You know, because me wanted to say, so to me supporting, you can't just lean on just one thing. So I was working on brands. So I was working on a beauty supply and a bar and a lounge. So maybe a bar called Spintex Road. And I said, maybe a bar called La Boma Beach.
0: Wow.
1: And a Juma says, so no, to me, sorry. Now, what call? Like, I had to say, what will baby for fun? So to say, now, baby, solid. So that's what I've been up to.
0: But CD, I hope say Radia do my solid.
1: Oh, yeah, me adam, everything is well. Yeah.
0: Well, I was here for it's Stephanie. Any and no aiding come on. Let's enjoy some of her songs and yen kakai hon ye ba. And come on a fee. And a bishop say live on Asempa 94.7 FM Asempa Showbiz Review.

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0: Linus, what guy?
1: Oh, of course, of course. When it comes to Tiffany, the type of songs that they make, I say, there have been interviews that she's done, Ebi Kran Refi. One was on Adesope, yeah, back in London.
2: Mm. Oh,
1: yeah. Yeah. They were shaping Afrobeat.
2: Yeah.
1: It's one of the first runner-ups of Afrobeat,
0: mm,
1: with Kewa and Killbeat. Because sound normal, yeah, no, no, Nigeria for no better. Yeah, the same sound, these are the sounds, Afrobeat sounds, and then only in the music. No, it was way ahead of time. It's not up to now. You might have boy, and I'll be at all, because it still has that value. In the sound that she was bringing, no, it's not, I say, she just left off.
0: Okay,
1: come on. You don't wrong. Okay, my media breaker.
0: No, Nipananga Sawa. Tiffany.
2: Yes.
0: After providing a repertoire of songs,
2: Charlie,
0: for us, am I the boogie?
2: Yeah.
0: Wow, back we say in a squeeze room. To me, producer Prince and Pepper. Because a normal is squeezy, yeah. We'll be clear to be from producers, and but no squeeze or Pepper. What do you say? Even though he's married, but still, squeezy. Send a wife on to there, okay, so what but after giving us all these hits,
2: yeah,
0: you decided to stay back bare microphone, mommy. What motivated you to leave at the peak of a career like yours? What was the cause?
2: I needed a break.
0: Mm.
2: There was too much going on, and I feel like sometimes no utimutimiye mana untimin deliver. You need to sit down, find yourself, find the right tune to come up with.
0: Mm.
2: And I also felt like I needed to find the right team. Because at a point, no, I got to a point where I felt like I had yes men around me. I said, no, Obian to me, shall I come ask him?
0: Okay.
2: Because I was not signed to any label after a while. And me and I'm doing my everything, my money, say. So it's like, what are you going to tell me? You know, and I'm more assembly or more.
0: Was it maybe? Was it because you were not allowing yourself to be told the truth? Was it too? There is a difference between say, obisro so become because of benefits.
2: Yeah.
0: Into what mean can occur.
2: Yeah.
0: And obia, what can occur now on pay into obia so become occur. What was
2: question now? Busamino, a yes man would always be a yes man. That's why I use the word yes man.
0: Okay.
2: If I had anybody that was bold enough to talk to me, I think I would listen. Even if so I felt like I didn't have that at a point. I'm not saying I didn't have good people in the beginning. By a point where there was too much going on in the music, in my personal life, a lot of things were happening. I felt like, no, let me just step back. Now I'm going to go back to the drawing board. Let me find myself. Let me find what I want. Because I was still young, you know. Now, the next time that I'm ready to face music, I know what I want. I know what I'm aiming at. I have the right people, the right circle. So there's no, like, play. And then double up my piece as well. Because you can't do the music without money. And being a female in the industry too, you know, if you want to be able to call the shots on your own, you have to have bread. And yes, sir, every day people want to take advantage of you, and I'm not built like that. So I have to double up my money.
0: I'm imagining what was going through your mind as at that time.
2: When because I stepped down?
0: Yeah, when you decided to step down. Because it's not easy, say, at that level where it will be prayer point. Too.
2: Yeah.
0: It will be dream, it will be vision. It will be when you have what they call. Then you had it and you decided, what went on might have been.
2: Well, for me, the kind of person that I am, be on me very, very well. And say, me as somebody, I could have $1 million today. I can throw it away and will not look back. And because I've made that $1 million before, I can make it. As long as I have life. Like, me no me was some vimbia, like, certain things, like, it doesn't bother me. If I lose my phone today, I will not cry, because I know I can get a different one tomorrow.
0: Okay.
2: In Timino, I feel like if it's not a calling and if it's not a talent, you are scared, say you cannot come back. And me, you know,

0: it's something that has been within me since I was young. Into me, so I'm making as a musical. I call her like I have God's favor. That's something that I've been blessed with. So that one, unless God, nobody can take that away from me. So when I paused, yeah, I will sit down and I'll be thinking, okay, what do I do next? That was the only thing that I thought about. But I was not worried that, oh, Charlie, I've lost it. No. Because I felt like, what am I going to do this? Okay, I need to do this. Let me fix things. But I knew that the next time that I come back, it's going to be crazy. So I was not worried about it.
1: In fact, your comeback is crazy indeed, because I had the opportunity to listen to the two songs you brought. It was Hits FM, so at least I know the song.
0: Yeah.
1: But you be the home come on. The whole last in Tokwanowo. You be the home come on. But I hope that around that time,
0: yeah,
1: it didn't affect your mental health.
0: No, because I had great people around me. I have a great support system when it comes to family. I have a great family, and I'm a strong person. So, and that, like, that's why I say that it's my decision to stop something, you know. I don't know how it's going to affect me. It's not like na me yan yum no because ya ba ne o jan yum ne. I decided to step down. So it's my decision. Before I make a decision, I sit down and I weigh the good side and the bad side. So I don't know how it's going to affect me mentally when I've made a decision. No.
1: What him say, around that time, there were a lot of speculations.
0: Yeah.
1: As to why you stepped back.
0: Yeah.
1: You say, you know.
0: Yeah.
1: And I'm Matthias here, you, because you are here. So yeah, we have the privilege to understand you from your own mouth. And you say, because you said they're not okay.
0: Yeah.
1: Wrong management.
0: Yeah.
1: After only fuse. You know, among us who only fuse yeah issues. And on cinema you went down. Maybe we say a broken heart. We'll be a candy any day.
0: Broken heart. Broken heart from what though? I'm confused. Well, I mean, there's one thing that for me.
2: Yeah.
1: One issue.
2: Yeah, but if your person say, she made the decision into the Obiaka at that time, you
0: know. One thing also is that I feel like opinions, no, everybody's entitled to an opinion, you know. Obia to me, Jane, whatever, okay. Metiasi, I'm a share purple. You bet to me, Jane, say purple, you're my favorite color, and Tina Shemi. But Ebia, my favorite color, you're black. But because I feel like your background is purple, I want to blend in nice so my camera look good.
1: Yeah.
0: But everybody is entitled to what they think. As long as it doesn't pay me, I don't care about it.
1: But did you hear what his answer?
0: I don't hear things, I don't look for things. You see, the kind of person that I am, you know. I'm a very positive person, so I don't allow things to get to me. So I don't open myself to listen to what people say. If my mother, my father, my sister, my son, and the people I love are okay, those are the only people that I care about. Anybody else, I don't care. Maybe once in a while, I will update my fans and let them know that, oh, Charlie, I do say ni say, but the he say, she say, whatever. No, I had no bad blood with anybody. I felt I could have still pushed on to continue, but I felt like I needed some space to find myself. Juma unim so ko school my example. Na se mo ba betro exams are. Omo for bibi mock. Omo that's what friend is sir. So say me OG.
1: Still
0: you see, mock is supposed to be like you reviewing things before the exams. Why is it I'm over to my mock one, mock two, but to my sir, then it gets to a space that your mom will break. Then 1 week some coffee. Why do you think they do that? They give you that space so your brain can relax.
1: Okay.
0: So that you can think. Because when you're mocking back to back, sir, I'm okay exams now. Say do exams, no question be crowd on a munima wa dreena. Your brain is tired. So that's why you need a break.
1: Okay.
0: That's why you work and you're not working 24/7.
1: Yeah.
0: Because your brain will get exhausted. You need to go sleep and relax. And that's my life. I feel like if I'm doing certain thing and with Jubebia, I give myself a break. Like my business. I don't go to work all the time. I have an off day. Why do I have an off day? I could work on Monday, but I choose a Monday. Yeah, relax. So as a human being, if you don't know when to stop, you will break down. I could have continued when I was at my peak and not taken a break when I felt within me that I needed it. And by now, I would not be sitting here because I wouldn't have been giving my best. I would have been just doing any kind of music because, Charlie, pressure, I cannot back down. And then we'll get to a point like, Tiffany, she's not even being creative because I'm not in a creative space. So I took the break that I needed for myself.
3: Okay, therefore, Asempa 94.7 FM, Asempa Showbiz Review, any day, my one on over Facebook, Tiffany, we're going to for the tier. Yeah, ready. I'm going to be different. No, no, clearly not. You're going to have a question. Because, it's been how long?
0: I don't keep record of time, but I'll say it's more than 12 years.
3: 12
0: or 10, 11, yeah. I don't know, but it's more than 8 years.
3: Wow.
0: I was like 2014. But then here and there, I do drop something when I feel like, when it's getting to my birthday, I could drop a freestyle, or I could just, you know, I love music. Music is within me. It's like my baby. It's something that I can never, ever back down from. Even when I was not, like, steady dropping music, I was recording.
3: Wow.
0: My house, I have a studio in my house.
3: Oh, okay.
0: When I'm happy, I'm recording. When I'm sad, I'm recording. When I'm bored, I'm recording.
3: Hey, nene obe onyum pa.
0: Yeah, me onyum de mo onyum pa. So obe kan fight kwa ebiti mi di biya buwokum.
3: Wow, yeah. Wow.
0: So, and then there's different versions of me. There's the Tiffany rap. There's the Tiffany lover girl. There's the Tiffany nano ding ding ding. There's just different versions. So it's like I record a lot.
3: Yeah, I would like the lover girl side. Yeah, I would like that one.
0: Hey, obe so obe tiaskant, you know. So
3: obe lover side. Kya nidi ebe basu chese. Obe se, na weye de ha. But me means so.
0: Oh yeah, when, sure.
3: When it, my Odogu is here. Ah! You do the end here. Odogu. Now, I said, me producer Prince always kept to. And me brother.
0: I believe in your government,
2: sir. Maybe I didn't make a question. But judging from her statements now, what making her, I believe, sir, she's the adventurous type.
3: Yeah.
2: Into, back to that statement, can't yes man for no. I believe, or no, she would want to make a mistake.
0: Yes.
2: And learn from the mistake.
0: Exactly.
2: Mpochense will be better as a matcha na ma wafa.
0: No, but that is how I see.
3: That is how you see.
0: No, but the thing is that you're right and you're wrong in a way. The adventurous that I am, from when I was young, anybody that knows me way back from Cambridge, yes, and Twa, everybody knows that, yeah. I like to make mistakes.
3: Oh, called Cambridge.
0: Yeah.
3: Kwadaso.
0: Me call, way back on
4: Sofoline,
3: yeah. Okay, yeah. Not for there, no.
0: Yes.
3: Oh, okay, so you are a Kumasi girl?
0: Yes, I'm a Kumasi girl, straight up.
3: Wow.
0: Yeah.
3: And out in fact.
0: Hey, I didn't.
3: I'm a typical Siano. So when I meet my people, me call
0: me
3: a buakwa.
0: Yeah, okay.
3: Minimal. Me matana e buakwa me kru.
0: Me show wa wechimpa.
3: Oh yeah, matana me me call Peters. Okay. Father su Peters.
0: Okay.
3: E Holland Coast School.
0: Okay.
3: So around that enclave, and I had friends who were teachers at Cambridge.
0: Okay.
3: Me be artwork, drawing and painting competitions and all these things. So I know around, but I never knew.
0: Yeah, me call Cambridge. I don't
3: know. Koyas.
0: Hard
3: girl.
0: Yeah.
3: Wow.
0: Yeah. So I like to, yes, when somebody tells me, when somebody tells me not to do something, even my mother or my sister, the first thing that comes to me is, why don't you want me to do it? I have to find out what it is, whether it's good or bad. When it's bad, Charlie, if it's sad, I take my A. Yeah. But then I also so appreciate people to tell me things, even though I will not take it.
2: But even though you will not take them.
0: Yeah, I will not take in summer or bekano. But when I'm alone,
2: you play it over.
0: I play it over. I might take some here and then. Let me tell you something. Jay-Z said something. Yeah, he said, "Nebusiyamuno, nane uncle ne started rap, pa nane uncle will mix tapes like he's like the Don, right?" And when he started rapping, Jay-Z, he said something like he's gonna make a mill. And then his uncle is like, "Oh, Jay-Z, you know, who your drug dealer? Who discovered Finka Naraka? What's that mixtape? How did your mixtape? Who to me in Castle Bijaisa? I didn't know why." And he was like, "I go do it." His uncle's like, "I've been doing this for do you know how old? It's not possible. Don't do it." He did it.
2: He believed in
0: himself. He made a meal, 2 meal, 3 meal, 4 meal. Do you understand? Yeah. If he had listened to his uncle, he would have been a bum. Because ne uncle na ye before na ne uncle catch us say, me ye say me I don't allow anybody to project their fear on me at all.
2: Okay.
0: I feel like even parents, no, I see them as a vessel they were used to bring us on earth. So I respect my parents, but then I'm on my own journey. You understand?
2: Yeah.
0: Some parents view on a man, they almost fear, and you might not be some way or money to me, you know. Ombets me for some Obama, yes, if you're not a banner or be saw your actress, but none of papa, not saw your doctor. Who power himself by a tear who power, but because now all your doctor, or saw your now went to me, you know, be forces acquired so uncle, you're calling.
2: Yeah,
0: do you understand? Parent beer, no, no, super say, or no, old school, no, no science. And so no who doctors crample say each a lady on person a baby, do you understand? Yes. So I feel like as a human being you have to know yourself. If you don't know yourself, obey try a lot of life musana life a bit you. And me, I'm not like that.
1: I remember this reminds me of Akon and Komobia Odie, some interview we'll have here.
0: Yeah.
1: And also some time back, he said that he would like to one day record with Michael Jackson.
0: Yeah.
2: Okay.
1: And almost saying this, I said, what about them?
0: It's not possible.
1: You are in Africa. Michael Jackson. It's not possible. But look at what happened. They ended up working together before Michael passed on.
2: Wow.
1: So the naysayers might come.
0: Yeah.
1: But it's up to you to forge on. Nafei will dream, no, or Livy will dream, no, to prove them wrong. It's yeah, baba, a new project, you know. Anyhow, you know your projection, how you want things to be in the other. But how's your relationship with my brother Fuse?
0: With Fuse, I don't have no bad blood with him.
1: But only so no say ini esu ebuani.
0: I never knew that.
1: Oh yes, we ebuani. So kwada so esu ebuani.
2: American.
1: Tamaso
0: ebuani. Oh wow.
1: Yeah. And also called Perpetua.
0: Hey, no be small commodity we get for him.
1: Oh yeah, okay, Perpetua. The last time he was here, and we had a nice convo.
0: Wow.
1: Perpetua. Oh, North. You know, North Sintreso.
0: Yeah.
1: Sintreso.
0: Si kumase phone my mari se mon pe kumase ma be dia kra bo so na se de.
1: Ya be ka, ya be ka, ya be ka. Yeah, but I hope say BBI you cool with him.
0: No, I don't have a problem with anybody. You see, maybe people have problems with me and I don't know. But me, you know, like I told you, I'm very positive. Fuse, I think the last time I saw him at the airport, like, was it last year or early this year? Like, you're cool. Hey, hey, Tip, Charlie, what's up? So what's up? Like, we're good. Like, there's no problem at all.
1: We thank God. Because me and mum, you know, I can't watch.
0: No, but why would you even think there was a problem in the first place?
1: Oh, you know, some of us, when we sit here, the questions we ask, and you're personal. We just want you to answer to
0: things
1: we hear outside.
0: Fuse and I never had a problem. We never, like, exchange words or anything like that. I felt like it was a journey. We did good songs together. And it got to a point in time that I felt I wanted to back down, and they also felt like they wanted to move ahead. So then I stepped down quietly, and then I moved on. But there's no bad blood or anything at all.
1: I was here for 18 children, no dear man. One, Mwana Mokase, a broken heart, or senior no cry. Mwana Mokase, on if use, there was a senior no cry into a trim. Why she stayed back.
0: Broken heart, pan, I'm see her saying I'm a stressor, money meal. Me ruthless. Of course. Broken heart. My sister can break my heart. My business can break my heart. Music has broken my heart several times. So
1: how?
0: No, like when I started music, I feel like we are saying no, Adia Odo Bia bit me break your heart. Ushua or Peppa bit me break your heart. Because it be a while you think I should we punk and you could play. But it's not sure, no, I say it can break your heart. Music, I feel like when I started first, when I was young, you know, I was pushing before I blew. Me last crack in the Beko studio, and so not ever. It might be broken heart. Do you understand? So I feel like in life, anything, anybody, be mama me broken heart, that like family, friends, like it's normal, but it's wound.
1: No, but be mama, I don't trust it.
0: Ma, that one there. Yeah,
1: no, because Manak, and so Manak is an artist manager and he's also an online fatwaso.
5: I'm doing music distribution, promotion, and talent management.
0: Okay, sir. So, thank you, sir.
1: Yeah. Manak and so kind.
5: Yeah, for me, I've been listening to your music for like several years now. I've known the name Tiffany for 15, 20 years ago.
0: When
5: we hear your music, like I was watching your video, I think a few days ago. I normally do playlists, like I play YouTube when I'm working, so it plays random. So like when my brother sent me the flyer, I was like, it sometimes happens, like it's like we're going to meet the name somewhere, but then you get there. So Wesley, I said, it's been a very long time I saw your content on the media, and then we hope to see you back. So I'm happy seeing you back.
0: Aww.
1: One man couldn't make us a bear man idea no or buano. Because bear man will be to me a Tiffany
5: anymore. Oh, do a video to me anymore.
1: No, it's a sabon sab.
0: Say it doesn't have to be the bear man or bear hair or name or bear man or broken heart. You can love somebody so much but decide to walk away. You break your own heart.
5: No, it happens.
1: I know they have in TV that.
0: Oh yeah. Idea of Pebiana Yemawa. Thank you for she we what I say? I did be on my obia o track a crowd who feel good, right? I then our own number to ning na re button and gown. So it's not everything that you love that is good for you. Something you can love something so much, but you have to love yourself enough to walk away from it. Because it will destroy you.
1: That's deep.
0: Yeah, I'm a deep person.
1: Now let's talk about your current life. Coming back. Mm-hmm. What with your business? You see when you do, and I want my pressure. Say your masker, because when you scanty, it also be an enyeska. It's you know now who cried all your bow this scared them. What's my pressure? Or you can go see your back, man. Now you bar, come on, I feel them.
0: I'm up for scar crash, mama. So when you
1: want, you run down when you be. What's my pressure? See your mama this guy. Let's enjoy this one. Yeah, bye, Metro Commodus. I'm 94.7 FM.

0: 4.7 FM as a showbiz review. We having fun, we having conversations. I am Komo and I am DA. Lionel Waha, Sanson Amanak Waha, and our guest, the beautiful, it's Tiffany.
1: Ta-da.
0: Now, Yemrefi, you are back.
1: Yeah.
0: And you came big.
1: Yes.
0: With two hot bangers. Emra Wofi, you know, now follow the industry because, at least it will give you a fair idea of how to bounce back if you want to.
1: No. And I didn't need a fair idea to bounce back because it's within me, like I said. And I don't like listening to people too much because it will confuse me to want to jump on the rhythm or the style that they are doing. I like to do Jimmy Pesame. Since I started T.O.B.R. for a very long, you start sounding like the person. So I don't really, really listen to people's songs. Like, maybe I hear and there. I know, said, like, people are, oh, wait, Nyumbi, Seni, say, but I don't really... Even social media like this, I'm not always on social media.
0: Okay.
1: Instagram, but maybe I'll be posting at the back. Could be at the next time, be 1 year, and now 6 months. I'm not like that.
0: Yeah, I'd go to your maybe South and say, once a generation, any period, be our sound side, the banner styler.
1: Yeah.
0: You know, from Azonto.
1: Right.
0: From Azonto.
2: Al-Qaeda.
0: Al-Qaeda came and crank and so fin baby. And only Adiana, the Ababi drew this time. Now, we so be our so, Afro high life, Afro pop, Afro dancehall, Afro then into all the and see the now, yeah, now that's the Tiffany style that we know.
1: Maybe minimal. I just enter the studio and then however I feel, I go by it. So, if I'm feeling very, I'm in raw studio on a mile, like with my engineer, you know, he will feel the energy that I have. So if I feel like singing something that has a little dancehall tone, it might come like that. If it's rap, it might come like that. So I don't know what I can call my music. It's just me.
0: Did you think about competition before coming back?
1: Competition?
0: Yeah.
1: I don't really believe in competition. I feel like everybody is special in their own way. Pressure, I'm competing with somebody because maybe I won't audience or competing with that person. If I couldn't put or the person even feels like, oh, I like her stuff. So me, I don't believe. I feel like it's a big space for everybody to win. So there's no pressure to like no.
0: We've had series of conversations about artista Omo Blue. Yeah, they decided to go back.
1: Right.
0: And come again,
1: right?
0: And the struggles that come with it. They don't get back to where they were.
1: Yeah,
0: you coming back. How optimistic are you?
1: I think, first of all, it would be very, very wrong for you to think, say, you leave something and come back, and then you want them to carry you on top of their head. That's a lazy man's thought, you know. One in Casa, one friend, 1 year, 2 years, no, bye, I say, baby, let's go. It doesn't work like that. You see, one of your artists now, you've been gone for a while, and now, Abano. First of all, start seeing yourself as a new brand, as a new artist. So you have to work 10 times harder. When you start seeing it like that, you get there.
0: Okay.
1: But if you start seeing, so, oh, you have to prove your worth. You have to remind them who you were. So, you know, I feel like it's not going to be easy, but easy is not anything I like. I like hard things.
0: I like your thought process because we've been here. Some artist me Moody and I'm Moody. Said the last time, I think I'm Moody. Oh, me, I'm back. I'm coming to take back the dancehall space. I'm the king. Nobody can compete. Hits of him. Kuya. Start with you. Where your guy ball? Say you are antagonistic. You are then. Your boy, you know, 1 week. Maintain your career. It's been about 5 years. So if you see yourself that way, you put away pride.
1: Yeah.
0: And previous achievements.
1: Yeah.
0: Now, your wife, you say, okay, let me come fresh and green. Then and on a propeller, I'm with me, I forge ahead. So I like that idea.
1: Yesterday's price will not be today's price.
0: Mm-hmm.
1: So I don't know how you feel like you just come back and then it's like, oh, I've come back in Funko. No, you know, I still see myself. I am Tiffany, nobody can take that away from me, but I still will respect the people that have been holding the game.
0: Yeah, right. It's Uber back now. How's been the reception? you know, that Tiffany lover girl that we all loved, Oba Bakna, do you feel the same love?
1: Yeah, my fans are really sweet. My fans have always been sweet to me. That I can never take away from them. It's recently that I started doing TikTok. Mostly I'm on Instagram. Even if I post a picture, they'll come, we miss you, come back. Twitter, they say all of that. I'm saying X, right?
2: Yeah, X.
1: Like, my fans are really, really sweet, and that's all I feed on. My fans are the most important thing to me in my career. When it comes to the other media people, they are there. Mm. But my fans, they are my priority.
0: But Ghana for Filio.
1: Oh, miss me Filio.
0: In fact, when we posted the artwork, the engagement, any comments, utum se Ghana for Filio.
1: I can't wait for my first performance on stage.
0: Ebeba.
1: Yeah.
0: Ebeba. Enti, me patcho events, no mu invite is Stephanie, no ma me performing.
1: Patcho, mu maska ni mu nye do, because I don't perform for free though.
0: Yeah, yeah, too. Unse, wasabe kis kayo. Okay. on that money note, let's talk about your new projects.
1: Okay.
0: What did you bring this time?
1: Well, I came with Wura. That's my intro song.
0: Okay.
1: It's Boss Chikobi Anyemi Wura.
0: Mm.
1: And so I dropped it. It's more of like a rap.
0: Mm-hmm.
1: Song for me, it was an intro to explain to people like Muhumia Chena and intentional, like I'm back, I was working, so it was like an intro song. And then after, I came with money.
0: Okay, so let's first enjoy Wura that explains everything and put into one song by Stephanie Wura live on Asempa 94.7 FM Asempa Showbiz Review.
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3: 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And when silence is ready,

0: Wura. It's Tiffany Wura. Okay, so I guess now explanation of what you are saying. I love the video. Which one, whatever?
1: Which one, Ghana hair?
0: Ghana hair.
1: Yeah.
0: It looks more like, as an Arab or baby.
1: Yeah.
0: It has this Arabian feel.
1: Yeah.
0: So, if I location, man, and I
1: very, very far.
0: Far?
1: Very, very, very far.
0: Mm.
1: Yeah, because we needed a desert look. So.
0: Okay.
1: Very, very far.
0: Wow.
1: Well, woman kakra, my location.
0: Tiffany Pesca too much. Tiffany Pesca too. Can't you talk without mentioning money?
1: How is that possible? How is that possible?
0: Okay. Today, young call tea, the next one. The next one, and also, yeah, the aim.
1: Money.
0: Samika.
1: What we've been talking about the whole time. Money. L'argent. Kudi. Ega.
0: Money.
2: Right.
0: Ode, young call tea money, Nimra. Na, ode, young call tea money, Nimra. You know why I'm angry?
1: Don't be angry. If you are Mr. Talk and Do, you will not be angry.
0: Let's enjoy this one, Money, from It's Tiffany.
3: Hello? This is her.
4: Asimba FM.
3: I'm fine. Every day, have you eaten? Adeyin, who your chef? Mami Sika, ho! Ah, yes, I'm queen. Have you eaten?

0: Money é gala já. Nice song.
1: Wow. 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
0: Wow. Wow. Chaza, you know, na chaza mi mpeba.
2: Subject in ninyo de.
0: But baby, I say, Arabian. Eh, wana di na na wakan.
1: You see, maybe you see ka.
0: Down
1: with, and she doesn't like asking her man for money. She's very independent, and she doesn't like to ask. And I feel like she shouldn't ask. Oh yeah, Bema, you have to give.
3: Also,
1: you understand? Wow, ha na dia ma. Your time is a billy mudo, but wow, honu ma na unse ma. Now I'm a kaka because, like I always say, it's maintenance. You want your girl to look good. Me ba bet na what can't be brave. 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So if I buy a mushroom space, kakre, mama of tennis and princess card diamonds, kakre, me why come in. Hey, sika. Hey, sika. What's your say?
0: Okay.
1: You know, sometimes no. Obi wo no person you want them to open their mouth to ask. Are they?
0: Also wow.
1: Jonathan, sometimes it's like, you know, oh baby, Joey, go do this. And I'll be, oh, baby, I'm going here with my friends. So, okay, nyame nka wo ho.
2: Ano nyi.
1: Yeah, nyame dia nyame beka me ho akwa
2: ba. Ba kakra no.
1: Met na Angel Gabriel chi ana ho. And now over mommy a broomstick na my tuko.
2: Hi.
1: Yeah, baby, be safe. Oh. Take care of yourself for me. Oh. For you. I can take care of myself for you.
0: But we intro no kind of bomb dam.
1: Yeah. Every day, hello. Hey, now wait for my can ye. Oh, hello. Have you eaten? Please eat something for me, okay? You know I care about for you. Hey, I am.
0: If you never call me, find out. How much you weigh?
1: Have you eaten? Oh, yeah, chef. Oh, yeah, chef. Ah, go to India and now on one of us canibra.
0: Boys, Marty, if you never call me, I'm so question with you. Because guess I'm for money.
1: Yeah, oh, hello, baby. How are you doing? No one sending Matia let me ping ping. I don't know if you've eaten. Get something to eat. That is a man. Mr. Talk and do. Maybe I'm not because I can't make my daddy that I made a mistake. Maybe be a but it's like wow. That's that energy, you know. It's like it makes me want to be soft.
0: Okay. So
1: makes me a soft girl. But I'm no honor every day, you know. Oh, baby, let's go here. But I have to work for my money too. But you want me to go and work and come back stressed and be a soft girl for you? Impossible. Can't.
0: Joel, oh my God, I guess no me hard was also down. Piscal mess of.
1: And then the last time, the one girl was also telling me, he said, girls, no, I'm here, Juma. Because I saw
2: Mutu. Super FM.
0: Wow.
1: Susu. Girls, sometimes girls are stressed, baby, because of Susu. Be or two Susu bear six. What's your say? In Tiwono, all sub a friend of a bus and unnecessary questions. What's the name is Kanko? I got you to Susu bear two.
0: Okay.
1: Yes. Pressure there, so I have to do my nails maintenance. Do you know, like I had my nails done, my pedicure and everything. If I tell you how much I paid, me catch your auntie. I said, remember I didn't say it's cheap. To do my pedicure, my nails and my toes, like 1,006.
0: Wow.
1: That's the cheapest because I know the girl.
0: I know, no, so I know a baby base in 1 year.
1: Oh, Mr. Chisel, also 1 year. What should I say? When you say, oh, depends how, like, so me senior man and your mom, me cuticle nebe pushy aquature and stuff like that. That's just my nails. Me and ba waxing my eyebrows, my lash, my hair, you know, my skin, my like, you know, sure. You see, like every month, Biano, how much am I pushing?
0: Okay.
1: Jana san and Sunday will be transportation. You know, and Sunday Diana will be the and son of munchies. I feel like I wanna eat this, I want like this. Just let me feel like a baby girl. Yesterday, they be offering me baby, so now I'm not a satinga.
0: Mana, wait there, Lime.
2: You do, wait there.
1: No, but Obia on a level. What's in so maybe say no, meaning semi levels, no, yes, so you see, but still small levels, no crampo, honom, no. To biscuits near the man or many veggie. Me say me over my side, I'll be to iron rods.
0: Hey!
1: But iron rods, stones, over like trips, and you're my. I'll be tono.
0: There's a whoopsie dying.
1: Yes, I say around here in India, grow you hear biscuits near rice, near the iron rods.
0: Iron rods, no berry.
2: Plots,
1: no. Iron rods, you're never in their farm.
2: Okay.
1: That's all. Let's go on a date. So let's go watch movies. I dream you like let's go like site hunting. Let's buy a new house. Like you know, a project, a land here, like investment, those things.
0: Yes, so nipa no yes can nipa de I want me.
1: No baba here wa.
0: Prince be translate. Ala tu lava. Oh, ala tu bra. Oh, bra. Menwa. But I like your energy though. Yeah. I like your energy and the fact that you know come on Jenny, as you see it, you know.
1: Yes.
0: Lionel.
1: Just be given, you know, like ladies hustle, ladies work.
2: Yeah.
1: Even if like, you know, like men can't say could try to naba and I say for last in abra. Even though they will last in abba imagino. Men can't say funny in abra. Or the ba meji do, but men can't say funny in abra, but just be like supportive. Like, you know, let her feel like love, no, and your love, no, Kwane, I love you, ne, tini. And sometimes it's in your wallet.
2: Mm-hmm. Okay. Yeah.
0: Well, Lionel.
2: Yeah, I think the two songs, no, they are all great songs. And with the first song, no, she did a couple of triple and double entendres. I believe they were great. Obama per rap, no, she has given that to you, especially with the block type B.
1: Yeah.
2: Ube D block something.
1: Bass.
2: Yeah, like 300. It was very nice. And there was another one somewhere. I've forgotten the actual line. She did T, big, the T, mini T, that side too. There was a double entendre there. On any T, on any T, funny. Body is T. Sika cement and answer, and also was our T anymore. She did well in the song. And you feel say she hasn't gone anywhere. She's been there. She knows her stuff. Most of the rap game, you know, they like some of these things. The flow, the beats too was on point. And when it comes to the second song too, you know Gazi already. Or the Echo, number man. He's so current and all of that.
1: Yeah, shout out to Gazi.
2: Yeah. Gazi, a big man. So I think Enyumna wouldn't be Enyuma Mtiminko. Because our system, well, anyway, when your mom, you know, the same type of.
0: If it directly into the current.
2: Exactly.
0: Yeah.
2: So I think the two songs are ready to go. Yeah, the rap, because she's able, she can rap and sing at the same time. She has given the two at once. Into both fans, you know, will have a feel of her. And that is a good strategy. Because a bit per rap, a bit per, say, a best hour club and all of that. Into she has done. That's for them. And now I had one question. Chichi, do you have a relation?
1: Yeah, we're working on a podcast.
2: Yeah, but she's your family?
1: No, she's my friend.
2: Then you must be tight.
1: Yeah,
2: because I saw you somewhere. I'm saying, hey, Chichi, that she's one of my favorites. So I think we'll be looking out for the podcast.
1: Yes.
2: Because Chichi has it, you have it already. We've missed you. So the two of you, the connection will be very great.
1: Thank you.
0: Manak!
3: Yeah, bro, for me, I will talk from the perspective now, the a whole concept nearby, you know. Mm-hmm. You know, if you're a musician and you're an artist and then you are coming back for a while, mm-hmm. the way of introducing yourself, and then she chose the right genre to address it, which is the hip-hop rap. Mm-hmm. Because if it is hip-hop rap, people will pay attention to listen to what you have to say.
4: Yeah.
3: So that is a time for you to talk to them, express your vulnerabilities, address issues, and then let them know you are back, mm-hmm. whether you are coming to say, however it is, you are addressing it. And then you have to choose the, you know, or you'll be a nyaf, you know, or you. Mm. She understands music, and then if you listen to the second song, the money song, beside it, she chose controversy to start with, which will spark conversations,
4: yeah.
3: talking about money. And then she didn't just pick any random topic, a topic that like people can relate. A lot of ladies are talking about people calling them, checking up on them, and then read the guys to the end, you remember? But it's in the oh, you are
0: out of that,
3: yeah, yeah.
0: Produce that song,
3: killer. Tiffany and Gasan, young Gasan, be produce a man of a remix, no, or be my feedback because you're the other. It's in the way a man, dear. But let's come back to the real business. I like to talk about the music business when the artist is being crafty. If you look at the concept she's using to promote the song, she is not someone who is looking for acceptance in the market. She already knows the market, and then she's finding her way. She came straightforward, and then the next, after addressing it, or address it with the hip-hop vibe, you know, with me at my videos, it will catch your attention. As soon as you go to the YouTube, you click on the video, it will catch your attention. Before, we see you outside, and she made it mention like it's Ghana here. It tells you creativity is at work. The second song, video is solid.
4: Yeah.
3: Message, you know. Oh, you be away your bema. Now say what you now. Obe complaining. Oh, your bar. Ebeye wode. It is a point where every artist, every marketer, every manager tries to tap into it. Yeah. I'm a manager, and I will go for the same options when I'm bringing back my artist. So I'm really happy seeing her like doing. And she's doing so amazing, and some of us we are learning from it.
0: Kudos. Only Rascuku, you're not Rascuku manager.
3: We will do. And then we bring it. Okay. What about Nidia? Like there are a lot of programs. Actually, even 18th, I'm having a seminar, and most of the times I would like to even invite her so that we talk about the business side of music, because I know she's doing the business. People are doing it for fun, entertainment, and then they are crying. Say, Omunya's come free more. She made mention she'll perform at a fee, and I love artists who knows their value, and they even add tax. Because
0: just at a fee or see my schedule.
3: So all the tax I can't hold on the value, and I was on the tax I can't hold.
0: It's Tiffany.
1: Yes, hold on.
0: We are so happy to have you here in the studio. But
1: thanks
0: before
1: for
0: you
1: having
0: go,
1: me.
0: Cecilia Wabe, definitely people will be calling for collaborations. And Amanfo will be calling, so won't be collaborations.
1: Yeah.
0: Why na wunya? Anase ideally a beer nka when beat me. I collaborate, you know, within the space.
1: I haven't really thought about Obia me person meaning for now, because I've been really selfish on myself trying to find different angles, but I'm open for collaborations as long as the song is good.
0: Eshatawale.
1: I don't mind at all.
0: Stoneboy.
1: I don't mind at all.
0: Esakode.
1: I don't mind at all. Like I said, I'm open. As long as the song is good, I'm open to do, even if the person is an up and coming artist and the song is good, I'll bless the person with a verse.
0: Okay, Yeko, a day in our country, Ghana.
1: I'm Ghana for my femopa, but I'm back now, like I never left. So please follow me on social media. It's Tiffany Music. And money, no, yeah, Chesika, we forgot to tell you that. So it's a 10,000 Ghana cedis giveaway. It's two things. Obeshe money, no, video, no, yeah, yeah, sabi wum, obeye, na wa tagi me. And I said, wa obe crazy. We dance now. Tag it. So the first winner now bring 5,000 Ghana cedis. Second gets 3,000 Ghana cedis, and the last person gets 2,000 Ghana cedis. After now, all the winners, you know, I take them. You come to Box Bar, free drinks and free food on me.
0: Wow, that's impressive. Yeah, call auntie. Now, Eradiadom. I wouldn't ask of how young are you, but. Looking at time zone to cry by time out. Yes, I know, because time out 12 years out there turn back, and around that time cry, I know, right? Your age and your energy, I would say, is there anything baby, I would say, as Tiffany, I will back.
1: Yeah.
0: If you look back at those days,
1: right.
0: Your then,
1: yeah.
0: Young Tiffany,
1: yeah,
0: oh yeah, yeah, unya, ankawanye, and now say you will not repeat it.
1: To be too trusting. I always see the good in people. Like me, I see people to be like myself. So, I don't have ill thoughts for anybody. So I always see people, and I feel like that's how people are. So I give people the benefit of the doubt. But then, nipa ye kubra. So,
0: well, yeah, that's it. So bye.
1: Thanks for having
0: me. This is your home. Now you're part of the family. Anytime, any day, just talk to this rich man.
1: Hey, Charlie.
0: We need problem. You don't get problem. And big ups to the team I'm mobile, you know. God bless you. Charlie, we need pan the camera and it's super.
1: Send me a money.
0: Okay. Before we wrap up, we have another interview here live on Asempa 94.7 FM Asempa Show B's review. And one you go swaya day and mawana. 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
5: 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I'm fine. Every day, have you eaten? Ade, oh yeah, chef. Mami Sika, ho. Ah, yeah, some queen.

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1: Hello, this is her. I'm fine. Every day, have you eaten? Have you eaten? Aden, oh yeah, chef. Mommy, Sika, ho. Ah, yes, I'm fine. Have you eaten?
2: Okay, Yemrefi, Asempa 94.7 FM. Showbiz review and one you go so I yade air mawanon. And we're Black Stars, Lucia Bastille. Yeah, chile. What he has here? I have a brother from another mother here. Diko. Diko Akwaba. By microphone, my net saying.
3: Yamiadumo.
2: Yeah, they're ready. So, yeah. The last time you share a junction. So,
3: yeah, for real.
2: Was your, and then,
3: exactly.
2: Yes, you I never thought we would be meeting here. But
3: yeah.
2: To God be the glory. And then, or the other, yes, yeah.
3: Okay.
2: And Ubantem. One thing I like about you, because some of these artists, one man at a time, no? No, are you late? But then, any am I late? Fache.
3: Yeah, okay.
2: Nadia, the Koso, you need to come about the co. The co, come on, some kakrache.
3: Yeah, the co is a musical artist, yeah. I'm free Ghana, high, yeah.
2: Okay.
3: Yeah, we started releasing our first single, that's 2019, and we've been doing this out till now. Yeah, even though sometimes they're tough, but we're still there inside, yeah.
2: Wow. Yeah. How tough is it?
3: Oh, you see.Me, I'm more centered about the positivity. Maybe cut off in some one more than the Indian, yeah, the Indian. So,
2: at least, yeah, beside the bear, omit,
3: yeah,
2: a bear inspired for real or former conditioning
3: for real.
2: Ah, Nabemu, yeah,
3: for real.
2: No one says, decoy it me, I and then the Wabi, yeah, means meet me, I
3: for real.
2: Dear Pana, okay, during the struggling moments.
3: Oh, yeah, we just was there.As an artist, everybody has a dream, say, Ninyum is going to be everywhere, you understand? At least, about crossing borders is globally, you understand? So when I say it's tougher, these are some of the challenges, you understand? Yeah. And Mimi, I feel, say, in Kakaraka, you go so.
2: Okay.
3: Yeah, yeah, okay.
2: Because Janshin, I'm sure, also last time,
3: yeah.
2: Any other places, sir, from here, Eradi be quite more quiet. I'm very positive, sir.
3: Oh, yeah.
2: Eradi do be quite true. It's a general bear now.
3: Me a Trapakan. Trapakan.
2: Trapakan.
3: Yes, please. Yeah, me and me Jenna is like a sound that means Sonya Miadum. Yeah.
2: Trapakan.
3: Yeah. Compared to Asaka, you understand?
2: Oh, okay.
3: Yeah, exactly.
2: Wow. It's so far, you know what I'm saying now?
3: I have like 32-33 songs. Yeah.
2: Wow.
3: Yeah.
2: From 2019
3: till now. Yeah.
2: Hey, now you're
3: ultra. Oh, yeah. Kakran. Oh, I believe. Yeah.
2: Now, it didn't know you're so big music because you were a carpenter, you're a lawyer, you're a footballer, and you're but you chose to do music.
3: Yeah, you see, music, I mean, music, baby, I'm free. My parents, mommy, when you know, they were doing music. Like, yeah, my mom was once a choir madam. Me na nan so yeah, no ka singing band what it has here.
2: Okay.
3: So I feel like it's if we feel and I mean so I be doing

0: ma minimum they had a mindset be say on person when some banner that chi be the ben be lawyer and send na work can be no yeah but you see obi a one part and yankop on the heading at the man is on brave as him be yeah and me too I feel like music was me calling yeah that's what
1: say yeah amount for ashas ye ehu amount for ti onyam opia people recognize you eh Nico how does it feel
0: so that
1: like, from the struggling moments this point
0: utrimbaya ode so we pna ya ma fans ni ade utrimbaya ode but I see this shouldn't get into your head like that cuz it's quite the wa quite the wa pa so I feel like and I encourage you say you should keep doing yourself keep doing it like keep doing the music keep releasing cuz you never know every time we are sound is we reaching new people
1: yeah
0: e bia ne say mababe hu wa hanum say you see senior man for wa hanum this is my first time meeting so I
1: thought
2: Oh, me, I know Diko. Oh, wow. He doesn't recognize me, but I know Diko. Yeah, I saw you earlier. Mimi Nimo, real Diko. He's one of the artists, like, he's doing the music, he's preaching the message. He just hasn't breakthrough yet because he has audience. He has people that listen to Diko, like, all the time. My boy's in the house. If you go to your socials, you see, like, 5 or 6 of my artists following you. Powers RTB is following you. Big Vice is following you. We are all listening to your music. We know what we are doing. It is a matter of time. Yeah. And Brandon Besson.
1: Diko, why in the inspire when it comes to who do you look up to in the music scene?
0: A lot of people inspire me. A lot of people. Senior man with the quad they say mama inspiring a lot. I wouldn't lie you. Yeah, because beginning I never knew so I sounded like comfort quad, but with time people comfort prompted me say, hey, they say they all sounded the quad yo. Me timu be me de pa cause quad ny ni packet why because the go me aquadaket why you miss yeah, so you see this is something big to me. So quad mama inspiring a lot. Online Stoneboy and Mama inspiring Sir Kodia Shatawale, these are great people. Yeah,
1: well, it's yending como about a new project.
0: STF Craze, that's my new project. It just 3 weeks old.
1: One of the songs, any Lungulungu,
0: why
1: Lungulungu?
0: Oh yeah, I mean the baby and I'm corner because
2: streets scary.
0: Very, very scary. Yeah. And I'm missing your mind kind of. So me every time I show one side and I'm a kalungulungu. I just want to tell the people, say, you see, there are times we all know everybody has a way out or the bed of him or the BP. What do you say? People in Kufunya know very simple. What is here? Ebimuso, you pass through a whole lot. And send our head being with P. What is here? Miss me, Felice. With the time I started in your mono till now, no, your film was still with them, even though Antissa first sent yet here. No, I'm grateful. It's because, and then I'm Lungulungu near Bedru Hanum.
1: Okay, so Yenkotie Lungulungu from the cold live on a Sempa. 94.7 FM, Asempa Showbiz Review.
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0: What a talent. The cool.
1: Yeah.
0: Lungu Lungu.
1: Exactly.
0: Nice song. Chale, Unim. Okay, at this point, I have to make this confession. make a confession.
1: Make a confession,
0: okay. Confession, and I say, I underestimated him. But when I listened to him, I realized that we have talent. Brennan and Son, yes, and sometimes, San Oman on the preparation stage, you know, any struggle, you know.
1: Valley moment, man.
0: Yeah, and now you're tough. You could feel the hunger in the voice.
2: Yeah.
0: And what I like about it, the emotions that accompany it. Charlie, when you met there.
3: That's it.
0: Lungu Lungu.
3: That's
0: cool. Charlie, we agree.
3: I believe.
1: Get to they sing the song back to
2: you. Oh, and you be an hour saying, come up for a papa, you know.
0: I'm not going to be able to do it.
3: Crazy,
0: because I mean, sound you would down,
2: Oh, the code, my mom name no street boys, and they know him. And Trapper can't even say Bimontiase.
3: Yeah,
2: she says, why the crop of artists are banning now from Kumasi, a banning now a on only imprint.
0: Oh, okay.
2: Yeah, trap music.
3: Trap
2: music. Trap a can.
1: Just be trap music, but he's doing trap in a can.
3: Language,
1: yeah. Trap music in a can. So trap.
3: It was Santasio.
0: Santasio.
2: Santa America.
3: Yeah, for real.
0: Okay. Santasio.
3: But why?
0: They call French, never around.
3: No, correct.
0: I see. Minimum, you
3: know.
0: There was this artist, I know, near friend of Samutu. Later, I'll be a comedian, near friend Ghana boy, in a little go blind. Or my master not show me painting. Near shop was Santas runabout. So because minimum. Jelly bro. Let's enjoy this one too from the cold.

0: back, what blue. You.
1: If you big boy, you know, you know, it takes time for you to be accepted.
0: Are you under any record label?
2: No, I'm not signed to any record label. But I have people like Beat Vampire who holds me down, especially when it comes to recording and stuff. Because he also has a record label, which is Loop Music.
0: Okay.
2: Yeah.
0: Okay, NT, I was here for Jack. I'm more cash now. More first can we anymore. Because the way talent are, definitely you are rest assured.
1: Money day inside.
0: Say, money day there, money day front.
3: Mm.
0: He needs money to push him to reach baby scan one.
3: Of course.
0: No matter. It's in part of UTA. And I said, we're online. Baby, I will be here now. The cool. We're being that. We have been a big woman.
1: Oh, can she are now on our
0: own? We're being, we're crying, can she are being, what is a better good? Charlie, you are super.
2: Nice.
0: You are super. I like your pen game. You know, your songs are driven more by emotions.
2: Yeah, for real.
0: Yeah. I've really enjoyed, you know, listening to you. And I like your thought process too. The way you handle yourself when it comes to interviews. Charlie, already, you know, we're a brand, you know.
1: because this sound is doing. We about the catalog. If you listen to him, you go listen to everything. This is the kind of musicians I like to flow with, because he has a message. Anytime you go listen to the call, you they catch a message, you they learn something, you they get inspired. All the three songs we've played today, it is inspiring us, it is educating some of them, it is just coaching some of the people how to even live their lives. Until on the street, like, this is what we need. And it's just a matter of time. If you are doing music, your content is good, you have a good catalog, it is just about time, because the people will come and stream. About streaming there, you'll get it, because the message is there. I love what he's doing, and I will urge him to keep it up.
0: Social media handles?
2: Yeah, when you come to the social media, I'm real_Deco on TikTok, Facebook, Instagram.
0: Real underscore Deco.
2: REAL_DIKOOO on all social media.
1: Deco.
2: Deco. Yes, please.
0: Okay. I'm finding some challenges here, but I'll follow you. I love the songs I've heard. I love the songs. I like to listen to more of them.
2: Okay.
0: Lionel.
3: Yeah. Yeah, called the Cody. Since I know him, Benti. Sam.
0: Okay.
3: Camido manager.
0: Yeah.
2: Crazy.
3: Nini cool. So me on crime catching is I've been posting him the code since Kasaka times.
0: Yeah. Oh, okay.
3: Because I saw something in him and now you're different.
0: And now what the code on alpha mother.
3: Oh, that means only amount for year. So it gets to that time. He's been with Andy Dusty on hits.
2: Yeah, that was 2 years ago.
3: Yes, those interviews no cry are trending now. I'm a cock of a post.
0: The banner Oba hits.
2: Two weeks.
0: Because I met him.
3: So he has it. And the Odi banner is something me, I believe in originality.
0: Yeah.
3: Ingenuity. Idea anywhere will be deba. Most of the artists, no, they just do what. See, yatis ama piano haban yebi, but he has devised his own plan on Namsu, on Namne kwain.
0: Obi, on you obi eti.
3: Yes, and Trapakan, say Kumasi artist be bread sprouting in Adi. Omu yani a Trapakan, but they don't even know that a Trapakan omu ye.
2: Exactly.
3: Wow. So this is the time. Because all this stamp, see so.
2: Yeah, for real.
3: Young boys been among so much sprouting. They are Trapakan omu ye. Exactly. They are trapping in Akan.
2: Akan language, yeah.
3: That's it. Until he has something big in him, we should all support. Now he ain't pushing.
0: Diko, time now soon. I will see you call. Time now soon. We need to go.
2: Okay. Mm-hmm. Big shout out to everybody listening to us right now. Maybe today be the first time you hear of me. I'm Diko, D-I-K-O-O. Mm-hmm. Yeah, just keep streaming my sound and it's Trapakan in the building. You see?
0: Yeah, On
1: the 18th of July, me music business seminar titled This is Music Business. Ewo Oda Shoma. Bidas. Omo mpese omo understanding music business splits, understand how to make money, work on their YouTube promotions, their royalty splits, how to pitch their songs. And I have a lot of people that are coming through. Bida is talking about tour. Kafu is talking about PR. I have Yaudan, who is from 1RPM, and then also he was from Boomplay. He's talking about publishing. And then also Moffat is also will be there talking about playlisting and all that. So there are resource personnel that are coming to talk about special subjects that it is going to change and transform individuals that are doing music business. And so we artists are come around on 18th of July at Bidas Oda Shoman. Let's talk about This is Music Business.
3: Lionel, now I will entreat them to continue supporting the co. Maybe the and they the me project here the co. So the BIDIKOOR, you will find him. So that we all push the talent.
0: Okay, midase Lionel, midase Manak. So by the co, Yamisha. Mianchia Bandes. Bandes Gary. Papa. Gary ni anya da japa and yeah very smooth. And I yes so eddie powdered, you know, milk now, and also you're very creamy. And I'm cutting and also to say, ya chin ye, and you're the afra, when you're piano pa, and you're bad. Oh, they're tough, facusio. Debbie Baba, almost every an infi, day is so to a Monday, ya, will be a trip, who are Bandes Gary and Tony How. Now, my four friend, I come, they come to Abra Bandes Gary. What are you waiting for? Koneko Tobi. Now, man, chami designer, your friend, a Chansukuto. One on a CEO, me new designer.
3: Me
0: new designer. I'm in any age, my tino said, open wedding dresses, suits, and our jackets, kaba, and as school uniforms, and who here, Mofan Koma, a chance to tall, and I'm crank and tadding in our winner. Superman, obey electoral commission, Superman, electoral commission, side or ever Superman, a whole and a chance to. Kuto ewo fromo ewo 0249 225173 chansu kuto eho in a design papa. If we meet you, I came to serve you like every day on Saturday from 1:30 to 3 p.m. Prince Johnson, one of the lead producer, the magician, and Eddie Morat. Eddie. Yes, Niger General said this in the fuck. We are very fine. And a Joel, as you are there too, social media. Sorry, so I'm a sports team on ATQ over. Well, Black Stars are free, but still, the competition is still ongoing. FIFA World Cup. Nyanko Hibi, enjoy T commentary. Papa Pahana Obinya, Eddie Efri, Nyamepa, Yabesan Sweshebi, Mame Fanchebi, also my Baha Nutrition and Wellness. Upe cinnamon chia shilajit ne you know oat sano mano mano adia bebo amu ahodia ba Baha Nutrition and Wellness omo kwabinya Ga East Hospital Junction on your left eho story building red and white and eho na obi hu Baha Nutrition and Wellness bura ho ne ko na omo ne kuta ye mo mai nro ne nom ne anya ahode ne yetimi dia beso mo what you say itinyampa ebesan so ehye bion to God be the glory. Let's say bye bye. We love you so much.

0: Adino, Dennis Asamoah, you can call me Alatula. That is the name in the industry. Maka Beneza is in the building. Eddie Murat and so Ewoha. As Adino, the Black Stars of Ghana, and then Ahumachi the Shuim. I'm in Colombia and they epim so. 90 minutes of soccer fiesta. 90 minutes of soccer hostility. Colombia won, the Black Stars of Ghana nil. Matches no etwa to asosa enra. Switzerland ne Algeria. Algeria 2.
1: In sports.
0: Algeria nil, Switzerland 2. Switzerland 2, Algeria nil. Australia ne Egypt. Ebo 1-1. On penalties, Egypt are advancing to the next stage of the competition. Argentina ne Capo Verde. Argentina 3, Capo Verde 2. And San Jose Swim Black Stars in Rim. Yelusu to Ekabakua. Colombia share Antimu Antimo Adabraka. We are still in Ghana. And Jumba Kwa Kofi Kinata. And composed my World Cup. Yadi Eje. And Uni Yansan Kuyin TV. Baby, yet you know, you have signed the Yaka Rim.

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0: die kita wine a ye boje wo so no wan koso wan kitam wan koso wan som na se sa die ni ni ho a ebe te se obi ebe hwa hwa o. 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Eti Shannon so Emma me. After say a D and two, the Antimian Realm of Run of 16 and Jimmy will be at 20.
1: It is finished. Nina Lasso.
0: Oh, Fagana, baby, and Jimmy will be at 20. It is finished. Nina Lasso.
1: Daddy Lumba,
0: Bom and Jumbina, Daddy Lumba, boy, you know.
1: Then you don't want to know. Daddy Lumba, boy, you
0: know. And I say, and need the men, Juma, Daddy Lumba, boy, you know.
1: I mean, you mean.
0: Eti Kofi Kenyatta ma ya hitama ya chajama Kofi Kenyatta kule ya sama. It is finished. Eti baby agana ni uteme nkabiano. The road is finished. Yebe buwama
1: Osama.
0: Yebe suwama. Yaya denya ya film. Enjoy this track for me. A special dedicated song to all Ghanaians, to all Black Africans who are doing the listening live on our 7.4.7 FM. White Africans, you know, talk of Egypt, talk of Morocco, it is not finished for them. They are still in the competition, but talk of the Black Africans, Senegal, Ivory Coast, Cape Verde, the elephant of La Côte d'Ivoire, DR Congo, and the likes. It is finished.

0: Eti ano ano no yari ano ebo ya huat na siyari yadi Avenue One Abreu with this yes Saturday special edition of Sports Show Sports Avenue 103.21 Evan. Good afternoon.
1: Good afternoon, Alatula.
0: But Bibia is fine.
1: Nyame Adom, ye Krukrem, Bibia is Boko. Indra, enyumre ni yeshe Ghana bo kakra na ye bedi hun komo. Nani ya wasi ye kambia, na Ghana fun pe ina fo. Ubiya o manage football ukrumu ha. Anyone with the Black Stars in echi no. Uhum bebi ya uon fo
0: msu. Na namu wo bibika manka. 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
1: Debi. Na ya wo bibi bebreka. Ye kambi. But when you say, what can warranty into a corner could you say, now bar, nefe de,
0: oh, head down for no academy.
1: There be and shut down for answer. Ye can fit ya, see ya, unim, sometimes, utimi and abufrebia and out to tell abufrebia, utimu say, oh, but tien, not tien, not tien, not tien, on tida. But oko no copim no bansa, no watch them say, one in Asia, and now one in Enna.
0: Edimora,
1: dear Fede, Becassa.
2: Alatula,
0: Bibia fine.
2: Bibia fine.
0: It is finished.
2: Yeah, Bibia said, and says, Bibia say. Mo Bianca say bia Black Stars a free means no ya say into no Bibia say Bibian say a lot to wear eye opener. Debbie I say we should learn lessons from a mistakes I yeah. This game now you know me seeing a lot of things from it. And I wish yeah
0: maybe say I say it is finished. Me can't say state and explain.
2: No main state
0: I would say it is finished.
2: Say, finish,
0: it is finished. You are done.
2: Is me person me try
0: say it is not finished and some, just in explain.
2: Oh, the me explain. I'm just clarifying certain things. Keke.
0: There
2: are a lot of things I was here for our country. You have a person I go into it more. Explain, our development stages, nay, your football in Ghana, nay, how I was say develop your footballers who must start from the early ages. No, I think say I was here to share some your money now because no, said now. Oh, no, but I have a lot too. You have a born me person. Go inside near ye. Sat bashin see ye few wa ye few ye and ye fee ye befia ye video be a chem was yes ring but and ye Jordan and so why as it mo bian blemu Jordan mo bian blemu Black Stars mo bian blemu coach but ye beba near babeshe in sense ye beba befe in sin valatula in some
0: more Because 10 years akura akwa fele gas cylinder. Na cylinder ni gum no gas ni gu cylinder ne da so so akura no. No di kofi.
2: Ah.
0: Na nyɛ chrome abehu bi wan.
2: Oh, alatu I had to say a vibes and a you. A vibes I be get to me see.
0: Enti man na twere politan.
2: Eh, yeah, say
0: o tackle ball.
2: Jordan are you?
1: No kuta ball no tackle ball.
2: Star Jordan are you the ball away no. Star not here. You say na alatu yako bo wo say for 4 day seat belt achechere. Jordan sort bench. And yeah, Jordan Abreu so.
1: I don't know video now can not raw. Eh no man.
2: Then you have to. You be here on some walk.
0: Coach, Ohan writing, dear, and a chile, and Nura.
2: Defensively, quite not chess on or both defense very clear. I was not having any expectation for team way. And you qualify from the group stage, and I'm saying, ah, well, you're going to see Colombia, you're film. Me and I'm the expectation. Be out
0: now. Unim say, and yard, you say,
2: me and him say, and fa, me and him say, team Naka say, I want to, and yes, she said, team, no. Coach, no sooner time with the unit, you know, I'm qualified from the group stage, and I was like, hey, these people have really forced. But run of 32 to me, I know, said definitely, you be film. But coach, you know, to start a ball, no. I want to me a problem.
1: One,
2: but now me say you bet me a film at that particular stage.
1: No, it did one of where are SS Sankey take opportunity, Yendra. Yendra, yeah, I did SS Sankey team chess, you ain't team in your cry. You bet me a qualify a coin in him. Colombia, they played nothing. Are so serious? Ghana, you ain't team qualify.
2: You see, me at the back open, I mean, a buffoon coach, you know. Strike about my one start. Brandon Asante around my guy now. Mobile in the video. But they are Canadian. Meda. Because about moving the bomb mobile.
0: So did you say the album was not production?
2: Well, that's but
1: Edi ba so betwiti e wa han ala Edi ba so ni bresam na ye kan
2: as for no
0: ye be discuss
2: ye be discuss any
0: bresam or aspect.
2: Oh, ala you will come
0: and
2: there
0: the game plan
2: we will come there but me then say I don't know why Anamo so much expectation for Black Stars because e ko na ne ka say mun lower expectations
0: and your match expectation
2: When
0: him say we learn from successful mistakes and the learning from successful mistakes once you were able to qualify from the group stage in the next stage that you think it's a round of 32 and oh more against the team BR or
2: yet so.
0: Team now winning a bono on your Argentina on your Spain
2: on your France
3: when you Brazil, and the at least or tactics or formation or game plan should speak for you. Your first half, no plan. Now, the boy, yeah, or me boy, a half, or me boy, 3, 10, 4, 5, 6 minutes. Near Saka, boy, you know, and no one you kita my and Saka near the coach, and keep an answer. You know, I'm going to boom, and I'm coming, yes, and to our
2: and
3: I'm coming, Kroma, they're coming, Koji, a Kufuado, Obitibilanti.
1: And I don't know who decided to
2: you get there.
1: On that podium.
2: You will get there.
1: Me knew how come.
3: Remember, see, I be discussing game. Be yet starting with the Black Stars.
2: Okay.
3: Because me time answer me so I'm in Ghana for wedding come.
1: No, but me knew how come. We ban say I was say keep away from that podium.
2: In the first place, no. If you are looking at this Colombia game, I think say from the guest start go no. Coach here a lot of mistakes in his selections, style of play. And how to even defend the game, no. It was a lot of mistakes. Number one, we've had Benjamin Asare as a goalkeeper, Aobeche, against Panama. Was it Panama or England? Panama, or injury.
1: England.
2: That was the first game.
3: At Tizigin, a free match.
2: Atizigin, Benjamin, bye. Benjamin was very clean in the game. Yeah, next game, no, so against England, or Chifu game. That particular game now, No. England no buy Musa can have no me boy.
4: England
1: no.
3: Why?
2: England
3: no
2: starting 19. Was starting 19.
3: Panama no buy Musa can have.
2: Against England, a tough side. No, me say a tough side as England. Oshé the composure of Benjamin Asare no did that ni moi. It was spot on. His positioning was spot on. The movement was spot on. The anticipation in a game. It was spot on. That is Benjamin Asare for you. In Tobedem against Panama second half, no. Our Samba Chifo against England. Our Odem against Croatia, no. It has to tell the coach, say, the boy confidence has really grown. Because tough team nana or no way a group in Mnokrano. This guy was imposed for him. Checking the composure. Say Adianka Yeka say Abia local keep a mini kwako because of the fans name the biggest stage in Intinu. He'll be Sasuke no Ebecheno. But he was there. How he organized his backline line England for crash shots into Mimbano. The guy was doing it perfectly. So I don't know why all of a sudden there was a change. Say Yenfa Atizigi Mum Embra Mbeche. I don't know whether the coach need think ball distribution. Say Bia a back footwork say in distributed boy Atizigi Ewa that's advantage in the same Benjamin Asare, but in football, goalkeeping, you know, the role and yes, about the distributed ball and then attackers name it for there's no go heading and any role say can hold ya a advantage for you and in one and any post a primary responsibility say or no about better check pass or pitching and so that be needed no new baby sim no mark up a on home, but in the sole responsibility say obey keep post no a different in a line said the bayard defense no any shaky so minim the entire coaching failure say I'm in fact Benjamin Atizigi and Mambeche. These are things I observe with Atizigi. Atizigi ain't a bad goalkeeper. But Atizigi positioning in the game sometimes is poor. Ni anticipation is poor. Second, Atizigi is da poor mwa on your calm. Aso move kwa, no move kwa, move on your calm. And she born anticipating for born ebano. Or they no compare Benjamin Asare. Unse when Benjamin Asare aging a poor chia, organizing the back line good. Ni composure ni good. On pre ewo game mu. Inti se bo bi ba, ohunu, easy ni positioning. Se Benjamin Asare ye save bia, obeka se nye save, obeka se easy ball catch. Obeka se bo we easy. And yes, born ye easy o. Ni positioning ne ma born ye easy. Look at the games against England. She Saka bo be your boy. She Anthony Gordon bo be your boy. She Hurricane bo be your boy. And I know ye those kind of saves, no. Obeka se easy game. Or an answer easy shots. But about Ben Atizigia. Atizigi be pra na wakwa ko sevu bobi. Obeka so a sevu in the position nenye. Into no obeka se oh, the guy did a lot of saves. Yeni aye. Colombia game near Boyan, number of saves at his gay. Ni nan because one organizing the back line ye. Intino, short and a banner, one why he saves Nibi. Into the castle, oh, Benjamin, Yatizigi, good. But to me, I'll always go for Benjamin Asare over Atizigi. So I don't know why the coach started him, but I think said Benjamin Asare should have started in the first, against the Colombia team. Second, your back line four, no. Alatu, you started with the center back pair with Ajiti. And then Jerome Opoku. I don't know why he suddenly changed them against Croatia. And the partnership was there. We saw how these guys were playing together. We saw how they understood each other. Although now I'm a first time and I'm both together. All of a sudden, against Croatia, we changed it and we brought in Lucasen. And then Colombia, we brought in Lucasen. I don't know, say, Croatia go, no, say anything, man, but this center pair was doing fantastically well. Meaning, say, Ajete in a core injury, yeah. But I think the partnership between Jerome Opoku and Ajete was perfect. And they shouldn't have changed that. Gideon Mensah at the left back, or on the ball, he defended, at least he was decent. The against Colombia, no, one blower, Etienne was our number two, Seneña.
1: Yeah,
2: that guy has been fantastic from the Panama game to Colombia game. Now, you call Oko Onya injury, or no question, you know, because he performed very well. And I didn't know why I said we had a number two like this, and we were playing the likes of Calib Renchimo as right back and Otuado, and playing Alidu Sedimo. Whilst we have Seneña who can do the work better and easily for us. Looking at the games, you know, the guy was top. So our defense, you know, I don't know why the coach changed it. Now, I'm going to our midfield. That is one of the mistakes. Adibia Amentiase. We don't really have midfielders like that. Your party, apart from party, who said they in your midfield, the Bia, who did not make the bitch makers or you may be a man. I'm one of my one eye, Kosisibu. And Elisha Wusu, that Elisha Wusu, Minya, unfocus on the club football. Because Blasters mean you say, Obey to me, Abunia, my aim. But Kosisibu, against Colombia, the coach was going in with a 4-1-4-1 formation. And I didn't understand why.
3: But the time I sent in a prayer, and I'm saying,
2: and he too, be
3: Ali did not know, yeah.
2: Ali did the goods.
3: I'll look at you.
2: I'll do any goods.
1: Go nearby. You see. Position, you see, was post, wrong.
2: We will come there. We will come to that. The reason why those goals were happening. So, midfield, no, Thomas Partey or Bono as the DM. I don't know, Opusi, Kwesi Sibu, ahead, or Manu Kwenim Kakra, and Oma Kalibrenti Mukwenim Kakra, and Oma Semenyomu, and Williams, and Mujina Ranks, and Obo Jordan, are you as a striker? Let me focus on the midfield now. Alatus, if you want to get anything better from Thomas Partey, men Boni deep in the Black Stars. Oko Klaba, he has better people who are giving passes here and there. If you look at Arsenal, he had Odegaard, he had Declan Rice, he had Saka. Into Willisi Born, Onujina DM, not so Willisi Born, they are able to, omochiche passes easily. But Oba Black Stars has seen us all cast over Thomas Partey as a DM because when we say Atletico about DM, when we say Arsenal about DM, now the Bob Black Stars anyway to think. Because number one, Black Stars, we don't have good carriers of the ball. Or more carry ball, no good Nina, no more injury. And yet, Asmeru, or co injury. Now say no bye. Daniel Kofi, or no score injury. Or no, say no bye. These are the two people we know say they have good carriers of the ball. Apart from that, in Pate. In some Pate City deep. Now, for Messi, no bonus, a baby attack a cry. We go with the three back. Where are we two center back in some best pretty? Now Thomas Partey Mumaba Besem midfield. Now no Baba three back no. What are you trying to gain from the game? Oh, now because Thomas Partey is too deep. And as we Zib Bono Krana second midfield on the command Kwesi Sibu. Kwesi Sibu was connecting between the midfielders and also the attackers. Oh, the boy and the man, Kwesi Sibu is not a career ball player. Oh, to me, Chiche passes name now. Calibrenti was off against Colombia because of the position your man a boy. Exactly. So he was off. It's not who she the who they now coaching the person. Zibo was not doing anything in the game because of say now our high pitch, you know, because any position to mean born 8 balls to box or no need and say my member genetri and best show the back line no na me bo DM na me nya tackles na me disturb me nya ball na media ma party then party will go out the pitch no will easy passes no we were not seeing that. It took all our attackers in so the forefront, you know, say above 4-1-4-1 forefront in the person of course Zibo Calibrenti Naki Williams and also Semenyo. This phone, we were not seeing anything from them because the midfield was dead. Calibrenti was off in the game because Zibo was not giving the passes. So it will take Thomas Partey to start the build-up, come to the middle, and come also finish the build-up. All 2 minutes, age money now. So that was one thing I realized with the coach. And he said, midfield, one of them, he was not using the players well. And Alatu, in football, knowing the right profile of your players plays a major role. Oh, to me, for be about 8. For example, and Otuado, we're seeing Calibrenti playing as the right back. But Oba midfield against Panama, against England, we saw something say the guy can deliver the midfield. And we brought him there. So, who quotes, knowing all these kind of things, why do you put Zibo ahead of Thomas Partey say onu nko enim kakra. We are going to short the ball. Strikers no ball no enkom ho. Jordan Ayew, our striker. Alatulem say this. This thing man can but Jordan Ayew as the spearhead striker, the target man striker, Obona is as useless as K in a knife. Jordan Ayew as a striker, emfa. There's nowhere befa. The only time I hear who said Jordan Ayew bought as a shadow striker, now all say goals, man the Black Stars, was once Asamojan was there. And Asamojan was the striker. So Jordan Ayew was playing as a half ten or a ten behind Asamojan. And I've said, say, Jordan Ayew, open, say, unya something from Jordan Ayew. Play him as a 10. Or you play a bit to me a committee fouls. The problem I want to say sometimes, bono to me, jinaso for long. And all the no cotto wings on baby, and a tire side, and say, Jordan Ayew, botena, on jabber son chessa. Or release the ball anything because on him say, there's someone ahead. It's a wish game, no cry. Tell me, you've been a bag with your mess abess or your cross, and Jordan Ayew is not in the box. Because on who knows or a top striker, and that's a typical striker, beba bejina or mema box presence. Only honumbi into the umba. So there are some crosses I hear you send me your crumpy across the or be some one or honum. At that time it was Calibrenti, or be on what midfield is no striker in the honum. Calibrenti was the one running inside the box, but no Jina Kakra. And Inaki was supposed to also continue the run on the swanko. Why? Because the coach was defensively minded. Intinian to me attack a bono, all right. So these are some of the petty things are a work game in more. Na a high-end. Now, Usha Black Stars team near all Louisiana. See, we don't have bad players in the team. We don't really have bad players. You've seen Brandon Asante. If this guy is being your striker, now so person boy attacking football. I think last month or so, any better now, Ubusa question say, what is the importance of defense? And we even stated say sometimes even pressing or pressing your opponent is a way of defending. Sometimes but me started defending from the opponent's half. So mobile best started build up. Now we'll press home. Now we'll defend it. We saw Semenyo doing a lot of these press ups. All pressy players, you know, but all press here. Who will defend here? Yeah. There's a shape, there's an organization. I will say follow. Say chain need break it. One best set up the whole chain or the whole structure and organization.
0: Destroy everything.
2: We destroy everything. It is a Semenyo press here. Yeah. I expect that Jordan will be following that press. Yeah. And I expect that Inaki is following that press. I expect other wingers not want to follow. And I say, what is it going to follow? But they don't follow. And it's saying, you're going to track it from the right. And I know about left. Or by no something. Then he's asking them, say, how are you? In such cases, you have Brandon Asante, who is a striker. You have Calibrenti, who can press. You have Semenyo, who can press. You have Fatawu Isaku, who can press. What stopped you from starting these players? Because Colombia game near boy, you know, it was do or die. You bet me lose, you bet me win. So what was the reason why you were keeping your best players at the bench? Fatal Sakumanimbo. Sir Brandon ever started as a striker and poor. Or bet me press the defense. Or press it, Sir Caleb Newin and I Jordan Newin into your number 10. Sir Brandon started pay. Same and Yobeko on the wide. Fatal Kunsubeko on the wide. Then you see, sir, Jordan Subeko, he has no option than to also move. Then Pate will move. Then Kwesizibo will sit at the back. Okay, say in the second half, Tamo Chenji Kwesizibo no. Or my Edmond Ejlaiso Wusu, Ebejina back. And Ejlaiso Wusu, Pusi, Pate Kwe in him. That was when we started seeing something from the Black Stars. But now say, Evi, why do you keep Jordan as the striker for almost 90 minutes? Because striking, Enfa. So why do you keep him? Do you want him to win fouls in the boxes for you? Enfa. So and then the left back, the defense, no, Ali Dusedu. He's an experienced player. What book club matches are check?
0: Mfakura.
2: Ali Dusedu is not Obia.
0: Sometimes I am a long range person. I'm going to play in an enemy.
2: Onye play Obia or what footwork? Ali Dunibi. Need the NSM Mamincha.
0: Marvin, they say they were cementing the position.
2: Oh, cementing. Opera and a high end because one, Oshia go nearby now. Sometimes Obibaka say, go on, man, blame me at his game, but I have to blame him. Oye goalkeeper. Nasa Woti Bo, Bob, area boss Biba. Who face players, you know? So you know the exact positioning of every player. Oshie Benjamin Asare. Sad when I'm casting Benjamin Asare, a very good organizer at the back. Say Benjamin Asare that pull number be area cross Bia. Benjamin attacking and sat senior players and say this is a danger zone. Play a bit if you want more, but into what will be an offer players number take. Into a touch of Benjamin Asare, boss I in a type one so. Boss I in a co Benjamin Asare so because it's always on the defenders. e bia wo ko be ka cho se me nko at this stage jina ha into sure sa first goal na buy na Alidu e drop it by inside because Lucas and another partnership between Adete and Eyekane saying Jerome Opoku because Adete was not there. Lucas drop deep and they push Alidu Seydou to also move back because there was another man there. But the keeper no dem no, he should have scanned. No one said there's a player there because at that time the player was standing behind Kalibrenchi. Not Kalibrenchi, not honum. So what was preventing Atizigi to call out Kalibrenchi? Say there's a danger zone. Play a bit now, but not on so on Cheshire. Ni focus ni na your boy ni babe crossing. None if on scanning. Atizigi was not scanning. On scanning on Kohuna. How many seconds will it take you to scan?
3: Eddie.
2: Oh, when it comes to Kalibrenchi, but me have solved that problem. But one year. So the coach in there, Alatu. In seven, bro, but today, coach, no, so no, or no, so meaning like formation systems. Know your players and know where you have to play them.
0: Eddie, but I say, mame, and wish it a very beautiful baby girl. Happy birthday in advance, Sandy baby, Sandy, the owner of Sandy's Pub. Ewo Pobi Kope Sandy ewo Sandy's Pub ewo Pobi Kope and the ochina Sandra o birthday but me nim say party nankasa ebekoso ewo Sandy's Pub and the Sandra baby I will be ano ma me ma o special happy birthday in advance ochina 7 p.m. pepepe ewo Sandy's Pub ewo Pobi Kope ho and a birthday no ebekoso and the nyangopo enye okese Sandy nyangopo show na ontine nim show na o ma as o prepare for ochina the big day no bibia enye kama emfa amount. So happy birthday in advance to Sunday of Sunday's Pub. Eben, maminti on the Black Stars.
1: Yes, before that, my

0: near minimum of football morning say yen change a winning team. What ya say? So say ye cra Black Stars whereby ya bought a whole England 90 minutes goalkeeper or demo were making best saves to me a save Black Stars ma akobani say bribia and to me anto amfuma. I don't really know the reason why say ba abishia Colombia, which is far lesser. I don't know how to describe it, but make me I can say what's your England set up now she England team na they were far better than Colombia. So I don't know why goalkeeper or them 90 minutes for us against England na and yes or them keke but or them chere ni ye na ya babe shea Colombia, then we will decide to change the goalkeeper because at zigi every injury aba na make can say so obi kura fi injury na oba ni recovery at saying aside recovery no crampo no ni performance crown so according near or them de dao ah or the call into the next game no only near o free recovery na oba no hina na nevim was ro ah we decided to change a goalkeeper or that po ni ma at least in always utim say lack cross and go in favor of him ye be decide say ye be yin afri mu na ye dey atizigi abetum what ya say but and in there just on a topic for another day maybe they knows what they are searching for or they knows what they were doing but young ayeti behind the nedo we feel say na there was no need say goalkeeper no obey no every pole mu it doesn't matter whoever say atizigi whoever atizigi was or whoever is behind atizigi but we feel say na e was anka Benjamin Asari should be the one to keep the post because oni no kura sa enthusiasm no in a ode ba the next game oni no kura sa kind of vim no in ode ba the next game for Benjamin Asari organizations when it comes to corner kick the way of communicating organizing the defenders aside that when he saves one-on-one saves for the way he talk or shout at the players to position themselves well nina ye shire sade no na ye de atizigi betum so I don't want to be talking so much about that side because I know say now they will bow down their heads and keep shouting and or biting their fingers to know say yeah big mistakes for that changes na yeah now Ajete was a defender Panama and England game he was a very solid guy as a 4 and 5 or name the other guy now only Jerome Opoku pair. So what also happened? In Antishe, say we pra say it is saying in Antishe. One thing about in pain for now managing Black Stars and I mean when say se obi yes or dani huedi na ereko enima. They feel that as I say what ma onipa fofro be she na nana no so nya equal opportunity we are not in the team and as Black Stars na ebo no in si ho se sebio sebe as say nipa bi dije won din just like that but as si ho se e ye modern bar obi a person bo ne ho modern ne dije oman ni si ho it is obi bo ne ho modern ma oman na there is no need there was a uniform without any explanations or anything as such
1: it was so frustrating say when you beat say Ajete
0: sir
1: and we've seen area ball.
0: Area ball be our clear. Look at Harry Kane. When you have bampo na watibiare.
1: England first half say, you know, one more shot on target. Too.
0: Everybody knows England said they are one of the countries or one of the teams. We are ever free kicks in the corners. I won't bopa. But imagine, woman team has one free kick or corner goal against Ghana Black Stars just because of our pair. A year young 4 and 5 pair. But you're caught into a game against Colombia, which is lesser opposition more than England.
1: They don't really have the quality as compared to.
0: Exactly. Colombia quality in the standard of England. But we decided, say, because of Pesemin Kuminyani ni pebi, mi player mo bi enti, as I said, obi film no bi player bedemu, as I said, obi film no bi player betre. Winimbribi, we cannot say anything, say, we are just saying, but we know, say, what this is what they've been doing, and this is what they've been doing past and now. It is so obi influences a obi player in medapom and now obi player in bejinemu because obi region yonyama. They should also remember, say, born when Jina Musa Obama won home, but they are playing for a whole Ghana to support them. They are playing for the whole global black community to support them everywhere. Inti and ye wo ba kupena mi player mo bi yeno. Ah, wouldn't be baby jine muno. Ena eye issue.
1: What you say?
0: Who's it obi player air for? Aye wo player ma won kwa wo pocket. And no, I'm only saying this because see, ye nim the reason why Ajete should be benched. You know, that is why I'm saying I don't want to be talking so much.
1: At that thing, no.

0: They should have at least brought out
1: some communication, something. Say something to the public.
0: Because I just understand why.
1: Yes, but out of nothing, na team lineup, Abba. Player yenim say against England, or to me defining all odds, making sure say blocks be a ne headings ne crossbars be a or you free pole mono na or nipo ni movie. Now, if I dey yembra game onum, then I will go direct to Ali Dusiedu. Now, Ali Dusiedu, I don't know why. I don't know why such an experienced player to Ali Dusiedu. Yeah, ye changes ni ye do wa bema. Now you are fidgeting. Who shaky? Who born out born? Everything was showing clearly. Say Ali Dusiedu was not prepared to come in. Or say now onim how momentum and now game ne console ya.
2: Just to chip in. Anytime your best substitution say or right back, see ye sending ye fimwa. It was upon who was coming in.
1: Exactly.
2: So why didn't you repeat it?
1: And in America say, for all I know, we don't change a winning team. Send a year film na upon Bemwa. This time round, Ali Dusiedu she share them home. Because Ali Dusiedu, born or save you. The goal that came from the cross, you know, a year totally out of dispositioning in a goal nearby. Because Ali Dusiedu, where he's supposed to be, you know, only or what you say. And also the one playing number four, you know, was not covering up. So Ali Dusiedu was tempted to go as far as covering for number four. Forgetting, say, ne back and ne juman kasada ho. Where the guy came and just put the ball in the net, which is I don't know how the technical bench was also seeing this thing, or I don't know how best they were studying the game, but I feel say Ghana any players at a point in time, you know, we should bow down our heads to same because Colombia. A lot of work. Alatu Colombia. Michelle Boa DRC abo. Michelle Boa Quevedo abo. Michelle Boa Egypt Kra abo. Look, any of them will eliminate Colombia. DRC Quevedo. Sheboa Quevedo abo again. Senegal will eliminate Colombia.
2: What's that? Someone Alatu, you have got more experience, no? But Quevedo.
1: First look time, at Quevedo. Argentina suffer. Argentina stress a lot. They have to come out with everything they know before they can qualify. Say your boss say in the name of Ghana. Now because you're Black Stars. Now you're share budget. Now you're bribia. Basa. See, at a point in time, Wobobon, I hear school team. There was no plan, there was no strategy, there was nothing, no game management, nothing. Wobobon, and look, Jordan Ayew, I don't know what to say. I think I have to calm down because semi DH semi kika in Sembia, maybe na make can go too far. But I think sometimes so Wojina Park and Sonsuya, they should also remember say a lot of people are watching them and are behind them. They shouldn't forget say you can't some it will not get to them. If we can say it in a different way, it will get to people around them. So when you are playing and you are playing now, Edubebi Akai say there are people around you, there are people watching you. Wunti mi mobon anyhow, thinking say oh, but because of Wunti. And yeah, wo per se, and yeah, obi na wasuman or this sikabo humbang and a wakodu sampe. Yes, I wa hung na wodebo. But oh bono in the name of Obi. So when you are doing some of these things, you should remember that there are people, multi-millions of Ghanaians behind you. Well, you cannot just go and be playing the ball. Look, Senya Nao Kano, Semenyo will move and try to go for a press. They will be watching. Obiyeji na ho, no, she Semenyo, na nkwa akwa press, na wabono abate. Now he have to stand. Because se okwa encounter what player be a team say, oye move, so I should also use my eye to watch the player moving and follow up. Obiaro nkonisa na nkonwa ko na wabre na wagina so wobobon anyhow no passes no cohesion no understanding nothing no telepathy they are only playing because they are Ghana Blasters and so Oshabo Akeved bona there is no way Ghana has any chance of scoring Keved whether we Ghana ha anese Keved krum
2: just
1: because if this is how you play as a Blasters they should forget Yaji four times Yaji this they should just focus
2: as Ghana
1: okay
2: Blasters
1: Waji Trophy. But me who Blasters any pebby affirm my me who blasters and nipa afa blasters mu ayeye but me who blaster ah waji trophy ama Ghana manda. So some of these things when we are saying it, it is not because we want to talk, but it's because we feel that ye Ghanaians and we deserve the best, or we deserve whatever that ye sika komu no, we deserve to see a result.
2: Just additional, the coach in the game, eh, from starting, you know, only plan B for attacking. He has no plan for attack.
3: Oh, who are you?
2: Oh, I'm Paul.
3: Oh, who are you? Pa?
2: No, no new plan B for attack.
3: Oh, who are you? Pa?
2: I like to say, because I'm low expectations. No, I
3: know
2: you're about to see. I know. See, I analyze it.
3: No, don't tell who him said, Juma, why is a weird idea? Any question, say, oh, kind of just like that, say, yeah, yeah.
2: No, sir, no,
3: once you know there is a solution to the problem, then a Juma, oh,
2: I like to wear analyzing. Yeah, analyze it. Bakunona,
3: as Antoa, Kotoku, was it this? Very guy speaking is saying my mind, but or the Eben Asantoa Ewo, a Yokotoku Asantoa, Akrano, oh, your BBI, find here. Mame Emco, a teacher, or teacher.
4: Yeah, hello to
3: you. So by the way, he did it. You know, I former president, late former president.
2: Hey, former anchor attack.
4: I don't know why.
2: We assume they know neighbor, and they talk about neighbor.
4: To a Benjamin Wesibon, you know, and me a ham so. You make an essay, me buy no mean yano asu janano. It's the same me me a day, me bridge an edding, assi, and one a me kai, Timinka so muy didi. Niano, Mr. Niala to kind and yano credit. It's if winning an him saying yes.
3: Kole, and so our domain crew OTA show on the live. Kole, good afternoon. Mami Tio teacher.
4: Yeah, ala to mechia ebeni eye minya tiane wankasane itifoni ashefuny na na mede enchia kesi ama Ghana funy na na yebedo ubibiasi na team nonso so Ghana Black Star team nonso so yebebo mabaso ni adomu ni naase wo bibia ompempeso a omodi Ghana yeden ekudu ya omati omai Ghana enim. 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
3: o suban bi o
4: mesi anse ye
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3: ko ko holy sense. You remember me telling you that football will be unfair should the Black Stars progress to the quarterfinals, and the World Cup is the only football competition that has only been won on merit. Back to Kotoko business. Kwaku holy sinka say football will be unfair. So Black Stars they do quarterfinal stage in this World Cup, and this same competition, World Cup, Bono, it is being won on merit. Nyadi ebeka se we di lack we di na ekoje. Osema. Mami ti o.
4: Yeah, say na make about Blaster Jesse na sem no. The best say obi bia ne die obi a men fan shed them hangi. Ye beba beto Ghana for atade no o makoti o my Ghana nim and bibia nkenchire. 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Ye wo African Cup ho mebo a. 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
3: That's the mentality that we have.
4: Me ye show so obi die otoye almost about 2 years ago. And so afi na ba be den abeto na wa den. 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media boys nyina e monitor what is going on social media and jubilations ni Ghana for one sem no mo boju omo so ni adiade nyina a lot of them they are monitoring all these things din tin america sa say sometimes no when we are blaming the players now we should blame we the citizens as Ghanaians as supporters as a whole yes obia on ni issue ni adiade any ni prerogative we are na dwin kire obeden obekire nemom no in your line or in your quest of trying to, you know, make your submissions and criticizing, no, as a social own same be near the other because as same be our became piano, can who say one way or the other? No, one player no better and answer auntie or the be a juma, and that's all juma. However, the engine I may make us as a win team no shas, you know, yenny a year a panaman a boy, and a lot of people sat here. Across the country, everywhere, baby, I'm sure boys, I'm sure women are. The only person I'm trying to say, you see, sometimes no, I did be Kosoa. Let's be so much appreciative. Yeah, ma'am, may I say, ungratefulness. Sorry to use that word, say, I did no boys, nishas, you know, not they were defending. Yes, it do, baby, no, almost the strategic way, and I know we defend it. Ghana for sorry, say, I didn't think I would defend it, do. Na mumbie game no mu na obi a mo sene obebo ni yehu defender yehu midfielder yehu striker yehu attacker yehu we yehu we yenyina yenim de course wo Ghana and a lot of people said this in Ghana here number 2 ye aside we no mo kan nyina no ye ka say players no especially with Jordan Ayew me which I won't talk about him but me nyan kan kudu be biaye but you see there are certain things ne measures be honor say take care yen hwe yen sem bi ye ni se ne ye kan yen sem bi wo be hu se em na ye ba be bobole unim se coach no e ka Ghana ho asem e ka ba flat na se no ka se however o pese o de sa win we e boa yen ni etimi ye den edu be biaye se se ye de edu ye ko England game no so ye ni England e ko bo Kama, and you saw what happened. Ni na so you could defend him. Can you say sometimes? Oh, can't say much through be an answer. Oh, yeah, oh, criticizing him. Or tinche ya bekasa until the more can you know feedback? Ni na they also get it there wherever they are and they get it. Since we must be a game no more. We be a game no more. We position players in their various positions near their day. But I'm not saying say ni mistakes be even in some person kata. Who dey nyabo tre? Me ye. Let me finish with my submission. The American is I know say you will not share your views with me, but obia war ni views or match we want your call you know. Meno meti TV huna na me match no. There are a lot of mistakes obia wa. I ask myself say me na beginner for no so would I call the same mistakes and I say coach na me na me coach na this mistake would I call this na say me cause some mistakes me wa. What are some of the things I expect say Ghanaian or the feedback that I will receive. However, let's talk about the coach no. Mo ka say ball na obi mu no mo. Ghana fwent me and perform me to that expectation.
1: No, we are talking about tactical thing here. Even. We are talking about the tactics, not Obiemu. No, I'm just correcting you.
4: No, no, no.
1: We are talking about tactics.
4: Let me finish with my submission.
1: My main guy was saying, no, can a tactics.
4: I know, sir, oh, can tactics are some. You see, sometimes, no, let's be fair. When I see people are criticizing a lot of people are metanasi din I don't go with the crowd say ni say you know obi a can about me meso me nkebi eh yeah sometimes let's say that me I have played ball before and I'm a ball that I mean nim sometimes ball baller eh yeah I cry for them akoma um di jina box park no so ball no it's not easy obi better say
2: no market you are no moje no moje 10,000
4: yeah but tre obi better say
2: no market you are no
1: let's not forget say one on the leg one so come one so the command be never but one the ball ball ni here the right places.
2: This thing has been happening for long.
3: Na edi no ba mi sen.
4: Sala tu so yi. Me se bre mu ne control. Why edi? So, I know what we need to say. However, the number can say, Eben, I'm not trying to say, born now or more born. To my satisfactory, nana satisfaction, mepe. Nemo mu yingi na ye shushe se. Anka Ghana blasta ebit me dun pempin subia yingi na ye den ye shushe. Now yen sha se emna coachi bestati. 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Mikra debia sema mekane se. Papa we has come lately, say, or Baba Fatim, intini performance, Ben Papa Pano beat me again. I, however, you call your Panama bo game no more, or to not see you soon a strategic way, and then I do say no. Send your me Baba Fatim, ya mean him team not so much now, and you're too late near the Adeno. Intini my mimbo strategy way, or boy, you won. FI only England and so FI into the Yanko Pandom.
3: And the strategy with the UBS,
4: the strategy,
2: no stage, I like to say, strategy. I know per point, yeah. Group stage, a point,
4: some mutiny, post match submission now, or can say yes. And me no adebakwa me pe or Carlos no one say anytime be a post match comment, be a no or market comment, no per game now. Yanka side ye yesu ye hu ye no and no pepe no ka yes or admit it say Ali do say do the performance was so bad and no nema exercise game nini so however say me san blame on so when who say or the Ali udi Ali do say do aba na say coach no na say waye mistake and me kura me me titi room me say no obe mu
2: second half. First half.
4: Yes, first half. Ain't no what be mu cramp.
2: 15 minutes
3: that
2: to game or so.
3: Same injury, I pull you. You come Colombia.
2: The same thing.
3: And check round.
4: Yes. It's me now. Me put me titi no. Me me can say. Ali do say do no. Mo be ain't na be an kase boy no. Asa.
2: Na so asa.
4: Nyabo tre. Ali do say do sign. Me niya. Yeah. Sometimes wo. Yeah. What physics. Ena,
2: professional player to mean breaky ball. Uni footwork.
4: Yes, shem turn around the yasi. Why your training, sir? Oh, see, fill the crown and warm me up, even for 5 minutes. It's no a bad game, no. Yes, it was a speed game, and the game it was a total meme can say.
3: Professional player.
4: Meme can say.
3: Professional player.
4: Meme can say. Colombia team na ye kwa kushiano. She bola omani Portugal e boye. She that team na ni ye kushia. Ne nye small team mu. Me sheda ka na me mpese me criticize omani kushia boye.
1: Teacher pia Colombia moshi at the right place.
3: That Ali do asem na uka e kwa se unyata mu mfan kasem.
1: Ali do see it.
3: Professional player.
1: That be that.
2: And then the first time I blast us in you.
4: That be that.
2: And otu abo mwa wa ba.
3: Teacher pia na mre
1: wa ye. Mre wa ye. Professional player, I know
4: it.
1: I said,
4: what's the bench on that ball? Don't blame him alone, but I'll blame him some. But don't blame him alone. Only maybe a born a chassis.
2: Go, Nana.
4: Only maybe a chassis.
2: Go, and they're not quite my cube.
4: No, only
2: my cube, but that's personal.
1: Go, and who said, number four, why empty?
2: I'm a defensive brand out.
1: Yes, sir.
2: Yeah, that's a blue moon. Oh,
4: okay, cross line, huh? Gideon Mensah, I think say he's good. I'm not saying say Gideon is no good or you're very good, but oh yes, some mistakes too. I don't know say do baby na say nisu chino. See, yeah, Bobo ne balloon ne tenen huwa. Minim se ni nwini ne do so say obekwa ko kati ne beba down there because o tenen huwa ohun baby abo na ele.
1: There was no error with Gideon Mensah.
3: There was no error with
1: Gideon Mensah. There was no error with
3: Gideon Mensah.
1: There was no error with Gideon Mensah. There was no error with Gideon Mensah.
4: When you go home, what that ball again? Yeah, honor no yes, I be say.
2: No, what's that? I'm gonna try first cross.
1: And
4: hitting.
2: And the second one. Olusu was Olusu pace.
4: What that ball well? Oh, that need it. Oh, who made that ball now?
1: No.
2: Olusu pace. I don't
4: that, that caused a
2: mess. The winger did well to cross.
4: Winger need to me cross a ball. And two, baby, I may blame you. I you said, you know, say. Me who won't be a metier say now coach no the reason why non person perfect sali you say me say in terms of the height alleged
3: best run for who
2: should not me about now on per se instead of per se
4: banya botre
2: omo ti coach na tinu so say ya come as mo omo mo tell me
1: guys
2: you know after no because how you say down
1: who my here
2: do this blandness
3: omo nya no one after the
4: and na make say what in chenya
3: o boy no dey na enye o
4: what in chenya
3: enye
4: what in chenya wo what in chenya you will see differently. until the field of play.
2: Because that's one of it. Assistant coach now coaching the back reference Murphy to Joseph Fessel. Mm-hmm. To meet all your substitutions. So what happened, say we had Brandon Asa. Tell me I do fatal with Muna by. Tell me I didn't have Muna by. At what time they don't buy? Meanwhile, against England, many other teams know the changes were 50th minutes going second half. Nani has the same near the bar, but who bought knockout stage? How we young players also on bubble ball? Who bought knockout stage? This one is us near win or lose. Until that time, any points now, pro, you have to open up and also go and score. Because here they are, we say Colombia.
3: Mommy, I'm asking my lines, you know, because then she better by 4:30, you better draw curtains now. You guys will continue probably. But Ghana, for us, won't come up your money, you share. Say they share your sentiment, your view. The game itself, and you lose to Colombia. 0302216545 0302216545 0302216546 Ghana for bit me adjoin here on this numbers. Nah, you know, so et me edin commentidazi. Mr. Mon check it lines, you know, mammy, our production room. Nah, yeah, we nya Ghana for back on me nubia. Nah, you know more at our show so copem say yeah be seen ya join it for the commentary. 0302216545 0302216545 0302216546 We're waiting to join you on this numbers now. Yeah, didn't come out on Black Stars in Trudia. You did, you know, and who's your team in camp, baby. I would team me FBI. No, on so what went to our numbers. I'm the after you know, wait to me about real movie. Now, you know, so it's me Eddie and come out numbers. You know, I activated 0302216545 0302216546 Where any numbers are, maybe at 2 maybe say on Avenue 1. So, no, over to me, Edwin. So, view about on the show. Ever mind you,
1: Alatu Niana make a church teacher appear and say, this is a game and our bar, a pick kick crowd now. Coffee. So, sir, we a coach in so I didn't think I won't pay one technical member or good eye now. Woman and Kotina top. We nipe nimu. Senia, a view from the camera side. Mame, and that's all we'll be noting me from.
3: Hello, good afternoon. Hello, good afternoon. Hello, good afternoon. 0302216545 0302216545 0302216546 0302216546 Numbers will be an obey to me adjoin here on the show. Now ya for back me be any more edin como. Now ya said ya beja for be adding adventure eba e ufiano. Minim se ako say dear. There are people who blame them. Minim dear wode a year was so bo ebono. Hello, good afternoon.
5: Hello, good afternoon.
3: Kwaku Holison.
5: Emotional intelligence
3: and latency. Kwaku
5: and
3: you.
5: Yeah. Yeah, so football, the World Cup. What's the minimum here? Mr. T World Cup 19 is still.
3: Oh, okay.
5: So that, maybe Maradona, Argentina, they deserved it. Maybe Kyle Luther Matthews, 1990, they deserved it. Romario, 1994, they deserved it. When it comes to 1990, Zinedine Zidane. When it comes to 2002, Ronaldo, Ronaldinho, and Rivaldo. When it comes to 2006, you remember Jacinta. You remember Evren Grosso. You remember Fabio Cannavaro. Oh, winning a French Ballon d'Or. Defender winning Ballon d'Or. When it comes to 2010, you remember Iniesta. More level. So, each and every case, the World Cup is a competition that has always been won on memory. In luck. Only say Ghana, Niger, Angola, Sudan, and the world will qualify for a couple of nations. And you cannot use the World Cup as a fleet qualifying there. No, no, except now. Second round here, call and one nimble movie at the end here. We go to the second round because of the increase in numbers. And the coach has not done bad, but the man is up to now one.
3: Yeah.
5: And then it's up to now one. And one. And now, I say, Jordan, Ronaldo, who is Jordan? What did I say? Your friend said, Senegal, Sadio Mane, you're substitute, you know. They are telling me, delay this kind of, but who said, they should rather open our eyes. Bibi ache se kubon ebe yanamewa.
3: Yeah.
5: Where ebe you? Because enu ase on. Enu ane muse kamas matuwa ye player. Anawo on.
3: Sure.
5: Yeah. Enu ane se menyon sono. Apa ne match against if anything. Croatia. Any enu ane match ne se se. It's not that the bad player. But just that. Onya supplier. Eh. Ne wasa onu do bie ne se wasa ye nati. Onde wasa. Eh. Bie ne se wasa. And then someone named Bobo never came to bullet. It's the same name. I know it's the same. I'm still standing. No, what's that?
3: We are in the Inakiasa.
5: Oh, you discussed the game with you. I've only had $11,000 to fly on my coin. And I had crowd, no there. And I had crowd, no. And the crowd runs down upon way for our supporters. Well, who you? No way.
3: Yeah, tear stands in a chee, bench in a chee near Tim Ho.
5: Hey! Oh, crowd, no. We're beating everything yesterday.
3: Colombia for Ngoa.
5: Colombia for Ngoa. Oh, beat you, correct. Yes. But what was that? But I'm the only one Morocco that's uncle.
3: Morocco versus Canada, ne. No two ways about that.
5: Morocco, they will get to the semi-final, but they bump by the U.S. in the semi-final. So, you see U.S. playing football, I have a ball, I'm going to run out
3: of my paper.
5: What? Oh, you have a stick, I can't prepare two stages, you're going to be a but my car from Kassayan qualify now. You never prepare stadiums, you know. And you're qualified. Anytime there, you're match where you're going to be, because the stadium is qualified enough to be used for that match.
3: Quick cool, listen. Thank you very much. 0302216545. 0302216542. Too bad. Hello. 0302216545. 0302216546. 0302216545. 0302216546. Hello. Hello. Good afternoon.
6: Hello, good afternoon.
3: Good afternoon, baby.
6: But
3: you boss.
6: I only have a medium how this Jordan or saying clearly 15 minimum. Because Ocean Match, you know, only a main problem, only a main problem as a striker over the whole tournament, one share single goal. As I said, it's identity as a striker. Because Shabua, never a boy, Shabua, the day I boy, also for the same family. Eh? So for the same part, oh my God, I follow the Abodi. It's a comedian, it's a comedian, it's a young one of Bobo. A young one of Bobo, it's a big Abodi, it's a big American, it's a big American, it's a big American, it's a big American.
3: Okay. But that's it, Ghana for us, that is it, say, baby. Hello, good afternoon. Hello, good afternoon. 0302216545. 0302216546 Ghana for Adrian Chekakra and yeah Fano FBA on Avenue 1 and Chiebe sorry I'm a set Dazi and the team Nakano Eddie Morocco Canada commentary news so Abesombo. Hello. Hello. 03022. Hello, good afternoon. Hello, good afternoon. 0302216545. 0302216546. Hello, good afternoon.
7: Bye-bye.
3: Hello.
7: Yes, hello.
3: Good afternoon.
7: Good afternoon, my daughter. Hi, my bro.
3: And you're here, Fache.
7: My Fache, my dear Elena.
3: Elena, Kazefri.
7: I said, me and open and present visa. Me present visa, I said, a born, a year for a cobana.
3: Elena.
7: And now, Opita, I said, Godfather. Now, Godfather. Yeah, you see, yeah, football, so Mokobo ball. Now, we have Godfather, baby. Opia that go 3 times, yeah, Jim Kuni. No, be Aqua Angel, said the Common Bull, said they, yeah, the number back, and I say, more shaman home to make a crackra. Then the mood, no, would never could see. Go by the same as a manda. Manda, no matter nothing. 13 minutes, no much me out my shovel, go look at it. Go on a fan of Fala, I mean, head and in bog, but they do the chrome with them in Diagoro. And so Musha ye, fire ye, sicker, and ye, sicker, so Musha ye. And when you phone in, no. Omo she ye, no mo toto ne maye na, omo okuni pa koma.
8: Alena.
7: Kwa cho me da se wat.
8: Alena enzo da se. 0302216545 0302216545 0302216546 yebefa mienu bi aka ho when it's due. Hello. Good afternoon.
9: Good afternoon.
8: Good evening, baby. Akazafri.
9: We are Razakia. Do you know how to say good Allah?
8: Na go there, Allah, ain't you?
9: Well, you want an agent, you want them to come.
8: Ain't you?
9: You make an assembly, but you, born now, you're born. Ubi, of course, you know, and I'm a one. Sir. Other than a gun and quad, they're a component, they are bad. Now, they are swear and noble players, you should say, I didn't track. Say I just want to be a confirm Mexico, man. I'm going to go to Ghana. But I stand on my own, especially among journalists. No.
1: Messi,
2: Messi, Messi. Only how we support no Argentina.
8: Ghana, they know what.
2: Argentina only Messi broke brands and Okafor winning start 22 World Cup.
8: So so for Bano, I no sorry, yeah. And then I'm yasem no beka. Na me ma bet na sina blasters ya lose you. I'm go come by Makola market and once
2: them. Eh, we said you know person o chira nyina ne say blame no eya ye too much.
1: Eh, ye too much.
2: So be blame. Ye tia say blame play bia o. Na atizigi da pomo mo so predator.
1: Na atizigi pre
2: on gina line also.
1: Enye blame
2: gina line also.
1: Enye blame
2: born about the shit. No complain.
8: Last caller, good afternoon.
10: Alatula.
8: Yes, I was within baby Akazafri.
10: Ah,
8: I told me for what time. I told me to come there.
10: No, do more. Alatula.
8: I told you.
10: Me parto. Eh? Atizigi. Why are you going Black Stars, no? Eh, you been, you know, sorry, we. It bet right. Mammy can, in ground, no, demon, I bet you can say better four. Keeper or the pool, we bought that. Down by own to me. And with your man from us, Yenukuisia. You two, among first one, Bopo. Second one, NSL, the same direction. Okay, statement my coach in the air after the game. No. Say, Ghana consider what silly goals. Okay.
8: Yes.
10: In Brian, you Benjamin, if we apprentice, as is here, like I say, yes, that's a four. Maybe I've been coming to William Benjamin, and I'm already keeper. Ah, let us.
8: I told me that's it. Yeah, near proper show studio. So, 2 minutes, 2 minutes.
1: Ala two, and young pad that say Benjamin Saran call Beshen way. Now, this is in saves Papa Beno, it's a direct boss now.
2: Issue is, is Colombia having better attackers than England?
1: And
2: are they having better quality than England? By England, I say, Croatia, they are not all kind of my Croatia, I'm not casting Croatia. I'm saying no. Go and look at the angles of the goal. We don't mind. We don't mean to say boss no. Last pull, I'll have to be an anti those kind of boss no.
1: But
2: second ball no cry. No ball be Sulia. So the guy to say be a player no cry. Put in home backer. Ne a ball Sulia no baby on the angle no the same.
1: I'm meant to have an anti. Ball
2: that head no. Emfa.
1: Born a Colombia boy.
2: Born a man saying.
1: Born a Colombia boy. Na ye can Ghana players as some one person ye be cano. Say a ye team be a or ye serious and a country be a or ye serious. There is no way I would say. See ye team ni nyempa esesanka and dry efimu. Country or ye serious. Wako tournament and say okay. Say me the opportunity na be do hampa and me use this opportunity na and can dry efimu. Ghanaians should also be serious, knowing very well. Say a do baby a. Se wo pre na wo ko du bebi na e ye favor na e de wa ko du a. Fa wo modern bon so tu ya so na favor ni. In hu se aye e juma wo life mu. En ye se wa ko du wo nti ya den you start to thinking se. En ne se san ki ye ko du wo ne ya ko du wo nti ye fi mu a den. They should start changing that. In fact, mental enslavement should change. That is what I can say about.
2: Obi person who aye atizigi. En ne Benjamin Asare comparison ma we be clear. Our first game against Panama. Obi an kon kohwe the first half atizigi. Now, Mr. Samson, go ahead, Benjamin Asare, second half. Yeah. First half, look at the number of balls that quarters give so. Any the same players now, Benjamin Betia Boa and Kwanu Sono. And then, Honey, you can different players, bye-bye. It was the same players. So, you can't go keep an Obianka, said a bad one. But there are certain things, sir, he should learn. Composure against Colombia, even the commentator, no, or my commentary, no, Krampo can say, the composure of Atizigi. He was talking about it. When you're composing the game, I said no pre born him. Anticipation is poor. So I mean going forward no, banege ya befi.
1: Eddie,
2: yaba.
1: Yet hey, Ghanaians who understand say, ye betina microphone we yetia. Nia enya yensu ye hui say enye na yebeka. It is a wofre and our wuti baby now you feel say you have issues and yeah wants to the way you saw it.
2: Let's not discuss him. But yensu soon super Jordan are you. Jordan are you as more can Jordan ye interview say number one. Coach is the man instructions. In Jordan's instructions, they are man or no. And on who you are, it's Jordan. Who died, Jordan? Like you, the highest goal scorer for the Black Stars goes to the World Cup. Me Pamucho, Jordan, no, or Enadi. Question is,
4: this comparative Uncle Foye and comparison Uncle Foye between Atizi Guinea Benjamin Asari. Enye nene besha asye. Yenya Abedipele. 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Yenya Pate. Yenya Samwajan. Yenya all these rival. Yenya Abes. Enye die. Ebyebenya sa. Anti people should expect say more will come. But yeya adibia. Me one thing I've observed. Oh yes. Enye say. O breso anaso. Nyankupon. Ishrawa nu ishrawa. Me to me no. Me me hone say. Benjamin Asari. Enye exceptional achievement no chechen atizigi enye atizigi exceptional achievement no chechen eye Benjamin Asari nemmo mu no the way Ghana for me was it last week na me fie juma aba na me ko na me 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the ball hwa bebi ana direction na ball ne ne ekọ no na he thought say the ball was going there into yes o call na deflect ye no e na o gina ho e na ball ni be ni e be sin ye so in conclusion
8: na bia mbo ball no say the build up no ye ye no o dane odun crow ntimi nti no to no twene ye
2: go no kuri obi amble mu no go no nobody has blame me for the goal
4: say him be say ye nko hwe obi first half ni second
2: half no enye goal no na me dey compare we are talking about goalkeeping organization and I'm saying for compare
4: every simple say ye ko tournament ba say be ye ntinase enye retrospect on the things that went on
2: but
4: the last game no
2: the issue with Benjamin Asari, the reason why a lot of people are not respecting the guy is because Obolo Kale.
8: Are not respecting who Benjamin Asari?
2: A lot. Respect Sebiya you. Sebiya Ebabechi. Obibeka say, oh, yes, Benjamin Anko Ankudim. Because Ebim Fili say, Oba Akraso Fou. And the reason why, Akraso Fou Kuni say, Obibeka say, we don't have a lot of quality in our league.
8: Benjamin Asari is the most loved local player. Now. Yama Black Star.
2: But Mitch, let's say, the World Cup in the Econo. Yeah, kwa question. Listen to what people are saying. Ah, Benjamin Asari could demo beje before you.
8: You know, starting and he's the most
2: but
8: loved.
2: It was after he started. No, be another time. No, be Benjamin. Kwa question. Wait.
8: So what I say?
2: Any fee? You know, question. Asana. Yeah.
1: The way.
2: Asana. But from the beginning, the guy is good.
8: Yeah, yeah. First, you know, said that's the mumra. Na Morocco, Canada game. No, ever. Many thanks to Edimo Rat, Mark Ebenezer, and Teacher Pia. Alatu Lenny, you see now Morocco Canada game. No,
2: it is finished.
8: Abramo, it is finished.

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Because how do I say...

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Asempa 94.7 FM Adum 106.3 Ebra so se yede aye run of 16 commentary in April. Na sene se ene ye Saturday yede 4 July 2026. Meeting the set Tazi Gomwa German this year. Coach Vincent Abiu ewa ha. Sansu ena ebenensu ewa ha. Nti set Tazi Gomwa this year. Free summary kuji se nunsia ebebo. And they are not simple, no, so ever bono. See a baby match, Nidia. Yet, no more than ending. No, no, about pounds, ma, Adrian, I prepare pe. On a Sempa 94.7 FM. Atom 1 is 6.3. Let's go. Son and sir, and there. Run of 16 matches, no, near the air, bro. No. Run of 32, and run your year. 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etimi akonkan live on Asempa 94.7 FM atom 106.3 so the run of 16 matches no enie and then Morocco and Canada na bo Paraguay enso ene France nyame aduma 9 pm afiada run of 16 matches no eni aye present 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hours and as 72 hours protection rezona gives the fight for what is yours and on and off the pitch and ti eno eno no rezona. And they also choose Rezona, choose protection that moves with you. It sounds so that they focus technology. Mr. Oda, when you come out, you focus technology. Uko gumwa kotia. E wono mo nyomanu esumuho. 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if you do watch and come home a gaming commission of Ghana wo mo ekutem te Betano and na me come for the amount
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Fray 0555-333-888. 5 ni ayam yansa, 8 ni su yam yansa, 3 ni su yam yansa. 555-333-888. 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And that what they eche, and then walk up in tea. Was what they check. And can I then oko kuntun say, a fepo kwasi, near $100,000, you know. Ninyan yatata so, aye $35,000 a pair. E wo teacher maintain an abuame. In two the next way, jemu, a hanti, aye say wa, say lua, and one is a queen. We when you low, no one said hi. 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Quans Estate was see a day a Kwan Estate asansu Estate will build your home house and answer your dream house at the mouth and what baby Sanessa, Biko Energy. A Trinum Industrial Company Limited, Roman Akofa Diaba. Biko Energy say, Ne or Reflexi experience, Numa Biansu to Mikonkain, or say, Big Reflexi moment, and no any, and no any Biko Energy, and no make come for the amount. For now, for open, do it to a cotton, and no Munkasa, or 0249717777. Now, the Biko Energy in Sweat Medins also come up. Pepsodent CC do the two. Pepsodent CC do the two. And T. Pepsodent do the two, Nidia, and it's a bay. Was it you was in Anopa? Not to know a year and you may umpire an apple day. Mobia was Simubiano affair. What did you expect a local dana, you know? The Akeka was Simunibian, Nessie, be idiot fuel. And T. There's all to me defending. There's only Enra Colombia for defending defense where Yantimamo go back. Pepsodent to say yes, Sanders, so you know.

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There's a ja malaria would do any na typhoid ninina ne to a city if you have our subs I would don't know any pharmacy ninja call binimi. Fezo 2421-33577 Lawson Herbal products there and I say a in kind. Sigma appliances na make for the amount. Sigma say any idea. Womu any Ghana Tivet services for the Sigma for Tivet initiative no and I'm walk up in tea or JJ new munim kokwa jodie fridge freezes TV and sound bars ninina de keka no kokwa jodie. 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download to UMB speed up no I will play store and I say Apple store that's one time then you know the umpio na pedi omo ni blasters any GF yachi abuma then say jabi bi air conkine since 1972 UMB bank say omo any a yan to UMB bank there and when I may come for a demo Tabia herba mister for malaria. And they join this Tabia Herbal Mister. Na Tabia the main vitality no and aye Tabia Takum alcohol nim 100% organic. 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Aye Tabia Zone Care. 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

0: 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Walk up, Sikapudo, oh, lucky. Walk up, Sikapudo, oh, lucky. Walk up, Sikapudo, a bang. Eh, in Nipa Makumaku 20, yet all 1,000 Ghana cities from 11 June, equal city, 31st July 2026, into Eno Abing. But star 288 hats, nothing was sending. Ye wo agent awu do bebre ye wo kiosk nso eno nso ewo wom eno nse wo kwa uto wo lucky eno a eno a pese wo twa ese nse walk up Sikapudo no wo lucky se one man no chop nipa ba ku eni wo mu adaruma eni e recommend twi no ebro code be center bi wa kwa ba
1: yeah ngoma
0: bibia boko de
1: wa oni bibia boko
0: kai se ye sia wo run of 32 first match
1: ai
0: South Africa against Canada
1: I guess.
0: And then so first match Essentia.
1: Essentia.
0: Morocco Canada, South Africa, Africa, and it's even in Morocco. I can't know before no. And coach, I mean in a few minutes game no ever started. Run of 16 to the quarter final. When the beko Canada na obesity record there.
1: Ebedi.
0: Against Morocco.
1: Morocco beko. Morocco beko.
0: And the any expect.
1: We share the expert in say. Morocco, a good game, because this is the way I bet to say you determine over place Canada the underdogs, and underdogs playing in front of their home fans wouldn't like to die. It's a very good game, but if you look at both teams, Oshé record credit on Muntema. First, last game of Mushiaye, I think that was 2-1 in Qatar, and Morocco win here, and also share this current tournament I share. We share Pafa, Morocco Fire, Brazil, Scotland, Haiti, then punishing Netherlands at a run of 32 tells you. Then we share Canada as well. I think the group matches, South Africa. So, I think that was Mexico. Mexico was, it was Canada, Bosnia, UA, I think Canada, Bosnia. And I want to remember the last two.
2: Canada, okay. Switzerland.
1: Canada,
2: Bosnia, Canada, Ireland.
1: Yes.
2: So they drew. Canada drew 1-1 with Ireland. In only Bosnia, so 1-1. And so now Obi winning 6-0 against Qatar.
0: In a group. No, na a group. Bosnia has Guinea.
2: Yes.
0: Switzerland, Canada,
2: Ireland. and Qatar.
1: Qatar. And you saw the journey, and we are hunt all the journey.
0: Yeah.
1: But I think so. We share the position of the Netherlands, of the Morocco. When you play Brazil, good for boot.
0: Yeah.
1: When you come from a goal down, face Scotland, that will give you that stiff opposition. If you face Haiti, then Unyari, Uni, Omamudi, total football barrier. See, so when you say total football, Netherlands, and Dubai.
2: Yeah.
1: Yes, total football. They play
0: what? We about total Nibia China.
1: Total football. Now, about total Nibia China. Before a very game, no. What me I say? So I think so with the Moroccans, they know what is at stake. So I feel say they want to finish this match quickly rather and go and wait for who is coming at the quarterfinals. Because it looks like they are going to have another nightmare, that will be France.
2: Yeah, France.
1: If they should go through today. Yeah. Think, we should give me the straight away Morocco game. But they are going to give us that home fans. Home play where they would like to fight to the very last end.
0: Yeah.
1: The South African game, no.
0: Yeah, and I know see.
1: You saw the way they push.
0: It take a few minutes.
1: Few minutes. Then he got that drive and he struck the ball very well. And he, which was a competition I king. And I had there. And I showed him a competition in show coaching. a short depth of knowledge in coaching.
2: Yeah.
1: The level of which your players are playing will determine what you do with your coach. Then, as such, oh, this is the craziest statistics World Cup I've seen, where in every 15 minutes, coaches are able to vary the system
2: different
1: they play.
2: System, yeah.
1: Different system throughout, different system throughout the game, this the particular tournament.
0: Coach, what can Sembi and now? Nah, say, see, I was my work, maybe I will have more money time. What can Sembi say? World Cup we aye World Cup I tell be our players bobo the level of my pedigree will be a say we coach you know baby or non so ne pedigree will be a say and nantino mwankasaka so run of 32 ne World Cup proper no
1: I don't work up proper no I don't need the real game because with run of 32 no no more soon idea but ultimate ball pure defensive game.
2: You need a goal.
1: Yeah, so it's you need that balance.
2: You need balance between formation.
1: Yeah, so the defense and attack, you should be able to have that balance, the transition attack. Also, you have England, no. A game where you can afford to draw. Yeah. So when we decide to create that defensive shape,
0: draw number one will be.
2: Yeah, so
1: when they draw, draw the whole
2: penalty. A core penalty.
1: And the more we stay back, the more they attack you.
0: Yeah. Okay. Yeah. As I'm parenting 4.7 FM, Atum 106.3, Minua Kasaya, Coast in Agopa Masu. As at now, Canada never possible. No, you're possible in 10 times. So Canada, and never home to you, almost say all black. And I say, or my Morocco, so I say, a year all white as Sempa 94.7 FM Atum 106.3. Nelson Nina and Su Eba Oko Canada from my brother the Teddy Mazemi Kripi Wanu Enada Kopo Num Sansu and Alesta Johnston Onu H Nemo Abrentity Eddie Luca Defo Defo Giros Onu Eho Anafe Moes Bombito and Su H Nem Edema Omain Canada Richie Lai Elho Richie Lai Ghana from the Nansu Ghana Edini Bia Nelson Wana Stella H Nomonasu into Richie Lai H Nem Sansu Abrentity Eddie Tajan Butana, one who switched in what's not kind of ma, Vera Ewo, Aya Canada, and so often Nico Aya Single, and so a hobby, a face Steven Aya Istakui, one who any a brand or board, the only go against South Africa, Mumtimina qualification, and so I understand Aya Munessa, Captain Ejimon, Ali Ahmed, and so and Jonathan David of Juventus, and so a gentleman of your brand energy, and Aya Tani Oluwaseni, and so a Honmanes, among first 11 in the coach, Niagro line up on the first level all the time, Bia and oh, but Alfonso Elho and Amianka Samadam for Aritibe Aritide Bansi, aka Promise, and so I'll bench you.
1: Well, play, and you're a damn fool.
0: I'm Madame Papa.
1: You don't manage, you know.
0: Oh, you, yes, Mia. Aye, as I'm 94.7 everybody could tell Morocco. Babum said to my Kodia Branton, it's a Diop, and Timoro Consu set up on a Bono on an El Sanso and a Nosa. Mazwe and switch the Musanson apprentice and the TAD Ridwani, a year, and so oh, it's a job as Rob Akimi and a brand and the new Ayomi and switch him and Afe Ayop, a year, Bwandi, HM, the name, Bila. Bila and so, hey, a branch of Timadi Mamorokana fame, a year Azidani, Azidani, Azidani, Onahi, and so our Samson Abraham Tias Nafi, Ismail, a year Sabari, and so a gem the Nene, a branch and Sunes or striking the Momo Power Good, and Yemen the Agro Sabari, Ono Sutna, no S, Papa Sempa, 94.7, my Tom 1.6.3. But so far, 2 minutes, we'll be antimim for Bonon to Nyonko Atna, and Timislawada, who messages no, I am now a man. We message it's no money MPMO. I was 0245001749. 0245001749. Now, so the Abba, both WhatsApp and Afi Tesno, the Ninja and Superman. Isa Diop. What do any Kutabono? A branch Isa Diop. On the bon Eba. A simple 94.7 FM Atom 106.3. OPPA bonus. So the bon Eba and him. Goalkeeper Bono. Usnaka de ma ahila eho ena wo pass na babeto Morocco ye pia brant na hwe onanso da bi refi Michael Oliver of England one swart bat and James Menwari wo mu energy dem finfin asem 94.7 matum 1.6.3 ene commentary ne bro asase run of 16 and yet easy and any Saturday, I was 2006. Na Ghana, Asia, Brazil. I mean, a dream quite a bit for so. You be so a year and rented and but a name, a man Ghana is nowhere to be found. The Sadia Alatu, Wade Sports Avenue and Ebra Mono Ekaino, Kofi Kinata, NFA Jesus Christ. Emra, Jesus Christ, SN Cross National. The last word that Okaye, Ewo, Eye, Nessa Cross National, and he said, it is finished. Yevi, Canada, and the Erem Lai, Cross Never Ban and Answer Abbe. Eye, Connor Kick Advantage, Akodema, Richard Lai, Lai, Nunu, Bra Lai, Ghana, Nim Nansu, Bra Lai, do something. Bra Lai, Yevi, Nafian Quenim. Asempa 94.7 FM, Adom 106.3, Baby Awobia, Na Echano Ewasru. Ye Twa came in a so. A corner kick advantage called him, Canada. When the best affairs go, Ewa run of 16 for the 2026 FIFA World Cup. Betano Adaraba Sanso and Avena Mineral Water Zapaint cross number goalkeeper Ponti Bonifio and say Canada Omo Eddie Boni Eba Omo best performance. Canada, it should be the first goal now to my goodness. 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
1: Definitely they are going to come at you, seven catchers, underdogs who knows what to do. Will definitely come at you. The home fans, you don't want to go home right now. But the more we attack you, say, the more we show you. Because this is a team, the Moroccan team can play on a counter. But I think that was a very good save by the goalkeeper. I think, oh, mommy, sir, let me play game.
0: 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Niamen Okasai Pressano is Morocco Fosso. Pressano is Morocco Fosso Parmenada. Corner kick. Advantage. Canada. Steven Ustaki Wano and Equity Nature. Yen has over to me IBBiana. Obebo. Emma Eddie be part me Abba Bakumin and Sir Captain on the side. We pin that same one and say, Baby Elkono, what's up, Pimbium? And say, Boneba, cross no, what the affair, eh? Answer them, Peter Pedia. Morocco Abubon say to me, will be any etch the hole. Amen.
2: Yes, Martin Mayadin, but Canada Fono Fili say an early goal on settle Morocco and they say best of some Morocco plans, you know. That is why they are pushing more men, trying to press so high. Say Morocco cannot get out of their 18-yard box, you know. But this is Morocco. Woman, so they have different plans altogether because last 4 years they've been here. So they know what it takes playing at this level. Canada will try their possible best, but I know say Morocco will hold on to the game and make sure they will create chances as well as whatever it is, every moment your opportunity at me as a go. Canada should push forward, but as time goes on, Morocco will also come at them.
0: 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Infringement assault now. And they are temporary hold up. Until you hold it up there, and you mean so me or on. Asempa 94.7 FM Energy. 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And UMB Bank, serving Ghana and AFE, Ghana Football Association Blasters Partners. 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So they send a comment, you know. Mura supporting Esu. Mianka Seminipa, Joe the Fascinistic. eh mami mora support pa ono mo ejo ne dressing kra no be ma mora support what you say ana o kan fante ne ba kwa that yes jo ono no what dey ko bi kinatan o se te se finish ni nyina ra asa e be bra ko fi enti ya ko yanim bode kuta isa diop 8 minutes and it is 0-0 coach akwadi sir Morocco for no a coolu game like a cabigon as a president also.
1: Let me tell you, let me show you this here. Any time we share such game, this is Canada and a leading possession, but because we're passing accuracy. Morocco early the passing accuracy. So it tells you say they are looking for a hole just to punish these people. They believe they know they will come at them, but Shasira Morocco for Nigerian, they pick almost every part of the pack. So once it's been dry, when they do the quick swift counter attack, then Canada will be in trouble, so Canada must be proactive.
0: Asampa 94.7 FM, so they say Canada. Amukuta, Minka say CIDA on the field of play. Ghana Nimbaku, Nigeria Nimbaku. Essence, Tani Oluwa, Senyi, and Ritik Lai. When Emranti Mienu Mujinem, Tines and Nomo Ebuamu, pass Nako, answer that be distant run. Asempe FM commentary muta horror. Emu edda wan kasa. Nosa ye piano edna to baby. Amar refi Michael Oliver. Michael Oliver Abonabeno Fao Morocco and Akonanim. Pep students or situde two with the pep students in the morning and evening. Ross energy drink be bold. Bonikuta Canada. Answer that be saved. Pai goalkeeper Bono. Hey. Say ya. And you say wa. Jerry Justice best here. And you say wa. Fawa ko editia. A brand editia de. Butana. Essence wa ko pia Morocco nino. We pia na tuopa. Coach se hesebu e. Menada. Bono save no ye no. Oluwa senyi yesone mo titire no but yes so coach o timi strike here.
1: Yeah, strike here. Good strike, good save. I think the position of the goalkeeper was very important. O PK angle there, o close angle no. That all on him say on to me call first pool. Because call first pool are very using it, sir. And not using in 9 years. I think sir, that's an art
0: Morocco
1: of goalkeeping.
0: On the move, oh. Morocco, answer that be. Share. A branch away. Richie Lai, oh, Hodada. Jonathan David Neko. Jonathan of Jube. Jonathan. Or the pass now for Bonkomso. Attorney, Canada. Acquired to serve Canada for no 7-7 previous coach Asia de Ginger Asomu baby. One more come to say, you know,
1: we're natural ginger,
0: natural ginger.
1: Do a ginger, remember, you understand, especially when you see the crowd,
0: yeah,
1: and you don't want to go home, it's a different ball game altogether because you feel like this will be the end of the road, and it shouldn't be so. You've enjoyed our plus.
0: In the quince of my atonium, it is finished.
1: That it is finished.
0: That be it. Asempa 94.7 FM, Atum 106.3. Our pass now to Nancy Dabi. Canada. Presano Esson. Morocco. Abom Seltum Obieniho. Morocco Antibium. Back to Canada, Butchana, or the Fabon Kumso, or the hair brand, or the Ali Ahmed, and say, crossing everybody, and say, back to Morocco again, Jonathan David, and Sudabe, Atiafaho, Morocco Fono, Kantanabet, Jumana, Orani Ebenezer.
2: Yes.
0: As a Morocco for bro.
2: Yes, Morocco bro. Abrante Boadi. Ni position na obon. I think would withdraw a lot. Waba in front of the 18-yard box and in him too much. He needs to go up a little bit. Na a mauma to me F free defenders, you know. Their back line, you know, etimi F free up a little bit. Because so on swabe kanwa ema Canada nya born per then they are pushing towards them. Na pressure no etimi abejina on back line. So yes sir. Probability say error by is so high, especially penetrative, one single penetrative pass, you know, it could cause a goal.
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0: 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Coach, now the way I play, see if I bomb up on the day, say, to be from Mo and her.
1: Oh, David, who say?
0: And I be a say, Ghana boy, you know, any different from to me.
1: Yes, Ghana boy, who shall be different.
0: Okay.
1: It's a Santa over song who team me here. Santa, a poor gamer. And I ensure life match and I send tribute.
0: Okay.
1: It's most like watching dead games.
0: Okay.
2: Abraham already came.
0: Me and Opema heard it 2 times. And I'm home mistakes in the normal beer here.
2: He stays in an air, baby.
0: Hey, baby. Because I could whom per se, a besser, a man in Corso Ma, a man in Mopo Nimpo, and I'm a boy.
1: David, but question is, Wahondini, a better.
0: Ain't he Wahondi, and then a Hondin over to me and I? And no any assembly no assembly 94.7 FM and T Assembly and one coach Wato Eddie Atumunu said in Sunday sports water don't just play dominate and a Vim energy drink or see Vim inside a live soap or see free fresh and Sigma appliances and they or say create possibilities and fortune spread. Yummy delicious always on point. Born a quick boom coach now so that be no promo top for goalkeeper Mazimi. Wa payment me uncle back to Morocco after 10 minutes of total football and a pressure from Canada. Afe Morocco for no Eddie game next your Mokokusu APPA neba. Sir, and then the away day, the Ebeba Ebeba, and the Ebesi Ebesi. Nafe,
3: Yakosu Akimsu, and
0: Obia Huni say yes. Asempa 94.7 FM comment today. Emu eda horof eye fawa eko edema Ashraf Hakimi Riti lai we open chapa papa emse eye te se dia obobo ewo tesipuna no ho baabi open chapa Ghana suba
2: wonim
0: Riti lai open chapa enti eye fawa ko ritia Canada yetubo ni TTM Asempa 94.7 FM. The hope of Africa, no? Hey, Morocco. But yeah, coach, Ananye, and yeah, the hope of Africa.
1: Yeah, the hope of Africa. Yeah, I think so.
0: And yeah, Egypt, I will qualify.
1: No. Egypt, yeah, the hope. I feel now, Babet, baby.
0: Asempa 94.7, I'm a fan of Babet, baby. Nothing, yeah, sir, and one, and no one, Odifo, and Yabiano, and the Las Palmas Food Center. Sir, Ebegadier. Pass Natuo, Morocco Neko, Morocco, offside Koritia, Morocco, offside Koritia, Morocco, Asempa 94.7 FM, Enti Ene, Obi Ensu Ediaba, Mianka Seminipa, George Opoku, UK, Enne Obutuo, North West London, Enne Owo. But I said to new blaster song is Tatalaster. I'm Mewe NT and one of blasters every and one no. 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
3: Asempa from commentary and with the whole rough
0: Morocco club on the one if you are one more appear at the FPO. A pretend it here, Ritwan, haha. A corner kick, Echo Edema, Canada. 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Corner kick advantage to Canada. Asempa 94.7 FM 106.3. Bakum yeri miansa. 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Nini nano ebu eso what you say bonekuta Canada Ali Mohamed Nase Ali Ahmed obetimi akwana Ali antimi anko yeto anke minso bonekuta Canada Canada womu ene eko Ali Ahmed for the pass na kwetire asempa 94.7 matum 106.3. We born na we abo na we edi akọ na we di ewura Moise Bombito edi akọ echide 19 minutes so far. Canada what the pass now to your Chabra International
3: and some pass from commentary
0: now so a power quality Morocco coach enche. In the next best 5 minutes, yeah, beko hydration break. 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
1: I think sir, game near tight, but the Moroccans have still advantage when it comes to the passing aspect of the game, the possession aspect of the ground. Mekache say Canada will not come to be a walkover. They've come to see say where are competition. Yani say what said. I feel na ye boni fufro ye chrome ni. It's a good game, but also your start tournament in your hydration break. No, I feel that is very important.
0: I'm say Morocco here, bro. I
1: be a muni
0: striker, no. The entire man, almost striker, no. Ismail, Mkuyi. Ismail, Mkuyi.
1: It's a fena.
0: Eda form.
1: I feel a hydration break now. Who about for sure? Also, this week. Pretty and righty, and temperature they call 42 degrees Celsius,
0: yeah.
1: Which was so high.
0: So high.
1: Into they're even considering to delay some of the games, but okay. I think they managed it very well. Into a number who's on your money, currently hydrating break new about in Faso Amaya. But it's going to be a killing contested game. We want any game at that form, sir. But definitely, we're going to see at least 3 goals between up you.
0: As I'm 94.7 FM, CC Amino Kasa, a temporary hold up. Essence Ismail Sabari Edafom. I am not sure say Ismail betimi atoaso e ka ba fie ayeka Ismail antimi antoaso Ismoto
3: Antimi
0: antoaso coach so we na touch line there na be o top striker all say goals ni ma.
1: So there is a player that can replace him. So quickly, once injured by the Unishobe, the only team who say you move the next player who is like who must play like him. And the player you are substituting or the player you are taking out must be different. You say maybe abandoning term do. Abandoning term, you must revise how you control the team. And maybe our park so. So you don't have any option, but you do a like for like substitution, especially when you want to play that one top striker.
0: A fake corner, Canada, above free Canada, Teko, you have straight to goalkeeper Bono. He's straight to goalkeeper Bono. And then apprentice Janis Sofiani Rahimi. I was in Academa Ain Ono Abba. Inti Uhe Sofiani and Afe Ismail Sabaria Ismail ni age no ewo from 24 years for PLV Inovi and Sofiani ewo 29 years And they Morocco San Cochabium, but referee Mike Oliver, CM Tuasso, coach Gimno as a Morocco for no. A year from for the past minute, I have you because in Canada, also. As a mobre.
1: In a can give you. As a man, the Spanish worker. I can give you.
0: As a man, Connie. Can't wait.
1: It's your day's idea, such thing. You
0: carry Financas, I don't know.
1: And your day's idea, such thing.
0: Hydration break no anaba no enti enum suo ye enum suo dia dia tie fortune spread zomi delicious always on point fortune spread unya obread na we bread seller afe shops auto ni nyina munto bingum na spread de kama Lawson Herba Center Lawson Herba Center and they the Virgin Doctor. What do you say? Who now see any dear is in kind? Lawson Delay Man Beaters and Afe the Missano Kamakama Pa Ninina and so Ewoho, the Lord Care Mister and no AM Man Edia. 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Once estate, evidence also. And they Nasasia, a war teacher Mante, Samsuna Kuntunse, and Sawam Okanta. And they Miamia would do anything now. Once estate to say, and won't do Mansum be any home. Acquire a coy a camera, and so be a light, be a. In Tisamre Yana Kwanza say what you have a toss as you know. And Chen or Penu being Kuchas has been mount. Uber you and so ever fa Ufi and Tiko Kwans estate as well. Na omwao. 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Asempa 94.7 FM as at now 26 minutes and yabo Canada NCB Sansu and Morocco NCB Asempa FM Atum FM and live commentary the Emana Bianso at me Akon Kaya Kamakama Pa Joe the Fascinistic Joe and Mianka Seminipa Nasa Ampo Vajay. What do you say? Nase ekutem. NT Senese. Nase ekutem dia. Sansu ena. Dr. Nick Dansu Abiam EJ. Wanunsu ekutem de nende. Na Dr. Nick Dansu Abiam EJ. Wanu ye executive chairman. Edema Ghana Link Network Services Limited. 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Pass na kwa kodi Morocco Martin Sofiani and so make a difference no answer that be. First shot from the substitute player Sofiane Rahimi. Coach Emson also announcing the present. We also experience a chain a Sabri.
1: Yes, yes, yes. I think so. About what's my pressing ye at the ball back when I can no boss are short, you know. So at least just to announce the opponent say my baby. So I think so. The game is on course and whatever is happening, this is how football is supposed to be. I just said sometimes in Crawford Person in a one-way game.
0: Yeah.
1: So the game must be two-sided. It's two-sided level. Oh, and Argentina and the game. And the game. Sana we so I game.
0: Yeah, so be a basaba
1: sabi. Yeah, but game.
0: Say be a yes one near be prayer. You yes and one who couldn't me more.
1: David, yes.
0: And once I woke up with Yesobia, I'm saying, Canon answer, India.
1: Oh, so last time we catch us, the moment I hear what you say, we make a game, what we catch a man for so. Now, you say the money, you say dodgy pair, only so we lose that.
0: Asempa 94.7 FM, Justin, what one thing to the chair, Morocco Fafem, a Tequim, Wapimbon, referee, Mike Oliver, Jose, and a infringement, a co editor, Canada. Essence Canada om ekoko pian Asempa 94.7 FM atom 106.3 look di ono enekoko pian no yesi akan si 27 minutes 29 minutes rather Morocco train advantage according ma mwato dia kwache dia koma Issa Diop Issa on the Kutabon urban and him as at now 30 minutes 0-0. But I told you, come on, Nusa. But I quiet to say, Uko Morocco, I see a planted it here. The Ibrahim Diaz coach as a game. No, I want to be
2: well quiet
0: because expectation is soon. They left today, so the year Jumano.
1: Oh, yes. Expectation is so bad. It tells you, say, opponents who saw him with Juma, they've been able to read the game very well.
0: No,
1: and that they've always closed the stronger side of you.
0: Yeah.
1: So it will take a genius of a player to also find another way to control the team. And to share Moroccans that they are passing the ball, or passing accuracy is good, but Wemusu has spread it all over the park.
0: Yeah.
1: And see, I'm a game, no, I'm a little bit tight, even though they've opened up the park at the center, no, Obi Ayazona marking, man to man marking. The other game will be an enormous yebi.
0: Enti ene dia woke munumu bia no na ese wo mu eye bi Asempa 94.7 FM atom 106.3 live coming to baby a wo bia no me se na wa ma mate onka oti ase e pass no e ba Morocco omo ene de pass no atene kama e betimi aba na ayi a kirem nanso ense e ye fawa e ko editia Morocco. Foul advantage. Echo Edema. Canada. Osikumwa. Aperti Morocco will beat Canada by 4-0. Or 4-1. Yeah. Would you win him the other year? It is really a done deal for Morocco team. Win this match against Canada. No matter what. The great Nana Sapiro from Sevi. So we amoya ano adene de edi aba Asempa 94.7 ever born and say Issa Diobon ne kutabon de bon eba Issa wabom setum anyembi obetimi akwa na from Kelly Mopili fantastic sports so is here born a commentary to them den den ewo ose fire ne blazy e blazy wo babia babia the name eye asida. My prediction no Morocco 2 Canada 1 and as down so there as on so the aba. Well, good evening my boss, please We are watching you live. Ewo Aye Boko Municipal. Greetings to Samuel Patrick Nana Ekufuado inside Tesi Nungwa Morocco. Surely win this game. Vincent Vincent Hopman inside Eboko. Asempa 94.7 Matum 176.3 32 minutes so far and Iabo. Obia and Fabon to the Nyon Kwatna. Bon and Kobebia. Afei na unse Morocco Fono. Reni Ebenezer and Kakaka Morocco Fono. Afei ato muko menim.
2: Yeah, Morocco, Canada, it's me neutralizing Morocco midfield, you know, papa, because they, I think, my year, Morocco, who says, a midfield, ASR, Boadi, you know, that small boy, you could have born and what to me, but my name here. So, woman neutralizing the whole place, making sure, said, there are always two guys on that young girl. Send your own to me, you're born in Puna, we're pushing born forward. So, I think this time around, Morocco, as time goes on, they will get to be themselves. They will be who said, this is the channel the people are taking against us. Now, Morocco, it's me, push gradually more men forward because the space between Morocco midfield and attack and is so wide. SR Edin so bit me and go.
0: Asempa 94.7 for SR and SR Edin so bit me and go. No, no, sir. What can it do? Kwabo. And now Obedia can it do? Ama and Wunina Aswa Asanso Anua. Ah, Onua Nino. Red one and open bone if you are no sada echo piano in Tia Sempa 94.7 FM Atom 106.3 live commentary. Baby, I will be a yajinem. Then the corner kick, Stevo, but chop corner kick in the activity. Kuyum Nancy Rabi Diaz Ibrahim. We even want to enter me uncle. A far walk all the man Morocco. Wow, born in Tietemu Nanka Morocco Fono Ebersa. Wam Epia Pianin, I hear Jumana Kama Nansu Canada Mamu Kine.
3: A superb
0: Mamu Kine Brad. A moon at the hot rough. A bonnecuta Canada. Canada back to Morocco anti eno eno no eno ana eko no asempa 94.7 matum 106.3 no sa atibone finishem buchana nansu da between a twin advantage record ma twin advantage to Canada. Asempa 94.7 FM Atom 106.3. From the very start, Canada will have a motion and a pressing and have a home crowd behind them. However, as the game progresses in the Morocco, Kwembiasu Ombe Justice. JB Nati Aka Eti Ekoyim. Born in say Nancy Dabi Morocco Ibrahim Diaz baby a game na dunu so what am ma me bobia ending no sir or the pass not to read one Nancy Dabi passes na echo no code as Morocco passes na said them we were
1: yeah I think sir it's a good game well read from both sides, especially the Canadians. Because so much as they've actually worked on the team as a host nation. They know how to approach each particular game. They've much more closing Morocco down in every angle for them to be able to mirror the pack very well. I think it will take a second half maybe when they're going to sit down and the coaches come together, then they can decide exactly what to do. They need to change the way they approach the game. I'm keeping this a bit home.
0: 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And one pass now from Kunsu, Moroko Betimia Kwana, no Pumato. Asempa 94.7 FM, Mounsa Apprentity Eddie. That is a hey, Adane Pipe Pipe, Adane Pipe Pipe, Richard Lai, Obedi Yellow Card. Because referee Mike Oliver Ehuye Kwaya Asap Hakimi Eko Piano into Ehuye and no host here. By the way, written lie a recording some catch was a 30 punan baby and I call him so yeah, Trinian. Because speed now or the bar Ibrahim Diasno say. Refi no anya fast agwa hia nga samre bia adani bukom ai boss na re na hode no
1: adani bi fufuro
0: asempa 94.7 unto unse refi no afre no ono no e kasa and ha yellow card o dia mano and edia yellow card no. That is a Richard Lai. Odi yellow card a M1. 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
2: Normal football mu. Normal football mu.
1: Where some on the card. Sporting behavior.
0: Yeah. Asaba kimi ajene die no. Nti edia ye we. Se onun su ni dia be ye coach. But who ye coach a? Esese lie with a dream o ye ma Canada e so kwaye sa no dis card no.
1: Sometimes a part of the game when the player pump what you call the lactic acid. Naju si su papa. Nti we okwa video ni owo sa dia kona mi ko ye. If you are crazy, say a far half time out channel. Say, who are they? Okay, if I saw them, I was not saying.
0: And you come by now and say, what develop a buffoobia? Say, buffoon, why you want you, man? At that time, lady, when and there
1: is a phone of the Latin
0: Ahumanato.
1: Latin acid, no, it's
0: a 94.7 FM. And the coach, dear coach Vincent Abiu, and your coach in Nakaku. That means your coach in Nakaka. They come and be a new dear, I be a voting bibia. There's winning, and we are support also. And then, how do you quiet? And then, how quiet it happy? Wouldn't work through America to that level now, coaching. Come by him, come by him, and let you move. Come by him, no, maybe. Asempa 94.7 FM, Atom 106.3. Baby, I will be on. They say, Jew 2. Comment to no Adam. Ewo, baby, baby. Yes, I can see 41 minutes. Betano, believing mix it real. Afe Verna Water, changing people's life. Azar Paint, number one since 1972. And no, and I may come for any amount. What do you say? Azar Paint. And number one, Bon Ekuta, Omai Morocco, press and womb, but pass now for Bunkumso, Nansu and Timianko. But a question, Baltra Brant and Jerry Ridwani. A fair game in Eslo, I hear cooling down. Asempa 94.7 FM. Back to Morocco Bium. Morocco and Fimfim on Amano, Canada Jiwafa. Ibrahim Diaz, watching back home. Ibrahim Diaz Neko, Dabi, ye piano to baby, a ye foul. Yellow card no, Michael Oliver. Was 30 F 30. Was 30 A Piatum. Yellow card in the Abio Diama. Jesse number 2 Adema, Canada. In the person of air, Alistair Johnston. Essence Ibrahim Diaz. Aye, Nandia no. Also, once Ibrahim Diaz no. Honestly, the born it is a mercy. Jonathan, Jonathan David, the choir, I don't know.
2: Baby, and Ibrahim Diaz in Amano or a cousin 18 yard of the opponent box. So one get closer, no one to me and China and Bribia. From her, Bribia a possible, or to me, but short, or to me, my pass, or to me, Bribia a course go from her. Besides, or a very skillful player, and this is one of the key man, the oil way team in him, or Morocco team in him. See, Ebane said, yeah, you have to find a way to get him down. And it's our part, yeah, he can cause some problems for you.
0: 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Amaya Morocco. The Pico Energy. A big reflexive moment. UMB Bank. UMB Bank proudly serving Ghana with a speed 1972 official banking. For GFA and the Blasters. Yellow card no bar neba. A branch anything at a Unai. Wakwa kwa G yellow card. Essence, baby, I do know. Asidani Unai, coach of Eddie Kane. Martin, you're your red card woman here.
1: Yeah, yeah.
0: Your yellow card, na Ebano.
1: So they're calling you.
0: They say, a 2-2. Where to, where to?
1: Canada, 13 fouls.
0: Okay.
1: And I'm Morocco, here 4.
0: Mm-hmm.
1: And a red card, no Canada, or 2 here. Yeah.
0: Yellow card, no.
1: Sorry, yellow card. No.
0: Okay. And Morocco is not too.
1: Yes.
0: And then they are unpaid. Moral support no, from EFO. EFO and Mami moral support. No, and you're very agro. And a prince so Oboa. Aye. Baby, for pass no Morocco. Now, Sidabi. And to me, Uncle Revis, a play must continue. Jonathan David. Jonathan David. Revi say to in a co edema Morocco. To an advantage, a co edema Morocco. A to an advantage, a co edema Morocco. Revi say to in a yanto. To an intemni and quenim. Wapem. Namian in Ukraine. Canada as at now. Womu enye omaya ube chia for musu easy elba bi omujina. So ube chia for musu easy de. Enu de eating. E si papa. 45 minutes na suya this man siana atosu. Sima emakumaku ensia. 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Ofa edikain. Asempa 94.7 Matum 106.3. March no aye match. Emu aye siankasa. Aye twin according ma Canada. Twin advantage. According ma Canada. Canada to one the one at all.
3: Commentary.
0: Now, sir, I'll be born inside. And you foul Morocco. 2-5-6 minutes ahead of Tosin Yabomu 2. And still, Morocco in Sebi. A fair Canada and Swinty me in Sebi. In T. Ebre and Abetre. Morocco for Nomoko Pakapa. Amun Egypt. Wamu Eko Park Pa. Ikum Hano. Sikani and Tibede supporters Yako. Take it to crown a ball 3 matches Nasa. And two yago pamano so I say red ni dominate pa. And ye easy. Red in the air. Hey, twin what won the banato. Canada. Wabum save Tim Dabi. And say ye. Hey, twin the call them Canada. What won the banato abrant any tendy? Oluwa Seni. Answer that be a Jeff in the same album, say to me.

0: Diaz pass ne be kwa na e so de to sro ba bi nan so be so twe ehu na jeven insem Canada on a counter Morocco asaji bon bi Morocco asaji bon bi obom se tum Isa Diop 2 minutes to go offer di kan 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Tabia Takum, the key to male vitality. Run Lottery. At Run Lottery, we put you first. Bonekuta Canada. Morocco and Adebon Echo. Asempere 94.7 FM. Bakumi and Miansa. Wabom se tum ekwanenim. And say, Nansudabi. Nansudabi. Refi Mike Oliver coach Refi nya ya say odi boy odi as odi EPL yellow card ne say num coffee di kain
1: sometimes
0: bo, second half next time sambe kan wodi na be wezu
1: Santa give no lose the control naturally give na lose control and you said referee lose control
2: yeah
1: give na lose control where the players are behaving a particular way. I want to get away. Frozen mood.
0: Okay.
1: Am I very aggressive naturally? And see, they're attacking each other. Like, all they want is they want to pass through and win a game. The game I go beyond tactics.
0: Mm-hmm.
1: It's more the physical strength. Everybody is displaying
2: emotions and other stuff.
0: Enti ano ano no I offer the kind Japan na kin Eben Ebenezer kin Apodai ose kwambi aso gomo jama de se se Morocco for din kunim eno amfa me goalkeeper yamfa nantum Ebenezer kin Apodai die as a supporter ose gomo me goalkeeper Benjamin Asai eno wandem. But Bibia also Ebe Kama Eddie Amano. Morocco 0, Canada 0. Asempa 94.7 FM Atom 106.3. 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Ye jinemua, ye de Ebre mo, baby amo biano. 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And our face sports director. Asempa 94.7 FM nyanu na so kutem e banisa dum branta ono ana sports no they say eti ne naso as a penny pa Professor EK Wallace wale prof enotigu mo a my brother Rolf enti Professor EK Wallace head of sports then Eric Asiedu Buadi kadwa nankasa deputy Alex Kobinastone Okuman Krabu Akwama kan suru jadura enyuno. Then my good friend, the Popo Morty, Philip Otio, Bernard Paddy Boche, Alatula Dennis Asamoa, Omu Enyine Kutem, then Supreme Monankasa, Editor Nankasa, Eye, Kweku Obe Andy, Papa Maestu, Ensu, Ewo USA, all cover, Eye, walk up, Inti, all the members, Ninyina, Ensu, Kutem, and Monsum Foset, Dazi, Gomwa, Jaman, they say, Coach, Medami Huaba, Meba, Ofe, Dikan, ibe wuram ye na fe ya fe ene de ntia ya bo 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
2: Wado! 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

Bibia o this a traffic next year. 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The other man na call friendly service and fillers in na. 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
0: Ennity, Tia Bruchenko, Aqua Manqua, Akuntejo, Eddie Bro was Sempa, 94.7 FM. So,
2: it remained done as the young woman on it. You almost see a cracker, you almost will hunu. Yes, Yatia, in your Nasia, Yakabum.
3: Memory Debia, a bonusia, a Pemusia, a question of what a change in your home, our Abruce, said Yakum, any diabu drifi, the Yahoo, near her, the Ye, near the Abba, the Yeno, and you can say,
2: yes, abrochin kuma na dim tintim pa
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0: shenin so say e memene da bia 6 p.m. And bugger near Abruchin Kumuni.

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Yasamba second half. Canada, Morocco, run of 16. And Yasai Abba. Inti run of 16, second half, Yasamba Dia Betano. I am a Kamfu Betano, Eddie Amau Betano, see, and a Bomodia da Seobe signing up to Betano. Nafe wonsu while enjoying the bet. Also, no, it was through, and Afi was signing up to Betano. Nafe, we are depositor. Yanka say, my benefits. The more bonus, come a pa. Na bonus, no, the Eddie Bemano, as soon up to 2,000 Ghana cedis. 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Kwans Estate say, and nay a day wesisi a nibwo a wo from Kwans say ko na kokojibi. Over 1,000 homes and wesi. Na or the 12 unit housing. And they say makumako 12 edite a walk up and kane ne $10,000 and you about $35,000 in Tibra. 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

0: Asempa 94.7 FM atom 106.3. And you may send in the set. Yeah, Pimso. A Pimso be a. It's still 0-0, 46 minutes. And now, Yabo. Morocco and say, Canada and so and say, of fair tossing you need. Say one more human day, and you know, ye was so a bear, super papa. Associate a bear count, and ye associate Kitwa, but I could Canada for Bakumin and Sir Nansu Dabi Morocco, a club on the bonnet for Mokra Morocco, and a woman a clear at a few hundred and 10 times. So, and Canada for any brabreno. And yet, any break it wa Canada for Womu any abri bruta Las Palmas Food Center, Las Palmas Food Center, and they omu ebaya omusi gomua a jumane de obo obo jumapa Las Palmas Food Center. And you anybody who pebia jollof rice, plain rice, any for benko mutu nina a bi ewo Las Palmas Food Center. 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Do Canada for no 30 accordia by yellow card no this is your 7 year flashes
1: I'm not game now more physical, but I think say the Moroccans want to find another route, another goal scoring path, so they want to change the game. They want to use both the middle and both the right, both
0: Wabo cross Natsim Nas go Morocco, Morocco, Morocco, Morocco, Morocco. Azidane Onai, what a goal. And a very good practice free kick from a Morocco team. No, Asam Hakimi, as you have cross, no, Atum no be up him, Dabi, and will be up to it today.
2: A well rehearsed job. We are the ultimate of my practice or training, not once and I say, and yet twice. Inti a bribe said, Nami beside me, who say, a practicer, not just coaches, mona mature one, and I say, a player's individual, and as individual intelligent in the sum of these things. But because me, who several times, sir, your bobo, maybe some of your players bet me a generated bribe said for themselves, Neddy go about, but yet they will decide to play the ball now. I call out. So yeah, coaches, yeah, coach, what do you have to say?
1: Mostly it's practice. Then geniusly, some players can add up on the
2: something.
1: Field of play.
2: Yeah, because it's mostly practice. Yeah, because way they expect practice. Yeah. This is excellent.
1: Yeah, no, that is what big players are made of.
0: Big players.
1: Because by the time they go to halftime and back, come back, Morocco will definitely change the game. So we are here to see a game. It's an open game.
0: We are yet to see it's an opening game. Asempa 94.7 FM up to 106.3. March in the morning. Emu Ayati, Ebenezer King Abudai, Osigumwa Jaman, this is a Dazi. ɛno ana Morocco fo ɛyɛ no Ken Eben ɔsimitie wo meka mu ɛno ana Morocco fo wo mu ɛyɛ no Ebenezer Ken Apoday the Superman pass na fobun komso Asempa 94.7 Martin 106.3 Bonekuta Jonathan David Jonathan Neko Nansu Dabi Antimi Anko Wapime Fretre Ibrahim Diaz Bonne Die Yipiane Tu Babisa Asef Hakimi Wano Eneko Asef Eso Peja Bonim Nansu Dabi Wachi Wabre Previse Play Must Continue Nanke sa one time top obi channel Asraf eso yan intem na ye two ye nkwa extra time bia coach na me boa
1: wa uni ye plan ye ye nkwa extra time na na ye fe fia ye fente ba ko fio ti ye nkwa extra
2: yeah but coach na me feel say moving the ball I think he has a plan maybe he was looking for free kick and abrebisa
0: Asempa 94.7 FM game na du ba bia game fi ho especially ukosia referee Said Martinet from Honduras wanka so beto obeto samia obeto samia
2: be ma ko mu
0: obo won say yes onukwa we charge chen Morocco 1 Canada 0 gradually na sene kwa na ekonanim ekosa Asempa 94.7 FM atom 106.3 Genesis Star Cement. A building a stronger nation. Morocco, Sofiane, I tell you, and they will drop up and 51 watches. Watches, Star Cement, to say, yeah, building nation with a strong foundation. And it's a building nation to be strong. 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Bonekuta Isa, Opiana and Timianko Diaz, Yatibone Finisa, Bakuminansa, Pass Naba, and Sumuroka Defending Ye. Asraf Hakimi about pass no Bonekuta Ibrahim Diaz and you two against three now should I be Asabone wa crossing the babana Dabi should I be now it's all called it to top coach
1: yeah
2: you see
1: I think sir the good thing about the candidate team is his ability to recover
2: yeah.
1: Rate how someone recover no
2: and then so
1: I,
2: nice
1: I'm like mm-hmm. He different and see Emani Lukiti said Morocco for in dream but before the fatality, we play an option. No,
2: Wabada da.
0: 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Before Ube Peja Otino, na Wabada da. Asraf Hakimi, the most decorated African player. Champions League in Ukutanesa.
1: Head back in the world.
0: Yeah. Pass Nako. Now Sudabi, born in Saye. Wabumu Setum. A take of him when a bit me a quack offer. And so a welcome cookie called him Canada Africa. You know, a tie Morocco, a cheap Africa. You know, what would you support? No, I'm a my Morocco. Send us a name. 9 p.m. Enye match kitwa Paraguay France ena enonso ebekoso Asempa 94.7 FM Twin Academy Canada Twin Advantage Academy Canada Inti ninna ye hwede ebeko ekosie but the pass na kwetri walk up no any run of 16 yehwe di obekwa kopiem Morocco nansu dabe cross on the man no bona ntimi anko Asempa 94.7 FM goalkeeper Mazimi. Wapim Nansu Isa. Back to Isa Sampimbium. Morocco. Babum Setum. Afedi Morocco Fuena Nyabo Trakaka. Goalkeeper Buno. Buno Abom Setum. Edia Tim Asrava Kimi. Obetimi Akwana. Nansu Dabi. And your foul. Your 2 ball in TATM. Senesenede and Nibrankwa Morocco for Wabo FA president and one Gian Infantino FIFA president at all. A bono a corner kick a call Edema a call Edema Canada a advantage a call Edema Canada. Then he said Canada phones almost a red, but a Nadia and your red and almost a black no. And no one and a woman say a corner kick a call them at Canada. Yeah, ready a bequa could see corner kick back. Come here, son. It took him what pretty much him answer that be a welcome. Throwing advantage to Cordoba. Throwing advantage to Canada. 58 minutes. Enna Yabo. 58 minutes. So far. Enna Yajo Egum. Asempa 94.7 FM Atum. 106.3. Watubona Tim. Etekovium. Pressa no Abba. Ah, Canada for Edia to Morocco for so. But the SM Morocco for the Yanis Omunya Bona. Win him now the Diagro, Ewenim or Sumersi, into Unia Kanta. No Aqua Equi, a year Mununo coach and Amibua. And yes, Adia Pressa and Sisua Canibeti.
2: Yeah.
0: Pressa no Esusua, a cano Everti. And Titan Sebetano. Believing makes it real. Verna mineral water. Verna mineral water. Changing people's life. Outside the Koditia, Jonathan David. Bigo energy. A big refreshing moment. Azar Paint. Number one since 1925. UMB Bank. Was it UMB? Proudly serving Ghana with the speed since 1972, official banking partner for GFA and the Blasters. Pep student, was it 2-2 in the morning and in the evening? March in the and your match ketwa. Emu acting outside the Coeritia, Canada. Asempa 94.7 FM Atom 106.3. First match, run of 16, no NA. First match, run of 16. And now at the amount, where Ose Komua, I told you Morocco will beat Canada by 4-0 or 1. Now, it's a way 1-0 pen. And yet, 1-0 bro. And no, Ose, good evening, bro. It is loud and clear. It was Vasco Ventures to my new town. Vasco Thomas and with my brother Eddie forklift operator Wema. Hey, yes, and no, Nese Kokwas Estate na Kokwajua Sasi Vasco na Edanon Sudi Abinsoko Ewo teacher maintain and Abuame and Caneno na $100,000 and they and can nay $100,000 and they atasu. About $35,000 Kwakwa Jodi. 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A Vim energy drink, Vim Day Insight, sports water. Don't just play, dominate. Bonekuta Azani as it done in Ansudabi. A year foul called him. Mounsa Branton, it had a tiny. Oluwa Seni. Yellow card, Nedia. Ubenya di pe. Ubenya di yellow card, no. Or the born abo bo for Mokra. Coach, and also a Yomodea.
1: No,
0: I don't say as a mouth me behave abnormal. I am with him.
1: When you found
0: when you knew so
1: a lactic acid, baby,
0: lactic acid, baby,
1: and I why abnormal.
2: But Gomoa,
0: and now when you say be a watch, you crowd. If you ever can so be a watch, you are now a numbi. America, two or no, and a mouse, I don't know, lactic acid.
2: Ena Gomoa, one more thing. Me huni say Morocco funa sesan the style of playing to frustrate Canadians, you know. They are playing typical African game now. So say they are playing typical African game. So unlike first half na no boy European game na we pass no we put it into places. No, so say we must sesan a baboom now speed call into
0: Morocco on the counter. Watani Sofiani am a pass na question na so da be. It was unlucky. It's still a bon and say, no, sir. Asanabo pass not to bum kum suobium. Cross never bana. Abeto cross natum. Watu cross natum. Ansudabe. Asaba Kimi. Ruben Diaz. Anasembono. Ibrahim Diaz. Ibrahim Dabe. Won't be unconquerable. And they Olu was saying Tani Wafrimu Emma Larin and Abeson and I Morocco looking dangerous. Ibrahim Obetimi Akwana Ibrahim Diaz pass Nako Nansudabe. One more complaint is Akobo Nipanso and Nipansa Nabo. Na amo ai abuansa etans abuo bi ani park ni so asempa 94.7 fm atom 1.6.3 asida water crade Ibrahim Diaz nama wama Richard Lai wama ne sulia eh na se na han mu a ana wode bo nafa. What they have born up for no one can say the Tian Tuas Yankwe and him Isa Diop. Sanisan Lawson Heba Center. And one now say, in kind. Focus technology. 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Sansu ana pass nafa nimfaso announce that be ready say play must continue. Las Palmas Food Center. Womu ewo Las Palmas Food Center. Joint ahudo ni nyina abeka la anafe La Paz atimota. 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Wele pass na kodi bonkum so. Asempa 94.7 FM 65 minutes Simama Kumaku Eduosia Enum Canada Pass Natum Larin Ansudabe Eye upside Eko Editia Anase free kick Upside Eko Editia Canada. What a goal from Azidane Unahi. Super goal. Was a goal we are here now. A brand anything at the Ashraf Hakimi. A catch and it's a way we are co-supporters, you know. Na and no more and confirm. Omu here near Omu bonus near go as a coach and I'm a boy.
1: As a Omunifibium.
0: Omunifibium. Coach Babia Edri, you were 66 minutes. And I said Morocco defend me and I said still I told him.
1: No, and your game already called City back. So you defend whilst attacking. So yes, we are proactive KK. when him say, I must create the balance in the middle and my defense. Now I'm going to keep pressure up front. Mm-hmm. So you must defend in the middle.
3: Middle.
1: Yeah. And the
3: pressure about also.
1: The pressure about also.
0: Asempa 94.7 FM, Yellow Caribbean. And they are called Ediatia. Abrati Obemu Enche. Lauren. Wanu ena yellow card no ako Edi Etiano. 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
1: Oye bibi.
0: Oye bibi on. 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
0: Ah se o de 99
1: eba. Etiano no sabu tu.
0: Oh sir.
1: Aye.
3: The second leg you know.
1: Oh. First one the was intentional.
3: Yeah. And the second leg.
1: The second leg they try no.
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1: olu CC no ba
0: en tu onya bi
1: olu o se why aggressive towards goal.
3: Yeah,
1: why aggressive towards goal, but second intention am referee man the card.
0: Asempa 94.7 any mrika no de ko ho no coach onya go give na ko be ko no Unyana and Kapokika.
3: Now, Opeson, you fast known do ho before goalkeeper. No? Yeah, he want to at least send an ankra cambono, na keeper no be hitting. Unfortunately for keeper no, a hitting and a penalty. It is that he has an intention, sir. He has an intention, sir, or he's all rushing.
0: First,
3: before the goalkeeper, Nanka, oh, Alfivano. No. Yeah.
0: As Semper 94.7 FM and A had racing breaking on the Euremono. Ain't he? Mean taking advantage na young Komukakra Betano believing makes it real. Verna water changing people's life as happened. Osin number one since 1975. And a Biko energy, big refreshing moment. UMB Bank, UMB proudly serving Ghana with his peace since 1972. 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Coach, in the next 20 minutes, the NSA, Morocco, aye, to defend their 1-0 Anasempunom victory. Echo a quarter final.
1: We need to improve their vision and awareness where they are standing and what they see.
0: Yeah, I see them. No.
1: I
0: promise, Eba.
1: Hey, who play and who play? Vision and awareness are very important.
0: Okay. Vision and awareness.
1: Vision and awareness. So you must
0: have vision and awareness. There's somebody the opposite one because they know what they say.
1: Yes.
0: Ah, and you all fight here, all game, no. And then so more in doubt.
1: We need doubt.
0: Obi or baby, our man, maybe
1: our. So vision awareness. Then you must play intelligently. Where you make sure say you are quick, you react to the ball. And like Obi said earlier on, the defending must be done in the middle. And you must foul the Canadians in the middle if you give them a foul, not in your half, in the middle. And make sure you attack them so the only way to kind of watch when you go back home, I can now see. This is a game, man, that's looking like 1-0 or 2-1.
0: 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And it's a live comment in the Nede Bio Baby Awobia. I Jano Etiato. I Jano Ewom de Nede. And yet the Ebro Baby Awobiano. And the Vimino de inside. And yet the Ebro Nantentem so. about pass no Eddie Achim Nandesu Abedi center circle. The go getter as the Danny or the born Eba and him kakankakankakankakankaka in kakankakra and now or the born Eba Ebre and Ebechle as at now 18 minutes to go. 18 minutes to go, still. 18 minutes to go, still. And yet, Adia, there's a Omai Canada, Etimi Atuamoka, a canoe enter yet. Dijina Nijina, 1-0 na. And Nua and Aoho. I read Jinamu at the amount. What to born at the Bonatum? Dance to Revy said Abby. Chain Yen to born of a fro. Born and a Yen to never fro. Where Pierre and the Aquach the Hope. Answer with me, Aquana, Sempa 94.7 FM at 106.3. Asempa 94.7 FM at 106.3 live coming to the April baby I will be on and Ijano etia to akutem denende se chase edi aba osigumwa jamande se se tazi comment to the more kaswa tima market na nyame atuma on the 11th of July there's a se Friday and ne Saturday Sunday econo. Each name of the name day, a war, a dollar man, there's a fan games are every two jar, a war, a year, a coolly astute. Oh, bonus say to the bona achim, now should I be in Timian Cosenta Secuanoa. Asan Quaco de HD, Wapim, straight to goalkeeper, Bono Achibona Kama, Bono. What's born a camera? But Jai Eddie Akoma, Branton Eddie Mansuri Ansu, a twinner Ako Eddie Ama Canada. He say Canada for any swaddy who no be honest on Betty Omaka. Omubi be honest, a canoe Ebeti. In the area, the Becker could see pass now quickly. Canada, Bana Mubomanim, Asempa 94.7 FM Atom 106.3. Then it's a FIFA World Cup 2026. Commentary, and Yadi April, baby, I will be a baby, I will be too, baby, I will be piano. Miss Leo, ma, Wankasa. Mental one can I was 0245001749. 0245001749. And you're trying to call them a Canada a by 18 year boss no. Trying a by 18 year boss no. It take him. What to banner the atu? Lance Dabi. And Timianco. Buno. What better you want to come up on and say? Canada, Omu at double. Answer that be a Pierre Quadia today, and Timianco Pasachi, Canada, Panati, Nansen day, baby, a bonadano, Morocco and your mutated him coach. Where they watching a pa, ne baby, I know Jinanintia, and can I submit me? I see
1: a caca come and hear penalty,
0: a caca cra, Nanka dem. Kaka Krabi Anna Adam
3: out, but Gomoa coach Cambry be to say they should create awareness of Womo actions, where to pass and when not to pass, where to create fouls in the other. But it seems to say they are not doing the right thing this time round. because baby crab born if he Emma Safa away by no. As a sank or balloon the ball out because to release pressure, just balloon the ball out to the goalkeeper and give it to them. Now to me, about my name, yes, and you position yourselves well because say attack in a bus idea mostly players, you know, it be more messy up when it comes to positioning near all left back, who be who know about center or about how until just balloon the ball out, no be into me take it off the positioning very well. But when you're writing in a creative way,
0: Asempa 94.7 FM Atom 106.3, the writing one year, Jonathan David. Of Jube, Ojina Bonachi, and Ali Ahmed, Ejinachi, Sansoso, and Richard Lai, Ejinachi, and Nantem Yansan, we are blacks, Esia Kandi Momono, Womu and our Bonachi, Yere, Debekosi, a Pedia Bon Bonachi, Nansen Abbe, Jonathan David, A. and Adrian Senko, year for human warner, so coach.
1: Oje ni ni.
0: Be wen ni mba.
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3: Ye ba go mo away opportunity e wasanka wotimi nya go. 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Un say one ben goalkeeper, there could be a deflection, there could be anything as far as wa hit ball ni ye. 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
0: Enti ene Safalenka and promise wa mu abema be lie. Richard Lai and Ali Ahmed. Asempa 94.7 FM Atom 106.3. Hey, in nearly get the goal. Canada. 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Etum. Was it? Good evening. I am listening to you live from Akim Oda Nkwanta, Morocco, who scored Canada by 1-0. Ofosu Enes Elias Obimpe. And now the Aba Konekike Koko Dima Canada. Ete Koyem Waklebon Bonan Timianko. Asempa 94.7 FM. Fantastic commentary by our standard. I am really enjoying it from AJ Kotoku Maswell. Menada game on MYSU emu ayire papa essence enye match ketwa enye match a nyamienu nkwani anu esi enye match anu esi papa kochi
1: Morocco for no
0: yeah
1: sir run of 32 no we no boy no a chomo mu pa
0: against Netherlands.
1: I mean, they will not be able to recover. Internet, look at them, you're naturally near.
0: Yeah.
1: The Morocco that played Brazil, uh-huh. The Morocco that played Netherlands, and you're near. It's a extra time game number. You know.
3: Actually,
1: intensity on the ball game. Yeah. You know. Even though when you have 4 days interval, you know, they are not fully recovered. So,
0: anti Morocco for anti me recover. Lord Smart Kwabena Osu. Abekwase, Abasokan, Osikumwa, I am enjoying the commentary live. Mini Olumai. And you enjoy commentary anything. And you free kick according to Canada. Asempa 94.7 FM, free kick advantage according to Canada. Abonin TTM Diakoma, Jonathan David. Jonathan David. Anunso abode atimu. And say, Nansu Dabi. Morocco for accuracy in Koye, parties no, and NBBM Koye, and Nakoti Kayano. Womu Entimi and Rokovai. Wo lucky, Osi Chaketu Anadikasia, run lottery. We put you first. Bonekuta, Morocco, can't attack. A year 3-2, a sword at all. Diaz, Obetimaye, Diaz Betimaye, won't be more that time. Pass number, shot, goal! Zidane Azidani Onahi. Was silly game, no, and no mecano. So, what can't I dear? And so make you sure say. Can't I know a tomopa a year passro?
3: It's a situation awareness. Onahi is so much aware of where Odria SSO or Boshot. It seems to say, if you finish Hona or Bono, we're practicing to some extent, say, I had no mono, me do her, me bonny say, it can create something. Sending an aquatica awareness, and this guy seems to be aware of situations in front of him, behind him, and besides him. And then creating an essay, Abuanma, as a midfielder, on number 10, we get two goals in this situation, we relieve stress from the attackers. So Onahi, such a great talent, great player playing in the Spanish La Liga. I hope and believe, say, from here, no, the way of born opportunities, and will be more amano.
0: Coach,
1: yeah,
0: I attend till the Mamoroko, na.
3: Morocco for sure. I was a little tenacity to me concede two goals later, destroy Bibia Debbie and say, near Ayanana Ayano, everything is going to be fine for Morocco. They will go through.
0: Bibia, I better find your man Morocco on Beko through. Or say, I am a similar, midin the similar. You are live and clear inside Aya Sankara. Fantastic commentary by our standard Morocco, more fire. Ijano. Etiato ene ura na se engineer room hono mo a superman fantastic man seto one enok omo ejino mo na so omo elbo adwuma no unai na so da bi wantimi anya pass neko cross naba Morocco kutabon mtwetwe o se ai senior keep up the good work unia. I will say, I wish Ghana play like Morocco. Oh, we aye a belly nungwa ana onunsu odi every aba. Tibibia ensu edi dem. What they say, kama pa. We say Lamte Ken Rashid, listen to you live. Ewa Simon King's Court School. Good commentary by our standard. I believe Blasters players are watching the quality display by Moroccan players. And I'm not sure they are. As I'm panic, I'm not packing. I'm no money. Yeah. But Ekuta, as a Danny, Unai, about cross Natum. God, thy goodness. Jesus Christ of Nazareth. Oh. What a header from Sofiani. Back to Jonathan David. 84 minutes. Morocco 2. Canada 0. Super header. Koti.
1: Excellent. I think so. He got everything right. The only thing is I am home for Liverpool. Right on the line.
0: Yeah.
1: Right on the line. That was a quarter goal. And I any quarter goal on
0: Chad. Half goal right.
1: Yeah. You say your friend, me catch your Ruby, the passer and the receiver must have the same mind.
0: The passer
1: and the receiver must have the same mind.
0: Because who say Sofiani a jumpo a suspended answer.
1: Born neighbor. It's on them say we cross. So this are pattern plays. This are pattern player, a player on

0: chebi and I can so at the upper a fair way was a fantastic good evening. I'm enjoying the commentary. Great job from Edward HR department, Edward Nelson Obutu and on so the abba my own surprise the Sigu and Buchana Samri Ephraim. Hi, good evening. Gumwa German this year. This is Gaza. Mana from Tema Canada. Or say we surely win that be baby Adri de Womu win he baby Adri Womun Kuta baby 87 minutes a promise and a bunu. Womu edi ayem and tiomadaho. Promise any bunu. Womu edi ayem enti ene. Womu edda from Tim Keja.
1: North Africans and I when your friends say this is how we do it. You know how they do it already. No ne won can your cry ujada hodada. North Africans are about game management, any how to strategize to beat timer. They are one of the people are winning sadena yepa. Inti only the 2-0. Even though what the time on the back home, but he still feels say oh yes idea. A release pressure for ni team ne so ma wo more relax as well. Player be our baby at minya some few seconds or minutes be they brief in and out. Inti one of the ways they are doing it to release stress out of their own players.
0: 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Coach Vincent Abiu and Renny Ebenezer and I'm a new AD Jumay. But Morocco fire there. Womu iron here. Womu iron here, Papa. Morocco for Amayena, Africa for Nina, you enjoy Kama. Morocco, dear, do walk up our coach, a hobby, the power, couldn't be do.
2: Oh, yeah.
0: Those walk up, be as you say, no match as a walk up, no. Then you run of 16 as him. On the common him.
2: I'm a creative standard.
0: Yeah.
2: So I'm a minimum. Be around the quarter.
1: Semi quarter.
2: Area honum. Honum minimum target. They want to go to the finals. And project is another building. They've carved something from themselves and today they are benefiting from it. And then we then got to go to approach you.
0: Asempa 94.7 FM and yeah, Ghana Diano. There's a Yeninaninam. I know Hanumwa, baby. 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Yesi I can see a 90 minutes no every. They say extra time any woman. 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Canada, a canoe, coach Abefi, Cabefie,
2: Ewo
0: Canada, say, baby, or maybe a record crown of Massetti, Omundu, or Mada, Rano 16, Omumobi, Sofiani, answer that big, or no bepresa, born and quiet, and your farewell Corinthia Sofiani. Why Juma? Why Juma? Why Juma? So, sir.

0: 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Asempa 94.7 FM, yeah, the Sima Watcher Natosu, Ebi Ewom, Sima Watcher Coach, Ebi Wom Pao.
1: I would say association football, they want second quite a time. Mm-hmm. So the only way to manage it well. At this stage where you do what we call time killing.
0: Time killing.
1: Your time,
0: and
1: time, your time killing is time wasting. Time wasting, we are adding up. But time killing, you know, and only time we're betting passing the ball around. Make every player spend a certain second on the ball. If each player spend 10 seconds, yeah, multiply by 10 is how many seconds? Now I hear from I do say now here, skillful players. I'm going to be
0: king. A corner kicker called them Canada goalkeeper, no, or Baba Pim Nansu Dabi Atiafasu. You were almost 6 minutes to play. Goalkeeper, no, Peso Bapim. And Wakoko Buahi. A cannon yabaku. Huh, a cannon yabaku. Amyunu and a keeper. Why am I being so on a dear? There's a bacco timba, Konanka, Tamanaka, Nunia, Namusatiba, Konaka.
2: On your consolation, go cry. Wobber boy Jin and Soka Cras, a goalkeeper, waiting me a bishop, Kwama, or anything and a home prena, or person of a head the bonnet to move, but intimate manasa.
0: 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In live commentary, you're a bro, baby, a wobia. 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Aka 4 minutes. Na Canada. 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
2: But gomwa Canada try one best. 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Morocco phone ehun intensity na Canada de ba game in. 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
0: 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Aka 3 minutes unya obebo game ni bi. 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Diaz. Wabom se tum na so da be. Canada ati ball no. Asempa 94.7 FM. Entimi anko fawa kwa dema Canada. Ewo Morocco 18 ni ya boss no echire onomo. Fantastic one of good evening enko enfama Mr. Samuel Apieche aka Batman and afe K Danso and Christian Larry Akwachu. Amo enyina na ewo abaso kan say fantastic good evening enko. And for Momunina, and you flick a call the Canada. Aka 2 minutes past Naba, Nansu Dabi, and Timianco, Canada, Ombetimu Bakwana, Anko Babia, Morocco Abrante Baku Eda from Asempa 94.7 FM. Menu Ekasai You see, England players, you know, coach, where they boy me? On some money Mexico, now you come about Mexico. You see, how no, or so no, I will hop a. Nti ama adeso mu yusu edro bi ansana omotimi akwa ko jinam
1: yeah
0: e ho because oso no ano so pa
1: yeah I think sir omudi ye training omudi ye training before even the tournament started
0: what viaga
1: yeah
0: okay
1: yeah, special capsules bi omudi ye training nti
0: that's a viagra
1: na bi anya viaga any a different
0: any a different okay
1: any a different
0: okay
1: and their boy mafufu
0: Asampa 94.7 FM atom 106.3 Seman watwe no akabaako baakokra na kan ni tete makumako aduanan ntie hwede be kwa kosie pass nabo ebetimi ay bibia na promise ene de promise amfa ene de coach me play na amfa Diaz, Ted Gonibo, Eswa Mano, Sofiani! Go! Morocco, Morocco, Morocco, Morocco, Morocco, Morocco. And now they are the best team in Africa as far as football. And the World Cup, here concerned coach.
2: Yes, yes. Morocco your best team, and Morocco for actually say we share Merma one as our friend the one coach in Aquano. Whatever Canada threw at them, Canada threw a lot of pressure, and all those things at them. Morocco has been resistance to the stand. Say they find a way to score three good goals. Namin Jin Dimpose anchor at least game away three goals. Grab it me abemo. But Morocco actually say. Africa had here any football there or development I must set it for themselves and it has really worked out for them so well. Into yeah, all Africa we are proud of Morocco baby I want me be doing
0: coach no time wasting Morocco for no more wasting time yeah see we delay
1: that was a good goal that was a
0: count. And Diaz two assists Ibrahim Diaz
1: yeah. And this comes from the Spanish striker
0: Sofiani.
1: A good pass.
0: Brahimi, yeah.
1: And a good finish.
0: Obeso.
1: Yeah. And a goalkeeper who said OPA no forgetting the primary responsibility. Who says yeah, I said no. And we got any concentration, yeah. Now strike us in Yango. I think I will go go. It's a game of chess. Once you move, you must be able to protect your back. Football, it was similarity with chess. And a buyer Obeka said dummy.
0: Mm-hmm.
1: Any dummy was similarity. Anytime you're attacking, you must be proactive defending.
0: Yeah.
1: Whilst we see who did train, we'll be ready before.
0: Yeah.
1: So you must know how to play it very well. So football is played like chess. That is why football is played by intelligent people. Football is played by intelligent people. So when we produce average academic people, we will not get there.
0: Yeah. It's played by intelligent people.
1: You must be brainy. You must be brainy. That's why you.
0: That's what you need, Juma.
2: Yeah.
0: And that's why you may be. And that's why you know what you need.
2: Yeah, Juma. Yeah.
0: As you say, so be who I need. You may be.
2: No, what you need, Juma.
0: And the another need, Juma.
2: So, and coach, I think Niawakani the right thing, the most major thing a player be. So we a local player, we a league mo. We are then from today going start to know your awareness, how you think, how you produce. In fact, start to know. Assume my imagination in the game should be so strong. Senior will be to me a duet because a footballer without proper view or proper imagination there, a hard, you know, won't mean call any mobile bonny pimpin bizarre. Kick a
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3: se omu abo ejuma. Na product we no mo nti Ghana fwa muti yeno muni omu enidja. 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Enye machi kitu wu. Enye machi kitu wu.
1: Because France, it look unstoppable.
3: Yeah. Enti, coach se France eba, Morocco last stop nunwana.
1: Possible. Yeah, possible. Then that means they need to prove themselves and all of us wrong. But we share two teams, no. We share only the type of pass or Benzema the best splitting with defense. Any Mbappe type of run, I mean, who do you see that? That me cover
2: the combination, that. Combination,
1: it's,
2: no.
1: It's serious. And before Dembele, who is just a quiet assassin
2: in the team. Yeah.
1: Or an idea. I think say Morocco must go and sit down quickly. Now, until me enjoy, or did you know share France give me ye? So, any opponent, I know. Paraguay is a strong team, but preferably Santa when you want to play, who person ball be a ding to me how who plays.
3: Yeah.
1: So you could play Paraguay comfortably than playing France with Olise and Mbappe. And I think so, it's a good game. They played so well. They fought a good fight, but
2: yeah.
1: If you ever do, I'm going to be near she. I'm a hounding, no. World Cup a hounding. Preparation a hounding. Park. This one my year so training a hounding. It's a normal in park, no. But after 45 minutes, Morocco know the behavior of the park, the behavior of the grass. Don't be surprised, grass experts, you know. Yeah, but game, you know, say the grass, no.
3: Yeah.
1: Now I tell you, the tempo of the speed that ball in call. So you be surprised for the first 15 minutes, why it looked like Canada was in the game, say, they are used to that field.
3: Okay.
1: Because we feel, no, it's a honor game, no, about advance. I do little details make difference in the game. So we congratulate them. And they should continue to come to stadium to support. And then their own issue here.
3: Asempa 94.7 FM na se wie ni diaba ai omu eni bibia ye bibia ni ho a omu ebetimi aye enso e ho nti ene se ne se Rezona na me come for Eddie Ama sense no a ene se all the time bia no utimi e yusu ma bibia ekoye nti best choice ne de eno ne Rezona e ye 72 hours protection Rezona and se fighting mo wankasa no all the time akuma to him after a match se won say smart no sent no ni bibia na simple no 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Or see do the two. With Pep student. 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Because yedidi ye ansani yeko gana match ni mu. 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first kiss condoms or say start with kiss condoms and go smooth with kiss strawberry gel ne chairman bia ne chairman as a chairman of code battery na yabone mrani na osia oyo inti enu anu pharmacy bia 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Miss Low, go to me. Na Lawson Herbal Center, the Virgin Doctor. Lawson Herbal Center, the Virgin Doctor. What the Abba? Lawson Dreman Capsules, and no AMA money, dear Putetti and Kama. I mean, it's me, Juma. Nessie Pijaya Nigeria would be a hard new. So Pijaya Nigeria, Jack. 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How about soap, biadi, senesu, say, and a ubinya biato, pharmacy bia binya biato, canta bia, miso, ubinya biato, fre, 0242-133-577. 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UMB Bank Omu any Ghana Football Association ne Blasters Ashiabum or see the account no Ubetima download UMB Speed App Ewo Play Store and Anase Apple Store No pin account using your Ghana card and 10 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Yes, and one no. Now them. Since 1972. Womunye ena aye jumasa. UMB Bank. Tabia takum. 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Now, a new booster, party, a tabia zone care. Constipation, Miss Low, tabia, herba, capsules. Friend 0243-686861. Now, Neno, a new Kumo. And 0245-749206. Let us see, Nina, a demo. 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

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FIFA 2026 World Cup and Egusu Air Koso. We a run of 16. O qualify na je se o ko wani manesa. Morocco are qualifying to the next stage of the competition. 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

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Focus on your quality life, focus technology on be proper me se bibia o pebia led lightning solar system smart lamps fans bibia o de koma kati setup transformers bibia o de ko omhonom. Your banner say home appliances, the medical kettle, say kettle, say iron, say rice cooker, say blender, be bia, o de koma kati. Focus technology, betima pua pa. 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

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From 0533 and 0533 333 888 and 0555 333 777 Azar was in number

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Any work up so far, a good swell cost you know. I'm at the studio about $35,000. I'm at about $35,000. I'm a be bounce bet in my quay. Miss so bet me from open as a pa atwa. Kunto say Sansam in some more canta, teacher mante. A pampa so me patch off from. I was 055-313-3978. 055-313-3978 and that's 0538-290959. Big Go Energy, Mawon Sankabi, big refreshing moment. Big Go Energy from 0249-717777 and that's 0207-063117. Big Go Energy. 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Mr. Webe, you need to come at the amount. 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

0: 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Venus Sports Water. Venus Sports Water. 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Ama me the live commentary no. And subeti mi edia bro. On Asempa 94.7 FM. Emre Naso. Tisabri die. 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Daniel Oduro nchen. 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
1: Ah, meje usuminia.
0: Paraguay and France. Dany na unhu. Se game we ebe timi akosi.
1: I think se game we. Eye. Game about. Favorite and underdogs. Because France. Oche. On modern ball throughout the whole World Cup journey. Now to me say, yeah, there so any. In the France, every game we win, they are coming as favorites. But we should Paraguay. So ni, you meet me here so far. Every be do some pen. So we, I think say, we can't also take them out of the conversation. It's going to be a game a favorite versus underdogs. But I think it's so a game we win, Casano. One thing ebe boa ma game we akwa kwaye mo ebe team philosophies at teams ni e use because ebe kwa kwaye more or less like a team who wants to dominate possession and then impose their style of play and I ebe sanso hu a team who also believes in survival and then the collective how do you call it team play because France no sometimes no show mu play now they even though they play collectively no another advantage almost sign what your individual players or mu to me ba a yom who or games more to me boom. I think say for Paraguay there what we've seen so far from them no the teamwork and then the collective work normal day a year is what is going to help them. So I think this game is going to be interesting and now we are going to see a lot of entertaining moments. I bet me I die it was our game with
0: but yeah chef formation we hear Gustavo Alfaro. On the head coach at the Paraguay, in the formation 5-4-1. Who is a bit me aboa against France? I know about 4-2-3-1.
1: Yes, I think so. Gustavo 5-4-1 way that is an static formation. You use but to me say anytime you per se on attack, Ibiano, or you see the 5-3-2. I think so. And you're bad. Because looking at a team like France, no, Paraguay, any team I met me, I can say on the obituary France, it be normal ball. So the best thing for the coach is to try as much as possible to contain France as much as obituary. And now, France and so team now, they are very, very good individuals in the France, no, almost you're good in terms of 1v1, no, you're good in terms of using spaces near the idea until you can't give them that much space. But I think the 5-4-1 we say now is interesting. To me, because near Paraguay, bet me I hear from Sa 5-4-1 when he said, "Omo be invited France for players ni be brave because players nine are France, Paraguay, Eddie defender, which means France no also almost some commit a moment. Until this is where Paraguay bet me I hit you more with the counter attacks. Now we know them for no. So I think having a player like Enciso in their squad, and then because Osha Paraguay for now, anytime they are they sit, they try to close the center." Part Omunya Bobia, they are looking for Enciso. So I think say a very good France 4-2-3-1 way is a very good formation. I'll show you see by in the system. You know, you have a player like Olise having more or less like the free roll or Kobe Bia. So I think say this system is very good to me, Boa France, and so because more Olise is our freedom to be able to function.
0: Into your own, is you bring more goals in this game.
1: Oh, yes. Yes, game with there's going to be more goals. France, with France being the favorite, and your crown, I'm looking at France winning the game to a 2-0 or a 3-1. Because Oshé, we are not writing Paraguay off, but once a Paragua for approach on Monday, but France is win, because France have been a team, they've learned how to play against low blocks, and no more that individual.

0: individual qualities, no mutumi shooting from afar or mutumi receiving within the tight spaces. No, so I think it's going to be a game that is going to be interesting, but you've been a lot of goals in the game.
1: Yes, officiating side, the referee from Uzbekistan, who is saying the referee and Edin Oshe Igis Tantasiv. Who is saying no, I think when watching the games and no bit me, I'm a game no when you've been a fair game.
0: Oh yes, I think so. Referee, a friend, it gives no on your bad so far. We share ni ni modern boy wa boy any bad, but I think say game we anka say chaotic game be a behano because we share is going to be more or less like a gamer. Paraguay for normal banner, they are going to try to sit and then try and then frustrate France and then hold them up for long. France and Sube more or less like they want to attack. So end quiet to say end to end game a bit frustrating. And I said a lot of tensions bear game. So I think that this is going to be a gamer. And yeah, very difficult for referee. I friend it is fantastic. Obey to me a handle game na mana FFF.
1: The two coaches, Gustavo Alvaro and also Didier Deschamps. These two coaches, so who can say be a players? No, aside the players, these two coaches, and when he said, Bakube bet my bunny on Kuma and a game. No,
0: oh, yes, I think, France coach, Didier Deschamps, I think, he has seen it all, he has done a lot for the France national team. I wish last World Cup cry call you know to me guide the team no muko pie oh. I think he has grown to know his players very well. He's mostly comfortable. Last time after Tam and Mbappe share hatri Osheni goes no hono utumu say adianani ni aje no crampo ball. So he's so comfortable to the stand say or trusty players and France were individual quality. So I think one thing Gustavo Alfaro Ayane say he has been able to get the Paraguayan team to be collective. And they are there back where we're but I see coach our friend Didier Deschamps is going to end up the favorite for today. Yeah.
1: And you know, Daniel Odro and Martin and Kano Embraso say yeah the live commentary and so a bit me Abro on a Sempa 94.7 FM Samsung Atom 106.3 Midin Eddie Enoch Akote Duduana Freme Odifo Sabri Amino 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Pepsodent do the two with Pepsodent brush every morning and evening. Into the Kusina, Nasa will send away to China and apart. No way to Chimino, and you mean so. Me did say Daniel Adro. 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
0: sa sa.
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0: 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We are best, aye fire service for somewhere in Tentem, Mirka Sopa. 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
1: 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Si e bitumi e save bibi o ha ni ntumi save bibi o.
0: Yes, ye be say fire service so metima ko won mo. Game no asase. 20 seconds and a so fire ball. And now we ya Paraguay. And also France and a second of Bonnie Crab France for no. We're Pierre Bonnie Tentem so Saliba went to Mianco Bonda so Crab France. We you Bonnie for Tentem Bonnie Crab France. I'm the Bonnie Pomenim France beat me. I be Biana France or the Bonna by Tabas Nati. Ah, Debbie Paraguay for no Crab Bonnie for Tentem so. Live commentary on Asampa 94.7 FM. Samsung Atom 106.3. Rush Energy Drink. Sports Water. I say don't just play, dominate. 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
1: I think say senya asase ni e kan na we game abehun say Paraguay for normal best city pan normal try some be catch France on the break. Do you share any agronomy corner, sir? Paraguay for no almost person we invite France name bro mo half. Mute ya dia ye be home of the ball or Paraguay for half.
0: Intro yan to us all. And ne Meno Casino Philadelphia Stadium Lincoln Financial Field. Eho ewa South Philadelphia. Uko aye Philadelphia Airport just 10 minutes per no do one more. A honor net, yes, sir, kind of. It is so far so good. Your boss sixth game. We are the sixth game, your boss. And also the final World Cup gamer. And also, my question. It is so far so good. Game of my shit, Ekra. A year, Bobo Quaversa, France. Born Ekra, France, and Natano Lisi. Ewa. And our fourth for a trouble has to take a chance for France. Now, so proud of our Pimon of War, Kian Mbappe. In Belpin, Timan, come upon a very Paraguay. Paraguay for any crap on a Yibonabaletti. Galaza, Naso, Bonnie Crap, Paraguay Mantano. 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We jamu the money goalkeeper. And then France goalkeeper no nani abre pa. 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On pesa bobia betimi atona tremo. Born Accra France Mrantano. Live commentary on Asampa 94.7 FM sounds na tom 106.3 Ahano Bietie. Ahano Bietie we aye gema Paraguay and a Bohom Philadelphia Stadium. Stadium way 67,594 capacity. As we hear Papa Ghana, your new stadium, Asusa. Your last stadium, 45,000. Only a Kumasi Babaya Sports Stadium. And Accra, answer 45,000. By Kumasi Diana Kakrebi Guso. Here to us upon a crack, a France in Rantano. France for a peguash and tantam somo chasse. Bakola, or Tani, Nasa Praga, for a bajibon of Missam. Daniel Odu, 5 minutes of gameplay so far. Still, Paraguay 0, France 0.
1: I think sir, I can see any senior cono. France and Rantia no my year or more peso moon try no monte at na the kind because no neighbor boom no much me a control game no because share France they want to on person when you know share opponent and in 10 times and you be on being able to no much me a any mope into for me. I think sir, so far France and Rantia and HS or more purpose for which I'm the bad game ni mono or more try some person more achieve it now. Paraguay for so I try as much as possible say or move it to me a continue on but I will share game near question. I think I did back where was a Paraguay mountain and say almost protected central species in the Muja wide areas. Now wide areas in Mujaya who play a beer to say Dembele I so be shall release or drifting from wide area no call or drifting from central area no call wide area because central now lucky it is a Paraguay for no maybe be also motiona or make sure say wide areas no so on bit me close players no.
0: Paragraph 4, I will be beyond. We are in 10 times. So we are Daniel Odo and I'm with Tenin Kano. I'm a summarizer. So far, we share the referee. Ndiani, aye, Tanta Serv, Ono, Senamidi Kaka, aye, Obekistan, Ehono, Ofri, way and the first senior FIFA World Cup tournament at ODI. Now, you're about 2026 games, sir. So far, ODI, no. Or Scotland, any Morocco game, no. Ono, no, dear. South Nigeria, any Austria. On no dia 3-3 our group stage on no those games no and to ref you know I can him say near my bet my quay and so dear mano born a craft France non so prayer about quite a form was soon isolated and so born a craft France seminar France a Lucas a born on 10 times so Lucas Usher 20 year 32 years 58 caps and our ball on shell go be here. As a defender, on shall go be a answer the man ni my born a crap paraguay on my bad jibon in 10 times so why you born a four and answer she a he no wabo boy at a he and a paraguay wabo bon at we emre kwana ko men come in from that town on here Gustavo Velasquez 35 years of age 13 caps was a one go. Also as a defender, Edima Paraguay. Into and there Osiaka Edima Saro Poteno. Dino and your team papa Daniel Drew.
1: And easy.
0: Jean Toisso upon a crab France 4 the crab on your second sima and watching 8 minutes of gameplay in the first half. France 2 and there Omo Shadim Sombenya go Bonacra Saliba. A Remo 80 abos Luna Sudabi Paragua Faba Jibono Asempa 94.7 FM Atom 106.3 Paraguay Wabobo Tintin Amabono and Nambabi Amron Bona Sabini France Phobium France 4 and a crap on Sabri France Abitimi Abiviana Wadia Sana Daniel Kano I see more ghosts Abitima because France here one team. I'm with Mr. Ghost, Papa. We are clearly about power 6 goals in this tournament. Lionel Messi in a team channel was 7 goals. In Tianyeze, Goni Butno, Daniel Odro, and Obertin.
1: Oh yes, I dey no bedding, but me no golden boot ne dey o share race now. I think so brand my friend Kylian Mbappe no or yeah more of a favorite because Ocean and the team no very very strong or more competitive. So I think say for this golden boot race no me take him Mbappe, but nevertheless take nothing away from Messi because Messi no every day be our try so be prove say even though say you huni say we you know yes still no on him rant and I think say race now more day now shall brand your friend Ellen Haaland crown or no and run Messi share no no or confirming say no I didn't rant any person when any you know no opinion so I didn't know on your more print. I think say very fantastic race or no ma yeah in your obit me a DNM no a bear dear bear fepa
0: Jean Toisso Bekai 1958 FIFA World Cup group stage France etmi eti. Oh no, I'm winning the high scoring goal win S73 Sweden. Now, Ocha French striker FSA 14. Oh no, I said, brilliant hat trick goals. Now, I said, and your team, Papa, Papa, ain't you know, France for no. Say, you can see, and show goals. How many goals, sir?
1: Oh, Omiade, pa.
0: Jean Toisso support the crowd, France. Koswana Tia, Sampana, 4.7 FM. Bonne Croix France, we hear Panachi France for Victimae Bibiana, Watena Panachi Kama France, hey, Omu Peguasho, on here Osman Dembele, Osha Samin Jesse, we pian the Amakon, Asambedi Osman Dembele, Osman Dembele, Waboba Tete na Sutapi, Bonne Trashe, Go Kick, FIFA, Lost 16, 11 minutes of gameplay so far, Paraguay, Ebo Home, Omu Shebi, Samson of France, Enson Shebi, hey, Daniel, what's the man okay, baby man? Because 11 minutes to still go beyond Pyongyang.
1: No, I think so. Share a strategy now. Paraguay for new use now. They want to try as much as possible. So, I'm be frustrated. France, no, me to me, actually, I'm for the long term. I think so. I'm a strategy new year, Juma Mom. Because, oh, share anytime be a Paraguay for person defend the be a normal use on 18 box in a line or a honor must start if you because Bobby Abbe Pija be a keeper nibe to me a barbefa. So, I think say they are looking at frustrating France and then forcing them to commit more. Wow, so Munya Bona, I'm be to me a I counter attack him, but I think that they're back with France. Yeah, they very very well. So, so we lose the ball now because we need to Paraguay for no. I do have a person. I'm going to counter attack him. But once France lose the ball now, normal the pressure. Yes, I'm too almost want. I think that Paraguay for no. So we get to me. I am more efficient. So I'm going to ball now. I think that Bebo, my brandy friend, and see so. So we to me, I am more runs now. But to me, who the player more my by Bebo, my pal.
0: Jean Toisso, 12 minutes to 0-0. France 1998 FIFA World Cup group a run of 16. Womu etimi a boy a copium extra time. Nananka muka copium penalty shootout now so. A yadena se Laurent Blanc on enya the famous golden goal. 114 minutes and 80 minutes saving France for Anko Masubashi. Papa our penalty shootout. Till France for India. A yana chasa usha. Oshesa going against Jose Luis Chivalet, Chilavet, Onoshesa going at the Tiano. And France for debut making history. You're about to work up there, Omiadia. Born in Craft France. Anna Daniel Honey Menyagin.
1: Oh, and okay. I think so. For the history of the World Cup, the team I friend in France and your team are bet to me, like I say, will be really more out. Even in recent times, they have been strong contenders for the competition. Osho almost squad or more since you can say 2018 or more fire or more day banning. They've not come down, and I think so. Osho more performance as well. Every competition be on BP Mobian Omutum. So France is a very strong team, I think. Say, your more achieve Biano, they deserve it.
0: Jean Toisso, Ocha, Paraguay, Yabano Group D, Amo Group Stage matches now, Amo winning one, Apple one draw, and Omulusu one. So, Internal Ocha, run off 32, Omini Germany, and a boy, Amo Ball 1-1. I'm not Mushaena, Germany, but take Kano. Nah, penalty shootout. I'm winning 4-3. Our penalties. Now I say, almost, I'm on your brother, I'm
1: on your. Almost one day, Papa. I'm on your team, I'm on your. Omonjo, I think say even game we can no shot. Omo adie ba ko omo ya de on your set pieces. Into o show mu ye pa, omo try some be fight say on be nya corner kicks, ni free kicks wo ho. But I think say adie ba ko so be to me dia she mu ho ye more fouls because o pese e ball no un yi pressure and feel so now to me attack kakra. We players na we nim ni say o ji ball no na de ball ni mo mo. On be to me jina so no mo we ni foul say e be am team ni so be to me abe nim no mo attack bi. But o she ball no mo bona. Aso mo ji ball na no one person want to make an fan call. Not France one, so I force your magic. So I think say whilst almost you share set pieces anyway, no one to me the fans name, so I can send a bay at least a bay sa pressure and if you almost so kaka. No one so much to me. I am your person money.
0: Rush energy drink. I say be bold, be you. Sports water, Vim energy drink. Sans my life soap. Feel fresh. Fortune spread. Yummy delicious. Always on point. Lawson. I say, Ehona, say, in kind. Focus technology, focus on your quality life. Tabia Takum, the key to male vitality. 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Kiss Condom and Strawberry Jaw, start with Kiss Condom and go smooth with Kiss Strawberry Jaw. Jean Toisso, bon appétit, now, so France, on may bon if one time, so no, I am Saliba. And that Saliba, on my Gabakra, on my coin, Saliba.
1: On my coin. I say, unse because of the high, you can say risk football no more. But today, be on more line here, high line. It is a one show authority and answer one stop it defender. No, we're on that defender. No, fan on pay or mutim ni expose because some jay quine can see a woman. I think say near a branch is a liba, you know, or try so be keep it and see so intact. Not with one course threat be our
0: gentle. So 16 minutes so far, Paraguay 0 and now France 0. A chance for France now. Support inside our payment for 10 times so. Prague for Abatibono. Goalkeeper kill Abatibono in 10 times so. You ban on Prague for Amu, you ban defensive game. Amu, bomb more defensive game. Some more defensive game. And you more. And Amu, share more than one game for the past 7 fixtures on my bono. Some share more than one goal. Amu, yan, Amu, timing yet.
1: Say omo tactical plan no mo use ni information no mo bone there. The only thing e be to me abo omo an say omo be nya one go bi ho no mo there e protect o she nra me fa me ko fa asem baba o she nra Ghana ye defender Jeroma Tama omo bi sa ni say den e ko yo say team there who defend ya ohia go back bi. I know no bit me pressure if you so. And they are there, team my friend Paraguay, omu yen ye, because omu nim says ye defend the crown. Ye hear BBI bit me ade. A boy, I motivate ya my stay with competition. Tis I am one go in the Omun Fendi Agro.
0: Omun Fendi Agro, and to us so far. Quans Estate, we build your dream homes. 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We're lucky, Rugzona, tools protection that moves with you. Into waiting, a boy from Kosoa, a boy at Chidom, I'm a big Bianca, to my queer bonny a train. Ulisse and I got Tambono, and so they're my friends. Emre Kwanako, Michael Ulisse, oh no, Usheni, age now, 24 years of age, about 17 caps, Asha, 7 goals, Bayern Munich, and Osina Kanwa. Intino Osha and Ono se Johnny Nancy Papa Born a crap or a quai on the born a copim Ama Bono air train on the born air copim ye Ama Bono air train young to Ventia Air France 18 minutes Paraguay 0 France 0 Asampana 4.7 FM Atom 106.3 Ubet me so the message about making candy amount. It was 0537232967. Paraguay player back with a form. We share the way of Mimlina. Hey! Players there, sometimes a drubber be among Cano Crow. On here, Juan Jose, Caceres, or no, and a firm was a Jesse number 4. Now, the way of Mimlina is a way to be a born. The Ananka say Mimlino. Hey!
1: I think there no one America one seven said one thing now I'm between you so very much in this game. Ni so mobile looking for fouls. Into who should send your okana? Adiye ne yes I ne te crown obey ya my referee na German because any ne between you pressure kakre fi omuso omuso between ya give ni biabo. Ti nyomo ya ni de enye me one kra.
0: Jean Toso Daniel Otro. We you share France Fona on the group stage. Ome lusu game back okra. Perfect record. Ome lusu game back okra. Three wins, zero draws. Sansuna lose no air zero.
1: Ome very good. Ome be PMO
0: run of 32. Esha Sweden Nessa 3-0. And your team.
1: Anodin. Omo ye team a omo kuta sa collective effort no no omo sa wasa individual qualities no. Nti France there here more or less like a complete team. Aha, because we show mu team ni ma say team no collectiveness ni ni adwuma kra na individuals need to me page omumu ewi ni matches ni mom te nya me wan say omo wasa records.
0: Intro ya to aso 90 minutes still proko en shebi. Bona be dia chonmo na so da bi atras ye. Ye bana say offensive say omo en she go samu ya dia papa. We share three more or more goals and matches bia omo 8 last fixtures ama omo den omo face and as a match so ma bono last 8 fixtures no three or more goals and a France en she. En chomo ya dia say goal scoring dia omo ya dia na so net 20 minutes and ya ball France en timi she bi. Bono and that Menuka say Abedi France for a Pierre Bono so the Bonnie coming in France for an Yapri and now we lucky Razona Sansona Uko Pioma Star Cement Limited Ubet me the message about you for making Kaya so at Yaman Nabi Biasa Kuye Lincoln Financial Food a home a Philadelphia Stadium 67,000 capacity. Honey, yes, you are kind of war. Honey, yes, you are kind of war. Stadium winner, NFS, and as NFLS, and as Philadelphia Eagles. A ho, and we see Oma Kaiwa on home venue name. Now, run of 16, your ball match. I want more. And I said, Ne, a honor, France, ne Prague, yes, you are my kind of war. Your ball match is Nibi. I wanted that. France too are pushing harder, sir. I'm meeting me in your goal. Some met me in your goal, and so on. Be piadi dem, kama. And then, Manukon, or Shasel, when you go, you're born or boy now. A corner kick, 22 minutes, a poor shot. Good defending, a defending born, kama. Born and sire, born Ekra Lucas. Wapia, tantam so, born the store, and also craft France, born in the France, a bonina.
1: Oma bonina, I think, say, Osha Senia, ya kind of Paraguay, funny, the omomo, omo motive in this on person frustrated France. No mon chio mombra, Senia be on between a bomb counter attack. But I think, say, France, and so, at the abaco, omo, and ya will give me more, I think, say, be home, kakaya, say, they also omo to me shooting from afar. Because omo players, omo sa quality, no, share the word Paraguay for neighbor now. It's difficult, so, be break your low block and it down. It is a whole try so we break it team new low block in it down and you do man there then also on try so we to me shoot it from afar because and no say who to me now two or three shots on target via rebounds ne crabby to me a ye bibi and now says how two or three shots no who to me share back woman now team no they will have no other options say also moonbeam but so we any say open say umbo combination passes now break your low block name far now we play 22 minutes only God knows how long they can contain them who's an identity I think so fine.
0: There's a hydration break. Yakobu Bonsio, Adia Guyampo, now Pensio, no body, a good Budia, a bra hydration break, El Cosi, and one is a Vena water. Vena water, Unya Vena water, Nibia, Obu Bogu, Unya, what this Roko come up. And to say, changing people's lives. Now, we are one big go and a Ginibi. Now, and also, as a big refreshing moment, Etima Poa Yepa, Rush Energy Drink. Ranumbi sports water, don't just play, dominate. Vim energy drink, we money. Just a insuni drink, kaunuma, ebetima poa yepa. ama me bia so no etimi akoye kama kama Lincoln Financial Stadium aye Philadelphia unim se on the 22nd June 2026 France ese Iraq 3-0 ewa onamo na ya boy about group stage games ni bia on also Ivory Coast Brazil and Croatia amo nyina abo games and so onamo enti kosoa Natia Sampa 94.7 FM Chanson Atom 106.3 Betano Believing Makes It Raw Vena Water Changing People's Life Azar Paint Number 1 Since 1925 Bigo Energy Big Refreshing Moment UMB Bank UMB Produce 7 Ghana with Speed Since 1972 Official Banking Partner for GFA And also Ghana Black Stars Intino Rush Energy Drink at 33 I say be bold, be you, Pepsodent, Pepsodent, do the two with Pepsodent, brush every morning and evening. The sports water, don't just play. And so dominate, let me be on so quiet, and then I'll come up. Vim energy drink, Vim day inside, Papa. Vim day inside, Vim day inside. Alive so, feel fresh, sounds now 14 spread, yummy delicious. Always on point. Miss Rausa, obey me. I'm on Sakabi. Now, bread, now, obey no. Wait to me, the Biafu Femo. Now, just a quay say, come out. Answer the amount. Lawson, and who and I say, I ain't kind. Focus technology, focus on your quality life. Tabia Takum, the key to male vitality. 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We're lucky. Rosola. And also say Brana Kachi. Be bounce bit my koye. Utopia beti ma papa. We and our papa amo tachi ya game no etwaso. So far so good and there asempa 94.7 FM atom 106.3 OD4 and amo temen kano goalkeeper Adema France Anasa Parakwai Obobo Ntintin Nancy Bonatrasse Ayatroi and there minute Daniel Otro Onwa Tamachi Obwa Juma papa. We check kwa yofasu papa semina. Because I can submit me the messaging supper where the apa I say good evening. My name is Michael from King's Palace Hotel. Bon, you are doing a good job. God bless you all. And also need your dear Romani. Yan Twaso live commentary bonnet crack a year. France eminent. I'm at the bonnet part. We're Pierre Bonnet Tempso. France a crap on Usmano Dembele Bonabin FIFA FM. Bonnet crack France eminent. I'm Pierre Bonasso. France bet me the Bonacona. 27 minutes, Daniel Otro.
1: I think 27 minutes. Me bo Paraguay basso because omuch me a contain France. So che so far cry na say France team no. Even though say omu no mu dominate game no, but omu to me and connect ye in terms of trying to break the Paraguay team down. So I think say Paraguay for ne ya de ha and I will be na make an only a Paraguay for ne yen. Sisiano omu nim se oh ye ba ye nima ye nya sa adajena na sa opportunities ni mon tu so bad ni nima wa be chuti. Aha and ne ya de bakwa I think say France team ni be to me aye because me who a branch FN Mbappe say all drop it deep so ba be jibo. Player of ne quality ni shooting from behind shouldn't be a problem for him. A branch of friend Usman Dembele is where was our quality, so I don't know why our France is almost try some be depending on Bonnie Bonnie so and Kuano Major say be on be shooting from afar because I'm coming to me as I come here, sure, by now, no, and come to me in your some shot on target and ask my try goalkeeper because that's a goalkeeper no holiday. I think say France can do better, but kudos to Paraguay.
0: France can do better, kudos to Air Paraguay, Daniel Otto, and I'm attending kind of live commentary on a Sampa. 94.7 FM France and also Paraguay and about Paraguay Elbow Home 5-4-1 formation and our coach Nidiani Gustavo Alfaro Elbow and our coach Promosua Didier Deschamps and also Elbow 4-2-3-1 Edema France a chance for France a Pierre Bonnet Raymond Tantamso France Oh, now so born in Amponenim. So France for Epic Go Asha 29 minutes. So born in France, Eminent Channel. Oh, Pia Pia, born so France for no and your pre for Power Rabiot. Oh no, Usha, Quail Fasuj Bono, Adrian Rabiot. Born on Abedia Channel, now so play about Quedda Farm. I am Paraguay, Daniel Otoo.
1: I think the Paraguay for no omo yadie omo yadie musha so far omo motive na ne France for need to me baby room finfin, that is the central part of the game now in the final third. Try as much as possible so me to me a horse or magic ball no into musha game now omo nya a lot of turnovers omo to me at the ball no was a central part honeymoon to game now yeah boss is here no a branch friend will list because of compactness na won fin finiti or try so be call wide Mbappe try so be see more deeper ba be but Paraguay for na ya there pan was a ho no. I think say sa strategy no mo person o mu to me close France for no in fin fin ho no e wo final third on e bo mo pa na o mu to aso e bet me ayo de bibi
0: intino migo amron ono no o touch o tshi ya no wasole jana na so we see akan. He had 76 caps, was had 10 goals as a midfielder, was had 10 goals, Osia Kanwo, Atlanta United FC. A Hono Sina Kanwo, was a Jason Mater, Edema Paraguay, born Accra, France, our Nuhua FM, 30 minutes, and a poor France for Olise, where he, Bona Konati, Michael Olise, Pia, Usman Dembele, while Paul Montetas, Kylian Mbappe. My goodness, Kylian Mbappe.
1: Oh yes, yes, yes. I think since our opportunity we are someone anticipating it because we are born, I was on to mean berry. We are born also to mean berry pan because at the end of the moon to me as our space now more penetrating it. These are some of the moments I was as a striker and as a leader for the team to be capitalized also. So I think Sir Mbappe could have done much, much better was our opportunity.
0: Jean Toasso Bretano, Vena Water as our paint, Biko Energy. UMB Bank, Samsung, Pepsodent, Rush Energy Drink, Sports Water, Vim Energy Drink, Alive Soap, Fortune Spread, Lawson, Focus Technology, Tabia Takum, Run Lottery, Kiss Condom and Strawberry Jar, and then Quans Estate, Electroland Ghana Limited, Star Cement Limited, Wulaki, and a Red Zona. One more touch, papa, live commentary on a Sampa 94.7 FM, Samsung, Doom 106.3. Aha and Obiate and 9.43 papa Mabi Biaso Timia Konkai Medica Kajasuko Ayatama and also I am Mekom Central Warehouse Ayadia Eja Etima Tonoma Yabasra Fire Service Ebedrua Midinisa Barista and Meduanomo Amo Boy Juma Papa Aya Sabaya Japadia Nebashi Jean Toise Bon Abedia Tonoma Naso Truin Debbie. And say body cra Michael Lisepia Usman Dembele you want that time so a chance for Air France. Oh Rabiot a poor shot now so number so wawusini tias ye me juno amen tias ye live commentary and a sabre gusia koso we run of 16 and African teams ningina akatupe Naka African United match, and Naka Egypt, and Morocco. Morocco they were advancing their corner in Kra. And you know, Daniel Drew, Ghana near one, African near one.
1: And yes, I think say ebe bo ma basu ebe bo ma basu pa o ma ya de o ma ya de ye hope say team ya friend in Egypt onu so betumi aye ne onu etumi akakopi mu o quarter finals no because anya kra na Africa ye ntumi nka say ye na ye be fi musa and I think say we see a wake up call like dem my Africa phone na say ye football ni o say so ye hwe na ye make sure say in the future na say bibi e wo ho no ye na ye betumi akompete ye because anya say wo qualify ke sometimes na ya qualify na ye ni je hu but anya qualify ni keke ukwa koko da bibi edi koko chese at least also continent and also bibi inti I think say we ni na na mebo Morocco ni Egypt abaso so me to me force akwa kodo na ye hope so say Egypt e betumi e piamu okota finals no me to me e pega Africa enim

0: be or come say a common on hey share wa call be wa pimono rafi etimi edu on tentam I say I born here boy and yan to kwani yako and timosa France and the program rantem and tim was be about 34 minutes and a yapo mentim was be a si one now so rough you know from Oya Uzbekistan with me every montantam ana Ode Adubrao Etimaba. So far, Paraguay 0, France 0. Asempa 94.7 FM, Atom 106.3, and then minute Daniel Otto. Daniel Otto, and then there, Okamu, our studios, and there, I'm my international, I am a producer, and also a time at the South Sudan, Benan Paribuke. I'm a producer, and there, I'm a 33, papa. In performance, we are 33 Sebi Biabeti Makoye Kama. Director of Sports, Ono, Mr. Samuel Dalari, Quadadi Renchi, Omo 33, Bonnie Infringement, Free Kick, Yamo Infantia, Aya Paraguay Mlanteno. Aya Free Kick, Yapo Adetia, Paraguay, Olise, Anasa, Wapobon Titi, Bonnie Bewana, Hey! My goodness!
1: I think so. My very, very alert with you, honum. Now, with the loose ball, be a my idea. So, meet me a clever. I think, say, France for no so gusu, omgusu, or more forces. So, meet me in your first opening go. No, the young sheba. One thing I meet me person may highlight here. One year, CCCiano, and in a year where. The game plan and I said the motive out to say Paraguay for any person we use because one person who frustrated France for no won't tell you anything. He said, You to me, no one buy. You've been making sure someone's super frustrated. And now France, your team, almost per go niche. It is almost per go niche and almost ya go now. Mohon Tomo. It's a honum never for so my mistakes near that. It is in Tawantawana and I said Tokane Ebano. A plan and answer your motive Paraguay for any person we use it. It make media. I think the France for no some bit me keep composure and be keep discipline and ye hear any egos no and ye emotions no more the better pack.
0: Nessa Joe Skonde and the Bonnie Cotter Gogi Panyani Gill. We are Joe Skonde the age no 27 above 48 caps. As a defender and a Menoka say go back to crown and Pumier Barcelona. Jean-Touis Sobonne, Crack France, Ousmane Dembele. But he won a remo, Nansu Tapi, Yamana Kwai, Bonnefort, Abedi Santa Sako, Bonacodi, Air France, goalkeeper, and a crap on a Sabri. France, goalkeeper, Nenia Bri, Papa, Mike, Magnan, Onunene, Odemu, Adima, Air France. Usher Bryce Samba on right bench and so the France or a goalkeeper Bono Akodi Paraguay Emranteno Paraguay Epia Piaso Amunama Teno Ayana Nihuya Hukakra Paraguay number 10 Usher Ojibona Miguel Amron Bono Kra Paraguay Paraguay Fone Betima Bibiana Paraguay Paraguay Nasu Dabi Onwa Wakosai Bono Paraguay number 8, Diego Gomez. Or suggestion number 8, or the Bonne Quartier, Bonne Croix France, France for the Bonne Boss, Money Dembele, Bonne Ewa, and Nuhua, Osma Wabashan, Wow, Nansu Dabi, Osman Dembele, my goodness, Mediano Difo, who bet him out from a portfolio in life, commentary on a Sampana, 4.7 FM, Atom. 106.2 kia short of buena ediflati ye Daniel ankanya sanka swashibe ba nemu ye kopia imba peshi from Daniel
1: I think say or yadia woho enna me kan say ushe team a friend Paraguay now omu main defensive focus ni e central so omu bet me a blocky any penetration and as a combination play from team a friend in France but or ya omu jadia bako enne ye wide area species nanti unse ye shase me catch us a player a friend abante Dembele no or your player be a band one v one or you're very very good in the Paraguay for no near bebomb and some bit to me action on me to me closing war and I'll share your fans for and so you release a moon nine movie called Sasai no but I think the tackler Paraguay player and acquire one bad piece in any necessary because born aqua could do our no making run oh they are bit me and it's a over also back up cover space but say be our betons and one bonnet there and yeah good sporting behavior.
0: Jean Tuasso, Daniel Odone, Amatini Kano, Koswana T, Paraguay, 0, France, 0. We are run of 16 game, who qualify, who quarter final stage. Now they call any manager, we are FIFA World Cup 2026, Canada, Mexico, and also USA. Now, and then, host country back over Fremo, on here Canada, Morocco, for Kamekano, Miensa, Ama, Omentime, and Timo Bakokra. Cheer. Who now hosts to announce your best show?
1: And okay, but make us a Canada fire, dear, or my idea, because personally, make our my expert somebody doing pen, so say, team Naya, dear, pa, and I almost should say, almost a World Cup, no more buy, no more buy, a basketball, dear, and call mom, but the Becca say, be I do need to do in meme. Inti enya afiance e babe men try na men hwe bia
0: afeni
1: ahye de bia ahye chance
0: yeah to say life country born in France we pian dia bana chi kama emre kwana ko 40 minutes akabe sima enumpe na chase ya dia kensino ofedi connect ma bana wie ye juice konde. And now we share the 5 jets national the Yajma. My goodness, that's gonna be a corner kick. Born a corner kick. My goodness. Jean Toa Gemnoso. Born a corner Osman Dembele Quintinetti. Nasu Refisa. Or Katra and Siso. I say and Siso Kowachi, Kowachi, Kowachi Kura. And Siso, I say jets number 19. A corner kick. Wapobon titita chance for France. That's goalkeeper going born for born and say juice conde. Wachabonasa Nasa cop him born and say Michael Lisepia born abedia chorwekra aye and now copy Lucas now should be goalkeeper. Ono abeti bono elsewhere diama Paraguay bono born ekra Paraguay. We you born in tetam sabedim fim fim fim Paraguay for the bonnet part Betano. Vena Waters up in Big Energy, Sansuna UMB Bank, Woman United, Chigogipa, Answer my France, Achibane Pian, Tantamso, Bonnie Craft France, Imrantero, France, where you born on, and then Lucas, Machamu, Aria Koma, Bonnie Craft Rabiot, Tepia, no one from Jules Conde, Usman Dembele, other man in the partners that be a copumia, Ama Bonatasia, 42 minutes. Of gameplay so far, Bonnie Craft France, Upamecano, Onoe Jimu, Aria Kosro, Osman Dembele, Omet Mabibiana, France, Amu Pushi forward, Amunya Gomesho, France, Nanso, Bonosto, Upamecano Abeti, Wayin in Tantamso, Osman Dembele, Dembele Piada Konechi, ah, France Ibobibi, my goodness. What a World Cup, FIFA World Cup 2026, Canada, Mexico, and also USA. Round of 16 game, and also Philadelphia Stadium, Lincoln Financial. A Honor game, and also 10 minutes drive. Now they're equipped more Philadelphia Airport. Into different camera, and I say, your post game now, and I'm a coach.
1: No.
0: Yeah, to us, so Bonnie Cry, a France. Kon Nasu Dabi Manu Kon Wapobo Natu Babi Usheni age na 25 years now is a menyisi no batrio metri ba batri kra 14 cups on she go be a Roma AS Roma and Osina Kawa
1: I think so. Yeah, very good, reliable midfielder.
2: Yeah.
1: We share game no more, but now to Mr. Brandt FN to me anyway, to me and PMU are in there, but Mane Kone wa try as much as possible. So, bit me holding Fifi now. On Philly Christ, I Brandt FN to me any setup. I think so. Oh, Bonnie Home or Dingwak, I can see we move power. We share the crap so far. Oh, no, yeah, midfielder, meet me. I can say, what about more shots? I'm a team FN fans. Just say, Nyanko on target, yeah, but. Ugusua or final targets now. Maybe back we wait to be a huge man.
0: Jean to a support a crab bakola, where you born in Tantam so. Born a so crab France and Rantan Osman Dembele, 8 year boss in Mo, or Betty Machiana, share. Now so I change the ability of Manuka Prago from where Dean. I'm where Dean Papa Paraguay. Born a Kodia Chonomo, Paraguay 4. And now we share a Dean Bakoya, Paraguay, Uruguay. Now so now we share Uruguay 4. Now I say, I'm writing, born in Kra, Opamecano, we born in Tentemso, born in Kra, France, Simulator, Santa Circle, Akino, Epia, and Abanati, born in the Circle, France, Simulator, Wapia, France, 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Aya Rabiot, Onosa Jamu Aria Konati Kama, Bona Bedio Pamicano, Wachamu Tantamso and Saye, France, Bobby B, Bona Di Flatte, my goodness, goalkeeper Kioba Tibono. What a game! And now ya try goalkeeper, ye pa. Ya try no. Ya try to say, go bet my be Orlando Gill, Ono 26 years, 6 caps. San Aye Lorenzo, a Hono Sina Kanwa, and I know Odemo at the Mani national team, born in Kra, Aye France, Emmanuel, France, Betima Kona, France, Amu Pierre Piabroso, and Bakula Demo, Adakoso, Olisi, Mine Kra, born in Kra, Aye, Olisi, Wachia Koletio, the Bona Kote, born in Kra, Paragua, Emmanuel, Paragua for Betima Kana, Paragua, Payo Pamikanos, and me. Ubetimachimha, Opamikono Wachino, or the Akonanim, Paragua for the Krabano, my goodness, Opamikano. As a share me. We share 27 years, LWD, 38 caps, as a defender, watching 2 goals, so Pamanik, that's Daniel. On your bat.
1: Oh, Opamecano, on your bad defender. Usha, Bayern Munich set up a modiwe this current past season. Now, Opamecano was a very integral member of the team. I would miss a born home or the year, even through their Champions League campaigning. Oh, yeah, dear pan. So, I think, performance or than the nature say or the fifth season ni mo di about World Cup ni. Now I just hope say if it me aboa France I'm on to me edin kuni mosa game.
0: 45 minutes ni na suma referee this ma miyansana to so 3 minutes of gameplay so far and answer 3 minutes at a time. Referee this ma miyansana to so and that minu kaseno sports water, Vim energy drink, Alive soap, sounds now fortune spread, Slosson Focus Technology Tabia Takum Run Lottery, Kiss Condom and Strawberry Jar, and Equans Estate Electroland Ghana Limited, Star Cements Limited, Wulaki, and Aya Retuna, Amunina Tetri Papa, Kiani Bape, Wakoma Koma, and so JBM Fisrumba, born Ekra Pamikano, as a Jesse number 4, 38 calves, Washa, 2 goals, Wayadia as a defender. Born Ekra Minou Kaseno, Ekra France, Asabedo Pamikano Pion, born Akodi, Infifrafe Rabiot, by Karen Tempasunasu Dabia Trashe. Live commentary on Asampa 94.7 FM, Daniel. Rafidi Simamia Sana to see your boy Vianessa.
1: I think I can see now the FA. We will be a football from the tactical point of view. Team my friend Paraguay, I'm to me achieve your first half target. That is to try as much as possible. So I'm going to continue team my friend in France. Honestly, so we can team out like to me, AUC, the motive for the game. Pa, I was a

0: SAS we no situation we say no mo share na ya dia team no all city say ya dia we biem no no wo body a e no e different no but we sha France key players now we to make differences ni na akwa kwesha wide areas no no mo gai central part no we to shoot from no nti e no na e force mama no kono ni Rabiot mu mum na e shoot so I think as a France e be to me find solutions we no mo to me place and answer omo key players they say Olise ni Mbappe ni Dembele mu no be to me find omo who in the central part omo to me do Paraguay for na block yes it is but omo to me I try no we make sure so my find size spaces no omo to me shoot wo e no na be boa omo team no pa
1: internal referee Adi Akensino of Ferdinand etima banawie ye referee Akensino Ofedi Kana Benewiye 45 minutes and or the 3 minutes. And so Eto so Ewa Honomo Paraguay 0 France 0 Intuition Kwanya 2 tips no Bono Mubona Natase Anuye Din Papa Papa Papa Intino Ye Kaya Mwaba Yeba Yeba Pense Pense Mo Ofedi Kano Na Ye Timi Atwason So Na Ofedi Tosimene So Ba Yasa Atwason Yen Kaya Honi Yen Tiwe Mbra Yeba Yeba Tuwaso Edi Amon

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0: 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A official banking partner, Edema GFA, Sansna Ghana Blasters. It's no idea, Uniomo and Kambumu Pesica Krabia Papa. Now it's my crowd, Sikawa, and one UMB Bank. 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
1: yo isi no and you may not come for a warehouse that's a car. I watch them at free zones. But a warehouse here so far, there's an army visitor. I'm going to warehouse get the car. I'm going to go warehouse. You will be not after. Yeah, because it's fire for a doom. Fire for a doom, Yamano. It's a sitla, a jano, at the home, a derrick. It's a fire for no at the home, a jano.
0: Na
1: and then they to me and trace it here, any fire and can you put it at a fire? No, I'm afraid I was so almost shed, not a general, almost to me a doom. I saw my investigation, no marshal. I declare my exaction a buyer. If you have to share a chance in the year, a 5 foot doom of a chance in the phone. Ah, so they do baby, I went to open to Anya for sure.
0: Now, obi ho aka na se bibi se ebia obi efrimo ana se obi mpo apra e wo ja hyehye mu
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0: Okay, dear Mekanese, Cosone dear Trina, Yabesa Bounchambina in Tremubiana, Mbumbian, which my boy Mama, Sanabia TFM Gusetiano, and who dear Coso, El Honomoy. Yeah, that's it. Okay, internal Abusia for Weye Bella, a Gidigro, or no, Adum FM, a Correspondent, Yetema, or no, and I'm watching a Catema, say a warehouse, central warehouse, no. ana akyerema utim se ja ato ho no ma Daniel diaba no
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0: first half na banawie ye me pese she game no observe how I observe game no hun say still na no I say France for no modern bono e wo fam in the first half
2: well I think say in the first half no both teams ni na etumi achere omo motive ene ni omo person mo fam bra game ni o she me fa from Paraguay side Paraguay team no omo etumi contain France ye pa I think say omo ikoye omo homework ye because team my friend in France there say we just have spaces especially central spaces ni mo mo e honum no mo magician ye juma that is Abrante e friend Olise inti assassin me catch her say Abrante e friend Olise say any key to a team even though say your players be to say mappy bakula ne dembele wo hono but who show mutim ni mu ya play your 2 minutes are attackers we na connect your branch your friend Olise na adia bakwa Paraguay for ne tumi aye pa ye ni say omo tumi a force na mane pfi sa position na otumi di massa passes no because we share previous games on Maboni na branch your friend Olise no to me penetrate opponent defense line we tumi a find attackers no but any Paraguay I for na force na mani PF central part or that is the number 10 row to be sure na no adrift ako Abrante e friend Dembele side or which is the right wing or utumi so to me drift ba Mbappe left wing or to me kwa as onye comfortable in operating in the central space no one and then I resorted into the fact say ye hu say team of FN France into me in make any serious threat be am team of FN Paraguay so I think say idea team ebeboa team of FN France so be to me e hu say ni omo be position Abrante e FN Olise and also be pekwan bi ni wetu ya comfortable game nim na wetu me distribute passes na mom na making na make say hu say wo she team of FN Paraguay plan on the buy 5-4-1 in future say no be same say system and I say formation a bit me aboa omo ana me ka say no cre because a team may defend 5-4-1 which means a team no she low block na ye ka be bit say low blocker which means a team no akosity woni po na no pe oh ena I nea ye ka say the 9 players na akosity woni po ano inti say na be ya ubetumi I form mu and now betumi the ball na form mu no eden because all the 9 players akoto nipo ano a wo person won share na was so commit moment inti ene ubehwa France for attack aka Saliba ni Upamecano pe both kun ni ding na akosoro a mo try so betumi overload e ho no ena team a ye friend Paraguay so e person mu enyo mo trick na say be o mo je ball no betumi counter attack him so I think say team a friend Paraguay to me they the attack tactically omo to me a control game no? By number 1 forcing Abrante e friend Olise to be very uncomfortable omo to me in a finny position that is the central part and number 2 omo to me added he say omo person mo che team e friend France Embra no omo to me use space na do omo to be sure player e friend and see so oye dwuma den pa because on open or bo top no ho o to me crab on so mo bobo ne man to me crab on to me the defenders need to make kakaka but Paraguay side na idea by kwa me share me force on between me any year ni said say say am kan no I can't see any kuninim no mo try say omo so between me nyam more fouls bi and I say free true balls be and free kicks be a bit me a more advantage because our game we know omo need space on between me jacko team e friend France and so abom ho modern pa I think said the only thing aka ya say bia omo betumi utilize omo set pieces because France enya free kicks wenya corner kicks but so far untumi fanya hwe inti football dey dey bia me ka say ade baako enya dani nana wo benya say wo be bo afa opponent mo ahye inti say wentumi agba afa opponent mo ahye what is next team I friend in Real Madrid, a brand new friend in Mappy Nangasabono. Oh, me a very good was Adiwe. That was shown to minimum ball and show an hour on woman, or for sepe penalties, or for se for corner kicks, or for se for free kicks. A honor to me the chat in a moment control. So I think that for team I friend in France to be able to have control over the game, no. They will need to make good use of their set pieces, or free kicks, or more corner kicks now, or more no throw ins, no. Also, want to be utilizing, no want to be shooting from afar, and so and count. So, so far so good. The game has been good. Each side is trying as much as possible, say, or better control game, no, in their own tactical way, which is very very good.
0: Now we are Daniel Odro and Martin and Kano. So far, Ian sign for second half of the game. And sign to us to Enfamamo. I was Sampa 94.7 FM. Samson Atom 106.3. Yeah, the offer toss me never to us. Paraguay, offer the Kano, Oman Shebi, Samson of France, and Shebi, and there. International Iman, I know I a producer, or Tetri, Emma Bibiaso, Koye, Kama Kama. Or Tetri, Papa, Papa, Papa. Mouser, Kian Mbappe. Or you know one chance here, I say hey, young pana first half, yet man should go back to Gray.
2: Yeah, no cray.
0: I know bad day and that Prague for both Freeman sa Nifaso. Our commentary position, Ama France Abo Freeman sa Ben Kumoso. France just near blue. Na Prague for Nomadiana red and white and a blue at Retrino. M se Makos and Kalaskuka cra. Intino and Tebia referee. Abe Bona Pen, near the offer tossing on Atwaso Kama, Koswana Tia Sampa FM, Adum FM, Edemo. Oma Passabon and Tentum, so Bonnie Cra, Aya Paraguay, Gokipa, Obon Tetenting, Bonnie Trekuim, Mikasa, Mikatra Katramosa, Betano for a tattoo, Betano, believing makes it real, Vena water changes, and as a changing people's life. Azar Paint, number one since 1925, Bigo Energy. Big refreshing moment. Sansna UMB Bank, UMB Broadening 7 Ghana with speed since 1972. Official banking partner for GFN, also Ghana Blasters. One more NTT. I'm a Bibian Swetimi Ekoye Kama Kama. So yeah, Pep Student NTT 46 minutes and airport. Refino. Oh, a nice year, papa, papa, papa. We shall cry. Play on the D&D. Lucas. The real cup, Bob Prague, play on the 19. Play some blue. I'm a blue, papa, papa, papa. Daniel, 46 minutes. Still 0-0.
2: I think I feel like I second half last year. And the usher team, my friend, France, ultimately this time around, no more person will be a game anymore. No person will be shadow the force. I call Paraguay for so send your bell on between a force. Your mom will be in a Paraguay for so just say I'm a kind almost just won't be winning more fouls. No, I'll meet me a day. I cause it damage be an asset threat be to France team. So far, so good. Need I feel like I should second half. Na city yeah just any boot plans here o mumie no die ba second half you e bit me aye ejuma
0: we be Germany die ni bia na anobeshi pop pop pop born ekra France am the born in Batman sabem kum so asro no a France for epico sans na prague for so epico ashe born ekra France France for an ekra 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
2: Oyadie
0: Oyadie Your shot now, Buena, Efa Puma.
2: Yes. I think say na me de mekano. This is what they need to do. This is what they because nipa normal kwa ma on fabo on infim. Into unyo opportunity now be ni pool ni kakrana. Also bit me a try maybe. For all you may know, no, that is what is going to bring the open air bebo ma on sato game. Yes. Kudos to him or yade.
0: Pepsodent do that too with Pepsodent brush every morning and evening. 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Omunina Tetris, Sansuna, we lucky. I say, Chaneketua, Nadini Kasia, Befu. Born here, Konaki, Kadima, Aye, Wendamu Kase, Paraguay, Amunamateno, Onyabat, Paraguay, Migua, Amiron.
2: Oh, yes.
0: Waposha, goalkeeper, Adima France. Born in say Paraguay, Obetima Biana, Paraguay. Gustavo Yakub Pianachu from Opamicano. Where tun din din din din din din din din.
2: Oh yeah, Bema pa.
0: Yes. 15 minutes Sima Edionum Anayabo. Still Paraguay 0. France 0. Watuba titi goalkeeper Adima France. Watuba on say Kama Mika. Mike Nan, ball a chance for France. Hey, Kylian Mbappe. Anka sorti bien kobaba bono. Paraguay France, Kwashava. I say refi bone and fire ball. Mbappe sa. On here Juan Jose Caceres. I say bone bone sign to refi Kwashava. No. My goodness.
2: I think Mbappe could beat me a better or because with our opportunity we now to me jama play and it to me by recover there. A hard dream.
0: Ampa, oh, I want to say
2: when you're controlling your number, Pampa.
0: She,
2: we didn't go in opportunity, my friend. So, go in open now. Team, my friend, Paraguay, so we lose concentration. She quick corner kick, yeah, France for any boy and come back to me. They show more. I think so. I also want to mean keep the concentration because in the early moment of this game, no dear, I saw more or more. Yeah, Lucy focus. Be all
0: my goodness. We're second half of fair toss. You know, Sabri was so good. So, Tim and Cano, Midiani, Odifo, Edian Kasame, Mame, and Mbappare to me. Aya Enoch Akote. Now, so bra, me, you know, Anna, Yado Difo to me, Michel Edimpa, and I'm in the Tome also. And one I'm ready coming in. Make come say nyame aduma. Aye Tuesday 7th July, aye my birthday. 7th July, aye my birthday.
2: Oh, that's nice. E dan nyame as say we to be kwekra wa. Bumper say Danny be do now ho den wo.
0: Amen. 52 minutes yan to us of Paraguay and our France. Abawi and Kylian Mbappe entimi anfa nsha no. Abone sa utimi sa na bon na mrika wo.
2: Oh, but born we lead the defender Navy. We lead the defender Navy. Tibo we dia ya ni hia ni se obeshe ball ni chi. Na we don ho ama defender no. Eno ne ba ni sa de ne ho ka wa red card because no no last defender. Inti nyo ben so beto ne bo ama. Na nka we tumi because Mbappe of all people there sa chance we. And I think say a good ball from goalkeeper friend Mike Maignan because send you to me ball no chi ball no ball sa long ball. And na me ka say France o share idea mo dey ba second half we. An approach on Monday basic half him. On person monchin Paraguay for an MP send your bayon bit me. I find you much it and on a goalkeeper Mike Maignan. Yeah, well, I think it's a very, very good concentration level for him to be able to execute that. No, very, very good.
0: Jean Tosso born in my team, papa, Eddie Amar Fenumina. Make us a castle bet me the messages since I'm making candy amount. I was 0537 232 967.
3: That's
0: some
3: bad from commentary.
0: And what the bar making carry now? Betano believing makes it raw. Vena water changing people's life. Azar paint number one since 1925. Big Go Energy, big refreshing moment. UMB Bank, UMB Product 7 Ghana with speed since 1972. Official banking partner for GFN, also Ghana Blasters. Mousa. Is that be man?
2: We release the shot to be pa keep an amber and steady crank or share powerful shot or ho. And then I make us and then they are there France for Nibi here because going forward, the opponent name I'll cry on to me film no so here baby. Now, shall this is the fourth shot I want more. Nina and call on target to but once we in our target. I think as the game progresses, no, we'll be to me in your back. Could be a while, a boy, France.
0: Nessa Manu Coney. Or short in the new ball, but Sabbath for Pomona Segono and I have a problem. Michael Lisa, Utimi Sawa Bre. Here and to us, live commentary and there. Koswana Tia Sampa 94.7 FM at home 106.3. Born in Cra, a year France Fono. France Fono Betima Connors, a proud go for no. Amunya Brody Abruago, Amuya Dame, Papa, Amu Captain India, and I saw my 10 Jessino. Or Tiba. I am a young born according to Michael.

0: up him. Aye, corner kick is in the out himsa. Transform Munyao.
1: Amunya corner kicks, no. Amunya corner kicks now for a team like France Deck. I think so by now, no. At least there are one corner kicks now saying to me, they need to make it useful because when you saw a moment when I went utilize, I say, opponent, no, nya back or cry of way and as a half of way, no, no, we use no, they are punishing. It, I think, say, team, my friend in France, so bit me, a well structured corner kicker because they are very good side. Now, very good. Side now say moments but now to me she go now to me utilize some of these set pieces yeah and then hard drink. So I think so going forward no almost share normal pep plan yeah bit me a bomb
0: and Paraguay Gogi preference Orlando Gill on also Magabakra Bobby Abanawachi or yeah dear we chop papa Orlando Gill.
1: Oh yeah, dear pa, concentration level near very high because when you say team oh but team my friend in France I be a bit me see out of the blue when in down also crow be bit me release the shot binti. I think so obani team no obani team ne pa yeah dear to me boom more compete so far.
0: Jean Toisso live commentary born a cra air France and a Paraguay the bonny pa Paraguay for no a crack on a bit my call debut wait man control money I'm a born attach here. Manu Koni, I say, Dabi, and I say, Juice Conde, Oni and Sisu, no, who you who?
1: My age, Juma.
0: Mousa, Paragua for Ayan Sacha, Mousa, Jose, Canali, Onua Bemo, I say, Jesse number 13. Ono Ebemo Ama or Abesan Usha Bola Manu Koni Bueno Utim Senehu.
1: A name because born Ebanina a depin a debanti. So he'll go keep an hour judge the initial height of the ball now. Ebanina na a depit. I think said that was a good judgment from the goalkeeper to me. Eddie is a born on him.
0: Born a son of Banu, who I beg a send number be crowd.
1: Sapa Pepe.
0: My goodness. Monsa Meyi, number 3, Shattered, Ano, Omar, Adrete, Ano, Firmo, 36 years, another 29 years, 36 caps, Washa, 3 goals, as a defender, Sunderland, Ano, Sinaka, Ano, Firmo, Amanda, Menukase, Jose Canale, Ano, Abemo, Ano, Sedi, 29 years, Wabo, 2 caps, Adia, Mane, Mai, Lanos, Ahono, Sinaka, and, you know, we are changes, we are, Nasa, Dio Bemono, a defender, Ano Sabas is a defender. Daniel Osha,
1: like for like change. I didn't say injury na bemu on to say injury na bemu or there then very important with the strategy normal use, you know, they will be able to fill in normal to make it pure on defensive shape.
0: It's all for France now, so that be Gogi Paulando Gill. Oh, Daniel,
1: yes. Yes, and I make so you realize this is here a team of friend in France or individual players need show which a great skill and then performance and a display from a branch of friend in Bakula because Utumi will send your far ball now to me at the ball new remote team and team you know and I make and because these moments no here this type of quality and I said these quality players I'm on madam and I think the final way execution now when you're now defender and also here very very good because send you to me Babe Claire ball no. I've team my friend in France. I also want to me and make sure some final products. No, but to me, I am a bit quick one because Mbappe de Unye defender and a Babe Clefini Nano Bakula and Swinye defender and a Babe blocking Dembele mo quick corner. So I know some defender. I think so. Munya ball no final moments, final execution. They need to be very, very much alert and then utilize those opportunities because in Tamba,
0: we share. France and Paraguay games of 5 matches. Summer born of France, and winning 3. And now, team say, what about draw 2? Paraguay, Elusu, Makumako, and I say, Paraguay, Usha, and also what about draw 2? Natcha say, Lusu, so they were Lusu, into no, on to me, France. On to me, France.
1: There'll be.
0: Usha, on the 8th June 1958. World Cup group stage France Asia 7 Ama Omutimi Etimo 3 changes bi e mo ensi so afiri mo ensi so ama and I'm no kaseno jersey number 20 Adima France and I'm number 4 mom number 12 Bakola and we afiri 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Mumadimba 1-0 our extra time and on timidin kunmo ye ban 31st May friendly game on mobile 0-0 2008 Jean Tuasso Okunu my team born a crap or a crime ranting on Sudabi. We born a four, I'm a born at Matrasha, 61 minutes. And a boy in the second half. Daniel Stoo, 0-0. Who's he goes with Piumo?
1: I think the game need both teams need a try. Now, Paraguay for no. CCR, a fiance questions, a baby, because so far, Osho my two substitutions. I'm a player, a friend, and Sisu. We pull hamstring away to me a few more honum to usha. I fiance questions Nanka say about my answer because the more we changes on your no be moon, I fiance or baby used to the game tempo, game intensity, a beco say I'm a sunny panel. But I just hope say Paraguay for the senior, only to make keep it disciplined to this time, no be to me, yes, and I team my friend in France, yes, make I say it goes bit to me about game we more. Ah, and me who say bit to me, PM, but the only thing that happens is here and so say. Team my friend in France and find a particular idea be and now we be a more person more fan share because we share born or more bosses is more or less like a quiet say almost just a security born or a who piece be on my finest space but you need to have a particular plan I will try so be exploited are you trying to go through the left with or you're trying to go through the right with or you're trying to find go through the central channel show something some consistency in a particular way of attack now me thought I said but I got a question omo jai bibia no omo explore bibia so they are unable to really find that path now omo for some bit me use the aha team I FN in Paraguay so I think that France needs to really identify this now omo to me nya bibio
0: Jean Tuasso and we had deserved to also buy no on your part. On also tormenti we lucky also trying to get to an adini cassia resonant tools protection that moves with you. Sans na star cement limited building a stronger nation. Electroland Ghana Limited, home of electronics, Quans Estate, we build your home dreams, keys condom. And strawberry jar, start with Kiss condom and go smooth with Kiss strawberry jar. And then run lottery, as I at run lottery, we put you first. Tabia Takum, the key to male vitality. Focus technology, focus on your quality life. Lawson, and Honda say, and can't, yan to us, so bonnet club France, eminentino. France, eh, people who go now, so proud for share. I'm a semasa, and yamun koramuba cup, no. Yang na baby. Yeah, ambassador between Mexico and us, Canada and us, USA. Yeah, you know, I'm a bobo. And the born in club France was smarter than Billy. Billy Pia, born a corner check, German tentacles of France. And that Kylian Mbappe, or Koma, and also born about Utmisa, how to control born and Nano. I had the India, Kylian Mbappe, time for France. Or the Remo, oh, Nance Revisano, and Copper penalty. What the from Prago Fati Prago 101 Obetimako Paraguay Obetimako Nasu de P Saliba Bajibani Kama Number 10 Utimisa Wepra Paraguay Number 10 Wepra
1: Yes, when you are just saying I make a turn, game we need to say in the senior intentional Paraguay for any person mundi fumble game we know. I think say easy and very physically demanding. Because social strike I friend in so opuli because they be our fabon na idea ni so so fa on kwan fa bon in true me ka solo and san I be an teammates number and our players their friend is Saliba ne opamikano or no besiaki was sergeant in it. I think it's a Paraguay for no if they can find any other alternative via sebi or fabon and maybe obe who dia play maybe any teammates number no maboka crebe because it's ya no omu key player your friend Miguel Amaron is and see so female pulley and sana Miguel Amaron so I choose American on so pulley because moving more into muscles now I relax oh yes I'll be pulley
0: no sir I'm gonna check it possible penalty be our animal and okay player needing any desired way Obamano or Monte Prasabapa fought okay Paris Saint Germain no Sina Kanwa 7 calves was it 2 goals. As a forward, no. Born in the channel. Obe Muntay, one of the best, sir. A bakola, a defeman. But the pressure be about giving him a coach, no. Changes no, you know. Changing no, you know, team, sir. A babwa.
1: Oh, yes, a babwa. A babwa, sir. And no, I'm a dink and catch all, sir. With this type of teams now, and I say matches no opponents. No, I know I do so on pay into so on pay. The and that's only a player so bit to me at train on bit to me take you on. No more you see such spaces now. I shall not do it. And one or yeah, wait to me. The pick us up.
0: Daniel, I have penalty. Desired way.
1: Yes,
0: when you're penalty.
1: Yes.
0: We did the way to change the film now. You're crowning them. Nikoto get. Ah,
1: yes,
0: France and your penalty.
1: Yes, and on a me catch a fitting. I say, and they say, in this type of games now, nah, as open and any ball low blocker, what do you want to achieve? Oh, and then I change and then Sakaya change now your desired way, Baben, because Wababe chess and me person in Fabon, person in Fabra box, not coming. I mean, your penalty because I ain't to me shooting, you ain't to me born for Moody, and I mean, your baby, I'm a committal. And on as you see, I wire now, you see, I have a more advantage. So I think it's a kudos to coach, you know, and a desired way with some confidence, no, to me, take yours. I have 4 players, our box, Nima, which me and Dania, a penalty, you will honor my dear money team. No,
0: France and your penalty desired way. Obe Muntay, Obe Mukram, and you said do 6 minutes, cra.
1: And do ye,
0: Ono best sabacola fimo. Now you shall quay out to cheer, out to cheer. Paris Saint Germain, nice our new Osman Dembele. And as Osman Dembele, Utimisa, Wakota Morana, was I Gemina McLean Mbappe. Mbappe, I say we are, was just 7 goals. Nice on him, Messia by a po. God in Mutway. God in Mutway, no bad team. Papa. Killian Mbappe, what? To hear him. We pay any touch of him, or can he prohibit him? A radianum nor shall answer him. And now, Menu Casino, Lawson, Sarsna, 14 spread, Alive Soap, Vim Energy Drink, Sports Water, Rush Energy Drink, Pepsodent, UMB Bank, Bigo Energy, Azar Paint, Vena Water, Bratano, Woman United, Trema, Bibiasa Konkai, Wulaki, Razona, Electronic Ghana Limited, Kwans Estates, Kiss Condom and Strawberry Jar, Run Lucky, Tabia Takum, Focus Technology, Woman United, Chacha, a penalty,

0: Kylian Mbappé at 2:39, 69 minutes. Adiama France, and a penalty. Desert way, and I have quarter king, the right, Yabasu Yaku, Nipabamian San, Noma Kanachan Vifri, or Bonnie Cotta, you know, Dowse Kikrao. Ravi said that be my main question. Okoyana, and Okra penalty. Kylian Mbappé at 2:39, Adiama France. Daniel Odrou.
1: I think so. Why are there? That is, he has showed the quality of leadership, because for in this moment, you know, for a player to step up, say Obabe Tosa, Obabe Bosa penalty, you know, it needs much confidence. And now, why are there? Because this is where the big players show up. And I think so about your friend Mbappe. Why are there? Say with me, I convert this penalty. We are I'm on my advantage. Now, this is where I go ni Babe there, because I had no more goals ni to me. Because France or no be kutabo no ultima for Paraguay. Om Bobo na mema. Or no sube kutabo na hana team FN Paraguay ebe biemuna France in yamo gun. Because here France e babe dominate game now, which will give them the advantage over the match.
0: Mouse Paraguay for yes Mauricio Ano Ebemo Sansuna and then Mouse Uko Piomodia Aye Gabriel Avalos Anonso Ebemo. And so I'm a proud going to know almost some you know and now who could be more dear now you say me go I'm around on a few more or should just see number 10 and so I'm a proud go for supporters no many my say bossa oh almost year ready you as a mother Timmy Yanka say in Timo Madida now yes I ya baby Eddie Omedri 71 minutes now France LED by 1-0 and my day Paraguay 0, France 1, Paul Abedi Paraguay 4. How many are brave, papa? France 4, Sanya, Kylian Mbappe, Wapim, Nitian Timanka, and Nep, Kylian Mbappe, as a bono. Bonnie Pah, who prepared me, our honor. It's what you mean, crab on here, Daniel.
1: And then I can say initially, you know. Frustration and taking place because senior me catch your team my friend Paraguay no ne anom ye say don person mo frustrated France for unity Mbappe ahun prepare ni na ne say frustration na ne han it no pen in term am an dey as good, but I think say Sisiana with me nya ni go no wo ho na am France advantage no into wa send bit me about bit me a finding ready mo game ni me am bibia kwa kama
0: Jean Tosso in year May 2008 international friendly between the two sides. Ekoye 0-0 draw. Ewo Toulouse, France. Eno Musi Sakane wo. 2014, June 2014. And also international friendly. And also Koye 1-1 draw. Antoine Griezmann. Ano Anasha first goal. Anasha first Edema France. Ana Victor Caceres. Obete Kano. Edema Paraguay. Intino. These two teams are Mushana ya. I had been France had been hydration break internal your pension so they agree a minimum and to your two teams in there in June 2017 so no friendly match across international friendly and also France at your 5-0 our Rennes Honor Kensin Ecoso Olivier Giroud and on the decline and I said only the team no as a hat trick Adema Bobo Kono France. It's a nyeze. Hydration break dia. Now it's a Betano Fuerta Machi Papa Papa. Betano. I say believing makes it real. Vena water changing people's life. Azar paint number one since 1925. Bigo Energy. Big refreshing moments. UMB Bank. 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Wulaki, Chane Ketwana Dinikasia, Resona, Resona, I say, choose Resona, choose protection that moves you, moves with you. Nabi Biansu Chima Kwanka, Daniel, and hydration break. France leading by 1-0. Do you think the store or make me crack go away more? Nedia could be.
1: Oh yes. I think so. For now, there's any I can see na Kwakudun is going to be France trying to control the tempo of the game by making sure. So because maybe the team and friend Paraguay would want to come chasing, they would want to equalize the game. And then my France advantage now will be to me a day ashe more goals and I find space or much. You know, maybe I don't the enemy one say team and friend France, they be not to boss and we keep people on the more send your bear team and friend Paraguay be chasing. But a honest, I also Omunia very careful because in this moment, you know, say team and friend Paraguay, it to me chasing as a turnover be back. Our France are catcher. Send your message hungry, no? A bit to me affected France. But in this moment, I see team my friend in France being the dominant side and be to me a control game.
0: France bet me a control game. We are Daniel Otro and our team in Kano. Our papa and Samuel at the mame, Mediani, Enoch, Akota, Duduana, Fremo, D4, and Buffo, Nahene. Your humble sports commentator keeps supporting hashtag never give up. Ousmane Dembele, Abajibane, Pianda, Konechi, Kama, Born, Ekra, Air France, Jus Kunde, Kunde, Pianda, Konejama, Pamikano, Kano, Kabara, Stitin, Huayneko, Born, Abedia, Chonomo, Kama, Adiama, France, Emrantano, France.

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1: I think well even time on moko cooling break no Paraguay for player osha number 4 no utum so ni Kylian Mbappe nya asam wentwi kakra bi wo ho a transfer e di abahan tu tin se hanum Kylian Mbappe ko 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better say I'm done my dream about game so that I'm wanting to be emotional. So you better be to me at your mokawa.
0: Cecilia Yabano top scorers now. Messi Asha 7 goals. 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Erling Haaland 5. Sausna Hurricane 5. Anna Ousmane Dembele Asha 4. Entiwemu any top scorers now.
1: This has a chat with you. What's your dinner now? What's your say? Top players now almost performing, you know, both at the club side and no normal transfer there. But so it tells you said the World Cup is a stage for the quality players. But as then he said, unye ready, unye prepared, easy.
0: Dia Paraguay player na ye.
1: Mi unye pa.
0: My goodness, internal top scorers na mabubo adiama ono. Omiye Makumaku 5. Messi, I was 7. Kylian Mbappe was 7. Erling Haaland, I thought so. Miensan, I was 5. Hurricane, I thought so. And 9, Enzo, I was 5. Anna, Ousmane Dembele, Enzo, I thought so. Enuma, Alonso, I was 4. Born in Paraguay. Mojamono, Obemu, Enchaye. Yantua, game, no so. Emre Kwana, call 78 minutes. And your ball of fair toss, you know. Philadelphia Stadium. Lincoln Financial Stadium, a hall and a Kensington Coso, South Philadelphia, 10 minutes drive. Now I copy more Philadelphia Airport, Bonne Accra, and then Paraguay. I'm about public power channel. Still Paraguay 0, France 0. Hey, and that's France 1. Paraguay 0, France 1. Hey, throw in the end to a frontier. Mousa, Ravisa, Mount Chinchanso. Opamecano and I got Tambon and Tempasso. Now, so Ravi said, Debbie, Yantum Venture, France Mom. And to Bon Ekra Paraguay, Junior Alonso.
2: And some pair from college.
0: Oh no, and a crap on. Edema, Paraguay, Emran Channel, 79 minutes. Paraguay 0, France 1. Wakopio Biachu from Ama. Ravi said, no, hey, Paraguay, we didn't know. I saw my dear Huadi and a Bobono.
1: Yeah, because Oshetti, my friend in France, I don't know the only way I bet me a 3 minute years on any Bobogi crowd. Do Paraguay for them who say somebody of my own kick a France for at least I know bet me about my more elusive concentration. I have a more opportunity to share right from the start of the second half in the game now. Yeah. Pinching, Ewa Honoma, Wadene Yadoso, and Senior Omudi Paraguay for ni Bimudin, Edema France for ni day. I think the referee, no, being here as a referee, didn't need a cohona, say players need to also on caution or more, no a caution or more, Senior, where I give me between my effort. Now you know, nice game.
0: Jean Toussaint, still Paraguay 0 France 1, 80 minutes. Sima, you're watching, and I have bought. Emunu mu yadin pa. Okunu ma din. Yabano referee ojina fifina. Since 2013, ana yadin ka FIFA referees no. Intuisha 308 matches. Ushe matisa wedding na 308. Yellow cards in 1,257, and 80 red cards. Hey, 1,257, 80 red cards. My goodness, Wama Manukoni, Wama yellow card. There's a way back, 1,258 yellow cards. So, where did come a big crowd? Ain't he? I can't call anymore. My goodness. Ofi Uzbekistan, a honor free. Yan Tuaso, 81 minutes. Paraguay. Ujim se Paraguay Fono. WWW. Ono here Group J, Algeria, any Austria game number 3-3 no. June 20, 2028, another 2026. 28 June 2026. Ono this game no. And so on more. Japan Olympics 2024 Paris. Four games. Including Spain and Morocco semi-final Odiano. Ama Opriakra. After 11 minutes from Collison. Opriya. Internal Refino Ojanana so papa papa. Pa. Yan to so live commentary born a France imminent. Womu Pepia Bonoso France for your second Womu Metimache. Amo de Bonnie ba. France were ye born in 10 times so or the born up on a cheek comma. France for the crap on Lucas were Pia the born up comma. Born a crap. France just still on possession of Betimako. I want more half. Philadelphia Stadium. Born up with the Echonomo aircraft France. He said, yeah, Usha, baby, I'm Usha, baby, I'm coming at Duna. And some hold the born a check a crap. Bona could clear in Mbappe. Hey, we in Kata, beautiful. Michael Olise, Wakia Femo, Jenny Trinina. Michael Olise, one year day, a Tibon of Finsam, Paraguay for Bajibon and Tatamso. Betano, Vena, Water, Sapin, Biko Energy, UMB Bank, Pepsodent, Rush Energy Drink, Sports Water, Vim Energy Drink, Alive Soap, Samsung, Fortune Spread, Lawson, Focus Technology, Tabia Takum. Run lottery and I'll copy almost a case condom and strawberry jamosa France for and such a Quans Estates Electron Ghana Limited Star Cement Limited and I will lucky Resona and United today Osman Dembele Fimo Osman Dembele Fimo Bama Baby one man in a and to be forever to us so France for and such a mouse Turkey on an abemo. Daniel Shah is saying, Ebetima Buana.
1: Well, I think Ebetima Buana, with Ryan Shaky coming out, a brand new friend desired way, Michael Olise, gave him with Shaky, and so addition, Ebetima Buana, in terms of the central creativity, you know, increase because Olise is very good on the ball, Ryan Shaky is very good on the ball. Obu me and Nuna to me creative moments beyond expect. So I think say a very good change, Ebetima Buana team, my friend fans, as almost share almost second goal of the game. No?
0: Run Shaky, Wabaji Bono, Run Shaky, Pierre, Michael Olise. Shaky Asamba Jimono, 24 years of age. And at 22, and a wedi. Wabos 7 caps, Asher 2 goals. Manchester City. Ojani Nansiye, Papa, Papa, Papa. 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France Fono Epe Guashe. 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France, so, Amitra Bono, so. 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Kylian Mbappe and Enya that goal penalty. Ana Onyaya. Eya dia chasa penalty yoko try. Ono aye desired way. Ono yoko try no 18 boss no ma referee aje penalty di man France for. Ano na boa France mamu lidi by 1-0. Philadelphia Stadium. Ana coach sino amu dwuno amu ntase. Sa eh dem pan ekosi. Jean Toso Betano Betano. Omunina Tamachi, believing makes it real. Vena Water, was changing people's life. Azar Paint, number one since 1925. Biko Energy, big refreshing moment. 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Blasters, Yan Tuaso. Alonso, wakasa, kasa, kasa, kasa, ojuna wantiasye, Now France will not buy into me share that in Tafir Aden and Kasei.
1: Take the frustration and Gasa air setting for them. But Adiabako or Somunya and say or Somunya butcher or Somun to me patient a bit because I saw Omojibo no Moho Pro Mama game Naba be more physical contester. He prepared bit to me a bit more. I think the referee, Ojina can even I have a friend. Tantasev no obit me abuana wa regulate game ni send a bear mountain because omo club football bo nti into me ko base bi aya shunti now the bufo na odi prepare obi wa ti team e friend Paraguay for no some person mo remain ni bo competition we mu de hu be hia so be nya abotre na omo tumi a find important moment to meet me da head team e friend France and yes are there some mo sibo game ni de maybe omo de sign e be kofi.
0: Jean Toisso live on a Sampa 94.7 FM at 106.3 and then Minya Babako our USA or no your friend Redemption or say your tier commentary papa I say Nyamin Koso and Shirame Minya I say thanks Minya to Redemption. I wish you all the best. Nyankopo Adama and Chababe Piemo Ghana Naya preparatory kama Redemption Nyamin Shirao. So far, so good. Yan Twasso live commentary. And then Exotic Morrison. I say, I'm listening to you live. Exotic Morrison. Uko Pimo Takwan and Importama. Ehono Butuo. Aronsuetie. Vision Uko Pimo. Vision Fuakatia. Amonsuetie. Supporters Nina. So far, so good. Yan Chadia Betimako. Okunuma Dame. Papa. And your mapa kwai, I'm with the former Kabakwa, I'm with Timantia. Emrene Kwanako, Akabe, Simam Yenupe, 88.

0: technology yomu nyina tatire enna amru kase na ko no maden bone kwa France emna tano opa mekano abati bona pia opa mekano wa chama da mani goalkeeper ade ma France we yibon tetetin pono atra ana sentiment du center sakuye paragwa fona yibon fa bedo pa mekano biom paragwa fa pimona saye paragwai oba shot ha ekade daniel
1: Inti sesanya mekan inti my friend in France on be person be control game no, but one thing also munye say whilst they are controlling also mun to me make sure say bibia ye accurate or and yes ana say omo a mistake be one this dying embers of the game no. Paraguay for bit me capitalize was no their punishment. I think say me who a branch a friend Mbappe say born no born is see after so she go no as a why reluctant be no person for born in ye keche keche. This is the moment as a leader who keep you team new together and I'm making sure say move it me hold it team and fiance ababe keche na why it's any away opponent nay. Focus on doing what is important. Who goals are also undo, who golden boots be also one j who team be maybe more goals be. Can you do that? Than say be or try so they born in the kitchen kitchen. But team your friend Paraguay, they need to be a little bit patient. Maybe they can find an equalizer.
0: Referee 10 minutes and atoso. Sima Makumako do and a referee atoso. Bibe team Pima Bana Asusa Bibe free Nazareth Aba and then you may add my Paraguay Fono. Emre and then Crabria and a bit matra. Yes, senior and a bit chale. 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
1: And to share game name out to me say I fiance I will show your game name because see a game name maybe into see out to me Baba J Bon now with me a breaky lines in it says send your yen and now which me a control tempo now my team send your make a choice with you. I said only say there he's the creative player or the magician for the France national team at the moment. Into all the time behind so noon to me in click here team no attackers now you're more breaker car send your go nearby out to me say with me in your sa freedom now or expression which is a very good thing for him.
0: Jean Toasso live commentary and now Kopima Joa on where Tetri Power Pony Aima Omu Tetri Joa Oma Bajuma Papa promise and so account Omina Tetri Ama and there production of Eguswa Kosi Kama Bonnie train your Pamikano and there will boom your chop papa coach in the wolf share way a world stage. We are member, baby. We are member.
1: I think that no, I found no. No, I think about what we are making. Say some of your coaches, you know, one thing also mentions as a coach. Yes, you might want to defend, but the question is, say who defend? Who defend? Now, say maybe some plan, maybe say shower. How do you respond? Some plan B, you know, I want time who from this type of defensive coaches, because yeah, no mind. Say defending, then go on your ultimate. But I know your ultimate. Besides, also shemia. How will I respond? How will I now arrange my team to go for the plan B? This type of things, the World Cup, where are they? This, I would think, say, going forward, the coach is not too much of a side here, and more because he looks frustrated. That's only solutions to questions that France asks KCC.
0: Daniel Odro, very fantastic guy. A boy, Juma, born a crowd check, checking a crowd on our Sutapi, on a Subano, Utimusan also, Yena Diano, Yena Jumano, come on. Sabi Bias Mitima Kuya Dama, I have France national team no. Unsa di aye desired yo and as a desired way or by mono on also by ma pressure sana and now dinya penalty my clean bappy at atra ama try to make Daniel.
1: Yeah, France national team ne mu say yeah say me catch us say team bi awon say collective ne craft feeli kra na omo wo say quality na e betumi abo omo ma attend game na around. This is a clear example of it, such a match we say we just say nice oh more goals but say more goals ne ma unya sa space na then bi omo na betumi me catch your comment me catch us say baby a France they need to show a clear particular attacking way on person mu use. And our team, our branch

0: friend do your buy our have issue and to me a more advantage as this year or to me the control game. So I think it's a very good thing and a good confidence from such a player.
1: Jean Tuasso or Kunama thing, I am a paragraph for you. See, I for 10 minutes now, referee to Sono Yabomu and 9 4 minutes and a yabo or Kunama day, Juice Kunde and Ada Femiana. Hey, where did I be? Na baby, I don't know sabo enya ho wa so no.
0: Enya ho ka, enya ho ka.
1: Players. Players be kum ni po. Jus konde wa so ne edi amika ba ba ba ba. And na ref no we jan na sie pa pa pa utimi se pra gba players no me dwa. Omo mo ti bench no me dwa mo go gi pa na ba ko mo. Bench go gi pa no nya ka kra ko be ru a pitch ni so. Paraguay 0 France 1 5 minutes and the ball 10 minutes no more. A chance for Paraguay. A chance to be France for a club on the front and top so. Clearly, Mbappe went to come up on the Paraguay. Paraguay for the ball in Paraguay for on your break. Papa, papa. On Jose Canelli. A chance for Paraguay as goalkeeper. Hey, she, who did you agree? What's the best? Papa, papa, papa. Hey.
0: I think the team are a friend in France and that's why we are complacent. Because from what I'm seeing from what they are doing now, they are being complacent. And now my game is physical. Because what's your opponent, you can give some respect to the opponent. But I can say, ball no more bono. It's like as some of the Grobi and BB. And yes, I know now I agitate and I share a paragraph for them before I'm ball no more ball. I think that they need to give more respect to them and then focus on making the most out of the game than say, if you more try some be you him.
1: Jean Tuasso live commentary. Now, Chasa and that clearly my pay chances are on Yanadi and you are Din Daniel.
0: Oh, Missy,
1: clear chances.
0: Ah, my papa was says our chance we wear a free ball. Free ball punk, I brand your friend in my people to me. I shall honor. Wabama keep an at you. Wabo first one keep an at you. Rebound, somebody was Abama keep an at you. Oh, and that yes, and your penalty in India, brand your friend in my people, and that yes, one bash will need be cry.
1: Jean Tuasso live commentary store Paraguay 0 France 1 0537232967. Ubet me. Eddie message Abama King Kadema on the moon. Mikok Saka said. Rexona for attack triple papa. Choose Rexona, choose protection that moves with you. Wulaki trying to get one of the Nicasia Star Cement Ghana Limited, and that's Star Cement Limited, Electroland Ghana Limited, Quans Estate, Kiss Condom and Strawberry Jar, Run Lottery, Tabia Takum, Focus Technology, Lawson, Fortune Spread, Alive Soap, Vim Energy Drink, Ukopma Sports Water, Rush Energy Drink, Pepsodent, UMB Bank, Bigo Energy, Azar Paint, Vena Water, and a Betano. 1 minute 30, 10 minutes now, referee to Sono. Ya Boba and watching Anessa Daniel.
0: Well, I think it's way for no Paraguay for no, and so I started making some threats be Edema France for no. I think so, Bebo. Testing America in France for no, so I'm more careful because one goal there in cash. So Paraguay for no to me, ethic pesa go this is here. I bet me I extend the game. It also more money in that hole. Now say I dare no, who can abuana which an it preco. Now fiance about it, danger one or found no shower. Who don't sabi be good? You see, I paraguay corner kick, but goalkeeper Mike Mignon, I had yes, I will save you. Bono,
1: we at your bar, Edward HR Papa, gentle guy, very disciplined. I see great job, what you for great job, multimedia HR Bakwa, upper sports, papa. Also, your comment in the live, Jean Tuasso live commentary, Mediano D4. 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And your penalty anti anka chances are nya nyina no anka washegu or the nine fab bonus is Daniel.
0: Kylian Mbappe and Eddie, I think say in as much as put here for the person who should be being, I feel say you could have done more than the display I want my and then because as a player there you need to be there in the moments.
1: Jean Toasso live commentary. Still Paraguay 0, France 1. Clearly by Pinya Board and Knife FIFA bonus is our anniversary. 10 minutes in the Abomu Nai, Akawa Bear, and the Tataka Krebi Pe. Nice and Ingress, and the Tata Bear, Adrian 9. So far, so good. Paraguay 0, France 1. Nyankope Adomna Dom Dominia Tinkoma on the 7th July, Tuesday. I am a birthday. The happy birthday in advance to me, myself. Yezio, Eradebe, born in Paraguay, Omone Ponepa, Nanso France, Fasabati, Kylian Mbappe, Kil Debbie, Onye, Aye, Desert Dwe, Nanso Yajibon, Finisa, Refisa, Bonnie, a foul, eh, and not your boy, the answer, I done in Toko.
0: Bono, I think, sir. Nyadia make us a swing new hope because team my friend in Paraguay, you know, as a team, when you are down, you don't show frustration. You need to make sure you show professionalism and only try to try as much as possible so be to me equalize it. But from what they are doing, I say almost person my emotions ni mean take you over. This is not football. Play the ball, try and then create some chances. Once you're able to achieve the chances, you know, and on a
1: Rafi. What are you concerning now, Banavia? Rafi, what are you concerning now, Banavia? Our Philadelphia Stadium, France, are true to the quarterfinal stage. Paraguay 0, France 1. Mounsa Mentimuasi Baba Pitching so. Paraguay for your number by ye, papa. Internal. Yeah, the offer at us me no nyina and swear to me Eddie Aba Navie yeah. Paraguay 0 France 1. France are qualified to the next stage of the tournament. Yeah, try and waba yeba na yes yenche wimbra yeba na yes yabe prepare to kama Daniel Odru Ewahanamo.

0: Entino, young proper China, young fancy, Daniel, Paraguay, France. And we are Paraguay, Omenti, uncommon in France, etima qualified to the next stage of the tournament.
1: Yeah, I think so. I can see Nankasomba Beshas, you know, Naya Kayana Abemun, because team I friend in France, they looked the favorites. They were the favorite right from the start of the whistle course. Omuno Musho said they wanted to have a go in the game. And so I think so. Kudos to them. Congratulations to them now. So, me to me, I could be more quarterfinals. Now, I wish you all the best. Team I friend in Paraguay, there. You can say, Nipa Beye, Biwan Beyenina, and maybe I'm a bit doing so. My bomb, more you will be saying in the future and they can cross where they are.
0: And to where Daniel Odro and I'm not in Kanamenfa, Asidama Yabua for Mosoya Cinema, the commentary no sono, to me at the bro, I'm a Bibian say to me, Koye, Razona, say, Men can't you say, Pebinato, U Pebina Otoa, and also be to me, Abua ye pa, I'm a one sono, when you et me at ye pa, I say, choose protection that moves with you. Now I say, who to suit Razona. And obey to my bow, Emma, oh, just who Pia want to the Vim Binadin, a quab wanting, Ama Bibianson, et me, Akoye, Fishomet, Aquina Pebby. Now, and while Focus Technology say, Opa or Makatia, say, Home Appliances Bibia, Sabit me, Akabi, say, Yabana say, LED lighting, solar system, smart lamps, fans, the ceiling fan standing for Bibiano, O call Makatia, and also omit me, Ama, Unsakabi, iron, ni kettles, Ninano. 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Oh, sir, pass a senso at all. No, it's wood dying. Say, you may dear be a person do as a senso. And yes, I see a in so was so in so top demo ever how a sassia da baby pa. Wanga sa when you kuntun say a sam in saum ukanta and a teacher mante a ho and a moa and a pump so a honson a moa on bet my wow. Na when ya as a sepa. Now I talk when ya dying pass so it's my top from. I was 0553133978 and that's 0538290959. 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
0: 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We lucky. 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Joa, before sir, yebe, yedibesino, we birthday, we, and comma, we happy birthday, and confirma, Porsche, in Tiwa, and Pedu. Porsche, in Tiwa, and Pedu, our work aswa, and the birthday, and as Sandra, and Odina, went to happy belated birthday. Happy belated birthday and confirm a Porsche in Tiwa and Pedu. Way a free Daniel Odro and me summarize a ho Daniel Odro or some of our pa or sing yamin show uncle so anya okasiano pijao oh bibia o ye biemo yamin show bibia nice coach coach papa pa Daniel Odro coach papa pa na or papa and seminar and you bimpo and a becatro yamin show yamia tuma ye best sign Ebe shia ubiye mpapa pa. 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